Departure runway 16 right. Departure frequency 124.2. Taxiway Alpha 1 closed. Wind 220 degrees 7 knots. Direction variable between 170 and 250 degrees. Visibility 20 kilometers. View 1,500 feet cumulus. Broken 2,000 feet cumulus. Broken heights unknown. Temperature 24. Dew point 19er. QNH 1017 hectopascals. Tree 004 inches. Advise you have information hotel. Nalitra International Airport Information India. 0000. ILS Yankee runway 16 left approach. Landing runway 16 left. Departure runway 16 right. Departure frequency 124.2. Taxiway Alpha 1 closed. Wind 190 degrees 7 knots. Direction variable between 150 and 220 degrees. Visibility 20 kilometers. Broken 2,400 feet cumulus. Broken heights unknown. Temperature 24. Dew point 19er. QNH 1017 hectopascals. Tree 004 inches. Advise you have information India. Nalitra International Airport Information India. 0000. ILS Yankee runway 16 left approach. Landing runway 16 left. Departure runway 16 right. Departure frequency 124.2. Taxiway Alpha 1 closed. Wind 190 degrees 7 knots. Direction variable between 150 and 220 degrees. Visibility 20 kilometers. Broken 2,400 feet cumulus. Broken heights unknown. Temperature 24. Dew point 19er. QNH 1017 hectopascals. Tree 004 inches. Advise you have information India. Nalitra International Airport Information India. 0000. ILS Yankee runway 16 left approach. Landing runway 16 left. Departure runway 16 right. Departure frequency 124.2. Taxiway Alpha 1 closed. Wind 190 degrees 7 knots. Direction variable between 150 and 220 degrees. Visibility 20 kilometers. Broken 2,400 feet cumulus. Broken height unknown. Temperature 24. Dew point 19er. QNH 1017 hectopascals. Tree 004 inches. Advise you have information India. Nalitra International Airport Information India. 0000. ILS Yankee runway 16 left approach. Landing runway 16 left. Departure runway 16 right. Departure frequency 124.2. Taxiway Alpha 1 closed. Wind 190 degrees 7 knots. Direction variable between 150 and 220 degrees. Visibility 20 kilometers. Broken 2,400 feet cumulus. Broken heights unknown. Temperature 24. Dew point 19. QNH 1017 hectopascals. Tree 004 inches. Advise you have information India. Nalitra International Airport Information India. 0000. ILS Yankee runway 16 left approach. Landing runway 16 left. Departure runway 16 right. Departure frequency 124.2. Taxiway Alpha 1 closed. Wind 190 degrees 7 knots. Direction variable between 150 and 220 degrees. Visibility 20 kilometers. Broken 2,400 feet cumulus.
Broken heights unknown. Temperature 24. Dew point 19. QNH 1017 hectopascals. Tree 004 inches. Advise you have information India. Nalitra International Airport information India. 0000. Runway 16 left approach. Landing runway 16 left. Departure runway 16 right. Departure frequency 124.2. Taxiway Alpha 1 closed. Wind 190 degrees 7 knots. Direction variable between 150 and 220 degrees. Visibility 20 kilometers. Broken 2,400 feet cumulus. Broken heights unknown. Temperature 24. Dew point 19. QNH 1017 hectopascals. Tree 004 inches. Advise you have information India. Nalitra International Airport information India. 0000. ILS Yankee runway 16 left approach. Landing runway 16 left. Departure runway 16 right. Departure frequency 124.2. Taxiway Alpha 1 closed. Wind 190 degrees 7 knots. Direction variable between 150 and 220 degrees. Visibility 20 kilometers. Broken 2,400 feet cumulus. Broken heights unknown. Temperature 24. Dew point 19. QNH 1017 hectopascals. Tree 004 inches. Advise you have information India. Nalitra International Airport information India. 0000. ILS Yankee runway 16 left approach. Landing runway 16 left. Departure runway 16 right. Departure frequency 124.2. Taxiway Alpha 1 closed. Wind 190 degrees 7 knots. Direction variable between 150 and 220 degrees. Visibility 20 kilometers. Broken 2,400 feet cumulus. Broken heights unknown. Temperature 24. Dew point 19. QNH 1017 hectopascals. Tree 004 inches. Advise you have information India. Nalitra International Airport information India. 0000. ILS Yankee runway 16 left approach. Landing runway 16 left. Departure runway 16 right. Departure frequency 124.2. Taxiway Alpha 1 closed. Wind 190 degrees 7 knots. Direction variable between 150 and 220 degrees. Visibility 20 kilometers. Broken 2,400 feet cumulus. Broken heights unknown. Temperature 24. Dew point 19. QNH 1017 hectopascals. Tree 004 inches. Advise you have information India. Nalitra International Airport information India. 0000. ILS Yankee runway 16 left approach. Landing runway 16 left. Departure runway 16 right. Departure frequency 124.2. Taxiway Alpha 1 closed. Wind 190 degrees 7 knots. Direction variable between 150 and 220 degrees. Visibility 20 kilometers. Broken 2,400 feet cumulus. Broken heights unknown. Temperature 24. Dew point 19. QNH 1017 hectopascals. Tree 004 inches. Advise you have information India. Nalitra International Airport information India. 0000. ILS Yankee runway 16 left approach.
Landing runway 16 left. Departure runway 16 right. Departure frequency 124.2. Taxiway Alpha 1 closed. Wind 190 degrees 7 knots. Direction variable between 150 and 220 degrees. Visibility 20 kilometers. Broken 2,400 feet cumulus. Broken heights unknown. Temperature 24. Dew point 19. QNH 1017 hectopascals. Tree 004 inches. Advise you have information India. Nalitra International Airport information India. 0000. ILS Yankee runway 16 left approach. Landing runway 16 left. Departure runway 16 right. Departure frequency 124.2. Taxiway Alpha 1 closed. Wind 190 degrees 7 knots. Direction variable between 150 and 220 degrees. Visibility 20 kilometers. Broken 2,400 feet cumulus. Broken heights unknown. Temperature 24. Dew point 19. QNH 1017 hectopascals. Tree 004 inches. Advise you have information India. Nalitra International Airport information India. 0000. ILS Yankee runway 16 left approach. Landing runway 16 left. Departure runway 16 right. Departure frequency 124.2. Taxiway Alpha 1 closed. Wind 190 degrees 7 knots. Direction variable between 150 and 220 degrees. Visibility 20 kilometers. Broken 2,400 feet cumulus. Broken heights unknown. Temperature 24. Dew point 19. QNH 1017 hectopascals. Tree 004 inches. Advise you have information India. Nalitra International Airport information India. 0000. ILS Yankee runway 16 left approach. Landing runway 16 left. Departure runway 16 right. Departure frequency 124.2. Taxiway Alpha 1 closed. Wind 190 degrees 7 knots. Direction variable between 150 and 220 degrees. Visibility 20 kilometers. Broken 2,400 feet cumulus. Broken heights unknown. Temperature 24. Dew point 19. QNH 1017 hectopascals. Tree 004 inches. Advise you have information India. Nalitra International Airport information India. 0000. ILS Yankee runway 16 left approach. Landing runway 16 left. Departure runway 16 right. Departure frequency 124.2. Taxiway Alpha 1 closed. Wind 190 degrees 7 knots. Direction variable between 150 and 220 degrees. Visibility 20 kilometers. Broken 2,400 feet cumulus. Broken heights unknown. Temperature 24. Dew point 19. QNH 1017 hectopascals. Tree 004 inches. Advise you have information India. Nalitra International Airport information India. 0000. ILS Yankee runway 16 left approach. Landing runway 16 left. Departure runway 16 right. Departure frequency 124.2. Taxiway Alpha 1 closed. Wind 190 degrees 7 knots. Direction variable between 150 and 220 degrees. Visibility 20 kilometers. Broken 2,400 feet cumulus.
Broken heights unknown. Temperature 24. Dew point 19. QNH 1017 hectopascals. Tree 004 inches. Advise you have information India. Nalitra International Airport information India. 0000. ILS Yankee runway 16 left approach. Landing runway 16 left. Departure runway 16 right. Departure frequency 124.2. Taxiway Alpha 1 closed. Wind 190 degrees 7 knots. Direction variable between 150 and 220 degrees. Visibility 20 kilometers. Broken 2,400 feet cumulus. Broken heights unknown. Temperature 24. Dew point 19. QNH 1017 hectopascals. Tree 004 inches. Advise you have information India. Nalitra International Airport information India. 0000. ILS Yankee runway 16 left approach. Landing runway 16 left. Departure runway 16 right. Departure frequency 124.2. Taxiway Alpha 1 closed. Wind 190 degrees 7 knots. Direction variable between 150 and 220 degrees. Visibility 20 kilometers. Broken 2,400 feet cumulus. Broken heights unknown. Temperature 24. Dew point 19. QNH 1017 hectopascals. Tree 004 inches. Advise you have information India. Nalitra International Airport information India. 0000. ILS Yankee runway 16 left approach. Landing runway 16 left. Departure runway 16 right. Departure frequency 124.2. Taxiway Alpha 1 closed. Wind 190 degrees 7 knots. Direction variable between 150 and 220 degrees. Visibility 20 kilometers. Broken 2,400 feet cumulus. Broken heights unknown. Temperature 24. Dew point 19. QNH 1017 hectopascals. Tree 004 inches. Advise you have information India. Nalitra International Airport information India. 0000. ILS Yankee runway 16 left approach. Landing runway 16 left. Departure runway 16 right. Departure frequency 124.2. Taxiway Alpha 1 closed. Wind 190 degrees 7 knots. Direction variable between 150 and 220 degrees. Visibility 20 kilometers. Broken 2,400 feet cumulus. Broken heights unknown. Temperature 24. Dew point 19. QNH 1017 hectopascals. Tree 004 inches. Advise you have information India. Nalitra International Airport information India. 0000. ILS Yankee runway 16 left approach. Landing runway 16 left. Departure runway 16 right. Departure frequency 124.2. Taxiway Alpha 1 closed. Wind 190 degrees 7 knots. Direction variable between 150 and 220 degrees. Visibility 20 kilometers. Broken 2,400 feet cumulus. Broken heights unknown. Temperature 24. Dew point 19. QNH 1017 hectopascals. Tree 004 inches. Advise you have information India. Nalitra International Airport information India. 0000. ILS Yankee runway 16 left approach.
landing runway 16 left. Departure runway 16 right. Departure frequency 124.2. Taxiway Alpha 1 closed. Wind 1900 degrees 7 knots. Direction variable between 150 and 220 degrees. Visibility 20 kilometers. Broken 2,400 feet cumulus. Broken heights unknown. Temperature 24. Dew point 19. QNH 1017 hectopascals. Tree 004 inches. Advise you have information India. Nalitra International Airport information India. 0000. ILS Yankee runway 16 left approach. Landing runway 16 left. Departure runway 16 right. Departure frequency 124.2. Taxiway Alpha 1 closed. Wind 1900 degrees 7 knots. Direction variable between 150 and 220 degrees. Visibility 20 kilometers. Broken 2,400 feet cumulus. Broken heights unknown. Temperature 24. Dew point 19. QNH 1017 hectopascals. Tree 004 inches. Advise you have information India. Nalitra International Airport information India. 0000. ILS Yankee runway 16 left approach. Landing runway 16 left. Departure runway 16 right. Departure frequency 124.2. Taxiway Alpha 1 closed. Wind 1900 degrees 7 knots. Direction variable between 150 and 220 degrees. Visibility 20 kilometers. Broken 2,400 feet cumulus. Broken heights unknown. Temperature 24. Dew point 19. QNH 1017 hectopascals. Tree 004 inches. Advise you have information India. Nalitra International Airport information India. 0000. ILS Yankee runway 16 left approach. Landing runway 16 left. Departure runway 16 right. Departure frequency 124.2. Taxiway Alpha 1 closed. Wind 1900 degrees 7 knots. Direction variable between 150 and 220 degrees. Visibility 20 kilometers. Broken 2,400 feet cumulus. Broken heights unknown. Temperature 24. Dew point 19. QNH 1017 hectopascals. Tree 004 inches. Advise you have information India. Nalitra International Airport information India. 0000. ILS Yankee runway 16 left approach. Landing runway 16 left. Departure runway 16 right. Departure frequency 124.2. Taxiway Alpha 1 closed. Wind 1900 degrees 7 knots. Direction variable between 150 and 220 degrees. Visibility 20 kilometers. Broken 2,400 feet cumulus. Broken heights unknown. Temperature 24. Dew point 19. QNH 1017 hectopascals. Tree 004 inches. Advise you have information India. Nalitra International Airport information India. 0000. ILS Yankee runway 16 left approach. Landing runway 16 left. Departure runway 16 right. Departure frequency 124.2. Taxiway Alpha 1 closed. Wind 1900 degrees 7 knots. Direction variable between 150 and 220 degrees. Visibility 20 kilometers. Broken 2,400 feet cumulus.
Broken heights unknown. Temperature 24. Dew point 19er. QNH 1017 hectopascals. Tree 004 inches. Advise you have information India. Nalitra International Airport information India. 0000. ILS Yankee runway 16 left approach. Landing runway 16 left. Departure runway 16 right. Departure frequency 124.2. Taxiway Alpha 1 closed. Wind 190 degrees 7 knots. Direction variable between 150 and 220 degrees. Visibility 20 kilometers. Broken 2,400 feet cumulus. Broken heights unknown. Temperature 24. Dew point 19er. QNH 1017 hectopascals. Tree 004 inches. Advise you have information India. Nalitra International Airport information India. 0000. ILS Yankee runway 16 left approach. Landing runway 16 left. Departure runway 16 right. Departure frequency 124.2. Taxiway Alpha 1 closed. Wind 190 degrees 7 knots. Direction variable between 150 and 220 degrees. Visibility 20 kilometers. Broken 2,400 feet cumulus. Broken heights unknown. Temperature 24. Dew point 19er. QNH 1017 hectopascals. Tree 004 inches. Advise you have information India. Nalitra International Airport information India. 0000. ILS Yankee runway 16 left approach. Landing runway 16 left. Departure runway 16 right. Departure frequency 124.2. Taxiway Alpha 1 closed. Wind 190 degrees 7 knots. Direction variable between 150 and 220 degrees. Visibility 20 kilometers. Broken 2,400 feet cumulus. Broken heights unknown. Temperature 24. Dew point 19er. QNH 1017 hectopascals. Tree 004 inches. Advise you have information India. Nalitra International Airport information India. 0000. ILS Yankee runway 16 left approach. Landing runway 16 left. Departure runway 16 right. Departure frequency 124.2. Taxiway Alpha 1 closed. Wind 190 degrees 7 knots. Direction variable between 150 and 220 degrees. Visibility 20 kilometers. Broken 2,400 feet cumulus. Broken heights unknown. Temperature 24. Dew point 19er. QNH 1017 hectopascals. Tree 004 inches. Advise you have information India. Nalitra International Airport information India. 0000. ILS Yankee runway 16 left approach. Landing runway 16 left. Departure runway 16 right. Departure frequency 124.2. Taxiway Alpha 1 closed. Wind 190 degrees 7 knots. Direction variable between 150 and 220 degrees. Visibility 20 kilometers. Broken 2,400 feet cumulus. Broken heights unknown. Temperature 24. Dew point 19er. QNH 1017 hectopascals. Tree 004 inches. Advise you have information India. Nalitra International Airport information India. 0000. ILS Yankee runway 16 left approach.
Landing runway 16 left. Departure runway 16 right. Departure frequency 124.2. Taxiway Alpha 1 closed. Wind 1900 degrees 7 knots. Direction variable between 150 and 220 degrees. Visibility 20 kilometers. Broken 2,400 feet cumulus. Broken heights unknown. Temperature 24. Dew point 19. QNH 1017 hectopascals. Tree 004 inches. Advise you have information India. Nalitra International Airport information Juliet. 0030. ILS Yankee runway 16 left approach. Landing runway 16 left. Departure runway 16 right. Departure frequency 124.2. Taxiway Alpha 1 closed. Wind 200 degrees 6 knots. Direction variable between 160 and 230 degrees. Visibility 20 kilometers. Few 3,000 feet cumulus. Broken 4,000 feet cumulus. Broken heights unknown. Temperature 25. Dew point 18. QNH 1017 hectopascals. Tree 004 inches. Advise you have information Juliet. Nalitra International Airport information Juliet. 0030. ILS Yankee runway 16 left approach. Landing runway 16 left. Departure runway 16 right. Departure frequency 124.2. Taxiway Alpha 1 closed. Wind 200 degrees 6 knots. Direction variable between 160 and 230 degrees. Visibility 20 kilometers. Few 3,000 feet cumulus. Broken 4,000 feet cumulus. Broken heights unknown. Temperature 25. Dew point 18. QNH 1017 hectopascals. Tree 004 inches. Advise you have information Juliet. Nalitra International Airport information Juliet. 0030. ILS Yankee runway 16 left approach. Landing runway 16 left. Departure runway 16 right. Departure frequency 124.2. Taxiway Alpha 1 closed. Wind 200 degrees 6 knots. Direction variable between 160 and 230 degrees. Visibility 20 kilometers. Few 3,000 feet cumulus. Broken 4,000 feet cumulus. Broken heights unknown. Temperature 25. Dew point 18. QNH 1017 hectopascals. Tree 004 inches. Advise you have information Juliet. Nalitra International Airport information Juliet. 0030. ILS Yankee runway 16 left approach. Landing runway 16 left. Departure runway 16 right. Departure frequency 124.2. Taxiway Alpha 1 closed. Wind 200 degrees 6 knots. Direction variable between 160 and 230 degrees. Visibility 20 kilometers. Few 3,000 feet cumulus. Broken 4,000 feet cumulus. Broken heights unknown. Temperature 25. Dew point 18. QNH 1017 hectopascals. Tree 004 inches. Advise you have information Juliet. Nalitra International Airport information Juliet. 0030. ILS Yankee runway 16 left approach. Landing runway 16 left. Departure runway 16 right. Departure frequency 124.2. Taxiway Alpha 1 closed. Wind 200 degrees 6 knots.
Direction variable between 160 and 230 degrees. Visibility 20 kilometers. Few 3,000 feet cumulus. Broken 4,000 feet cumulus. Broken heights unknown. Temperature 25. Dew point 18. QNH 1017 hectopascals. Tree 004 inches. Advise you have information, Juliet. Na Litra International Airport information, Juliet. 0030. ILS Yankee runway 16 left approach. Landing runway 16 left. Departure runway 16 right. Departure frequency 124.2. Taxiway Alpha 1 closed. Wind 200 degrees 6 knots. Direction variable between 160 and 230 degrees. Visibility 20 kilometers. Few 3,000 feet cumulus. Broken 4,000 feet cumulus. Broken heights unknown. Temperature 25. Dew point 18. QNH 1017 hectopascals. Tree 004 inches. Advise you have information, Juliet. Na Litra International Airport information, Juliet. 0030. ILS Yankee runway 16 left approach. Landing runway 16 left. Departure runway 16 right. Departure frequency 124.2. Taxiway Alpha 1 closed. Wind 200 degrees 6 knots. Direction variable between 160 and 230 degrees. Visibility 20 kilometers. Few 3,000 feet cumulus. Broken 4,000 feet cumulus. Broken heights unknown. Temperature 25. Dew point 18. QNH 1017 hectopascals. Tree 004 inches. Advise you have information, Juliet. Na Litra International Airport information, Juliet. 0030. ILS Yankee runway 16 left approach. Landing runway 16 left. Departure runway 16 right. Departure frequency 124.2. Taxiway Alpha 1 closed. Wind 200 degrees 6 knots. Direction variable between 160 and 230 degrees. Visibility 20 kilometers. Few 3,000 feet cumulus. Broken 4,000 feet cumulus. Broken heights unknown. Temperature 25. Dew point 18. QNH 1017 hectopascals. Tree 004 inches. Advise you have information, Juliet. Na Litra International Airport information, Juliet. 0030. ILS Yankee runway 16 left approach. Landing runway 16 left. Departure runway 16 right. Departure frequency 124.2. Taxiway Alpha 1 closed. Wind 200 degrees 6 knots. Direction variable between 160 and 230 degrees. Visibility 20 kilometers. Few 3,000 feet cumulus. Broken 4,000 feet cumulus. Broken heights unknown. Temperature 25. Dew point 18. QNH 1017 hectopascals. Tree 004 inches. Advise you have information, Juliet. Na Litra International Airport information, Juliet. 0030. ILS Yankee runway 16 left approach. Landing runway 16 left. Departure runway 16 right. Departure frequency 124.2. Taxiway Alpha 1 closed. Wind 200 degrees 6 knots. Direction variable between 160 and 230 degrees. Visibility 20 kilometers. Few 3,000 feet cumulus. Broken 4,000 feet cumulus. Broken heights unknown. Temperature 25.
Dew point 18. QNH 1017 hectopascals. Tree 004 inches. Advise you have information, Juliet. Nalitra International Airport information, Juliet. 0030. ILS Yankee runway 16 left approach. Landing runway 16 left. Departure runway 16 right. Departure frequency 124.2. Taxiway Alpha 1 closed. Wind 200 degrees 6 knots. Direction variable between 160 and 230 degrees. Visibility 20 kilometers. Few 3,000 feet cumulus. Broken 4,000 feet cumulus. Broken heights unknown. Temperature 25. Dew point 18. QNH 1017 hectopascals. Tree 004 inches. Advise you have information, Juliet. Nalitra International Airport information, Juliet. 0030. ILS Yankee runway 16 left approach. Landing runway 16 left. Departure runway 16 right. Departure frequency 124.2. Taxiway Alpha 1 closed. Wind 200 degrees 6 knots. Direction variable between 160 and 230 degrees. Visibility 20 kilometers. Few 3,000 feet cumulus. Broken 4,000 feet cumulus. Broken heights unknown. Temperature 25. Dew point 18. QNH 1017 hectopascals. Tree 004 inches. Advise you have information, Juliet. Nalitra International Airport information, Juliet. 0030. ILS Yankee runway 16 left approach. Landing runway 16 left. Departure runway 16 right. Departure frequency 124.2. Taxiway Alpha 1 closed. Wind 200 degrees 6 knots. Direction variable between 160 and 230 degrees. Visibility 20 kilometers. Few 3,000 feet cumulus. Broken 4,000 feet cumulus. Broken heights unknown. Temperature 25. Dew point 18. QNH 1017 hectopascals. Tree 004 inches. Advise you have information, Juliet. Nalitra International Airport information, Juliet. 0030. ILS Yankee runway 16 left approach. Landing runway 16 left. Departure runway 16 right. Departure frequency 124.2. Taxiway Alpha 1 closed. Wind 200 degrees 6 knots. Direction variable between 160 and 230 degrees. Visibility 20 kilometers. Few 3,000 feet cumulus. Broken 4,000 feet cumulus. Broken heights unknown. Temperature 25. Dew point 18. QNH 1017 hectopascals. Tree 004 inches. Advise you have information, Juliet. Nalitra International Airport information, Juliet. 0030. ILS Yankee runway 16 left approach. Landing runway 16 left. Departure runway 16 right. Departure frequency 124.2. Taxiway Alpha 1 closed. Wind 200 degrees 6 knots. Direction variable between 160 and 230 degrees. Visibility 20 kilometers. Few 3,000 feet cumulus. Broken 4,000 feet cumulus. Broken heights unknown. Temperature 25. Dew point 18. QNH 1017 hectopascals. 004 inches. Advise you have information, Juliet. Nalitra International Airport information, Juliet.
0030. ILS Yankee runway 16 left approach. Landing runway 16 left. Departure runway 16 right. Departure frequency 124.2. Taxiway Alpha 1 closed. Wind 200 degrees 6 knots. Direction variable between 160 and 230 degrees. Visibility 20 kilometers. Few 3,000 feet cumulus. Broken 4,000 feet cumulus. Broken heights unknown. Temperature 25. Dew point 18. QNH 1017 hectopascals. Tree 004 inches. Advise you have information, Juliet. Now Litra International Airport information, Juliet. 0030. ILS Yankee runway 16 left approach. Landing runway 16 left. Departure runway 16 right. Departure frequency 124.2. Taxiway Alpha 1 closed. Wind 200 degrees 6 knots. Direction variable between 160 and 230 degrees. Visibility 20 kilometers. Few 3,000 feet cumulus. Broken 4,000 feet cumulus. Broken heights unknown. Temperature 25. Dew point 18. QNH 1017 hectopascals. Tree 004 inches. Advise you have information, Juliet. Now Litra International Airport information, Juliet. 0030. ILS Yankee runway 16 left approach. Landing runway 16 left. Departure runway 16 right. Departure frequency 124.2. Taxiway Alpha 1 closed. Wind 200 degrees 6 knots. Direction variable between 160 and 230 degrees. Visibility 20 kilometers. Few 3,000 feet cumulus. Broken 4,000 feet cumulus. Broken heights unknown. Temperature 25. Dew point 18. QNH 1017 hectopascals. Tree 004 inches. Advise you have information, Juliet. Now Litra International Airport information, Juliet. 0030. ILS Yankee runway 16 left approach. Landing runway 16 left. Departure runway 16 right. Departure frequency 124.2. Taxiway Alpha 1 closed. Wind 200 degrees 6 knots. Direction variable between 160 and 230 degrees. Visibility 20 kilometers. Few 3,000 feet cumulus. Broken 4,000 feet cumulus. Broken heights unknown. Temperature 25. Dew point 18. QNH 1017 hectopascals. Tree 004 inches. Advise you have information, Juliet. Now Litra International Airport information, Juliet. 0030. ILS Yankee runway 16 left approach. Landing runway 16 left. Departure runway 16 right. Departure frequency 124.2. Taxiway Alpha 1 closed. Wind 200 degrees 6 knots. Direction variable between 160 and 230 degrees. Visibility 20 kilometers. Few 3,000 feet cumulus. Broken 4,000 feet cumulus. Broken heights unknown. Temperature 25. Dew point 18. QNH 1017 hectopascals. Tree 004 inches. Advise you have information, Juliet. Now Litra International Airport information, Juliet. 0030. ILS Yankee runway 16 left approach. Landing runway 16 left. Departure runway 16 right. Departure.

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ILS Yankee runway 16 left approach. Landing runway 16 left. Departure runway 16 right. Departure frequency 124.2. Taxiway Alpha 1 closed. Wind 200 degrees 6 knots. Direction variable between 160 and 230 degrees. Visibility 20 kilometers. Few 3,000 feet cumulus. Broken 4,000 feet cumulus. Broken heights unknown. Temperature 25. Dew point 18. QNH 1017 hectopascals. Tree 004 inches. Advise you have information Juliet. Nalitra International Airport information Juliet. 0030. ILS Yankee runway 16 left approach. Landing runway 16 left. Departure runway 16 right. Departure frequency 124.2. Taxiway Alpha 1 closed. Wind 200 degrees 6 knots. Direction variable between 160 and 230 degrees. Visibility 20 kilometers. Few 3,000 feet cumulus. Broken 4,000 feet cumulus. Broken heights unknown. Temperature 25. Dew point 18. QNH 1017 hectopascals. Tree 004 inches. Advise you have information Juliet. Nalitra International Airport information Juliet. 0030. ILS Yankee runway 16 left approach. Landing runway 16 left. Departure runway 16 right. Departure frequency 124.2. Taxiway Alpha 1 closed. Wind 200 degrees 6 knots. Direction variable between 160 and 230 degrees. Visibility 20 kilometers. Few 3,000 feet cumulus. Broken 4,000 feet cumulus. Broken heights unknown. Temperature 25. Dew point 18. QNH 1017 hectopascals. Tree 004 inches. Advise you have information Juliet. Nalitra International Airport information Juliet. 0030. ILS Yankee runway 16 left approach. Landing runway 16 left. Departure runway 16 right. Departure frequency 124.2. Taxiway Alpha 1 closed. Wind 200 degrees 6 knots. Direction variable between 160 and 230 degrees. Visibility 20 kilometers. Few 3,000 feet cumulus. Broken 4,000 feet cumulus. Broken heights unknown. Temperature 25. Dew point 18. QNH 1017 hectopascals. Tree 004 inches. Advise you have information Juliet. Nalitra International Airport information Juliet. 0030. ILS Yankee runway 16 left approach. Landing runway 16 left. Departure runway 16 right. Departure frequency 124.2. Taxiway Alpha 1 closed. Wind 200 degrees 6 knots. Direction variable between 160 and 230 degrees. Visibility 20 kilometers. Few 3,000 feet cumulus. Broken 4,000 feet cumulus. Broken heights unknown. Temperature 25. Dew point 18. QNH 1017 hectopascals. Tree 004 inches. Advise you have information Juliet. Nalitra International Airport information Juliet. 0030. ILS Yankee runway 16 left approach. Landing runway 16 left. Departure runway 16 right.
Departure frequency 124.2. Taxiway Alpha 1 closed. Wind 200 degrees 6 knots. Direction variable between 160 and 230 degrees. Visibility 20 kilometers. Few 3,000 feet cumulus. Broken 4,000 feet cumulus. Broken heights unknown. Temperature 25. Dew point 18. QNH 1017 hectopascals. Tree 004 inches. Advise you have information, Juliet. Nalitra International Airport information, Juliet. 0030. ILS Yankee runway 16 left approach. Landing runway 16 left. Departure runway 16 right. Departure frequency 124.2. Taxiway Alpha 1 closed. Wind 200 degrees 6 knots. Direction variable between 160 and 230 degrees. Visibility 20 kilometers. Few 3,000 feet cumulus. Broken 4,000 feet cumulus. Broken heights unknown. Temperature 25. Dew point 18. QNH 1017 hectopascals. Tree 004 inches. Advise you have information, Juliet. Nalitra International Airport information, Juliet. 0030. ILS Yankee runway 16 left approach. Landing runway 16 left. Departure runway 16 right. Departure frequency 124.2. Taxiway Alpha 1 closed. Wind 200 degrees 6 knots. Direction variable between 160 and 230 degrees. Visibility 20 kilometers. Few 3,000 feet cumulus. Broken 4,000 feet cumulus. Broken heights unknown. Temperature 25. Dew point 18. QNH 1017 hectopascals. Tree 004 inches. Advise you have information, Juliet. Nalitra International Airport information, Juliet. 0030. ILS Yankee runway 16 left approach. Landing runway 16 left. Departure runway 16 right. Departure frequency 124.2. Taxiway Alpha 1 closed. Wind 200 degrees 6 knots. Direction variable between 160 and 230 degrees. Visibility 20 kilometers. Few 3,000 feet cumulus. Broken 4,000 feet cumulus. Broken heights unknown. Temperature 25. Dew point 18. QNH 1017 hectopascals. Tree 004 inches. Advise you have information, Juliet. Nalitra International Airport information, Juliet. 0030. ILS Yankee runway 16 left approach. Landing runway 16 left. Departure runway 16 right. Departure frequency 124.2. Taxiway Alpha 1 closed. Wind 200 degrees 6 knots. Direction variable between 160 and 230 degrees. Visibility 20 kilometers. Few 3,000 feet cumulus. Broken 4,000 feet cumulus. Broken heights unknown. Temperature 25. Dew point 18. QNH 1017 hectopascals. Tree 004 inches. Advise you have information, Juliet. Nalitra International Airport information, Kilo. 0100. ILS Yankee runway 16 left approach. Landing runway 16 left. Departure runway 16 right. Departure frequency 124.2. Taxiway Alpha 1 closed. Wind 200 degrees 5 knots. Direction variable between 150 and 250 degrees.
Visibility 20 kilometers. Few 3,000 feet cumulus. Broken 4,000 feet cumulus. Broken heights unknown. Temperature 25. Dew point 19. QNH 1017 hectopascals. Tree 004 inches. 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Nalitra International Airport information kilo. 0100. ILS Yankee runway 16 left approach. Landing runway 16 left. Departure runway 16 right. Departure frequency 124.2. Taxiway Alpha 1 closed. Wind 200 degrees 5 knots. Direction variable between 150 and 250 degrees. Visibility 20 kilometers. Few 3,000 feet cumulus. Broken 4,000 feet cumulus. Broken heights unknown. Temperature 25. Dew point 19. QNH 1017 hectopascals. Tree 004 inches. 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Nalitra International Airport information kilo. 0100. ILS Yankee runway 16 left approach. Landing runway 16 left. Departure runway 16 right. Departure frequency 124.2. Taxiway Alpha 1 closed. Wind 200 degrees 5 knots. Direction variable between 150 and 250 degrees. Visibility 20 kilometers. Few 3,000 feet cumulus. Broken 4,000 feet cumulus. Broken heights unknown. Temperature 25. Dew point 19. QNH 1017 hectopascals. Tree 004 inches. 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Nalitra International Airport information kilo. 0100. ILS Yankee runway 16 left approach. Landing runway 16 left. Departure runway 16 right. Departure frequency 124.2. Taxiway Alpha 1 closed. Wind 200 degrees 5 knots. Direction variable between 150 and 250 degrees. Visibility 20 kilometers. Few 3,000 feet cumulus. Broken 4,000 feet cumulus. Broken heights unknown. Temperature 25. Dew point 19. QNH 1017 hectopascals. Tree 004 inches. 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Nalitra International Airport information kilo. 0100. ILS Yankee runway 16 left approach. Landing runway 16 left. Departure runway 16 right. Departure frequency 124.2. Taxiway Alpha 1 closed. Wind 200 degrees 5 knots. Direction variable between 150 and 250 degrees. Visibility 20 kilometers. Few 3,000 feet cumulus. Broken 4,000 feet cumulus. Broken heights unknown. Temperature 25. Dew point 19. QNH 1017 hectopascals. Tree 004 inches. 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Nalitra International Airport information kilo. 0100. ILS Yankee runway 16 left approach. Landing runway 16 left. Departure runway 16 right. Departure frequency 124.2. Taxiway Alpha 1 closed. Wind 200 degrees 5 knots. Direction variable between 150 and 250 degrees. Visibility 20 kilometers. Few 3,000 feet cumulus. Broken 4,000 feet cumulus. Broken heights unknown. Temperature 25. Dew point 19. QNH 1017 hectopascals.
3004 inches. 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ILS Yankee runway 16 left approach. Landing runway 16 left. Departure runway 16 right. Departure frequency 124.2. Taxiway Alpha 1 closed. Wind 200 degrees 5 knots. Direction variable between 150 and 250 degrees. Visibility 20 kilometers. View 3,000 feet cumulus. Broken 4,000 feet cumulus. Broken heights unknown. Temperature 25. Dew point 19. QNH 1017 hectopascals. Tree 004 inches. 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ILS Yankee runway 16 left approach. Landing runway 16 left. Departure runway 16 right. Departure frequency 124.2. Taxiway Alpha 1 closed. Wind 200 degrees 5 knots. Direction variable between 150 and 250 degrees. Visibility 20 kilometers. View 3,000 feet cumulus. Broken 4,000 feet cumulus. Broken heights unknown. Temperature 25. Dew point 19. QNH 1017 hectopascals. Tree 004 inches. 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Na Litra International Airport information kilo. 0100. ILS Yankee runway 16 left approach. Landing runway 16 left. Departure runway 16 right. Departure frequency 124.2. Taxiway Alpha 1 closed. Wind 200 degrees 5 knots. Direction variable between 150 and 250 degrees. Visibility 20 kilometers. View 3,000 feet cumulus. Broken 4,000 feet cumulus. Broken heights unknown. Temperature 25. Dew point 19. QNH 1017 hectopascals. Tree 004 inches. 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Na Litra International Airport information kilo. 0100. ILS Yankee runway 16 left approach. Landing runway 16 left. Departure runway 16 right. Departure frequency 124.2. Taxiway Alpha 1 closed. Wind 200 degrees 5 knots. Direction variable between 150 and 250 degrees. Visibility 20 kilometers. View 3,000 feet cumulus. Broken 4,000 feet cumulus. Broken heights unknown. Temperature 25. Dew point 19. QNH 1017 hectopascals. Tree 004 inches. 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Na Litra International Airport information kilo. 0100. ILS Yankee runway 16 left approach. Landing runway 16 left. Departure runway 16 right. Departure frequency 124.2. Taxiway Alpha 1 closed. Wind 200 degrees 5 knots. Direction variable between 150 and 250 degrees. Visibility 20 kilometers. View 3,000 feet cumulus. Broken 4,000 feet cumulus. Broken heights unknown. Temperature 25. Dew point 19. QNH 1017 hectopascals. Tree 004 inches. 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ILS Yankee runway 16 left approach.
Landing runway 16 left. Departure runway 16 right. Departure frequency 124.2. Taxiway Alpha 1 closed. Wind 200 degrees 5 knots. Direction variable between 150 and 250 degrees. Visibility 20 kilometers. Few 3,000 feet cumulus. Broken 4,000 feet cumulus. Broken heights unknown. Temperature 25. Dew point 19er. QNH 1017 hectopascals. Tree 004 inches. 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Nalitra International Airport information kilo. 0100. ILS Yankee runway 16 left approach. Landing runway 16 left. Departure runway 16 right. Departure frequency 124.2. Taxiway Alpha 1 closed. Wind 200 degrees 5 knots. Direction variable between 150 and 250 degrees. Visibility 20 kilometers. Few 3,000 feet cumulus. Broken 4,000 feet cumulus. Broken heights unknown. Temperature 25. Dew point 19er. QNH 1017 hectopascals. Tree 004 inches. 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ILS Yankee runway 16 left approach. Landing runway 16 left. Departure runway 16 right. Departure frequency 124.2. Taxiway Alpha 1 closed. Wind 200 degrees 5 knots. Direction variable between 150 and 250 degrees. Visibility 20 kilometers. Few 3,000 feet cumulus. Broken 4,000 feet cumulus. Broken heights unknown. Temperature 25. Dew point 19er. QNH 1017 hectopascals. Tree 004 inches. 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Nalitra International Airport information kilo. 0100. ILS Yankee runway 16 left approach. Landing runway 16 left. Departure runway 16 right. Departure frequency 124.2. Taxiway Alpha 1 closed. Wind 200 degrees 5 knots. Direction variable between 150 and 250 degrees. Visibility 20 kilometers. Few 3,000 feet cumulus. Broken 4,000 feet cumulus. Broken heights unknown. Temperature 25. Dew point 19er. QNH 1017 hectopascals. Tree 004 inches. 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Nalitra International Airport information kilo. 0100. ILS Yankee runway 16 left approach. Landing runway 16 left. Departure runway 16 right. Departure frequency 124.2. Taxiway Alpha 1 closed. Wind 200 degrees 5 knots. Direction variable between 150 and 250 degrees. Visibility 20 kilometers. Few 3,000 feet cumulus. Broken 4,000 feet cumulus. Broken heights unknown. Temperature 25. Dew point 19er. QNH 1017 hectopascals. Tree 004 inches. 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Nalitra International Airport information kilo. 0100. ILS Yankee runway 16 left approach. Landing runway 16 left. Departure runway 16 right. Departure frequency 124.2. Taxiway Alpha 1 closed. Wind 200 degrees 5 knots.
direction variable between 150 and 250 degrees. Visibility 20 kilometers. Few tree 1,000 feet cumulus. Broken 4,000 feet cumulus. Broken heights unknown. Temperature 25. Dew point 19er. QNH 1017 hectopascals. Tree 004 inches. 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Now Litra International Airport information kilo. 0100. ILS Yankee runway 16 left approach. Landing runway 16 left. Departure runway 16 right. Departure frequency 124.2. Taxiway Alpha 1 closed. Wind 200 degrees 5 knots. Direction variable between 150 and 250 degrees. Visibility 20 kilometers. Few tree 1,000 feet cumulus. Broken 4,000 feet cumulus. Broken heights unknown. Temperature 25. Dew point 19er. QNH 1017 hectopascals. Tree 004 inches. 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Now Litra International Airport information kilo. 0100. ILS Yankee runway 16 left approach. Landing runway 16 left. Departure runway 16 right. Departure frequency 124.2. Taxiway Alpha 1 closed. Wind 200 degrees 5 knots. Direction variable between 150 and 250 degrees. Visibility 20 kilometers. Few tree 1,000 feet cumulus. Broken 4,000 feet cumulus. Broken heights unknown. Temperature 25. Dew point 19er. QNH 1017 hectopascals. Tree 004 inches. 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Now Litra International Airport information kilo. 0100. ILS Yankee runway 16 left approach. Landing runway 16 left. Departure runway 16 right. Departure frequency 124.2. Taxiway Alpha 1 closed. Wind 200 degrees 5 knots. Direction variable between 150 and 250 degrees. Visibility 20 kilometers. Few tree 1,000 feet cumulus. Broken 4,000 feet cumulus. Broken heights unknown. Temperature 25. Dew point 19er. QNH 1017 hectopascals. Tree 004 inches. 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Now Litra International Airport information kilo. 0100. ILS Yankee runway 16 left approach. Landing runway 16 left. Departure runway 16 right. Departure frequency 124.2. Taxiway Alpha 1 closed. Wind 200 degrees 5 knots. Direction variable between 150 and 250 degrees. Visibility 20 kilometers. Few tree 1,000 feet cumulus. Broken 4,000 feet cumulus. Broken heights unknown. Temperature 25. Dew point 19er. QNH 1017 hectopascals. Tree 004 inches. 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Now Litra International Airport information kilo. 0100. ILS Yankee runway 16 left approach. Landing runway 16 left. Departure runway 16 right. Departure frequency 124.2. Taxiway Alpha 1 closed. Wind 200 degrees 5 knots. Direction variable between 150 and 250 degrees. Visibility 20 kilometers. Few tree 1,000 feet cumulus. Broken 4,000 feet cumulus. Broken heights unknown. Temperature 25.
Dew point 19er. QNH 1017 hectopascals. Tree 004 inches. 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Nalitra International Airport information kilo. 0100. ILS Yankee runway 16 left approach. Landing runway 16 left. Departure runway 16 right. Departure frequency 124.2. Taxiway Alpha 1 closed. Wind 200 degrees 5 knots. Direction variable between 150 and 250 degrees. Visibility 20 kilometers. Few 3,000 feet cumulus. Broken 4,000 feet cumulus. Broken heights unknown. Temperature 25. Dew point 19er. QNH 1017 hectopascals. Tree 004 inches. 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Nalitra International Airport information kilo. 0100. ILS Yankee runway 16 left approach. Landing runway 16 left. Departure runway 16 right. Departure frequency 124.2. Taxiway Alpha 1 closed. Wind 200 degrees 5 knots. Direction variable between 150 and 250 degrees. Visibility 20 kilometers. Few 3,000 feet cumulus. Broken 4,000 feet cumulus. Broken heights unknown. Temperature 25. Dew point 19er. QNH 1017 hectopascals. Tree 004 inches. 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Nalitra International Airport information kilo. 0100. ILS Yankee runway 16 left approach. Landing runway 16 left. Departure runway 16 right. Departure frequency 124.2. Taxiway Alpha 1 closed. Wind 200 degrees 5 knots. Direction variable between 150 and 250 degrees. Visibility 20 kilometers. Few 3,000 feet cumulus. Broken 4,000 feet cumulus. Broken heights unknown. Temperature 25. Dew point 19er. QNH 1017 hectopascals. Tree 004 inches. 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Nalitra International Airport information kilo. 0100. ILS Yankee runway 16 left approach. Landing runway 16 left. Departure runway 16 right. Departure frequency 124.2. Taxiway Alpha 1 closed. Wind 200 degrees 5 knots. Direction variable between 150 and 250 degrees. Visibility 20 kilometers. Few 3,000 feet cumulus. Broken 4,000 feet cumulus. Broken heights unknown. Temperature 25. Dew point 19er. QNH 1017 hectopascals. Tree 004 inches. 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Nalitra International Airport information kilo. 0100. ILS Yankee runway 16 left approach. Landing runway 16 left. Departure runway 16 right. Departure frequency 124.2. Taxiway Alpha 1 closed. Wind 200 degrees 5 knots. Direction variable between 150 and 250 degrees. Visibility 20 kilometers. Few 3,000 feet cumulus. Broken 4,000 feet cumulus. Broken heights unknown. Temperature 25. Dew point 19er. QNH 1017 hectopascals. Tree 004 inches. 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Nalitra International Airport information kilo.
0100. ILS Yankee runway 16 left approach. Landing runway 16 left. Departure runway 16 right. Departure frequency 124.2. Taxiway Alpha 1 closed. Wind 200 degrees 5 knots. Direction variable between 150 and 250 degrees. Visibility 20 kilometers. Few 3,000 feet cumulus. Broken 4,000 feet cumulus. Broken heights unknown. Temperature 25. Dew point 19er. QNH 1017 hectopascals. Tree 004 inches. 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Nalitra International Airport information kilo. 0100. ILS Yankee runway 16 left approach. Landing runway 16 left. Departure runway 16 right. Departure frequency 124.2. Taxiway Alpha 1 closed. Wind 200 degrees 5 knots. Direction variable between 150 and 250 degrees. Visibility 20 kilometers. Few 3,000 feet cumulus. Broken 4,000 feet cumulus. Broken heights unknown. Temperature 25. Dew point 19er. QNH 1017 hectopascals. Tree 004 inches. 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Nalitra International Airport information kilo. 0100. ILS Yankee runway 16 left approach. Landing runway 16 left. Departure runway 16 right. Departure frequency 124.2. Taxiway Alpha 1 closed. Wind 200 degrees 5 knots. Direction variable between 150 and 250 degrees. Visibility 20 kilometers. Few 3,000 feet cumulus. Broken 4,000 feet cumulus. Broken heights unknown. Temperature 25. Dew point 19er. QNH 1017 hectopascals. Tree 004 inches. 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Nalitra International Airport information kilo. 0100. ILS Yankee runway 16 left approach. Landing runway 16 left. Departure runway 16 right. Departure frequency 124.2. Taxiway Alpha 1 closed. Wind 200 degrees 5 knots. Direction variable between 150 and 250 degrees. Visibility 20 kilometers. Few 3,000 feet cumulus. Broken 4,000 feet cumulus. Broken heights unknown. Temperature 25. Dew point 19er. QNH 1017 hectopascals. Tree 004 inches. 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Nalitra International Airport information kilo. 0100. ILS Yankee runway 16 left approach. Landing runway 16 left. Departure runway 16 right. Departure frequency 124.2. Taxiway Alpha 1 closed. Wind 200 degrees 5 knots. Direction variable between 150 and 250 degrees. Visibility 20 kilometers. Few 3,000 feet cumulus. Broken 4,000 feet cumulus. Broken heights unknown. Temperature 25. Dew point 19er. QNH 1017 hectopascals. Tree 004 inches. 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Nalitra International Airport information Lima. 0130. ILS Yankee runway 16 left approach. Landing runway 16 left. Departure runway 16 right.
Departure frequency 124.2. Taxiway Alpha 1 closed. Wind 190 degrees 6 knots. Direction variable between 160 and 220 degrees. Visibility 20 kilometers. Few 3,000 feet cumulus. Broken 4,000 feet cumulus. Broken heights unknown. Temperature 26. Dew point 18. QNH 1017 hectopascals. Tree 004 inches. Advise you have information Lima. Nalita International Airport information Lima. 0130. ILS Yankee runway 16 left approach. Landing runway 16 left. Departure runway 16 right. Departure frequency 124.2. Taxiway Alpha 1 closed. Wind 190 degrees 6 knots. Direction variable between 160 and 220 degrees. Visibility 20 kilometers. Few 3,000 feet cumulus. Broken 4,000 feet cumulus. Broken heights unknown. Temperature 26. Dew point 18. QNH 1017 hectopascals. Tree 004 inches. Advise you have information Lima. Nalita International Airport information Lima. 0130. ILS Yankee runway 16 left approach. Landing runway 16 left. Departure runway 16 right. Departure frequency 124.2. Taxiway Alpha 1 closed. Wind 190 degrees 6 knots. Direction variable between 160 and 220 degrees. Visibility 20 kilometers. Few 3,000 feet cumulus. Broken 4,000 feet cumulus. Broken heights unknown. Temperature 26. Dew point 18. QNH 1017 hectopascals. Tree 004 inches. Advise you have information Lima. Nalita International Airport information Lima. 0130. ILS Yankee runway 16 left approach. Landing runway 16 left. Departure runway 16 right. Departure frequency 124.2. Taxiway Alpha 1 closed. Wind 190 degrees 6 knots. Direction variable between 160 and 220 degrees. Visibility 20 kilometers. Few 3,000 feet cumulus. Broken 4,000 feet cumulus. Broken heights unknown. Temperature 26. Dew point 18. QNH 1017 hectopascals. Tree 004 inches. Advise you have information Lima. Nalita International Airport information Lima. 0130. ILS Yankee runway 16 left approach. Landing runway 16 left. Departure runway 16 right. Departure frequency 124.2. Taxiway Alpha 1 closed. Wind 190 degrees 6 knots. Direction variable between 160 and 220 degrees. Visibility 20 kilometers. Few 3,000 feet cumulus. Broken 4,000 feet cumulus. Broken heights unknown. Temperature 26. Dew point 18. QNH 1017 hectopascals. Tree 004 inches. Advise you have information Lima. Nalita International Airport information Lima. 0130. ILS Yankee runway 16 left approach. Landing runway 16 left. Departure runway 16 right. Departure frequency 124.2. Taxiway Alpha 1 closed. Wind 190 degrees 6 knots. Direction variable between 160 and 220 degrees. Visibility 20 kilometers. Few 3,000 feet cumulus.
Broken 4,000 feet cumulus. Broken heights unknown. Temperature 26. Dew point 18. QNH 1017 hectopascals. Tree 004 inches. Advise you have information Lima. Now Litra International Airport information Lima. 0130. ILS Yankee runway 16 left approach. Landing runway 16 left. Departure runway 16 right. Departure frequency 124.2. Taxiway Alpha 1 closed. Wind 190 degrees 6 knots. Direction variable between 160 and 220 degrees. Visibility 20 kilometers. Few 3,000 feet cumulus. Broken 4,000 feet cumulus. Broken heights unknown. Temperature 26. Dew point 18. QNH 1017 hectopascals. Tree 004 inches. Advise you have information Lima. Now Litra International Airport information Lima. 0130. ILS Yankee runway 16 left approach. Landing runway 16 left. Departure runway 16 right. Departure frequency 124.2. Taxiway Alpha 1 closed. Wind 190 degrees 6 knots. Direction variable between 160 and 220 degrees. Visibility 20 kilometers. Few 3,000 feet cumulus. Broken 4,000 feet cumulus. Broken heights unknown. Temperature 26. Dew point 18. QNH 1017 hectopascals. Tree 004 inches. Advise you have information Lima. Now Litra International Airport information Lima. 0130. ILS Yankee runway 16 left approach. Landing runway 16 left. Departure runway 16 right. Departure frequency 124.2. Taxiway Alpha 1 closed. Wind 190 degrees 6 knots. Direction variable between 160 and 220 degrees. Visibility 20 kilometers. Few 3,000 feet cumulus. Broken 4,000 feet cumulus. Broken heights unknown. Temperature 26. Dew point 18. QNH 1017 hectopascals. Tree 004 inches. Advise you have information Lima. Now Litra International Airport information Lima. 0130. ILS Yankee runway 16 left approach. Landing runway 16 left. Departure runway 16 right. Departure frequency 124.2. Taxiway Alpha 1 closed. Wind 190 degrees 6 knots. Direction variable between 160 and 220 degrees. Visibility 20 kilometers. Few 3,000 feet cumulus. Broken 4,000 feet cumulus. Broken heights unknown. Temperature 26. Dew point 18. QNH 1017 hectopascals. Tree 004 inches. Advise you have information Lima. Now Litra International Airport information Lima. 0130. ILS Yankee runway 16 left approach. Landing runway 16 left. Departure runway 16 right. Departure frequency 124.2. Taxiway Alpha 1 closed. Wind 190 degrees 6 knots. Direction variable between 160 and 220 degrees. Visibility 20 kilometers. Few 3,000 feet cumulus. Broken 4,000 feet cumulus. Broken heights unknown. Temperature 26. Dew point 18. QNH 1017 hectopascals. Tree 004 inches. Advise you have information Lima.
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Visibility 20 kilometers. View 3,000 feet cumulus. Broken 4,000 feet cumulus. Broken heights unknown. Temperature 26. Dew point 18. QNH 1017 hectopascals. Tree 004 inches. Advise you have information Lima.Nalita International Airport Information Lima 0130 ILS Yankee Runway 16 Left Approach Landing Runway 16 Left Departure Runway 16 Right Departure Frequency 124.2 Taxiway Alpha 1 Closed Wind 190 degrees 6 knotsDirection variable between 160 and 220 degrees. Visibility 20 kilometers. View 3,000 feet cumulus. Broken 4,000 feet cumulus. Broken heights unknown. Temperature 26. Dew point 18. QNH 1017 hectopascals. Tree 004 inches. Advise you have information Lima.Nalita International Airport Information Lima 0130 ILS Yankee Runway 16 Left Approach Landing Runway 16 Left Departure Runway 16 Right Departure Frequency 124.2 Taxiway Alpha 1 Closed Wind 190 degrees 6 knotsDirection variable between 160 and 220 degrees. Visibility 20 kilometers. View 3,000 feet cumulus. Broken 4,000 feet cumulus. Broken heights unknown. Temperature 26. Dew point 18. QNH 1017 hectopascals. Tree 004 inches. Advise you have information Lima.Nalita International Airport Information Lima 0130 ILS Yankee Runway 16 Left Approach Landing Runway 16 Left Departure Runway 16 Right Departure Frequency 124.2 Taxiway Alpha 1 Closed Wind 190 degrees 6 knotsDirection variable between 160 and 220 degrees. Visibility 20 kilometers. View 3,000 feet cumulus. Broken 4,000 feet cumulus. Broken heights unknown. Temperature 26. Dew point 18. QNH 1017 hectopascals. Tree 004 inches. Advise you have information Lima.Nalita International Airport Information Lima 0130 ILS Yankee Runway 16 Left Approach Landing Runway 16 Left Departure Runway 16 Right Departure Frequency 124.2 Taxiway Alpha 1 Closed Wind 190 degrees 6 knotsDirection variable between 160 and 220 degrees. Visibility 20 kilometers. View 3,000 feet cumulus. Broken 4,000 feet cumulus. Broken heights unknown. Temperature 26. Dew point 18. QNH 1017 hectopascals. Tree 004 inches. Advise you have information Lima.Nalita International Airport Information Lima 0130 ILS Yankee Runway 16 Left Approach Landing Runway 16 Left Departure Runway 16 Right Departure
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Taxiway Alpha 1 closed. Wind 1900 degrees 6 knots. Direction variable between 160 and 220 degrees. Visibility 20 kilometers. Few 3000 feet cumulus. Broken 4000 feet cumulus. Broken heights unknown. Temperature 26. Dew point 18. QNH 1017 hectopascals. Tree 004 inches. Advise you have information Lima. Now Litra International Airport information Lima. 0130. ILS Yankee runway 16 left approach. Landing runway 16 left. Departure runway 16 right. Departure frequency 124.2. Taxiway Alpha 1 closed. Wind 1900 degrees 6 knots. Direction variable between 160 and 220 degrees. Visibility 20 kilometers. Few 3000 feet cumulus. Broken 4000 feet cumulus. Broken heights unknown. Temperature 26. Dew point 18. QNH 1017 hectopascals. Tree 004 inches. Advise you have information Lima. Now Litra International Airport information Lima. 0130. ILS Yankee runway 16 left approach. Landing runway 16 left. Departure runway 16 right. Departure frequency 124.2. Taxiway Alpha 1 closed. Wind 1900 degrees 6 knots. Direction variable between 160 and 220 degrees. Visibility 20 kilometers. Few 3000 feet cumulus. Broken 4000 feet cumulus. Broken heights unknown. Temperature 26. Dew point 18. QNH 1017 hectopascals. Tree 004 inches. Advise you have information Lima. Now Litra International Airport information Lima. 0130. ILS Yankee runway 16 left approach. Landing runway 16 left. Departure runway 16 right. Departure frequency 124.2. Taxiway Alpha 1 closed. Wind 1900 degrees 6 knots. Direction variable between 160 and 220 degrees. Visibility 20 kilometers. Few 3000 feet cumulus. Broken 4000 feet cumulus. Broken heights unknown. Temperature 26. Dew point 18. QNH 1017 hectopascals. Tree 004 inches. Advise you have information Lima. Now Litra International Airport information Lima. 0130. ILS Yankee runway 16 left approach. Landing runway 16 left. Departure runway 16 right. Departure frequency 124.2. Taxiway Alpha 1 closed. Wind 1900 degrees 6 knots. Direction variable between 160 and 220 degrees. Visibility 20 kilometers. Few 3000 feet cumulus. Broken 4000 feet cumulus. Broken heights unknown. Temperature 26. Dew point 18. QNH 1017 Tree 004 inches. Advise you have information Lima. Now Litra International Airport information Lima. 0130. ILS Yankee runway 16 left approach. Landing runway 16 left. Departure runway 16 right. Departure frequency 124.2. Taxiway Alpha 1 closed. Wind 1900 degrees 6 knots. Direction variable between 160 and 220 degrees. Visibility 20 kilometers. Few tree

Wind 1900 degrees 6 knots. Direction variable between 160 and 220 degrees. Visibility 20 kilometers. Few 3,000 feet cumulus. Broken 4,000 feet cumulus. Broken heights unknown. Temperature 26. Dew point 18. QNH 1017 hectopascals. Tree 004 inches. Advise you have information Lima. Nalita International Airport information Lima. 0130. ILS Yankee runway 16 left approach. Landing runway 16 left. Departure runway 16 right. Departure frequency 124.2. Taxiway Alpha 1 closed. Wind 1900 degrees 6 knots. Direction variable between 160 and 220 degrees. Visibility 20 kilometers. Few 3,000 feet cumulus. Broken 4,000 feet cumulus. Broken heights unknown. Temperature 26. Dew point 18. QNH 1017 hectopascals. Tree 004 inches. Advise you have information Lima. Nalita International Airport information Lima. 0130. ILS Yankee runway 16 left approach. Landing runway 16 left. Departure runway 16 right. Departure frequency 124.2. Taxiway Alpha 1 closed. Wind 1900 degrees 6 knots. Direction variable between 160 and 220 degrees. Visibility 20 kilometers. Few 3,000 feet cumulus. Broken 4,000 feet cumulus. Broken heights unknown. Temperature 26. Dew point 18. QNH 1017 hectopascals. 2004 inches. Advising information Lima. Nalita International Airport information Lima. 0130. ILS Yankee runway 16 left approach. Runway 16 left. Departure runway 16 right. Departure frequency 124.2. Taxiway Alpha 1 closed. Wind 1900 degrees 6 knots. Direction variable between 160 and 220 degrees. Visibility 20 kilometers. Few 3,000 feet cumulus. Broken 4,000 feet cumulus. Broken heights unknown. Temperature 26. Dew point 18. QNH 1017 hectopascals. Tree 004 inches. Advise you have information Lima. Nalita International Airport information Lima. 0130. ILS Yankee runway 16 left approach. Landing runway 16 left. Departure runway 16 right. Departure frequency 124.2. Taxiway Alpha 1 closed. Wind 1900 degrees 6 knots. Direction variable between 160 and 220 degrees. Visibility 20 kilometers. Few 3,000 feet cumulus. Broken 4,000 feet cumulus. Broken heights unknown. Temperature 26. Dew point 18. QNH 1017 hectopascals. Tree 004 inches. Advise you have information Lima. Nalita International Airport information Lima. 0130. ILS Yankee runway 16 left approach. Landing runway 16 left. Departure runway 16 right. Departure frequency 124.2. Taxiway Alpha 1 closed. Wind 1900 degrees 6 knots. Direction variable between 160 and 220 degrees. Visibility 20 kilometers. Few 3,000 feet cumulus. Broken 4,000 feet cumulus. Broken heights unknown.

temperature 26, dew point 18, QNH 1017 hectopascals, tree 004 inches. Advise you have information Lima. Nalitra International Airport information Lima. 0130. ILS Yankee runway 16 left approach. Landing runway 16 left. Departure runway 16 right. Departure frequency 124.2. Taxiway Alpha 1 closed. Wind 190 degrees 6 knots. Direction variable between 160 and 220 degrees. Visibility 20 kilometers. Few 3,000 feet cumulus. Broken 4,000 feet cumulus. Broken heights unknown. Temperature 26. Dew point 18. QNH 1017 hectopascals. Tree 004 inches. Advise you have information Lima. Nalitra International Airport information Lima. 0130. ILS Yankee runway 16 left approach. Landing runway 16 left. Departure runway 16 right. Departure frequency 124.2. Taxiway Alpha 1 closed. Wind 190 degrees 6 knots. Direction variable between 160 and 220 degrees. Visibility 20 kilometers. Few 3,000 feet cumulus. Broken 4,000 feet cumulus. Broken heights unknown. Temperature 26. Dew point 18. QNH 1017 hectopascals. Tree 004 inches. Advise you have information Lima. Nalitra International Airport information Lima. 0130. ILS Yankee runway 16 left approach. Landing runway 16 left. Departure runway 16 right. Departure frequency 124.2. Taxiway Alpha 1 closed. Wind 190 degrees 6 knots. Direction variable between 160 and 220 degrees. Visibility 20 kilometers. Few 3,000 feet cumulus. Broken 4,000 feet cumulus. Broken heights unknown. Temperature 26. Dew point 18. QNH 1017 hectopascals. Tree 004 inches. Advise you have information Lima. Nalitra International Airport information Lima. 0130. ILS Yankee runway 16 left approach. Landing runway 16 left. Departure runway 16 right. Departure frequency 124.2. Taxiway Alpha 1 closed. Wind 190 degrees 6 knots. Direction variable between 160 and 220 degrees. Visibility 20 kilometers. Few 3,000 feet cumulus. Broken 4,000 feet cumulus. Broken heights unknown. Temperature 26. Dew point 18. QNH 1017 hectopascals. Tree 004 inches. Advise you have information Lima. Nalitra International Airport information Mike. 0200. ILS Yankee runway 16 left approach. Landing runway 16 left. Departure runway 16 right. Departure frequency 124.2. Taxiway Alpha 1 closed. Wind 180 degrees 5 knots. Direction variable between 130 and 210 degrees. Visibility 20 kilometers. Few 3,000 feet cumulus. Broken 4,000 feet cumulus. Broken heights unknown. Temperature 26. Dew point 18. QNH 1017 hectopascals. Tree 004 inches. Advise you have information Mike.
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ILS Yankee Runway 16 Left Approach. Landing Runway 16 Left. 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Taxiway Alpha 1 Closed. Wind 180 degrees 5 knots. Direction variable between 130 and 210 degrees. Visibility 20 kilometers. Few 3,000 feet cumulus. Broken 4,000 feet cumulus. Broken heights unknown. Temperature 26. Dew point 18. QNH 1017 hectopascals. Tree 004 inches. 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ILS Yankee Runway 16 Left Approach. 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Taxiway Alpha 1 Closed. Wind 180 degrees 5 knots. Direction variable between 130 and 210 degrees. Visibility 20 kilometers. Few 3,000 feet cumulus. Broken 4,000 feet cumulus. Broken heights unknown. Temperature 26. Dew point 18. QNH 1017 hectopascals. Tree 004 inches. 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ILS Yankee Runway 16 Left Approach. 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Taxiway Alpha 1 Closed. Wind 180 degrees 5 knots. Direction variable between 130 and 210 degrees. Visibility 20 kilometers. Few 3,000 feet cumulus. Broken 4,000 feet cumulus. Broken heights unknown. Temperature 26. Dew point 18. QNH 1017 hectopascals. Tree 004 inches. 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ILS Yankee Runway 16 Left Approach. 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Taxiway Alpha 1 Closed. Wind 180 degrees 5 knots. Direction variable between 130 and 210 degrees. Visibility 20 kilometers. Few 3,000 feet cumulus. Broken 4,000 feet cumulus. Broken heights unknown. Temperature 26. Dew point 18. QNH 1017 hectopascals. Tree 004 inches. 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Taxiway Alpha 1 Closed. Wind 180 degrees 5 knots. Direction variable between 130 and 210 degrees. Visibility 20 kilometers. Few 3,000 feet cumulus. Broken 4,000 feet cumulus. Broken heights unknown. Temperature 26. Dew point 18. QNH 1017 hectopascals. Tree 004 inches. 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ILS Yankee Runway 16 Left Approach. 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
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Taxiway Alpha 1 closed. Wind 180 degrees 5 knots. Direction variable between 130 and 210 degrees. Visibility 20 kilometers. Few tree 1000 feet cumulus. Broken 4000 feet cumulus. Broken heights unknown. Temperature 26. Dew point 18. QNH 1017 hectopascals. Tree 004 inches. Advise you have information, Mike. Now Litra International Airport information, Mike. 0200. ILS Yankee runway 16 left approach. Landing runway 16 left. Departure runway 16 right. Departure frequency 124.2. Taxiway Alpha 1 closed. Wind 180 degrees 5 knots. Direction variable between 130 and 210 degrees. Visibility 20 kilometers. Few tree 1000 feet cumulus. Broken 4000 feet cumulus. Broken heights unknown. Temperature 26. Dew point 18. QNH 1017 hectopascals. Tree 004 inches. Advise you have information, Mike. Now Litra International Airport information, Mike. 0200. ILS Yankee runway 16 left approach. Landing runway 16 left. Departure runway 16 right. Departure frequency 124.2. Taxiway Alpha 1 closed. Wind 180 degrees 5 knots. Direction variable between 130 and 210 degrees. Visibility 20 kilometers. Few tree 1000 feet cumulus. Broken 4000 feet cumulus. Broken heights unknown. Temperature 26. 2.18. QNH 1017 hectopascals. Tree 004 inches. Advise you have information, Mike. Now Litra International Airport information, Mike. 0200. ILS Yankee runway 16 left approach. Landing runway 16 left. Departure runway 16 right. Departure frequency 124.2. Taxiway Alpha 1 closed. Wind 180 degrees 5 knots. Direction variable between 130 and 210 degrees. Visibility 20 kilometers. Few tree 1000 feet cumulus. Broken 4000 feet cumulus. Broken heights unknown. Temperature 26. Dew point 18. QNH 1017 hectopascals. Tree 004 inches. Advise you have information, Mike. Now Litra International Airport information, Mike. 0200. ILS Yankee runway 16 left approach. Landing runway 16 left. Departure runway 16 right. Departure frequency 124.2. Taxiway Alpha 1 closed. Wind 180 degrees 5 knots. Direction variable between 130 and 210 degrees. Visibility 20 kilometers. Few tree 1000 feet cumulus. Broken 4000 feet cumulus. Broken heights unknown. Temperature 26. Dew point 18. QNH 1017 hectopascals. Tree 004 inches. Advise you have information, Mike. Now Litra International Airport information, Mike. 0200. ILS Yankee runway 16 left approach. Landing runway 16 left. Departure runway 16 right. Departure frequency 124.2. Taxiway Alpha 1 closed. Wind 180 degrees 5 knots. Direction variable between 130 and 210 degrees. Visibility 20 kilometers.
few 3,000 feet cumulus. Broken 4,000 feet cumulus. Broken heights unknown. Temperature 26. Dew point 18. QNH 1017 hectopascals. Tree 004 inches. Advise you have information mic. Now Litra International Airport information mic. 0200. ILS Yankee runway 16 left approach. Landing runway 16 left. Departure runway 16 right. Departure frequency 124.2. Taxiway Alpha 1 closed. Wind 180 degrees 5 knots. Direction variable between 130 and 210 degrees. Visibility 20 kilometers. Few 3,000 feet cumulus. Broken 4,000 feet cumulus. Broken heights unknown. Temperature 26. Dew point 18. QNH 1017 hectopascals. Tree 004 inches. Advise you have information mic. Now Litra International Airport information mic. 0200. ILS Yankee runway 16 left approach. Landing runway 16 left. Departure runway 16 right. Departure frequency 124.2. Taxiway Alpha 1 closed. Wind 180 degrees 5 knots. Direction variable between 130 and 210 degrees. Visibility 20 kilometers. Few 3,000 feet cumulus. Broken 4,000 feet cumulus. Broken heights unknown. Temperature 26. Dew point 18. QNH 1017 hectopascals. Tree 004 inches. Advise you have information mic. Now Litra International Airport information mic. 0200. ILS Yankee runway 16 left approach. Landing runway 16 left. Departure runway 16 right. Departure frequency 124.2. Taxiway Alpha 1 closed. Wind 180 degrees 5 knots. Direction variable between 130 and 210 degrees. Visibility 20 kilometers. Few 3,000 feet cumulus. Broken 4,000 feet cumulus. Broken heights unknown. Temperature 26. Dew point 18. QNH 1017 hectopascals. Tree 004 inches. Advise you have information mic. Now Litra International Airport information mic. 0200. ILS Yankee runway 16 left approach. Landing runway 16 left. Departure runway 16 right. Departure frequency 124.2. Taxiway Alpha 1 closed. Wind 180 degrees 5 knots. Direction variable between 130 and 210 degrees. Visibility 20 kilometers. Few 3,000 feet cumulus. Broken 4,000 feet cumulus. Broken heights unknown. Temperature 26. Dew point 18. QNH 1017 hectopascals. Tree 004 inches. Advise you have information mic. Now Litra International Airport information mic. 0200. ILS Yankee runway 16 left approach. Landing runway 16 left. Departure runway 16 right. Departure frequency 124.2. Taxiway Alpha 1 closed. Wind 180 degrees 5 knots. Direction variable between 130 and 210 degrees. Visibility 20 kilometers. Few 3,000 feet cumulus. Broken 4,000 feet cumulus. Broken heights unknown. Temperature 26. Dew point 18. QNH 1017 hectopascals. Tree 004 inches.
Advise you have information mic. Nalita International Airport information mic. 0200. ILS Yankee runway 16 left approach. Landing runway 16 left. Departure runway 16 right. Departure frequency 124.2. Taxiway Alpha 1 closed. Wind 180 degrees 5 knots. Direction variable between 130 and 210 degrees. Visibility 20 kilometers. Few 3,000 feet cumulus. Broken 4,000 feet cumulus. Broken heights unknown. Temperature 26. Dew point 18. QNH 1017 hectopascals. Tree 004 inches. Advise you have information mic. Nalita International Airport information mic. 0200. ILS Yankee runway 16 left approach. Landing runway 16 left. Departure runway 16 right. Departure frequency 124.2. Taxiway Alpha 1 closed. Wind 180 degrees 5 knots. Direction variable between 130 and 210 degrees. Visibility 20 kilometers. Few 3,000 feet cumulus. Broken 4,000 feet cumulus. Broken heights unknown. Temperature 26. Dew point 18. QNH 1017 hectopascals. Tree 004 inches. Advise you have information mic. Nalita International Airport information mic. 0200. ILS Yankee runway 16 left approach. Landing runway 16 left. Departure runway 16 right. Departure frequency 124.2. Taxiway Alpha 1 closed. Wind 180 degrees 5 knots. Direction variable between 130 and 210 degrees. Visibility 20 kilometers. Few 3,000 feet cumulus. Broken 4,000 feet cumulus. Broken heights unknown. Temperature 26. Dew point 18. QNH 1017 hectopascals. Tree 004 inches. Advise you have information mic. Nalita International Airport information mic. 0200. ILS Yankee runway 16 left approach. Landing runway 16 left. Departure runway 16 right. Departure frequency 124.2. Taxiway Alpha 1 closed. Wind 180 degrees 5 knots. Direction variable between 130 and 210 degrees. Visibility 20 kilometers. Few 3,000 feet cumulus. Broken 4,000 feet cumulus. Broken heights unknown. Temperature 26. Dew point 18. QNH 1017 hectopascals. Tree 004 inches. Advise you have information mic. Nalita International Airport information mic. 0200. ILS Yankee runway 16 left approach. Landing runway 16 left. Departure runway 16 right. Departure frequency 124.2. Taxiway Alpha 1 closed. Wind 180 degrees 5 knots. Direction variable between 130 and 210 degrees. Visibility 20 kilometers. Few 3,000 feet cumulus. Broken 4,000 feet cumulus. Broken heights unknown. Temperature 26. Dew point 18. QNH 1017 hectopascals. Tree 004 inches. Advise you have information mic. Nalita International Airport information mic. 0200. ILS Yankee runway 16 left approach. Landing runway 16 left.
Departure runway 16 right. Departure frequency 124.2. Taxiway Alpha 1 closed. Wind 180 degrees 5 knots. Direction variable between 130 and 210 degrees. Visibility 20 kilometers. Few 3,000 feet cumulus. Broken 4,000 feet cumulus. Broken heights unknown. Temperature 26. Dew point 18. QNH 1017 hectopascals. Tree 004 inches. Advise you have information mic. Nalitra International Airport information mic. 0200. ILS Yankee runway 16 left approach. Landing runway 16 left. Departure runway 16 right. Departure frequency 124.2. Taxiway Alpha 1 closed. Wind 180 degrees 5 knots. Direction variable between 130 and 210 degrees. Visibility 20 kilometers. Few 3,000 feet cumulus. Broken 4,000 feet cumulus. Broken heights unknown. Temperature 26. Dew point 18. QNH 1017 hectopascals. 3004 inches. Advise you have information mic. Nalitra International Airport information mic. 0200. ILS Yankee runway 16 left approach. Landing runway 16 left. Departure runway 16 right. Departure frequency 124.2. Taxiway Alpha 1 closed. Wind 180 degrees 5 knots. Direction variable between 130 and 210 degrees. Visibility 20 kilometers. Few 3,000 feet cumulus. Broken 4,000 feet cumulus. Broken heights unknown. Temperature 26. Dew point 18. QNH 1017 hectopascals. Tree 004 inches. Advise you have information mic. Nalitra International Airport information mic. 0200. ILS Yankee runway 16 left approach. Landing runway 16 left. Departure runway 16 right. Departure frequency 124.2. Taxiway Alpha 1 closed. Wind 180 degrees 5 knots. Direction variable between 130 and 210 degrees. Visibility 20 kilometers. Few 3,000 feet cumulus. Broken 4,000 feet cumulus. Broken heights unknown. Temperature 26. Dew point 18. QNH 1017 hectopascals. Tree 004 inches. Advise you have information mic. Nalitra International Airport information mic. 0200. ILS Yankee runway 16 left approach. Landing runway 16 left. Departure runway 16 right. Departure frequency 124.2. Taxiway Alpha 1 closed. Wind 180 degrees 5 knots. Direction variable between 130 and 210 degrees. Visibility 20 kilometers. Few 3,000 feet cumulus. Broken 4,000 feet cumulus. Broken heights unknown. Temperature 26. Dew point 18. QNH 1017 hectopascals. Tree 004 inches. Advise you have information mic. Nalitra International Airport information mic. 0200. ILS Yankee runway 16 left approach. Landing runway 16 left. Departure runway 16 right. Departure frequency 124.2. Taxiway Alpha 1 closed. Wind 180 degrees 5 knots. Direction variable between 130 and 210 degrees.
Visibility 20 kilometers. View 3,000 feet cumulus. Broken 4,000 feet cumulus. Broken heights unknown. Temperature 26. Dew point 18. QNH 1017 hectopascals. Tree 004 inches. Advise you have information mic. Nalita International Airport information mic. 0200. ILS Yankee runway 16 left approach. Landing runway 16 left. Departure runway 16 right. Departure frequency 124.2. Taxiway Alpha 1 closed. Wind 180 degrees 5 knots. Direction variable between 130 and 210 degrees. Visibility 20 kilometers. View 3,000 feet cumulus. Broken 4,000 feet cumulus. Broken heights unknown. Temperature 26. Dew point 18. QNH 1017 hectopascals. Tree 004 inches. Advise you have information mic. Nalita International Airport information mic. 0200. ILS Yankee runway 16 left approach. Landing runway 16 left. Departure runway 16 right. Departure frequency 124.2. Taxiway Alpha 1 closed. Wind 180 degrees 5 knots. Direction variable between 130 and 210 degrees. Visibility 20 kilometers. View 3,000 feet cumulus. Broken 4,000 feet cumulus. Broken heights unknown. Temperature 26. 2.18. QNH 1017 Tree 004 inches. Advise you have information mic. Nalita International Airport information mic. 0200. ILS Yankee runway 16 left approach. Landing runway 16 left. Departure runway 16 right. Departure frequency 124.2. Taxiway Alpha 1 closed. Wind 180 degrees 5 knots. Direction variable between 130 and 210 degrees. Visibility 20 kilometers. View 3,000 feet cumulus. Broken 4,000 feet cumulus. Broken heights unknown. Temperature 26. Dew point 18. QNH 1017 hectopascals. Tree 004 inches. Advise you have information mic. Nalita International Airport information mic. 0200. ILS Yankee runway 16 left approach. Landing runway 16 left. Departure runway 16 right. Departure frequency 124.2. Taxiway Alpha 1 closed. Wind 180 degrees 5 knots. Direction variable between 130 and 210 degrees. Visibility 20 kilometers. View 3,000 feet cumulus. Broken 4,000 feet cumulus. Broken heights unknown. Temperature 26. Dew point 18. QNH 1017 hectopascals. Tree 004 inches. Advise you have information mic. Nalita International Airport information November. 0230. Yankee runway 16 left approach. Landing runway 16 left. Departure runway 16 right. Departure frequency 124.2. Taxiway Alpha 1 closed. Wind 180 degrees 7 knots. Direction variable between 140 and 220 degrees. Visibility 20 kilometers. View 3,000 feet cumulus. Broken 4,000 feet cumulus. Broken heights unknown. Temperature 26. Dew point 18.
QNH1017 hectopascals. 3003 inches. Advise you have information November. Nalita International Airport information November. 0230. ILS Yankee runway 16 left approach. Landing runway 16 left. Departure runway 16 right. Departure frequency 124.2. Taxiway Alpha 1 closed. Wind 180 degrees 7 knots. Direction variable between 140 and 220 degrees. Visibility 20 kilometers. 23,000 feet cumulus. Broken 4,000 feet cumulus. Broken heights unknown. Temperature 26. Dew point 18. QNH1017 hectopascals. 3003 inches. Advise you have information November. Nalita International Airport information Oscar. 0230. ILS Zulu runway 16 left approach. Landing runway 16 left. Departure runway 16 right. Departure frequency 124.2. Taxiway Alpha 1 closed. Wind 180 degrees 7 knots. Direction variable between 140 and 220 degrees. Visibility 20 kilometers. Few 3,000 feet cumulus. Broken 4,000 feet cumulus. Broken heights unknown. Temperature 26. Dew point 18. QNH1017 hectopascals. 3003 inches. Advise you have information Oscar. Nalita International Airport information Oscar. 0230. ILS Zulu runway 16 left approach. Landing runway 16 left. Departure runway 16 right. Departure frequency 124.2. Taxiway Alpha 1 closed. Wind 180 degrees 7 knots. Direction variable between 140 and 220 degrees. Visibility 20 kilometers. Few 3,000 feet cumulus. Broken 4,000 feet cumulus. Broken heights unknown. Temperature 26. Dew point 18. QNH1017 hectopascals. 3003 inches. Advise you have information Oscar. Nalita International Airport information Oscar. 0230. ILS Zulu runway 16 left approach. Landing runway 16 left. Departure runway 16 right. Departure frequency 124.2. Taxiway Alpha 1 closed. Wind 180 degrees 7 knots. Direction variable between 140 and 220 degrees. Visibility 20 kilometers. Few 3,000 feet cumulus. Broken 4,000 feet cumulus. Broken heights unknown. Temperature 26. Dew point 18. QNH1017 hectopascals. 3003 inches. Advise you have information Oscar. Nalita International Airport information Oscar. 0230. ILS Zulu runway 16 left approach. Landing runway 16 left. Departure runway 16 right. Departure frequency 124.2. Taxiway Alpha 1 closed. Wind 180 degrees 7 knots. Direction variable between 140 and 220 degrees. Visibility 20 kilometers. Few 3,000 feet cumulus. Broken 4,000 feet cumulus. Broken heights unknown. Temperature 26. Dew point 18. QNH1017 hectopascals. 3003 inches. Advise you have information Oscar. Nalita International Airport information Oscar. 0230.
ILS Zulu runway 16 left approach. Landing runway 16 left. Departure runway 16 right. Departure frequency 124.2. Taxiway Alpha 1 closed. Wind 180 degrees 7 knots. Direction variable between 140 and 220 degrees. Visibility 20 kilometers. Few 3,000 feet cumulus. Broken 4,000 feet cumulus. Broken heights unknown. Temperature 26. Dew point 18. QNH 1017 hectopascals. Tree 003 inches. Advise you have information, Oscar. Nalitra International Airport information, Oscar. 0230. ILS Zulu runway 16 left approach. Landing runway 16 left. Departure runway 16 right. Departure frequency 124.2. Taxiway Alpha 1 closed. Wind 180 degrees 7 knots. Direction variable between 140 and 220 degrees. Visibility 20 kilometers. Few 3,000 feet cumulus. Broken 4,000 feet cumulus. Broken heights unknown. Temperature 26. Dew point 18. QNH 1017 hectopascals. Tree 003 inches. Advise you have information, Oscar. Nalitra International Airport information, Oscar. 0230. ILS Zulu runway 16 left approach. Landing runway 16 left. Departure runway 16 right. Departure frequency 124.2. Taxiway Alpha 1 closed. Wind 180 degrees 7 knots. Direction variable between 140 and 220 degrees. Visibility 20 kilometers. Few 3,000 feet cumulus. Broken 4,000 feet cumulus. Broken heights unknown. Temperature 26. Dew point 18. QNH 1017 hectopascals. Tree 003 inches. Advise you have information, Oscar. Nalitra International Airport information, Oscar. 0230. ILS Zulu runway 16 left approach. Landing runway 16 left. Departure runway 16 right. Departure frequency 124.2. Taxiway Alpha 1 closed. Wind 180 degrees 7 knots. Direction variable between 140 and 220 degrees. Visibility 20 kilometers. Few 3,000 feet cumulus. Broken 4,000 feet cumulus. Broken heights unknown. Temperature 26. Dew point 18. QNH 1017 hectopascals. Tree 003 inches. You have information, Oscar. Now, International Airport information, Oscar. 0230. ILS Zulu runway 16 left approach. Landing runway 16 left. Departure runway 16 left. Departure frequency 124.2. Taxiway Alpha 1 closed. Wind 180 degrees 7 knots. Direction variable between 140 and 220 degrees. Visibility 20 kilometers. Few 3,000 feet cumulus. Broken 4,000 feet cumulus. Broken heights unknown. Temperature 26. Dew point 18. QNH 1017 hectopascals. Tree 003 inches. Advise you have information, Oscar. Nalitra International Airport information, Oscar. 0230. ILS Zulu runway 16 left approach. Landing runway 16 left. Departure runway 16 right. Departure frequency 124.2. Taxiway Alpha 1 closed.
Wind 180 degrees 7 knots. Direction variable between 140 and 220 degrees. Visibility 20 kilometers. Few tree 1,000 feet cumulus. Broken 4,000 feet cumulus. Broken heights unknown. Temperature 26. Dew point 18. QNH 1017 hectopascals. Tree 003 inches. Advise you have information, Oscar. Na Litra International Airport information, Oscar. 0230. ILS Zulu runway 16 left approach. Landing runway 16 left. Departure runway 16 right. Departure frequency 124.2. Taxiway Alpha 1 closed. Wind 180 degrees 7 knots. Direction variable between 140 and 220 degrees. Visibility 20 kilometers. Few tree 1,000 feet cumulus. Broken 4,000 feet cumulus. Broken heights unknown. Temperature 26. Dew point 18. QNH 1017 hectopascals. Tree 00 tree inches. Advise you have information, Oscar. Na Litra International Airport information, Oscar. 0230. ILS Zulu runway 16 left approach. Landing runway 16 left. Departure runway 16 right. Departure frequency 124.2. Taxiway Alpha 1 closed. Wind 180 degrees 7 knots. Direction variable between 140 and 220 degrees. Visibility 20 kilometers. Few tree 1,000 feet cumulus. Broken 4,000 feet cumulus. Broken heights unknown. Temperature 26. Dew point 18. QNH 1017 hectopascals. Tree 00 tree inches. Advise you have information, Oscar. Na Litra International Airport information, Oscar. 0230. ILS Zulu runway 16 left approach. Landing runway 16 left. Departure runway 16 right. Departure frequency 124.2. Taxiway Alpha 1 closed. Wind 180 degrees 7 knots. Direction variable between 140 and 220 degrees. Visibility 20 kilometers. 3,000 feet cumulus. Broken 4,000 feet cumulus. Broken heights unknown. Temperature 26. Dew point 18. 1017 hectopascals. Tree 00 meters. Advise you have information, Oscar. Na Litra International Airport information, Oscar. 0230. ILS Zulu runway 16 left approach. Landing runway 16 left. Departure runway 16 right. Departure frequency 124.2. Taxiway Alpha 1 closed. Wind 180 degrees 7 knots. Direction variable between 140 and 220 degrees. Visibility 20 kilometers. Few tree 1,000 feet cumulus. Broken 4,000 feet cumulus. Broken heights unknown. Temperature 26. Dew point 18. QNH 1017 hectopascals. Tree 00 tree inches. Advise you have information, Oscar. Na Litra International Airport information, Oscar. 0230. ILS Zulu runway 16 left approach. Landing runway 16 left. Departure runway 16 right. Departure frequency 124.2. Taxiway Alpha 1 closed. Wind 180 degrees 7 knots. Direction variable between 140 and 220 degrees. Visibility 20 kilometers. Few tree 1,000 feet cumulus. Broken 4,000 feet cumulus. Broken heights unknown. Temperature 26.
Dew point 18. QNH 1017 hexapascals. Tree 00 trees. Advise you have information, Oscar. Nalita International Airport information, Oscar. 0230. ILS Zulu runway 16 left approach. Landing runway 16 left. Departure runway 16 right. Departure frequency 124.2. Taxiway Alpha 1 closed. Wind 180 degrees 7 knots. Direction variable between 140 and 220 degrees. Visibility 20 kilometers. Few 3,000 feet cumulus. Broken 4,000 feet cumulus. Broken heights unknown. Temperature 26. Dew point 18. QNH 1017 hectopascals. Tree 00 tree inches. Advise you have information, Oscar. Nalita International Airport information, Oscar. 0230. ILS Zulu runway 16 left approach. Landing runway 16 left. Departure runway 16 right. Departure frequency 124.2. Taxiway Alpha 1 closed. Wind 180 degrees 7 knots. Direction variable between 140 and 220 degrees. Visibility 20 kilometers. Few 3,000 feet cumulus. Broken 4,000 feet cumulus. Broken heights unknown. Temperature 26. Dew point 18. QNH 1017 hectopascals. Tree 00 tree inches. Advise you have information, Oscar. Nalita International Airport information, Oscar. 0230. ILS Zulu runway 16 left approach. Landing runway 16 left. Departure runway 16 right. Departure frequency 124.2. Taxiway Alpha 1 closed. Wind 180 degrees 7 knots. Direction variable between 140 and 220 degrees. Visibility 20 kilometers. Few 3,000 feet cumulus. Broken 4,000 feet cumulus. Broken heights unknown. Temperature 26. Dew point 18. QNH 1017 hectopascals. Tree 00 tree inches. Advise you have information, Oscar. Nalita International Airport information, Oscar. 0230. ILS Zulu runway 16 left approach. Landing runway 16 left. Departure runway 16 right. Departure frequency 124.2. Taxiway Alpha 1 closed. Wind 180 degrees 7 knots. Direction variable between 140 and 220 degrees. Visibility 20 kilometers. Few 3,000 feet cumulus. Broken 4,000 feet cumulus. Broken heights unknown. Temperature 26. Dew point 18. QNH 1017 hectopascals. Tree 00 tree inches. Advise you have information, Oscar. Nalita International Airport information, Oscar. 0230. ILS Zulu runway 16 left approach. Landing runway 16 left. Departure runway 16 right. Departure frequency 124.2. Taxiway Alpha 1 closed. Wind 180 degrees 7 knots. Direction variable between 140 and 220 degrees. Visibility 20 kilometers. Few 3,000 feet cumulus. Broken 4,000 feet cumulus. Broken height.

Landing runway 16 left. Departure runway 16 right. Departure frequency 124.2. Taxiway Alpha 1 closed. Wind 180 degrees 7 knots. Direction variable between 140 and 220 degrees. Visibility 20 kilometers. 18,000 feet cumulus. Broken 4,000 feet cumulus. Broken heights unknown. Temperature 26. Dew point 18. QNH 1017 hectopascals. Tree 003 inches. Advise you have information, Oscar. Nalitra International Airport information, Oscar. 0230. ILS Zulu runway 16 left approach. Landing runway 16 left. Departure runway 16 right. Departure frequency 124.2. Taxiway Alpha 1 closed. Wind 180 degrees 7 knots. Direction variable between 140 and 220 degrees. Visibility 20 kilometers. Few 3,000 feet cumulus. Broken 4,000 feet cumulus. Broken heights unknown. Temperature 26. Dew point 18. QNH 1017 hectopascals. Tree 003 inches. Advise you have information, Oscar. Nalitra International Airport information, Oscar. 0230. ILS Zulu runway 16 left approach. Landing runway 16 left. Departure runway 16 right. Departure frequency 124.2. Taxiway Alpha 1 closed. Wind 180 degrees 7 knots. Direction variable between 140 and 220 degrees. Visibility 20 kilometers. Few 3,000 feet cumulus. Broken 4,000 feet cumulus. Broken heights unknown. Temperature 26. Dew point 18. QNH 1017 hectopascals. Tree 003 inches. Advise you have information, Oscar. Nalitra International Airport information, Oscar. 0230. ILS Zulu runway 16 left approach. Landing runway 16 left. Departure runway 16 right. Departure frequency 124.2. Taxiway Alpha 1 closed. Wind 180 degrees 7 knots. Direction variable between 140 and 220 degrees. Visibility 20 kilometers. Few 3,000 feet cumulus. Broken 4,000 feet cumulus. Broken heights unknown. Temperature 26. Dew point 18. QNH 1017 hectopascals. Tree 003 inches. Advise you have information, Oscar. Nalitra International Airport information, Papa. 0300. ILS Zulu runway 16 left approach. Landing runway 16 left. Departure runway 16 right. Departure frequency 124.2. Taxiway Alpha 1 closed. Wind 150 degrees 11 knots. Direction variable between 130 and 190 degrees. Visibility 20 kilometers. Shower in the vicinity. Few 3,000 feet cumulus. Scattered 4,000 feet cumulus. Broken heights unknown. Temperature 26. Dew point 20. QNH 1017 hectopascals. 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Advise you have information, Papa. Nalitra International Airport information, Papa. 0300. ILS Zulu runway 16 left approach. Landing runway 16 left. Departure runway 16 right. Departure frequency 124.2. Taxiway Alpha 1 closed.
Wind 150 degrees 11 knots. Direction variable between 130 and 190 degrees. Visibility 20 kilometers. Shower in the vicinity. Few 3,000 feet cumulus. Scattered 4,000 feet cumulus. Broken heights unknown. Temperature 26. Dew point 20. QNH 1017 hectopascals. 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Advise you have information, Papa. Nalitra International Airport information, Papa. 0300. ILS Zulu runway 16 left approach. Landing runway 16 left. Departure runway 16 right. Departure frequency 124.2. Taxiway Alpha 1 closed. Wind 150 degrees 11 knots. Direction variable between 130 and 190 degrees. Visibility 20 kilometers. Shower in the vicinity. Few 3,000 feet cumulus. Scattered 4,000 feet cumulus. Broken heights unknown. Temperature 26. Dew point 20. QNH 1017 hectopascals. 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Advise you have information, Papa. Nalitra International Airport information, Papa. 0300. ILS Zulu runway 16 left approach. Landing runway 16 left. Departure runway 16 right. Departure frequency 124.2. Taxiway Alpha 1 closed. Wind 150 degrees 11 knots. Direction variable between 130 and 190 degrees. Visibility 20 kilometers. Shower in the vicinity. Few 3,000 feet cumulus. Scattered 4,000 feet cumulus. Broken heights unknown. Temperature 26. Dew point 20. QNH 1017 hectopascals. Tree 00 tree inches. Advise you have information, Papa. Nalitra International Airport information, Papa. 0300. ILS Zulu runway 16 left approach. Landing runway 16 left. Departure runway 16 right. Departure frequency 124.2. Taxiway Alpha 1 closed. Wind 150 degrees 11 knots. Direction variable between 130 and 190 degrees. Visibility 20 kilometers. Shower in the vicinity. Few 3,000 feet cumulus. Scattered 4,000 feet cumulus. Broken heights unknown. Temperature 26. Dew point 20. QNH 1017 hectopascals. Tree 00 tree inches. Advise you have information, Papa. Nalitra International Airport information, Papa. 0300. ILS Zulu runway 16 left approach. Landing runway 16 left. Departure runway 16 right. Departure frequency 124.2. Taxiway Alpha 1 closed. Wind 150 degrees 11 knots. Direction variable between 130 and 190 degrees. Visibility 20 kilometers. Shower in the vicinity. Few 3,000 feet cumulus. Scattered 4,000 feet cumulus. Broken heights unknown. Temperature 26. Dew point 20. QNH 1017 hectopascals. Tree 00 tree inches. Advise you have information, Papa. Nalitra International Airport information, Papa. 0300. ILS Zulu runway 16 left approach. Landing runway 16 left. Departure runway 16 right. Departure frequency 124.2. Taxiway Alpha 1 closed. Wind 150 degrees 11 knots. Direction variable between 1.
30 and 190 degrees. Visibility 20 kilometers. Shower in the vicinity. Few 3,000 feet cumulus. Scattered 4,000 feet cumulus. Broken heights unknown. Temperature 26. Dew point 20. QNH 1017 hectopascals. 3003 inches. Advise you have information, Papa. Nalitra International Airport information, Papa. 0300. ILS Zulu runway 16 left approach. Landing runway 16 left. Departure runway 16 right. Departure frequency 124.2. Taxiway Alpha 1 closed. Wind 150 degrees 11 knots. Direction variable between 130 and 190 degrees. Visibility 20 kilometers. Shower in the vicinity. Few 3,000 feet cumulus. Scattered 4,000 feet cumulus. Broken heights unknown. Temperature 26. Dew point 20. QNH 1017 hectopascals. 3003 inches. Advise you have information, Papa. Nalitra International Airport information, Papa. 0300. ILS Zulu runway 16 left approach. Landing runway 16 left. Departure runway 16 right. Departure frequency 124.2. Taxiway Alpha 1 closed. Wind 150 degrees 11 knots. Direction variable between 130 and 190 degrees. Visibility 20 kilometers. Shower in the vicinity. Few 3,000 feet cumulus. Scattered 4,000 feet cumulus. Broken heights unknown. Temperature 26. Dew point 20. QNH 1017 hectopascals. 3003 inches. Advise you have information, Papa. Nalitra International Airport information, Papa. 0300. ILS Zulu runway 16 left approach. Landing runway 16 left. Departure runway 16 right. Departure frequency 124.2. Taxiway after one closed. Wind 150 degrees 11 knots. Direction variable between 130 and 190 degrees. Visibility 20 kilometers. Shower in the vicinity. Few 3,000 feet cumulus. Scattered 4,000 feet cumulus. Broken heights unknown. Temperature 26. Dew point 20. QNH 1017 hectopascals. 3003 inches. Advise you have information, Papa. Nalitra International Airport information, Papa. 0300. ILS Zulu runway 16 left approach. Landing runway 16 left. Departure runway 16 right. Departure frequency 124.2. Taxiway Alpha 1 closed. Wind 150 degrees 11 knots. Direction variable between 130 and 190 degrees. Visibility 20 kilometers. Shower in the vicinity. Few 3,000 feet cumulus. Scattered 4,000 feet cumulus. Broken heights unknown. Temperature 26. Dew point 20. QNH 1017 hectopascals. 3003 inches. Advise you have information, Papa. Nalitra International Airport information, Papa. 0300. ILS Zulu runway 16 left approach. Landing runway 16 left. Departure runway 16 right. Departure frequency 124.2. Taxiway Alpha 1 closed. Wind 150 degrees 11 knots. Direction variable between 130 and 190 degrees. Visibility 20 kilometers.
shower in the vicinity. Few 3,000 feet cumulus. Scattered 4,000 feet cumulus. Broken heights unknown. Temperature 26. Dew point 20. QNH 1017 hectopascals. Tree 003 inches. Advise you have information, Papa. Nalitra International Airport information, Papa. 0300. ILS Zulu runway 16 left approach. Landing runway 16 left. Departure runway 16 right. Departure frequency 124.2. Taxiway Alpha 1 closed. Wind 150 degrees 11 knots. Direction variable between 130 and 190 degrees. Visibility 20 kilometers. Shower in the vicinity. Few 3,000 feet cumulus. Scattered 4,000 feet cumulus. Broken heights unknown. Temperature 26. Dew point 20. QNH 1017 hectopascals. Tree 003 inches. Advise you have information, Papa. Nalita International Airport information, Papa. 0300. Runway 16 left approach. Landing runway 16 left. Departure runway 16 right. Departure frequency 124.2. Taxiway Alpha 1 closed. Wind 150 degrees 11 knots. Direction variable between 130 and 190 degrees. Visibility 20 kilometers. Shower in the vicinity. Few 3,000 feet cumulus. Scattered 4,000 feet cumulus. Broken heights unknown. Temperature 26. Dew point 20. QNH 1017 hectopascals. Tree 003 inches. Advise you have information, Papa. Nalitra International Airport information, Papa. 0300. ILS Zulu runway 16 left approach. Landing runway 16 left. Departure runway 16 right. Departure frequency 124.2. Taxiway Alpha 1 closed. Wind 150 degrees 11 knots. Direction variable between 130 and 190 degrees. Visibility 20 kilometers. Shower in the vicinity. Few 3,000 feet cumulus. Scattered 4,000 feet cumulus. Broken heights unknown. Temperature 26. Dew point 20. QNH 1017 hectopascals. Tree 003 inches. Advise you have information, Papa. Nalitra International Airport information, Papa. 0300. ILS Zulu runway 16 left approach. Landing runway 16 left. Departure runway 16 right. Departure frequency 124.2. Taxiway Alpha 1 closed. Wind 150 degrees 11 knots. Direction variable between 130 and 190 degrees. Visibility 20 kilometers. Shower in the vicinity. Few 3,000 feet cumulus. Scattered 4,000 feet cumulus. Broken heights unknown. Temperature 26. Dew point 20. QNH 1017 hectopascals. Tree 003 inches. Advise you have information, Papa. Nalitra International Airport information, Papa. 0300. ILS Zulu runway 16 left approach. Landing runway 16 left. Departure runway 16 right. Departure frequency 124.2. Taxiway Alpha 1 closed. Wind 150 degrees 11 knots. Direction variable between 130 and 190 degrees. Visibility 20 kilometers. Shower in the vicinity. Few 3,000 feet cumulus.
scattered 4,000 feet cumulus. Broken heights unknown. Temperature 26. Dew point 20. QNH 1017 hectopascals. Tree 00 tree inches. Advise you have information, Papa. Nalitra International Airport information, Papa. 0300. ILS Zulu runway 16 left approach. Landing runway 16 left. Departure runway 16 right. Departure frequency 124.2. Taxiway Alpha 1 closed. Wind 150 degrees 11 knots. Direction variable between 130 and 190 degrees. Visibility 20 kilometers. Shower in the vicinity. Few 3,000 feet cumulus. Scattered 4,000 feet cumulus. Broken heights unknown. Temperature 26. Dew point 20. QNH 1017 hectopascals. Tree 00 tree inches. 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Nalitra International Airport information, Papa. 0300. ILS Zulu runway 16 left approach. Landing runway 16 left. Departure runway 16 right. Departure frequency 124.2. Taxiway Alpha 1 closed. Wind 150 degrees 11 knots. Direction variable between 130 and 190 degrees. Visibility 20 kilometers. Shower in the vicinity. Few 3,000 feet cumulus. Scattered 4,000 feet cumulus. Broken heights unknown. Temperature 26. Dew point 20. QNH 1017 hectopascals. 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Nalitra International Airport information, Papa. 0300. ILS Zulu runway 16 left approach. Landing runway 16 left. Departure runway 16 right. Departure frequency 124.2. Taxiway Alpha 1 closed. Wind 150 degrees 11 knots. Direction variable between 130 and 190 degrees. Visibility 20 kilometers. Shower in the vicinity. Few 3,000 feet cumulus. Scattered 4,000 feet cumulus. Broken heights unknown. Temperature 26. Dew point 20. QNH 1017 hectopascals. 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Nalitra International Airport information, Papa. 0300. ILS Zulu runway 16 left approach. Landing runway 16 left. Departure runway 16 right. Departure frequency 124.2. Taxiway Alpha 1 closed. Wind 150 degrees 11 knots. Direction variable between 130 and 190 degrees. Visibility 20 kilometers. Shower in the vicinity. Few 3,000 feet cumulus. Scattered 4,000 feet cumulus. Broken heights unknown. Temperature 26. Dew point 20. QNH 1017 hectopascals. 300 tree inches. Advise you have information, Papa. Nalitra International Airport information, Papa. 0300. ILS Zulu runway 16 left approach. Landing runway 16 left. Departure runway 16 right. Departure frequency 124.2. Taxiway Alpha 1 closed. Wind 150 degrees 11 knots. Direction variable between 130 and 190 degrees. Visibility 20 kilometers. Shower in the vicinity. Few 3,000 feet cumulus. Scattered 4,000 feet cumulus. Broken heights unknown.
temperature 26, dew point 20, QNH 1017 hectopascals, tree 003 inches. Advise you have information papa. Nalita International Airport information papa. 0300. ILS Zulu runway 16 left approach. Landing runway 16 left. Departure runway 16 right. Departure frequency 124.2. Taxiway Alpha 1 closed. Wind 150 degrees 11 knots. Direction variable between 130 and 190 degrees. Visibility 20 kilometers. Shower in the vicinity. Few 3,000 feet cumulus. Scattered 4,000 feet cumulus. Broken heights unknown. Temperature 26. Dew point 20. QNH 1017 hectopascals. Tree 003 inches. Advise you have information papa. Nalita International Airport information papa. 0300. ILS Zulu runway 16 left approach. Landing runway 16 left. Departure runway 16 right. Departure frequency 124.2. Taxiway Alpha 1 closed. Wind 150 degrees 11 knots. Direction variable between 130 and 190 degrees. Visibility 20 kilometers. Shower in the vicinity. Few 3,000 feet cumulus. Scattered 4,000 feet cumulus. Broken heights unknown. Temperature 26. Dew point 20. QNH 1017 hectopascals. Tree 003 inches. Advise you have information papa. Nalita International Airport information papa. 0300. ILS Zulu runway 16 left approach. Landing runway 16 left. Departure runway 16 right. Departure frequency 124.2. Taxiway Alpha 1 closed. Wind 150 degrees 11 knots. Direction variable between 130 and 190 degrees. Visibility 20 kilometers. Shower in the vicinity. Few 3,000 feet cumulus. Scattered 4,000 feet cumulus. Broken heights unknown. Temperature 26. Dew point 20. QNH 1017 hectopascals. Tree 003 inches. Advise you have information papa. Nalita International Airport information papa. 0300. ILS Zulu runway 16 left approach. Landing runway 16 left. Departure runway 16 right. Departure frequency 124.2. Taxiway Alpha 1 closed. Wind 150 degrees 11 knots. Direction variable between 130 and 190 degrees. Visibility 20 kilometers. Shower in the vicinity. Few 3,000 feet cumulus. Scattered 4,000 feet cumulus. Broken heights unknown. Temperature 26. Dew point 20. QNH 1017 hectopascals. Tree 003 inches. Advise you have information papa. Nalita International Airport information papa. 0300. ILS Zulu runway 16 left approach. Landing runway 16 left. Departure runway 16 right. Departure frequency 124.2. Taxiway Alpha 1 closed. Wind 150 degrees 11 knots. Direction variable between 130 and 190 degrees. Visibility 20 kilometers. Shower in the vicinity. Few 3,000 feet cumulus. Scattered 4,000 feet cumulus. Broken heights unknown. Temperature 26. 2.20.
QNH1017 Pasukals. 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Nalitra International Airport information pop on. 0300. ILS Zulu runway 16 left approach. Landing runway 16 left. Departure runway 16 right. Departure frequency 124.2. Taxiway Alpha 1 closed. Wind 150 degrees 11 knots. Direction variable between 130 and 190 degrees. Visibility 20 kilometers. Shower in the vicinity. Few 3,000 feet cumulus. Scattered 4,000 feet cumulus. Broken heights unknown. Temperature 26. Dew point 20. QNH1017 hectopascals. 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ILS Zulu runway 16 left approach. Landing runway 16 left. Departure runway 16 right. Departure frequency 124.2. Taxiway Alpha 1 closed. Wind 150 degrees 11 knots. Direction variable between 130 and 190 degrees. Visibility 20 kilometers. Shower in the vicinity. Few 3,000 feet cumulus. Scattered 4,000 feet cumulus. Broken heights unknown. Temperature 26. Dew point 20. QNH1017 hectopascals. Tree 00 tree inches. 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Nalitra International Airport information pop on. 0300. ILS Zulu runway 16 left approach. Landing runway 16 left. Departure runway 16 right. Departure frequency 124.2. Taxiway Alpha 1 closed. Wind 150 degrees 11 knots. Direction variable between 130 and 190 degrees. Visibility 20 kilometers. Shower in the vicinity. Few 3,000 feet cumulus. Scattered 4,000 feet cumulus. Broken heights unknown. Temperature 26. Dew point 20. QNH1017 hectopascals. Tree 00 tree inches. Advise you have information pop on. Nalitra International Airport information pop on. 0300. ILS Zulu runway 16 left approach. Landing runway 16 left. Departure runway 16 right. Departure frequency 124.2. Taxiway Alpha 1 closed. Wind 150 degrees 11 knots. Direction variable between 130 and 190 degrees. Visibility 20 kilometers. Shower in the vicinity. Few 3,000 feet cumulus. Scattered 4,000 feet cumulus. Broken heights unknown. Temperature 26. Dew point 20. QNH1017 hectopascals. Tree 00 tree inches. Advise you have information pop on. Nalitra International Airport information Quebec. 0330. ILS Zulu runway 16 left approach. Landing runway 16 left. Departure runway 16 right. Departure frequency 124.2. Taxiway Alpha 1 closed. Wind 160 degrees 10 knots. Visibility 20 kilometers. Shower in the vicinity. Few 3,000 feet cumulus. Scattered 4,000 feet cumulus. Broken heights unknown. Temperature 26. Dew point 20. QNH1016 Tree 002 inches.
Advise you have information Quebec. Now Litra International Airport information Quebec. 0330. ILS Zulu runway 16 left approach. Landing runway 16 left. Departure runway 16 right. Departure frequency 124.2. Taxiway Alpha 1 closed. Wind 160 degrees 10 knots. Visibility 20 kilometers. Shower in the vicinity. Few 3,000 feet cumulus. Scattered 4,000 feet cumulus. Broken heights unknown. Temperature 26. Dew point 20. QNH 1016 hectopascals. Tree 002 inches. Advise you have information Quebec. Now Litra International Airport information Quebec. 0330. ILS Zulu runway 16 left approach. Landing runway 16 left. Departure runway 16 right. Departure frequency 124.2. Taxiway Alpha 1 closed. Wind 160 degrees 10 knots. Visibility 20 kilometers. Shower in the vicinity. Few 3,000 feet cumulus. Scattered 4,000 feet cumulus. Broken heights unknown. Temperature 26. Dew point 20. QNH 1016 hectopascals. Tree 002 inches. Advise you have information Quebec. Now Litra International Airport information Quebec. 0330. ILS Zulu runway 16 left approach. Landing runway 16 left. Departure runway 16 right. Departure frequency 124.2. Taxiway Alpha 1 closed. Wind 160 degrees 10 knots. Visibility 20 kilometers. Shower in the vicinity. Few 3,000 feet cumulus. Scattered 4,000 feet cumulus. Broken heights unknown. Temperature 26. Dew point 20. QNH 1016 hectopascals. Tree 002 inches. Advise you have information Quebec. Now Litra International Airport information Quebec. 0330. ILS Zulu runway 16 left approach. Landing runway 16 left. Departure runway 16 right. Departure frequency 124.2. Taxiway Alpha 1 closed. Wind 160 degrees 10 knots. Visibility 20 kilometers. Shower in the vicinity. Few 3,000 feet cumulus. Scattered 4,000 feet cumulus. Broken heights unknown. Temperature 26. Dew point 20. QNH 1016 hectopascals. Tree 002 inches. Advise you have information Quebec. Now Litra International Airport information Quebec. 0330. ILS Zulu runway 16 left approach. Landing runway 16 left. Departure runway 16 right. Departure frequency 124.2. Taxiway Alpha 1 closed. Wind 160 degrees 10 knots. Visibility 20 kilometers. Shower in the vicinity. Few 3,000 feet cumulus. Scattered 4,000 feet cumulus. Broken heights unknown. Temperature 26. Dew point 20. QNH 1016 hectopascals. Tree 002 inches. Advise you have information Quebec. Now Litra International Airport information Quebec. 0330. ILS Zulu runway 16 left approach. Landing runway 16 left. Departure runway 16 right. Departure frequency 124.2. Taxiway Alpha 1 closed.
Wind 160 degrees 10 knots. Visibility 20 kilometers. Shower in the vicinity. Few 3,000 feet cumulus. Scattered 4,000 feet cumulus. Broken heights unknown. Temperature 26. Dew point 20. QNH 1016 hectopascals. Tree 002 inches. Advise you have information Quebec. Now Litra International Airport information Quebec. 0330. ILS Zulu runway 16 left approach. Landing runway 16 left. Departure runway 16 right. Departure frequency 124.2. Taxiway Alpha 1 closed. Wind 160 degrees 10 knots. Visibility 20 kilometers. Shower in the vicinity. Few 3,000 feet cumulus. Scattered 4,000 feet cumulus. Broken heights unknown. Temperature 26. Dew point 20. QNH 1016 hectopascals. Tree 002 inches. Advise you have information Quebec. Now Litra International Airport information Quebec. 0330. ILS Zulu runway 16 left approach. Landing runway 16 left. Departure runway 16 right. Departure frequency 124.2. Taxiway Alpha 1 closed. Wind 160 degrees 10 knots. Visibility 20 kilometers. Shower in the vicinity. Few 3,000 feet cumulus. Scattered 4,000 feet cumulus. Broken heights unknown. Temperature 26. Dew point 20. QNH 1016 hectopascals. Tree 002 inches. Advise you have information Quebec. Now Litra International Airport information Quebec. 0330. ILS Zulu runway 16 left approach. Landing runway 16 left. Departure runway 16 right. Departure frequency 124.2. Taxiway Alpha 1 closed. Wind 160 degrees 10 knots. Visibility 20 kilometers. Shower in the vicinity. Few 3,000 feet cumulus. Scattered 4,000 feet cumulus. Broken heights unknown. Temperature 26. Dew point 20. QNH 1016 hectopascals. Tree 002 inches. Advise you have information Quebec. Now Litra International Airport information Quebec. 0330. ILS Zulu runway 16 left approach. Landing runway 16 left. Departure runway 16 right. Departure frequency 124.2. Taxiway Alpha 1 closed. Wind 160 degrees 10 knots. Visibility 20 kilometers. Shower in the vicinity. Few 3,000 feet cumulus. Scattered 4,000 feet cumulus. Broken heights unknown. Temperature 26. Dew point 20. QNH 1016 hectopascals. Tree 002 inches. Advise you have information Quebec. Now Litra International Airport information Quebec. 0330. ILS Zulu runway 16 left approach. Landing runway 16 left. Departure runway 16 right. Departure frequency 124.2. Taxiway Alpha 1 closed. Wind 160 degrees 10 knots. Visibility 20 kilometers. Shower in the vicinity. Few 3,000 feet cumulus. Scattered 4,000 feet cumulus. Broken heights unknown. Temperature 26. Dew point 20. QNH 1016 hectopascals. Tree 002 inches.
Advise you have information Quebec. Nalitra International Airport information Quebec. 0330. ILS Zulu runway 16 left approach. Landing runway 16 left. Departure runway 16 right. Departure frequency 124.2. Taxiway Alpha 1 closed. Wind 160 degrees 10 knots. Visibility 20 kilometers. Shower in the vicinity. Few 3,000 feet cumulus. Scattered 4,000 feet cumulus. Broken heights unknown. Temperature 26. Dew point 20. QNH 1016 hectopascals. Tree 002 inches. Advise you have information Quebec. Nalitra International Airport information Quebec. 0330. ILS Zulu runway 16 left approach. Landing runway 16 left. Departure runway 16 right. Departure frequency 124.2. Taxiway Alpha 1 closed. Wind 160 degrees 10 knots. Visibility 20 kilometers. Shower in the vicinity. Few 3,000 feet cumulus. Scattered 4,000 feet cumulus. Broken heights unknown. Temperature 26. Dew point 20. QNH 1016 hectopascals. Tree 002 inches. Advise you have information Quebec. Nalitra International Airport information Quebec. 0330. ILS Zulu runway 16 left approach. Landing runway 16 left. Departure runway 16 right. Departure frequency 124.2. Taxiway Alpha 1 closed. Wind 160 degrees 10 knots. Visibility 20 kilometers. Shower in the vicinity. Few 3,000 feet cumulus. Scattered 4,000 feet cumulus. Broken heights unknown. Temperature 26. Dew point 20. QNH 1016 hectopascals. Tree 002 inches. Advise you have information Quebec. Nalitra International Airport information Romeo. 0330. ILS Zulu runway 16 left approach. Landing runway 16 left. Departure runway 16 right. Departure frequency 124.2. Taxiway Alpha 1 closed. Wind 160 degrees 10 knots. Visibility 20 kilometers. Shower in the vicinity. Few 3,000 feet cumulus. Scattered 4,000 feet cumulus. Broken heights unknown. Temperature 26. Dew point 20. QNH 1016 hectopascals. Tree 002 inches. Remarks. Moderate turbulence. Observed at 0335. 10 miles east. Of Mamas. Between flight level 230. And flight level 180. In descent. Reported by Airbus 320. Advise you have information Romeo. Nalitra International Airport information Romeo. 0330. ILS Zulu runway 16 left approach. Landing runway 16 left. Departure runway 16 right. Departure frequency 124.2. Taxiway Alpha 1 closed. Wind 160 degrees 10 knots. Visibility 20 kilometers. Shower in the vicinity. Few 3,000 feet cumulus. Scattered 4,000 feet cumulus. Broken heights unknown. Temperature 26. Dew point 20. QNH 1016 hectopascals. Tree 002 inches. Remarks. Moderate turbulence. Observed at 0335. 10 miles east.
of Mamas. Between flight level 230 and flight level 180. In descent. Reported by Airbus 320. Advise you have information Romeo. Nalita International Airport information Romeo. 0330. ILS Zulu runway 16 left approach. Landing runway 16 left. Departure runway 16 right. Departure frequency 124.2. Taxiway Alpha 1 closed. Wind 160 degrees 10 knots. Visibility 20 kilometers. Shower in the vicinity. Few 3,000 feet cumulus. Scattered 4,000 feet cumulus. Broken heights unknown. Temperature 26. Dew point 20. QNH 1016 hectopascal. 3002 inches. Remarks. Moderate turbulence. Observed at 0335. 10 miles east. Of Mamas. Between flight level 230 and flight level 180. In descent. Reported by Airbus 320. Advise you have information Romeo. Nalita International Airport information Romeo. 0330. ILS Zulu runway 16 left approach. Landing runway 16 left. Departure runway 16 right. Departure frequency 124.2. Taxiway Alpha 1 closed. Wind 160 degrees 10 knots. Visibility 20 kilometers. Shower in the vicinity. Few 3,000 feet cumulus. Scattered 4,000 feet cumulus. Broken heights unknown. Temperature 26. Dew point 20. QNH 1016 hectopascals. 3002 inches. Remarks. Moderate turbulence. Observed at 0335. 10 miles east. Of Mamas. Between flight level 230 and flight level 180. In descent. Reported by Airbus 320. Advise you have information Romeo. Nalita International Airport information Romeo. 0330. ILS Zulu runway 16 left approach. Landing runway 16 left. Departure runway 16 right. Departure frequency 124.2. Taxiway Alpha 1 closed. Wind 160 degrees 10 knots. Visibility 20 kilometers. Shower in the vicinity. Few 3,000 feet cumulus. Scattered 4,000 feet cumulus. Broken heights unknown. Temperature 26. Dew point 20. QNH 1016 hectopascals. 3002 inches. Remarks. Moderate turbulence. Observed at 0335. 10 miles east. Of Mamas. Between flight level 230 and flight level 180. In descent. Reported by Airbus 320. Advise you have information Romeo. Nalita International Airport information Romeo. 0330. ILS Zulu runway 16 left approach. Landing runway 16 left. Departure runway 16 right. Departure frequency 124.2. Taxiway Alpha 1 closed. Wind 160 degrees 10 knots. Visibility 20 kilometers. Shower in the vicinity. 3,000 feet cumulus. Scattered 4,000 feet cumulus. Broken heights unknown. Temperature 26. Dew point 20. QNH 1016 hectopascals. 3002 inches. Remarks. Moderate turbulence. Observed at 0335. 10 miles east. Of Mamas. Between flight level 230 and flight level 180. In descent.

2-3,000 feet cumulus. Scattered 4,000 feet cumulus. Broken heights unknown. Temperature 26. Dew point 20. QNH 1016 hectopascals. Tree 002 inches. Remarks. Moderate turbulence. Observed at 0 tree tree 5. 10 miles east. Of Mamas. Between flight level 2 tree 0. And flight level 180. In descent. Reported by Airbus tree 20. Advise you have information Romeo. Now Litra International Airport information Romeo. 0 tree tree 0. ILS Zulu runway 16 left approach. Landing runway 16 left. Departure runway 16 right. Departure frequency 124.2. Taxiway Alpha 1 closed. Wind 160 degrees 10 knots. Visibility 20 kilometers. Shower in the vicinity. Few 3,000 feet cumulus. Scattered 4,000 feet cumulus. Broken heights unknown. Temperature 26. Dew point 20. QNH 1016 hectopascals. Tree 002 inches. Remarks. Moderate turbulence. Observed at 0 tree tree 5. 10 miles east. Of Mamas. Between flight level 2 tree 0. And flight level 180. In descent. Reported by Airbus tree 20. 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Now Litra International Airport information Romeo. 0 tree tree 0. ILS Zulu runway 16 left approach. Landing runway 16 left. Departure runway 16 right. Departure frequency 124.2. Taxiway Alpha 1 closed. Wind 160 degrees 10 knots. Visibility 20 kilometers. Shower in the vicinity. Few 3,000 feet cumulus. Scattered 4,000 feet cumulus. Broken heights unknown. Temperature 26. Dew point 20. QNH 1016 hectopascals. Tree 002 inches. Remarks. Moderate turbulence. Observed at 0 tree tree 5. 10 miles east. Of Mamas. Between flight level 2 tree 0. And flight level 180. In descent. 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Now Litra International Airport information Romeo. 0 tree tree 0. ILS Zulu runway 16 left approach. Landing runway 16 left. Departure runway 16 right. Departure frequency 124.2. Taxiway Alpha 1 closed. Wind 160 degrees 10 knots. Visibility 20 kilometers. Shower in the vicinity. Few 3,000 feet cumulus. Scattered 4,000 feet cumulus. Broken heights unknown. Temperature 26. Dew point 20. QNH 1016 hectopascals. Tree 002 inches. Moderate turbulence. Tree tree 5. 10 miles east. Of Mamas. Between flight level 2 tree 0. And flight level 180. In descent. Reported by Airbus tree 20. Advise you have information Romeo. Now Litra International Airport information Romeo. 0330. ILS Zulu runway 16 left approach. Landing runway 16 left. Departure runway 16 right. Departure frequency 124.2. Taxiway Alpha 1 closed. Wind 160 degrees 10 knots. Visibility 20 kilometers. Shower in the vicinity. Few 3,000 feet cumulus. Scattered 4,000 feet cumulus. Broken heights unknown.
temperature 26, dew point 20, QNH 1016 hectopascals, tree 002 inches. Remarks. Moderate turbulence. Observed at 0 tree tree 5, 10 miles east of Mamas, between flight level 2 tree 0 and flight level 180, in descent. Reported by Airbus tree 20. Advise you have information, Romeo. Now Litra International Airport information, Romeo. 0 tree tree 0. ILS Zulu runway 16 left approach. Landing runway 16 left. Departure runway 16 right. Departure frequency 124.2. Taxiway Alpha 1 closed. Wind 160 degrees 10 knots. Visibility 20 kilometers. Shower in the vicinity. Few 3,000 feet cumulus. Scattered 4,000 feet cumulus. Broken heights unknown. Temperature 26. Dew point 20. QNH 1016 hectopascals. Tree 002 inches. Remarks. Moderate turbulence. Observed at 0 tree tree 5. 10 miles east of Mamas. Between flight level 2 tree 0 and flight level 180. In descent. Reported by Airbus tree 20. 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Now Litra International Airport information, Romeo. 0 tree tree 0. ILS Zulu runway 16 left approach. Landing runway 16 left. Departure runway 16 right. Departure frequency 124.2. Taxiway Alpha 1 closed. Wind 160 degrees 10 knots. Visibility 20 kilometers. Shower in the vicinity. Few 3,000 feet cumulus. Scattered 4,000 feet cumulus. Broken heights unknown. Temperature 26. Dew point 20. QNH 1016 hectopascals. Tree 002 inches. Remarks. Moderate turbulence. Observed at 0 tree tree 5. 10 miles east of Mamas. Between flight level 2 tree 0 and flight level 180. In descent. Reported by Airbus tree 20. 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Now Litra International Airport information, Romeo. 0 tree tree 0. ILS Zulu runway 16 left approach. Landing runway 16 left. Departure runway 16 right. Departure frequency 124.2. Taxiway Alpha 1 closed. Wind 160 degrees 10 knots. Visibility 20 kilometers. Shower in the vicinity. Few 3,000 feet cumulus. Scattered 4,000 feet cumulus. Broken heights unknown. Temperature 26. 2.20. QNH 1016. Tree 002 inches. Moderate turbulence. Observed at 0 tree tree 5. 10 miles east. Mamas. Between flight level 2 tree 0 and flight level 180. In descent. Reported by Airbus tree 20. Advise you have information, Romeo. Now Litra International Airport information, Sierra. 0400. ILS Zulu runway 16 left approach. Landing runway 16 left. Departure runway 16 right. Departure frequency 124.2. Taxiway Alpha 1 closed. Wind 170 degrees nanner knots. Visibility 20 kilometers. Few 3,000 feet cumulus. Broken heights unknown. Temperature 26. 2.19. QNH 1016 hectopascals. Tree 002 inches. Remarks.
Moderate turbulence. Observed at 0335. 10 miles east. Of Mamas. Between flight level 230. And flight level 180. In descent. Reported by Airbus 320. Advise you have information Sierra. Now Litra International Airport information Sierra. 0400. ILS Zulu runway 16 left approach. Landing runway 16 left. Departure runway 16 right. Departure frequency 124.2. Taxiway Alpha 1 closed. Wind 170 degrees nanner knots. Visibility 20 kilometers. Few 3,000 feet cumulus. Broken heights unknown. Temperature 26. Dew point 19. QNH 1016 hectopascals. 3002 inches. Remarks. Moderate turbulence. Observed at 0335. 10 miles east. Of Mamas. Between flight level 230 and flight level 180. In descent. Reported by Airbus 320. Advise you have information Sierra. Now Litra International Airport information Sierra. 0400. ILS Zulu runway 16 left approach. Landing runway 16 left. Departure runway 16 right. Departure frequency 124.2. Taxiway Alpha 1 closed. Wind 170 degrees nanner knots. Visibility 20 kilometers. Few 3,000 feet cumulus. Broken heights unknown. Temperature 26. Dew point 19. QNH 1016 hectopascals. 3002 inches. Remarks. Moderate turbulence. Observed at 0335. 10 miles east. Of Mamas. Between flight level 230 and flight level 180. In descent. Reported by Airbus 320. Advise you have information Sierra. Now Litra International Airport information Sierra. 0400. ILS Zulu runway 16 left approach. Landing runway 16 left. Departure runway 16 right. Departure frequency 124.2. Taxiway Alpha 1 closed. Wind 170 degrees nanner knots. Visibility 20 kilometers. Few 3,000 feet cumulus. Broken heights unknown. Temperature 26. Dew point 19. QNH 1016 hectopascals. 3002 inches. Remarks. Moderate turbulence. Observed at 0335. 10 miles east. Of Mamas. Between flight level 230 and flight level 180. In descent. Reported by Airbus 320. Advise you have information Sierra. Now Litra International Airport information Sierra. 0400. ILS Zulu runway 16 left approach. Landing runway 16 left. Departure runway 16 right. Departure frequency 124.2. Taxiway Alpha 1 closed. Wind 170 degrees nanner knots. Visibility 20 kilometers. Few 3,000 feet cumulus. Broken heights unknown. Temperature 26. Dew point 19. QNH 1016 hectopascals. 3002 inches. Remarks. Moderate turbulence. Observed at 0335. 10 miles east. Of Mamas. Between flight level 230 and flight level 180. In descent. Reported by Airbus 320. Advise you have information Sierra. Now Litra International Airport information Sierra.
0400. ILS Zulu runway 16 left approach. Landing runway 16 left. Departure runway 16 right. Departure frequency 124.2. Taxiway Alpha 1 closed. Wind 170 degrees nanner knots. Visibility 20 kilometers. Few 3,000 feet cumulus. Broken heights unknown. Temperature 26. Dew point 19. QNH 1016 hectopascals. Tree 002 inches. Remarks. Moderate turbulence. Observed at 0335. 10 miles east. Of Mamas. Between flight level 230 and flight level 180. In descent. Reported by Airbus 320. Advise you have information Sierra. Na Litra International Airport information Sierra. 0400. ILS Zulu runway 16 left approach. Landing runway 16 left. Departure runway 16 right. Departure frequency 124.2. Taxiway Alpha 1 closed. Wind 170 degrees nanner knots. Visibility 20 kilometers. Few 3,000 feet cumulus. Broken heights unknown. Temperature 26. Dew point 19. QNH 1016 hectopascals. Tree 002 inches. Remarks. Moderate turbulence. Observed at 0335. 10 miles east. Of Mamas. Between flight level 230 and flight level 180. In descent. Reported by Airbus 320. Advise you have information Sierra. Na Litra International Airport information Sierra. 0400. ILS Zulu runway 16 left approach. Landing runway 16 left. Departure runway 16 right. Departure frequency 124.2. Taxiway Alpha 1 closed. Wind 170 degrees nanner knots. Visibility 20 kilometers. Few 3,000 feet cumulus. Broken heights unknown. Temperature 26. Dew point 19. QNH 1016 hectopascals. Tree 002 inches. Remarks. Moderate turbulence. Observed at 0335. 10 miles east. Of Mamas. Between flight level 230 and flight level 180. In descent. Reported by Airbus 320. Advise you have information Sierra. Na Litra International Airport information Sierra. 0400. ILS Zulu runway 16 left approach. Landing runway 16 left. Departure runway 16 right. Departure frequency 124.2. Taxiway Alpha 1 closed. Wind 170 degrees nanner knots. Visibility 20 kilometers. Few 3,000 feet cumulus. Broken heights unknown. Temperature 26. Dew point 19. QNH 1016 hectopascals. Tree 002 inches. Remarks. Moderate turbulence. Observed at 0335. 10 miles east. Of Mamas. Between flight level 230 and flight level 180. In descent. Reported by Airbus 320. Advise you have information Sierra. Na Litra International Airport information Sierra. 0400. ILS Zulu runway 16 left approach. Landing runway 16 left. Departure runway 16 right. Departure frequency 124.2. Taxiway Alpha 1 closed. Wind 170 degrees nanner knots. Visibility 20 kilometers.
Few 3,000 feet cumulus. Broken heights unknown. Temperature 26. Dew point 19. QNH 1016 hectopascals. Tree 002 inches. Remarks. Moderate turbulence. Observed at 0 tree tree 5. 10 miles east. Of Mamas. Between flight level 2 tree 0. And flight level 180. In descent. Reported by Airbus 320. Advise you have information Sierra. Now leaks our international airport information Sierra. 0400. ILS Zulu runway 16 left approach. Landing runway 16 left. Departure runway 16 right. Departure frequency 124.2. Taxiway Alpha 1 closed. Wind 170 degrees nanner knots. Visibility 20 kilometers. Few 3,000 feet cumulus. Broken heights unknown. Temperature 26. Dew point 19. QNH 1016 hectopascals. Tree 002 inches. Remarks. Moderate turbulence. Observed at 0 tree tree 5. 10 miles east of Mamas. Between flight level 2 tree 0 and flight level 180. In descent. Reported by Airbus 320. Advise you have information here. Nalitra International Airport Inflation Sierra. 0400. ILS Zulu runway 16 left approach. Landing runway 16 left. Departure runway 16 right. Departure frequency 1.2. Taxiway Alpha 1 closed. 0 degrees nanner knots. Visibility 0 kilometers. Few 3,000 feet cumulus. Broken heights unknown. Temperature 26. Dew point 19. QNH 1016 hectopascals. Tree 002 inches. Remarks. Moderate turbulence. Observed at 0 tree tree 5. 10 miles east. Of Mamas. Between flight level 2 tree 0. And flight level 180. In descent. Reported by Airbus 320. Advise you have information Sierra. Nalitra International Airport Information Sierra. 0400. ILS Zulu runway 16 left approach. Landing runway 16 left. Departure runway 16 right. Departure frequency 124.2. Taxiway Alpha 1 closed. Wind 170 degrees nanner knots. Visibility 20 kilometers. Few 3,000 feet cumulus. Broken heights unknown. Temperature 26. Dew point 19. QNH 1016 hectopascals. Tree 002 inches. Remarks. Moderate turbulence. Observed at 0 tree tree 5. 10 miles east of Mamas. Between flight level 2 tree 0 and flight level 180. In descent. Reported by Airbus 320. Advise you have information Sierra. Nalitra International Airport Information Sierra. 0400. ILS Zulu runway 16 left approach. Landing runway 16 left. Departure runway 16 right. Departure frequency 124.2. Taxiway Alpha 1 closed. Wind 170 degrees nanner knots. Visibility 20 kilometers. Few 3,000 feet cumulus. Broken heights unknown. Temperature 26. Dew point 19. QNH 1016 hectopascals. Tree 002 inches. Remarks. Moderate turbulence. Observed at 0 tree tree 5. 10 miles east of Mamas.
between flight level 230 and flight level 180. In descent. Reported by Airbus 320. Advise you have information Sierra. Nalitra International Airport information Sierra. 0400. ILS Zulu runway 16 left approach. Landing runway 16 left. Departure runway 16 right. Departure frequency 124.2. Taxiway Alpha 1 closed. Wind 170 degrees nanner knots. Visibility 20 kilometers. Few 3,000 feet cumulus. Broken heights unknown. Temperature 26. Dew point 19er. QNH 1016 hectopascals. 3002 inches. Remarks. Moderate turbulence. Observed at 0335. 10 miles east. Of Mamas. Between flight level 230 and flight level 180. In descent. Reported by Airbus 320. Advise you have information Sierra. Nalitra International Airport information Sierra. 0400. ILS Zulu runway 16 left approach. Landing runway 16 left. Departure runway 16 right. Departure frequency 124.2. Taxiway Alpha 1 closed. Wind 170 degrees nanner knots. Visibility 20 kilometers. Few 3,000 feet cumulus. Broken heights unknown. Temperature 26. Dew point 19er. QNH 1016 hectopascals. 3002 inches. Remarks. Moderate turbulence. Observed at 0335. 10 miles east. Of Mamas. Between flight level 230 and flight level 180. In descent. Reported by Airbus 320. Advise you have information Sierra. Nalitra International Airport information Sierra. 0400. ILS Zulu runway 16 left approach. Landing runway 16 left. Departure runway 16 right. Departure frequency 124.2. Taxiway Alpha 1 closed. Wind 170 degrees nanner knots. Visibility 20 kilometers. Few 3,000 feet cumulus. Broken heights unknown. Temperature 26. Dew point 19er. QNH 1016 hectopascals. 3002 inches. Remarks. Moderate turbulence. Observed at 0335. 10 miles east. Of Mamas. Between flight level 230 and flight level 180. In descent. Reported by Airbus 320. Advise you have information Sierra. Nalitra International Airport information Sierra. 0400. ILS Zulu runway 16 left approach. Landing runway 16 left. Departure runway 16 right. Departure frequency 124.2. Taxiway Alpha 1 closed. Wind 170 degrees nanner knots. Visibility 20 kilometers. Few 3,000 feet cumulus. Broken heights unknown. Temperature 26. Dew point 19er. QNH 1016 hectopascals. 3002 inches. Remarks. Moderate turbulence. Observed at 0335. 10 miles east. Of Mamas. Between flight level 230 and flight level 180. In descent. Reported by Airbus 320. Advise you have information Sierra. Nalitra International Airport information Sierra. 0400. ILS Zulu runway 16 left approach.
landing runway 16 left. Departure runway 16 right. Departure frequency 124.2. Taxiway Alpha 1 closed. Wind 170 degrees nanner knots. Visibility 20 kilometers. Few 3,000 feet cumulus. Broken heights unknown. Temperature 26. Dew point 19. QNH 1016 hectopascals. Tree 002 inches. Remarks. Moderate turbulence. Observed at 0335. 10 miles east of Mamas. Between flight level 230 and flight level 180. In descent. Reported by Airbus 320. Advise you have information, Sierra. Nalitra International Airport information, Sierra. 0400. ILS Zulu runway 16 left approach. Landing runway 16 left. Departure runway 16 right. Departure frequency 124.2. Taxiway Alpha 1 closed. Wind 170 degrees nanner knots. Visibility 20 kilometers. Few 3,000 feet cumulus. Broken heights unknown. Temperature 26. Dew point 19. QNH 1016 hectopascals. Tree 002 inches. Remarks. Moderate turbulence. Observed at 0335. 10 miles east of Mamas. Between flight level 230 and flight level 180. In descent. Reported by Airbus 320. Advise you have information, Sierra. Nalitra International Airport information, Sierra. 0400. ILS Zulu runway 16 left approach. Landing runway 16 left. Departure runway 16 right. Departure frequency 124.2. Taxiway Alpha 1 closed. Wind 170 degrees nanner knots. Visibility 20 kilometers. Few 3,000 feet cumulus. Broken heights unknown. Temperature 26. Dew point 19. QNH 1016 hectopascals. Tree 002 inches. Remarks. Moderate turbulence. Observed at 0335. 10 miles east of Mamas. Between flight level 230 and flight level 180. In descent. Reported by Airbus 320. Advise you have information, Sierra. Nalitra International Airport information, Sierra. 0400. ILS Zulu runway 16 left approach. Landing runway 16 left. Departure runway 16 right. Departure frequency 124.2. Taxiway Alpha 1 closed. Wind 170 degrees nanner knots. Visibility 20 kilometers. Few 3,000 feet cumulus. Broken heights unknown. Temperature 26. Dew point 19. QNH 1016 hectopascals. Tree 002 inches. Remarks. Moderate turbulence. Observed at 0335. 10 miles east of Mamas. Between flight level 230 and flight level 180. In descent. Reported by Airbus 320. Advise you have information, Sierra. Nalitra International Airport information, Sierra. 0400. ILS Zulu runway 16 left approach. Landing runway 16 left. Departure runway 16 right. Departure frequency 124.2. Taxiway Alpha 1 closed. Wind 170 degrees nanner knots. Visibility 20 kilometers. Few 3,000 feet cumulus. Broken heights unknown. Temperature 26.
Dew point 19er. QNH 1016 hectopascals. Tree 002 inches. Remarks. Moderate turbulence. Observed at 0 tree tree 5. 10 miles east. Of Mamas. Between flight level 2 tree 0. And flight level 180. In descent. Reported by Airbus tree 20. Advise you have information Sierra. Nalitra International Airport information Sierra. 0400. ILS Zulu runway 16 left approach. Landing runway 16 left. Departure runway 16 right. Departure frequency 124.2. Taxiway Alpha 1 closed. Wind 170 degrees nanner knots. Visibility 20 kilometers. Few tree 1000 feet cumulus. Broken heights unknown. Temperature 26. Dew point 19er. QNH 1016 hectopascals. Tree 002 inches. Remarks. Moderate turbulence. Observed at 0 tree tree 5. 10 miles east. Of Mamas. Between flight level 2 tree 0. And flight level 180. In descent. Reported by Airbus tree 20. Advise you have information Sierra. Nalitra International Airport information Sierra. 0400. ILS Zulu runway 16 left approach. Landing runway 16 left. Departure runway 16 right. Departure frequency 124.2. Taxiway Alpha 1 closed. Wind 170 degrees nanner knots. Visibility 20 kilometers. Few tree 1000 feet cumulus. Broken heights unknown. Temperature 26. Dew point 19er. QNH 1016 hectopascals. Tree 002 inches. Remarks. Moderate turbulence. Observed at 0 tree tree 5. 10 miles east. Of Mamas. Between flight level 2 tree 0. And flight level 180. In descent. Reported by Airbus tree 20. Advise you have information Sierra. Nalitra International Airport information Tango. 0430. ILS Zulu runway 16 left approach. Landing runway 16 left. Departure runway 16 right. Departure frequency 124.2. Taxiway Alpha 1 closed. Wind 150 degrees 11 knots. Visibility 20 kilometers. Few tree 1000 feet cumulus. Broken heights unknown. Temperature 26. Dew point 19er. QNH 1016 hectopascals. Tree 002 inches. Advise you have information Tango. Nalitra International Airport information Tango. 0430. ILS Zulu runway 16 left approach. Landing runway 16 left. Departure runway 16 right. Departure frequency 124.2. Taxiway Alpha 1 closed. Wind 150 degrees 11 knots. Visibility 20 kilometers. Few tree 1000 feet cumulus. Broken heights unknown. Temperature 26. Dew point 19er. QNH 1016 hectopascals. Tree 002 inches. Advise you have information Tango. Nalitra International Airport information Tango. 0430. ILS Zulu runway 16 left approach. Landing runway 16 left. Departure runway 16 right. Departure frequency 124.2. Taxiway Alpha 1 closed. Wind 150 degrees 11 knots.
Visibility 20 kilometers. Few tree 1,000 feet cumulus. Broken heights unknown. Temperature 26. Dew point 19er. QNH 1016 hectopascals. Tree 002 inches. Advise you have information tango. Nalitra International Airport information tango. 0430. ILS Zulu runway 16 left approach. Landing runway 16 left. Departure runway 16 right. Departure frequency 124.2. Taxiway Alpha 1 closed. Wind 150 degrees 11 knots. Visibility 20 kilometers. Few tree 1,000 feet cumulus. Broken heights unknown. Temperature 26. Dew point 19er. QNH 1016 hectopascals. Tree 002 inches. Advise you have information tango. Nalitra International Airport information tango. 0430. ILS Zulu runway 16 left approach. Landing runway 16 left. Departure runway 16 right. Departure frequency 124.2. Taxiway Alpha 1 closed. Wind 150 degrees 11 knots. Visibility 20 kilometers. Few tree 1,000 feet cumulus. Broken heights unknown. Temperature 26. Dew point 19er. QNH 1016 hectopascals. Tree 002 inches. Advise you have information tango. Nalitra International Airport information tango. 0430. ILS Zulu runway 16 left approach. Landing runway 16 left. Departure runway 16 right. Departure frequency 124.2. Taxiway Alpha 1 closed. Wind 150 degrees 11 knots. Visibility 20 kilometers. Few tree 1,000 feet cumulus. Broken heights unknown. Temperature 26. Dew point 19er. QNH 1016 hectopascals. Tree 002 inches. Advise you have information tango. Nalitra International Airport information tango. 0430. ILS Zulu runway 16 left approach. Landing runway 16 left. Departure runway 16 right. Departure frequency 124.2. Taxiway Alpha 1 closed. Wind 150 degrees 11 knots. Visibility 20 kilometers. Few tree 1,000 feet cumulus. Broken heights unknown. Temperature 26. Dew point 19er. QNH 1016 hectopascals. Tree 002 inches. Advise you have information tango. Nalitra International Airport information tango. 0430. ILS Zulu runway 16 left approach. Landing runway 16 left. Departure runway 16 right. Departure frequency 124.2. Taxiway Alpha 1 closed. Wind 150 degrees 11 knots. Visibility 20 kilometers. Few tree 1,000 feet cumulus. Broken heights unknown. Temperature 26. Dew point 19er. QNH 1016 hectopascals. Tree 002 inches. Advise you have information tango. Nalitra International Airport information tango. 0430. ILS Zulu runway 16 left approach. Landing runway 16 left. Departure runway 16 right. Departure frequency 124.2. Taxiway Alpha 1 closed. Wind 150 degrees 11 knots.
Visibility 20 kilometers. Few tree 1,000 feet cumulus. Broken heights unknown. Temperature 26. Dew point 19er. QNH1016 hectopascals. Tree 002 inches. Advise you have information tango. Nalitra International Airport information tango. 0430. ILS Zulu runway 16 left approach. Landing runway 16 left. Departure runway 16 right. Departure frequency 124.2. Taxiway Alpha 1 closed. Wind 150 degrees 11 knots. Visibility 20 kilometers. Few tree 1,000 feet cumulus. Broken heights unknown. Temperature 26. Dew point 19er. QNH1016 hectopascals. Tree 002 inches. Advise you have information tango. Nalitra International Airport information tango. 0430. ILS Zulu runway 16 left approach. Landing runway 16 left. Departure runway 16 right. Departure frequency 124.2. Taxiway Alpha 1 closed. Wind 150 degrees 11 knots. Visibility 20 kilometers. Few tree 1,000 feet cumulus. Broken heights unknown. Temperature 26. Dew point 19er. QNH1016 hectopascals. Tree 002 inches. Advise you have information tango. Nalitra International Airport information tango. 0430. ILS Zulu runway 16 left approach. Landing runway 16 left. Departure runway 16 right. Departure frequency 124.2. Taxiway Alpha 1 closed. Wind 150 degrees 11 knots. Visibility 20 kilometers. Few tree 1,000 feet cumulus. Broken heights unknown. Temperature 26. Dew point 19er. QNH1016 hectopascals. Tree 002 inches. Advise you have information tango. Nalitra International Airport information tango. 0430. ILS Zulu runway 16 left approach. Landing runway 16 left. Departure runway 16 right. Departure frequency 124.2. Taxiway Alpha 1 closed. Wind 150 degrees 11 knots. Visibility 20 kilometers. 18,000 feet cumulus. Broken heights unknown. Temperature 26. Dew point 19. QNH1016 hectopascals. Tree 002 inches. Advise you have information tango. Nalitra International Airport information tango. 0430. ILS Zulu runway 16 left approach. Landing runway 16 left. Departure runway 16 right. Departure frequency 124.2. Taxiway Alpha 1 closed. Wind 150 degrees 11 knots. Visibility 20 kilometers. Few tree 1,000 feet cumulus. Broken heights unknown. Temperature 26. Dew point 19er. QNH1016 hectopascals. Tree 002 inches. Advise you have information tango. Nalitra International Airport information tango. 0430. ILS Zulu runway 16 left approach. Landing runway 16 left. Departure runway 16 right. Departure frequency 124.2. Taxiway Alpha 1 closed. Wind 150 degrees 11 knots.
Visibility 20 kilometers. Few tree 1,000 feet cumulus. Broken heights unknown. Temperature 26. Dew point 19. QNH 1016 hectopascals. Tree 002 inches. Advise you have information tango. Nalitra International Airport information tango. 0430. ILS Zulu runway 16 left approach. Landing runway 16 left. Departure runway 16 right. Departure frequency 124.2. Taxiway Alpha 1 closed. Wind 150 degrees 11 knots. Visibility 20 kilometers. Few tree 1,000 feet cumulus. Broken heights unknown. Temperature 26. Dew point 19. QNH 1016 hectopascals. Tree 002 inches. Advise you have information tango. Nalitra International Airport information tango. 0430. ILS Zulu runway 16 left approach. Landing runway 16 left. Departure runway 16 right. Departure frequency 124.2. Taxiway Alpha 1 closed. Wind 150 degrees 11 knots. Visibility 20 kilometers. Few tree 1,000 feet cumulus. Broken heights unknown. Temperature 26. Dew point 19. QNH 1016 hectopascals. Tree 002 inches. Advise you have information tango. Nalitra International Airport information tango. 0430. ILS Zulu runway 16 left approach. Landing runway 16 left. Departure runway 16 right. Departure frequency 124.2. Taxiway Alpha 1 closed. Wind 150 degrees 11 knots. Visibility 20 kilometers. Few tree 1,000 feet cumulus. Broken heights unknown. Temperature 26. Dew point 19. QNH 1016 hectopascals. Tree 002 inches. Advise you have information tango. Nalitra International Airport information tango. 0430. ILS Zulu runway 16 left approach. Landing runway 16 left. Departure runway 16 right. Departure frequency 124.2. Taxiway Alpha 1 closed. Wind 150 degrees 11 knots. Visibility 20 kilometers. Few 1,000 feet cumulus. Broken heights unknown. Temperature 26. Dew point 19. QNH 1016 hectopascals. Tree 002 inches. Advise you have information tango. Nalitra International Airport information tango. 0430. ILS Zulu runway 16 left approach. Landing runway 16 left. Departure runway 16 right. Departure frequency 124.2. Taxiway Alpha 1 closed. Wind 150 degrees 11 knots. Visibility 20 kilometers. Few tree 1,000 feet cumulus. Broken heights unknown. Temperature 26. Dew point 19. QNH 1016 hectopascals. Tree 002 inches. Advise you have information tango. Nalitra International Airport information tango. 0430. ILS Zulu runway 16 left approach. Landing runway 16 left. Departure runway 16 right. Departure frequency 124.2. Taxiway Alpha 1 closed. Wind 150 degrees 11 knots.
Visibility 20 kilometers. Few tree 1,000 feet cumulus. Broken heights unknown. Temperature 26. Dew point 19. QNH 1016 hectopascals. Tree 002 inches. Advise you have information tango. Nalitra International Airport information tango. 0430. ILS Zulu runway 16 left approach. Landing runway 16 left. Departure runway 16 right. Departure frequency 124.2. Taxiway Alpha 1 closed. Wind 150 degrees 11 knots. Visibility 20 kilometers. Few tree 1,000 feet cumulus. Broken heights unknown. Temperature 26. Dew point 19. QNH 1016 hectopascals. Tree 002 inches. Advise you have information tango. Nalitra International Airport information tango. 0430. ILS Zulu runway 16 left approach. Landing runway 16 left. Departure runway 16 right. Departure frequency 124.2. Taxiway Alpha 1 closed. Wind 150 degrees 11 knots. Visibility 20 kilometers. Few tree 1,000 feet cumulus. Broken heights unknown. Temperature 26. Dew point 19. QNH 1016 hectopascals. Tree 002 inches. Advise you have information tango. Nalitra International Airport information tango. 0430. ILS Zulu runway 16 left approach. Landing runway 16 left. Departure runway 16 right. Departure frequency 124.2. Taxiway Alpha 1 closed. Wind 150 degrees 11 knots. Visibility 20 kilometers. Few tree 1,000 feet cumulus. Broken heights unknown. Temperature 26. Dew point 19. QNH 1016 hectopascals. Tree 002 inches. Advise you have information tango. Nalitra International Airport information tango. 0430. ILS Zulu runway 16 left approach. Landing runway 16 left. Departure runway 16 right. Departure frequency 124.2. Taxiway Alpha 1 closed. Wind 150 degrees 11 knots. Visibility 20 kilometers. Few tree 1,000 feet cumulus. Broken heights unknown. Temperature 26. Dew point 19. QNH 1016 hectopascals. Tree 002 inches. Advise you have information tango. Nalitra International Airport information tango. 0430. ILS Zulu runway 16 left approach. Landing runway 16 left. Departure runway 16 right. Departure frequency 124.2. Taxiway Alpha 1 closed. Wind 150 degrees 11 knots. Visibility 20 kilometers. Few tree 1,000 feet cumulus. Broken heights unknown. Temperature 26. Dew point 19. QNH 1016 hectopascals. Tree 002 inches. Advise you have information tango. Nalitra International Airport information tango. 0430. ILS Zulu runway 16 left approach. Landing runway 16 left. Departure runway 16 right. Departure frequency 124.2. Taxiway Alpha 1 closed. Wind 15.

Runway 16 left. Departure runway 16 right. Departure frequency 124.2. Taxiway Alpha 1 closed. Wind 150 degrees 11 knots. Visibility 20 kilometers. Few 3,000 feet cumulus. Broken heights unknown. Temperature 26. Dew point 19. QNH 1016 hectopascals. Tree 002 inches. Advise you have information tango. Nalitra International Airport information tango. 0430. ILS Zulu runway 16 left approach. Landing runway 16 left. Departure runway 16 right. Departure frequency 124.2. Taxiway Alpha 1 closed. Wind 150 degrees 11 knots. Visibility 20 kilometers. Few 3,000 feet cumulus. Broken heights unknown. Temperature 26. Dew point 19. QNH 1016 hectopascals. Tree 002 inches. Advise you have information tango. Nalitra International Airport information tango. 0430. ILS Zulu runway 16 left approach. Landing runway 16 left. Departure runway 16 right. Departure frequency 124.2. Taxiway Alpha 1 closed. Wind 150 degrees 11 knots. Visibility 20 kilometers. Few 3,000 feet cumulus. Broken heights unknown. Temperature 26. Dew point 19. QNH 1016 hectopascals. Tree 002 inches. Advise you have information tango. Nalitra International Airport information tango. 0430. ILS Zulu runway 16 left approach. Landing runway 16 left. Departure runway 16 right. Departure frequency 124.2. Taxiway Alpha 1 closed. Wind 150 degrees 11 knots. Visibility 20 kilometers. Few 3,000 feet cumulus. Broken heights unknown. Temperature 26. Dew point 19. QNH 1016 hectopascals. Tree 002 inches. Advise you have information tango. Nalitra International Airport information tango. 0430. ILS Zulu runway 16 left approach. Landing runway 16 left. Departure runway 16 right. Departure frequency 124.2. Taxiway Alpha 1 closed. Wind 150 degrees 11 knots. Visibility 20 kilometers. Few 3,000 feet cumulus. Broken heights unknown. Temperature 26. Dew point 19. QNH 1016 hectopascals. Tree 002 inches. Advise you have information tango. Nalitra International Airport information tango. 0430. ILS Zulu runway 16 left approach. Landing runway 16 left. Departure runway 16 right. Departure frequency 124.2. Taxiway Alpha 1 closed. Wind 150 degrees 11 knots. Visibility 20 kilometers. Few 3,000 feet cumulus. Broken heights unknown. Temperature 26. Dew point 19. QNH 1016 hectopascals. Tree 002 inches. Advise you have information tango. Nalitra International Airport information tango. 0430. ILS Zulu runway 16 left approach.
Landing runway 16 left. Departure runway 16 right. Departure frequency 124.2. Taxiway Alpha 1 closed. Wind 150 degrees 11 knots. Visibility 20 kilometers. Few tree 1000 feet cumulus. Broken heights unknown. Temperature 26. Dew point 19. QNH 1016 hectopascals. Tree 002 inches. Advise you have information tango. Nalitra International Airport information tango. 0430. ILS Zulu runway 16 left approach. Landing runway 16 left. Departure runway 16 right. Departure frequency 124.2. Taxiway Alpha 1 closed. Wind 150 degrees 11 knots. Visibility 20 kilometers. Few tree 1000 feet cumulus. Broken heights unknown. Temperature 26. Dew point 19. QNH 1016 hectopascals. Tree 002 inches. Advise you have information tango. Nalitra International Airport information tango. 0430. ILS Zulu runway 16 left approach. Landing runway 16 left. Departure runway 16 right. Departure frequency 124.2. Taxiway Alpha 1 closed. Wind 150 degrees 11 knots. Visibility 20 kilometers. Few tree 1000 feet cumulus. Broken heights unknown. Temperature 26. Dew point 19. QNH 1016 hectopascals. Tree 002 inches. Advise you have information tango. Nalitra International Airport information uniform. 0500. ILS Zulu runway 16 left approach. Landing runway 16 left. Departure runway 16 right. Departure frequency 124.2. Taxiway Alpha 1 closed. Wind 160 degrees nanner knots. Visibility 20 kilometers. Few tree 1000 feet cumulus. Broken heights unknown. Temperature 26. Dew point 19. QNH 1016 hectopascals. 3001 inches. Advise you have information uniform. Nalitra International Airport information uniform. 0500. ILS Zulu runway 16 left approach. Landing runway 16 left. Departure runway 16 right. Departure frequency 124.2. Taxiway Alpha 1 closed. Wind 160 degrees nanner knots. Visibility 20 kilometers. Few tree 1000 feet cumulus. Broken heights unknown. Temperature 26. Dew point 19. QNH 1016 hectopascals. Tree 001 inches. Advise you have information uniform. Nalitra International Airport information uniform. 0500. ILS Zulu runway 16 left approach. Landing runway 16 left. Departure runway 16 right. Departure frequency 124.2. Taxiway Alpha 1 closed. Wind 160 degrees nanner knots. Visibility 20 kilometers. Few tree 1000 feet cumulus. Broken heights unknown. Temperature 26. Dew point 19. QNH 1016 hectopascals. Tree 001 inches. Advise you have information uniform. Nalitra International Airport information uniform. 0500. ILS Zulu runway 16 left approach.
Landing runway 16 left. Departure runway 16 right. Departure frequency 124.2. Taxiway Alpha 1 closed. Wind 160 degrees nanoknots. Visibility 20 kilometers. Few 3,000 feet cumulus. Broken heights unknown. Temperature 26. Dew point 19. QNH 1016 hectopascals. Tree 001 inches. Advise you have information uniform. Nalitra International Airport information uniform. 0500. ILS Zulu runway 16 left approach. Landing runway 16 left. Departure runway 16 right. Departure frequency 124.2. Taxiway Alpha 1 closed. Wind 160 degrees nanoknots. Visibility 20 kilometers. Few 3,000 feet cumulus. Broken heights unknown. Temperature 26. Dew point 19. QNH 1016 hectopascals. Tree 001 inches. Advise you have information uniform. Nalitra International Airport information uniform. 0500. ILS Zulu runway 16 left approach. Landing runway 16 left. Departure runway 16 right. Departure frequency 124.2. Taxiway Alpha 1 closed. Wind 160 degrees nanoknots. Visibility 20 kilometers. Few 3,000 feet cumulus. Broken heights unknown. Temperature 26. Dew point 19. QNH 1016 hectopascals. Tree 001 inches. Advise you have information uniform. Nalitra International Airport information uniform. 0500. ILS Zulu runway 16 left approach. Landing runway 16 left. Departure runway 16 right. Departure frequency 124.2. Taxiway Alpha 1 closed. Wind 160 degrees nanoknots. Visibility 20 kilometers. Few 3,000 feet cumulus. Broken heights unknown. Temperature 26. Dew point 19. QNH 1016 hectopascals. Tree 001 inches. Advise you have information uniform. Nalitra International Airport information uniform. 0500. ILS Zulu runway 16 left approach. Landing runway 16 left. Departure runway 16 right. Departure frequency 124.2. Taxiway Alpha 1 closed. Wind 160 degrees nanoknots. Visibility 20 kilometers. Few 3,000 feet cumulus. Broken heights unknown. Temperature 26. Dew point 19. QNH 1016 hectopascals. Tree 001 inches. Advise you have information uniform. Nalitra International Airport information uniform. 0500. ILS Zulu runway 16 left approach. Landing runway 16 left. Departure runway 16 right. Departure frequency 124.2. Taxiway Alpha 1 closed. Wind 160 degrees nanoknots. Visibility 20 kilometers. Few 3,000 feet cumulus. Broken heights unknown. Temperature 26. Dew point 19. QNH 1016 hectopascals. Tree 001 inches. 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Nalitra International Airport information uniform. 0500. ILS Zulu runway 16 left approach. Landing runway 16 left.
Departure runway 16 right. Departure frequency 124.2. Taxiway Alpha 1 closed. Wind 160 degrees nanner knots. Visibility 20 kilometers. Few 3,000 feet cumulus. Broken heights unknown. Temperature 26. Dew point 19. QNH 1016 hectopascals. Tree 001 inches. Advise you have information uniform. Nalitra International Airport information uniform. 0500. ILS Zulu runway 16 left approach. Landing runway 16 left. Departure runway 16 right. Departure frequency 124.2. Taxiway Alpha 1 closed. Wind 160 degrees nanner knots. Visibility 20 kilometers. Few 3,000 feet cumulus. Broken heights unknown. Temperature 26. Dew point 19. QNH 1016 hectopascals. Tree 001 inches. Advise you have information uniform. Nalitra International Airport information uniform. 0500. ILS Zulu runway 16 left approach. Landing runway 16 left. Departure runway 16 right. Departure frequency 124.2. Taxiway Alpha 1 closed. Wind 160 degrees nanner knots. Visibility 20 kilometers. Few 3,000 feet cumulus. Broken heights unknown. Temperature 26. Dew point 19. QNH 1016 hectopascals. Tree 001 inches. Advise you have information uniform. Nalitra International Airport information uniform. 0500. ILS Zulu runway 16 left approach. Landing runway 16 left. Departure runway 16 right. Departure frequency 124.2. Taxiway Alpha 1 closed. Wind 160 degrees nanner knots. Visibility 20 kilometers. Few 3,000 feet cumulus. Broken heights unknown. Temperature 26. Dew point 19. QNH 1016 hectopascals. Tree 001 inches. Advise you have information uniform. Nalitra International Airport information Victor. 0500. ILS Zulu runway 16 right approach and ILS Zulu runway 16 left approach. Landing runway 16 right and 16 left. Departure runway 16 right. Departure frequency 124.2. Taxiway Alpha 1 closed. Simultaneous parallel approaches in progress. Wind 160 degrees nanner knots. Visibility 20 kilometers. Few 3,000 feet cumulus. Broken heights unknown. Temperature 26. Dew point 19. QNH 1016 hectopascals. Tree 001 inches. Advise you have information Victor. Nalitra International Airport information Victor. 0500. ILS Zulu runway 16 right approach and ILS Zulu runway 16 left approach. Landing runway 16 right and 16 left. Departure runway 16 right. Departure frequency 124.2. Taxiway Alpha 1 closed. Simultaneous parallel approaches in progress. Wind 160 degrees nanner knots. Visibility 20 kilometers. Few 3,000 feet cumulus. Broken heights unknown. Temperature 26. Dew point 19. QNH 1016 hectopascals. Tree 001 inches. Advise you have information Victor.
Nalita International Airport Information Victor 0500 ILS Zulu Runway 16 right approach and ILS Zulu Runway 16 left approach Landing Runway 16 right and 16 left Departure Runway 16 right Departure Frequency 124.2 Taxiway Alpha 1 closed Simultaneous parallel approaches in progress. Wind 160 degrees nanner knots. Visibility 20 kilometers. Few 3,000 feet cumulus. Broken heights unknown. Temperature 26. Dew point 19. QNH 1016 hectopascals. Tree 001 inches. Advise you have information Victor.Nalita International Airport Information Victor 0500 ILS Zulu Runway 16 right approach and ILS Zulu Runway 16 left approach Landing Runway 16 right and 16 left Departure Runway 16 right Departure Frequency 124.2 Taxiway Alpha 1 closedSimultaneous parallel approaches in progress. Wind 160 degrees nanner knots. Visibility 20 kilometers. Few 3,000 feet cumulus. Broken heights unknown. Temperature 26. Dew point 19. QNH 1016 hectopascals. Tree 001 inches. Advise you have information Victor.Nalita International Airport Information Victor 0500 ILS Zulu Runway 16 right approach and ILS Zulu Runway 16 left approach Landing Runway 16 right and 16 left Departure Runway 16 right Departure Frequency 124.2 Taxiway Alpha 1 closedSimultaneous parallel approaches in progress. Wind 160 degrees nanner knots. Visibility 20 kilometers. Few 3,000 feet cumulus. Broken heights unknown. Temperature 26. Dew point 19. QNH 1016 hectopascals. Tree 001 inches. Advise you have information Victor.Nalita International Airport Information Victor 0500 ILS Zulu Runway 16 right approach and ILS Zulu Runway 16 left approach Landing Runway 16 right and 16 left Departure Runway 16 right Departure Frequency 124.2 Taxiway Alpha 1 closedSimultaneous parallel approaches in progress. Wind 160 degrees nanner knots. Visibility 20 kilometers. Few 3,000 feet cumulus. Broken heights unknown. Temperature 26. Dew point 19. QNH 1016 hectopascals. Tree 001 inches. Advise you have information Victor.Nalita International Airport Information Victor 0500 ILS Zulu Runway 16 right approach and ILS Zulu Runway 16 left approach Landing Runway 16 right and 16 left Departure Runway 16 right Departure Frequency 124.2 Taxiway Alpha 1 closedSimultaneous parallel approaches in progress. Wind 160 degrees nanner knots. Visibility 20 kilometers. Few 3,000 feet cumulus. Broken heights unknown. Temperature 26. Dew point 19. QNH 1016 hectopascals. Tree 001 inches. Advise you have information Victor.Nalita International Airport Information Victor 0500 ILS Zulu Runway 16 right approach and ILS Zulu Runway 16 left approach Landing Runway 16 right and 16 left
Departure runway 16 right. Departure frequency 124.2. Taxiway Alpha 1 closed. Simultaneous parallel approaches in progress. Wind 160 degrees nanner knots. Visibility 20 kilometers. Few 3,000 feet cumulus. Broken heights unknown. Temperature 26. Dew point 19. QNH 1016 hectopascals. Tree 001 inches. Advise you have information, Victor. Nalitra International Airport information, Victor. 0500. ILS Zulu runway 16 right approach and ILS Zulu runway 16 left approach. Landing runway 16 right and 16 left. Departure runway 16 right. Departure frequency 124.2. Taxiway Alpha 1 closed. Simultaneous parallel approaches in progress. Wind 160 degrees nanner knots. Visibility 20 kilometers. Few 3,000 feet cumulus. Broken heights unknown. Temperature 26. Dew point 19. QNH 1016 hectopascals. Tree 001 inches. Advise you have information, Victor. Nalitra International Airport information, Victor. 0500. ILS Zulu runway 16 right approach and ILS Zulu runway 16 left approach. Landing runway 16 right and 16 left. Departure runway 16 right. Departure frequency 124.2. Taxiway Alpha 1 closed. Simultaneous parallel approaches in progress. Wind 160 degrees nanner knots. Visibility 20 kilometers. Few 3,000 feet cumulus. Broken heights unknown. Temperature 26. Dew point 19. QNH 1016 hectopascals. Tree 001 inches. Advise you have information, Victor. Nalitra International Airport information, Victor. 0500. ILS Zulu runway 16 right approach and ILS Zulu runway 16 left approach. Landing runway 16 right and 16 left. Departure runway 16 right. Departure frequency 124.2. Taxiway Alpha 1 closed. Simultaneous parallel approaches in progress. Wind 160 degrees nanner knots. Visibility 20 kilometers. Few 3,000 feet cumulus. Broken heights unknown. Temperature 26. Dew point 19. QNH 1016 hectopascals. Tree 001 inches. Advise you have information, Victor. Nalitra International Airport information, Victor. 0500. ILS Zulu runway 16 right approach and ILS Zulu runway 16 left approach. Landing runway 16 right and 16 left. Departure runway 16 right. Departure frequency 124.2. Taxiway Alpha 1 closed. Simultaneous parallel approaches in progress. Wind 160 degrees nanner knots. Visibility 20 kilometers. Few 3,000 feet cumulus. Broken heights unknown. Temperature 26. Dew point 19. QNH 1016 hectopascals. 201 inches. Information, Victor. International Airport information, Victor. 0500. ILS Zulu runway 16 right approach and ILS Zulu runway 16 left approach. Landing runway 16 right and 16 left. Departure runway 16 right. Departure frequency 124.2. Taxiway Alpha 1 closed. Simultaneous parallel approaches in progress.
Wind 160 degrees nanner knots. Visibility 20 kilometers. Few tree 1,000 feet cumulus. Broken heights unknown. Temperature 26. Dew point 19. QNH 1016 hectopascals. Tree 001 inches. Advise you have information, Victor. Nalitra International Airport information, Victor. 0500. ILS Zulu runway 16 right approach and ILS Zulu runway 16 left approach. Landing runway 16 right and 16 left. Departure runway 16 right. Departure frequency 124.2. Taxiway Alpha 1 closed. Simultaneous parallel approaches in progress. Wind 160 degrees nanner knots. Visibility 20 kilometers. Few tree 1,000 feet cumulus. Broken heights unknown. Temperature 26. Dew point 19. QNH 1016 hectopascals. Tree 001 inches. Advise you have information, Victor. Nalitra International Airport information, Victor. 0500. ILS Zulu runway 16 right approach and ILS Zulu runway 16 left approach. Landing runway 16 right and 16 left. Departure runway 16 right. Departure frequency 124.2. Taxiway Alpha 1 closed. Simultaneous parallel approaches in progress. Wind 160 degrees nanner knots. Visibility 20 kilometers. Few tree 1,000 feet cumulus. Broken heights unknown. Temperature 26. Dew point 19. QNH 1016 hectopascals. Tree 001 inches. Advise you have information, Victor. Nalitra International Airport information, Victor. 0500. ILS Zulu runway 16 right approach and ILS Zulu runway 16 left approach. Landing runway 16 right and 16 left. Departure runway 16 right. Departure frequency 124.2. Taxiway Alpha 1 closed. Simultaneous parallel approaches in progress. Wind 160 degrees nanner knots. Visibility 20 kilometers. Few tree 1,000 feet cumulus. Broken heights unknown. Temperature 26. Dew point 19. 1016 hectopascals. 2001 inches. Advising information, Victor. National Airport information, Victor. 0500. ILS Zulu runway 16 right approach and ILS Zulu runway 16 left approach. Landing runway 16 right and 16 left. Departure runway 16 right. Departure frequency 124.2. Taxiway Alpha 1 closed. Simultaneous parallel approaches in progress. Wind 160 degrees nanner knots. Visibility 20 kilometers. Few tree 1,000 feet cumulus. Broken heights unknown. Temperature 26. Dew point 19. QNH 1016 hectopascals. Tree 001 inches. Advise you have information, Victor. Nalitra International Airport information, Victor. 0500. ILS Zulu runway 16 right approach and ILS Zulu runway 16 left approach. Landing runway 16 right and 16 left. Departure runway 16 right. Departure frequency 124.2. Taxiway Alpha 1 closed. Simultaneous parallel approaches in progress. Wind 160 degrees nanner knots. Visibility 20 kilometers. Few tree 1,000 feet cumulus. Broken heights unknown. Temperature 26. Dew point 19. Q
QNH1016 hectopascals, 3001 inches. Advise you have information, Victor. Malitra International Airport, information, Victor. 0500. ILS Zulu runway 16 right approach and ILS Zulu runway 16 left approach. Landing runway 16 right and 16 left. Departure runway 16 right. Departure frequency 124.2. Taxiway Alpha 1 closed. Simultaneous parallel approaches in progress. Wind 160 degrees nanner knots. Visibility 20 kilometers. Few 3,000 feet cumulus. Broken heights unknown. Temperature 26. Dew point 19. QNH1016 hectopascals. 3001 inches. Advise you have information, Victor. Nalitra International Airport, information, Victor. 0500. ILS Zulu runway 16 right approach and ILS Zulu runway 16 left approach. Landing runway 16 right and 16 left. Departure runway 16 right. Departure frequency 124.2. Taxiway Alpha 1 closed. Simultaneous parallel approaches in progress. Wind 160 degrees nanner knots. Visibility 20 kilometers. Few 3,000 feet cumulus. Broken heights unknown. Temperature 26. Dew point 19. QNH1016 hectopascals. 3001 inches. Advise you have information, Victor. Nalitra International Airport, information, Whiskey. 0530. ILS Zulu runway 16 right approach and ILS Zulu runway 16 left approach. Landing runway 16 right and 16 left. Departure runway 16 right. Departure frequency 124.2. Taxiway Alpha 1 closed. Simultaneous parallel approaches in progress. Wind 150 degrees 10 knots. Visibility 20 kilometers. Few 3,000 feet cumulus. Broken heights unknown. Temperature 25. Dew point 20. QNH1016 hectopascals. 3000 inches. Advise you have information, Whiskey. Nalitra International Airport, information, Whiskey. 0530. ILS Zulu runway 16 right approach and ILS Zulu runway 16 left approach. Landing runway 16 right and 16 left. Departure runway 16 right. Departure frequency 124.2. Taxiway Alpha 1 closed. Simultaneous parallel approaches in progress. Wind 150 degrees 10 knots. Visibility 20 kilometers. Few 3,000 feet cumulus. Broken heights unknown. Temperature 25. Dew point 20. QNH1016 hectopascals. 3000 inches. 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ILS Zulu runway 16 right approach and ILS Zulu runway 16 left approach. Landing runway 16 right and 16 left. Departure runway 16 right. Departure frequency 124.2. Taxiway Alpha 1 closed. Simultaneous parallel approaches in progress. Wind 150 degrees 10 knots. Visibility 20 kilometers. Few 3,000 feet cumulus. Broken heights unknown. Temperature 25. Dew point 20. QNH1016 hectopascals. 3000 inches. 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
0530. ILS Zulu runway 16 right approach and ILS Zulu runway 16 left approach. Landing runway 16 right and 16 left. Departure runway 16 right. Departure frequency 124.2. Taxiway Alpha 1 closed. Simultaneous parallel approaches in progress. Wind 150 degrees 10 knots. Visibility 20 kilometers. Few 3,000 feet cumulus. Broken heights unknown. Temperature 25. Dew point 20. QNH 1016 hectopascals. Tree 000 inches. Advise you have information whiskey. Nalitra International Airport information whiskey. 0530. ILS Zulu runway 16 right approach and ILS Zulu runway 16 left approach. Landing runway 16 right and 16 left. Departure runway 16 right. Departure frequency 124.2. Taxiway Alpha 1 closed. Simultaneous parallel approaches in progress. Wind 150 degrees 10 knots. Visibility 20 kilometers. Few 3,000 feet cumulus. Broken heights unknown. Temperature 25. Dew point 20. QNH 1016 hectopascals. Tree 000 inches. Advise you have information whiskey. Nalitra International Airport information whiskey. 0530. ILS Zulu runway 16 right approach and ILS Zulu runway 16 left approach. Landing runway 16 right and 16 left. Departure runway 16 right. Departure frequency 124.2. Taxiway Alpha 1 closed. Simultaneous parallel approaches in progress. Wind 150 degrees 10 knots. Visibility 20 kilometers. Few 3,000 feet cumulus. Broken heights unknown. Temperature 25. Dew point 20. QNH 1016 hectopascals. Tree 000 inches. Advise you have information whiskey. Nalitra International Airport information whiskey. 0530. ILS Zulu runway 16 right approach and ILS Zulu runway 16 left approach. Landing runway 16 right and 16 left. Departure runway 16 right. Departure frequency 124.2. Taxiway Alpha 1 closed. Simultaneous parallel approaches in progress. Wind 150 degrees 10 knots. Visibility 20 kilometers. Few 3,000 feet cumulus. Broken heights unknown. Temperature 25. Dew point 20. QNH 1016 hectopascals. Tree 000 inches. Advise you have information whiskey. Nalitra International Airport information whiskey. 0530. ILS Zulu runway 16 right approach and ILS Zulu runway 16 left approach. Landing runway 16 right and 16 left. Departure runway 16 right. Departure frequency 124.2. Taxiway Alpha 1 closed. Simultaneous parallel approaches in progress. Wind 150 degrees 10 knots. Visibility 20 kilometers. Few 3,000 feet cumulus. Broken heights unknown. Temperature 25. Dew point 20. QNH 1016 hectopascals. Tree 000 inches. Advise you have information whiskey. Nalitra International Airport information whiskey. 0530. ILS Zulu runway 16 right approach and ILS Zulu runway 16 left approach. Landing runway 16 right and 16 left. Departure runway 16 right.
departure frequency 124.2. Taxiway Alpha 1 closed. Simultaneous parallel approaches in progress. Wind 150 degrees 109. Visibility 20 kilometers. 3,000 feet cumulus. Broken heights unknown. Temperature 25. Dew point 20. QNH 1016 hectopascals. Tree 000 inches. Advise you have information whiskey. Nalitra International Airport information whiskey. 0530. ILS Zulu runway 16 right approach and ILS Zulu runway 16 left approach. Landing runway 16 right and 16 left. Departure runway 16 right. Departure frequency 124.2. Taxiway Alpha 1 closed. Simultaneous parallel approaches in progress. Wind 150 degrees 10 knots. Visibility 20 kilometers. Few 3,000 feet cumulus. Broken heights unknown. Temperature 25. Dew point 20. QNH 1016 hectopascals. Tree 000 inches. Advise you have information whiskey. Nalitra International Airport information whiskey. 0530. ILS Zulu runway 16 right approach and ILS Zulu runway 16 left approach. Landing runway 16 right and 16 left. Departure runway 16 right. Departure frequency 124.2. Taxiway Alpha 1 closed. Simultaneous parallel approaches in progress. Wind 150 degrees 10 knots. Visibility 20 kilometers. Few 3,000 feet cumulus. Broken heights unknown. Temperature 25. Dew point 20. QNH 1016 hectopascals. Tree 000 inches. Advise you have information whiskey. Nalitra International Airport information whiskey. 0530. ILS Zulu runway 16 right approach and ILS Zulu runway 16 left approach. Landing runway 16 right and 16 left. Departure runway 16 right. Departure frequency 124.2. Taxiway Alpha 1 closed. Simultaneous parallel approaches in progress. Wind 150 degrees 10 knots. Visibility 20 kilometers. Few 3,000 feet cumulus. Broken heights unknown. Temperature 25. Dew point 20. QNH 1016 hectopascals. Tree 000 inches. Advise you have information whiskey. Nalitra International Airport information whiskey. 0530. ILS Zulu runway 16 right approach and ILS Zulu runway 16 left approach. Landing runway 16 right and 16 left. Departure runway 16 right. Departure frequency 124.2. Taxiway Alpha 1 closed. Simultaneous parallel approaches in progress. Wind 150 degrees 10 knots. Visibility 20 kilometers. Few 3,000 feet cumulus. Broken heights unknown. Temperature 25. Dew point 20. QNH 1016 hectopascals. Tree 000 inches. Advise you have information whiskey. Nalitra International Airport information whiskey. 0530. ILS Zulu runway 16 right approach and ILS Zulu runway 16 left approach. Landing runway 16 right and 16 left. Departure runway 16 right. Departure frequency 124.2. Taxiway Alpha 1 closed. Simultaneous parallel approaches in progress. Wind 150 degrees 10 knots.
Visibility 20 kilometers. Few tree 1,000 feet cumulus. Broken heights unknown. Temperature 25. Dew point 20. QNH 1016 hectopascals. Tree 000 inches. Advise you have information whiskey. Nalitra International Airport information whiskey. 0530. ILS Zulu runway 16 right approach and ILS Zulu runway 16 left approach. Landing runway 16 right and 16 left. Departure runway 16 right. Departure frequency 124.2. Taxiway Alpha 1 closed. Simultaneous parallel approaches in progress. Wind 150 degrees 10 knots. Visibility 20 kilometers. Few tree 1,000 feet cumulus. Broken heights unknown. Temperature 25. Dew point 20. QNH 1016 hectopascals. Tree 000 inches. Advise you have information whiskey. Nalitra International Airport information whiskey. 0530. ILS Zulu runway 16 right approach and ILS Zulu runway 16 left approach. Landing runway 16 right and 16 left. Departure runway 16 right. Departure frequency 124.2. Taxiway Alpha 1 closed. Simultaneous parallel approaches in progress. Wind 150 degrees 10 knots. Visibility 20 kilometers. Few tree 1,000 feet cumulus. Broken heights unknown. Temperature 25. Dew point 20. QNH 1016 hectopascals. Tree 000 inches. Advise you have information whiskey. Nalitra International Airport information whiskey. 0530. ILS Zulu runway 16 right approach and ILS Zulu runway 16 left approach. Landing runway 16 right and 16 left. Departure runway 16 right. Departure frequency 124.2. Taxiway Alpha 1 closed. Simultaneous parallel approaches in progress. Wind 150 degrees 10 knots. Visibility 20 kilometers. Few tree 1,000 feet cumulus. Broken heights unknown. Temperature 25. Dew point 20. QNH 1016 hectopascals. Tree 000 inches. Advise you have information whiskey. Nalitra International Airport information whiskey. 0530. ILS Zulu runway 16 right approach and ILS Zulu runway 16 left approach. Landing runway 16 right and 16 left. Departure runway 16 right. Departure frequency 124.2. Taxiway Alpha 1 closed. Simultaneous parallel approaches in progress. Wind 150 degrees 10 knots. Visibility 20 kilometers. Few tree 1,000 feet cumulus. Broken heights unknown. Temperature 25. Dew point 20. QNH 1016 hectopascals. Tree 000 inches. Advise you have information whiskey. Nalitra International Airport information whiskey. 0530. ILS Zulu runway 16 right approach and ILS Zulu runway 16 left approach. Landing runway 16 right and 16 left. Departure runway 16 right. Departure frequency 124.2. Taxiway Alpha 1 closed. Simultaneous parallel approaches in progress. Wind 150 degrees 10 knots. Visibility 20 kilometers. Few tree 1,000 feet cumulus. Broken heights unknown. Temperature 25. Dew point 20. QNH 1016 hectopascals.
tree 000 inches. Advise you have information whiskey. Nalitra International Airport information whiskey. 0530. ILS Zulu runway 16 right approach and ILS Zulu runway 16 left approach. Landing runway 16 right and 16 left. Departure runway 16 right. Departure frequency 124.2. Taxiway Alpha 1 closed. Simultaneous parallel approaches in progress. Wind 150 degrees 10 knots. Visibility 20 kilometers. Few tree 1000 feet cumulus. Broken heights unknown. Temperature 25. Dew point 20. QNH 1016 hectopascals. Tree 000 inches. Advise you have information whiskey. Nalitra International Airport information whiskey. 0530. ILS Zulu runway 16 right approach and ILS Zulu runway 16 left approach. Landing runway 16 right and 16 left. Departure runway 16 right. Departure frequency 124.2. Taxiway Alpha 1 closed. Simultaneous parallel approaches in progress. Wind 150 degrees 10 knots. Visibility 20 kilometers. Few tree 1000 feet cumulus. Broken heights unknown. Temperature 25. Dew point 20. QNH 1016 hectopascals. Tree 000 inches. Advise you have information whiskey. Nalitra International Airport information whiskey. 0530. ILS Zulu runway 16 right approach and ILS Zulu runway 16 left approach. Landing runway 16 right and 16 left. Departure runway 16 right. Departure frequency 124.2. Taxiway Alpha 1 closed. Simultaneous parallel approaches in progress. Wind 150 degrees 10 knots. Visibility 20 kilometers. Few tree 1000 feet cumulus. Broken heights unknown. Temperature 25. Dew point 20. QNH 1016 hectopascals. Tree 000 inches. Advise you have information whiskey. Nalitra International Airport information whiskey. 0530. ILS Zulu runway 16 right approach and ILS Zulu runway 16 left approach. Landing runway 16 right and 16 left. Departure runway 16 right. Departure frequency 124.2. Taxiway Alpha 1 closed. Simultaneous parallel approaches in progress. Wind 150 degrees 10 knots. Visibility 20 kilometers. Few tree 1000 feet cumulus. Broken heights unknown. Temperature 25. Dew point 20. QNH 1016 hectopascals. Tree 000 inches. Advise you have information whiskey. Nalitra International Airport information whiskey. 0530. ILS Zulu runway 16 right approach and ILS Zulu runway 16 left approach. Landing runway 16 right and 16 left. Departure runway 16 right. Departure frequency 124.2. Taxiway Alpha 1 closed. Simultaneous parallel approaches in progress. Wind 150 degrees 10 knots. Visibility 20 kilometers. Few tree 1000 feet cumulus. Broken heights unknown. Temperature 25. Dew point 20. QNH 1016 hectopascals. Tree 000 inches. Advise you have information whiskey. Nalitra International Airport information whiskey. 0530.
ILS Zulu runway 16 right approach, and ILS Zulu runway

left approach. Landing runway 16 right and 16 left. Departure runway 16 right. Departure frequency 124.2. Taxiway Alpha 1 closed. Simultaneous parallel approaches in progress. Wind 150 degrees 10 knots. Visibility 20 kilometers. Few 3,000 feet cumulus. Broken heights unknown. Temperature 25. Dew point 20. QNH 1016 hectopascals. Tree 000 inches. Advise you have information whiskey. Nalita International Airport information whiskey. 0530. ILS Zulu runway 16 right approach and ILS Zulu runway 16 left approach. Landing runway 16 right and 16 left. Departure runway 16 right. Departure frequency 124.2. Taxiway Alpha 1 closed. Simultaneous parallel approaches in progress. Wind 150 degrees 10 knots. Visibility 20 kilometers. Few 3,000 feet cumulus. Broken heights unknown. Temperature 25. Dew point 20. QNH 1016 hectopascals. Tree 000 inches. Advise you have information whiskey. Nalita International Airport information X-ray. 0600. ILS Zulu runway 16 right approach and ILS Zulu runway 16 left approach. Landing runway 16 right and 16 left. Departure runway 16 right. Departure frequency 124.2. Taxiway Alpha 1 closed. Simultaneous parallel approaches in progress. Wind 170 degrees 10 knots. Visibility 20 kilometers. Shower in the vicinity. Few 3,000 feet cumulus. Broken heights unknown. Temperature 25. Dew point 19. QNH 1016 Tree 001 inches. Advise you have information X-ray. Nalita International Airport information X-ray. 0600. ILS Zulu runway 16 right approach and ILS Zulu runway 16 left approach. Landing runway 16 right and 16 left. Departure runway 16 right. Departure frequency 124.2. Taxiway Alpha 1 closed. Simultaneous parallel approaches in progress. Wind 170 degrees 10 knots. Visibility 20 kilometers. Shower in the vicinity. Few 3,000 feet cumulus. Broken heights unknown. Temperature 25. Dew point 19. QNH 1016 hectopascals. Tree 001 inches. Advise you have information X-ray. Nalita International Airport information X-ray. 0600. ILS Zulu runway 16 right approach and ILS Zulu runway 16 left approach. Landing runway 16 right and 16 left. Departure runway 16 right. Departure frequency 124.2. Taxiway Alpha 1 closed. Simultaneous parallel approaches in progress. Wind 170 degrees 10 knots. Visibility 20 kilometers. Shower in the vicinity. Few 3,000 feet cumulus. Broken heights unknown. Temperature 25. Dew point 19. QNH 1016 hectopascals. Tree 001 inches. 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ILS Zulu runway 16 right approach and ILS Zulu runway 16 left approach. Landing runway 16 right and 16 left.
Departure runway 16 right. Departure frequency 124.2. Taxiway Alpha 1 closed. Simultaneous parallel approaches in progress. Wind 170 degrees 10 knots. Visibility 20 kilometers. Shower in the vicinity. Few 3,000 feet cumulus. Broken heights unknown. Temperature 25. Dew point 19. QNH 1016 hectopascals. Tree 001 inches. 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Nalitra International Airport information X-ray. 0600. ILS Zulu runway 16 right approach and ILS Zulu runway 16 left approach. Landing runway 16 right and 16 left. Departure runway 16 right. Departure frequency 124.2. Taxiway Alpha 1 closed. Simultaneous parallel approaches in progress. Wind 170 degrees 10 knots. Visibility 20 kilometers. Shower in the vicinity. Few 3,000 feet cumulus. Broken heights unknown. Temperature 25. Dew point 19. QNH 1016 hectopascals. Tree 001 inches. 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ILS Zulu runway 16 right approach and ILS Zulu runway 16 left approach. Landing runway 16 right and 16 left. Departure runway 16 right. Departure frequency 124.2. Taxiway Alpha 1 closed. Simultaneous parallel approaches in progress. Wind 170 degrees 10 knots. Visibility 20 kilometers. Shower in the vicinity. Few 3,000 feet cumulus. Broken heights unknown. Temperature 25. Dew point 19. QNH 1016 hectopascals. Tree 001 inches. 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ILS Zulu runway 16 right approach and ILS Zulu runway 16 left approach. Landing runway 16 right and 16 left. Departure runway 16 right. Departure frequency 124.2. Taxiway Alpha 1 closed. Simultaneous parallel approaches in progress. Wind 170 degrees 10 knots. Visibility 20 kilometers. Shower in the vicinity. Few 3,000 feet cumulus. Broken heights unknown. Temperature 25. Dew point 19. QNH 1016 hectopascals. Tree 001 inches. Advise you have information X-ray. Nalitra International Airport information X-ray. 0600. ILS Zulu runway 16 right approach and ILS Zulu runway 16 left approach. Landing runway 16 right and 16 left. Departure runway 16 right. Departure frequency 124.2. Taxiway Alpha 1 closed. Simultaneous parallel approaches in progress. Wind 170 degrees 10 knots. Visibility 20 kilometers. Shower in the vicinity. Few 3,000 feet cumulus. Broken heights unknown. Temperature 25. Dew point 19. QNH 1016 hectopascals. Tree 001 inches. Advise you have information X-ray. Nalitra International Airport information X-ray. 0600. ILS Zulu runway 16 right approach and ILS Zulu runway 16 left approach. Landing runway 16 right and 16 left. Departure runway 16 right.
Departure frequency 124.2. Taxiway Alpha 1 closed. Simultaneous parallel approaches in progress. Wind 170 degrees 10 knots. Visibility 20 kilometers. Shower in the vicinity. Few tree 1000 feet cumulus. Broken heights unknown. Temperature 25. Dew point 19er. QNH 1016 hectopascals. Tree 001 inches. Advise you have information X-ray. Nalita International Airport information X-ray. 0600. ILS Zulu runway 16 right approach and ILS Zulu runway 16 left approach. Landing runway 16 right and 16 left. Departure runway 16 right. Departure frequency 124.2. Taxiway Alpha 1 closed. Simultaneous parallel approaches in progress. Wind 170 degrees 10 knots. Visibility 20 kilometers. Shower in the vicinity. Few tree 1000 feet cumulus. Broken heights unknown. Temperature 25. Dew point 19er. QNH 1016 hectopascals. Tree 001 inches. Advise you have information X-ray. Nalita International Airport information X-ray. 0600. ILS Zulu runway 16 right approach and ILS Zulu runway 16 left approach. Landing runway 16 right and 16 left. Departure runway 16 right. Departure frequency 124.2. Taxiway Alpha 1 closed. Simultaneous parallel approaches in progress. Wind 170 degrees 10 knots. Visibility 20 kilometers. Shower in the vicinity. Few tree 1000 feet cumulus. Broken heights unknown. Temperature 25. Dew point 19er. QNH 1016 hectopascals. Tree 001 inches. Advise you have information X-ray. Nalita International Airport information X-ray. 0600. ILS Zulu runway 16 right approach and ILS Zulu runway 16 left approach. Landing runway 16 right and 16 left. Departure runway 16 right. Departure frequency 124.2. Taxiway Alpha 1 closed. Simultaneous parallel approaches in progress. Wind 170 degrees 10 knots. Visibility 20 kilometers. Shower in the vicinity. Few tree 1000 feet cumulus. Broken heights unknown. Temperature 25. Dew point 19er. QNH 1016 hectopascals. Tree 001 inches. Advise you have information X-ray. Nalita International Airport information X-ray. 0600. ILS Zulu runway 16 right approach and ILS Zulu runway 16 left approach. Landing runway 16 right and 16 left. Departure runway 16 right. Departure frequency 124.2. Taxiway Alpha 1 closed. Simultaneous parallel approaches in progress. Wind 170 degrees 10 knots. Visibility 20 kilometers. Shower in the vicinity. Few tree 1000 feet cumulus. Broken heights unknown. Temperature 25. Dew point 19er. QNH 1016 hectopascals. Tree 001 inches. Advise you have information X-ray. Nalita International Airport information X-ray. 0600. ILS Zulu runway 16 right approach and ILS Zulu runway 16 left approach. Landing runway 16 right and 16 left. Departure runway 16 right. Departure frequency 124.2.
Taxiway Alpha 1 closed. Simultaneous parallel approach is in progress. Wind 170 degrees 10 knots. Visibility 20 kilometers. Shower in the vicinity. Few 3,000 feet cumulus. Broken height unknown. Temperature 25. Dew point 19. H1016 hectopascals. 3001 inches. Advise you have information X-ray. Navitra International Airport information X-ray. 0600. Zulu runway 16 right approach. Nala Zulu runway 16 left approach. Landing runway 16 right and 16 left. Departure runway 16 right. Departure frequency 124.2. Taxiway Alpha 1 closed. Simultaneous parallel approaches in progress. Wind 170 degrees 10 knots. Visibility 20 kilometers. Shower in the vicinity. Few 2,000 feet cumulus. Broken heights unknown. Temperature 25. Dew point 19er. QNH 1016 hectopascals. 3001 inches. Advise you have information X-ray. Nalitra International Airport information X-ray. 0600. ILS Zulu runway 16 right approach and ILS Zulu runway 16 left approach. Landing runway 16 right and 16 left. Departure runway 16 right. Departure frequency 124.2. Taxiway Alpha 1 closed. Simultaneous parallel approaches in progress. Wind 170 degrees 10 knots. Visibility 20 kilometers. Shower in the vicinity. Few 3,000 feet cumulus. Broken heights unknown. Temperature 25. Dew point 19er. QNH 1016 hectopascals. 3001 inches. Advise you have information X-ray. Nalitra International Airport information X-ray. 0600. ILS Zulu runway 16 right approach and ILS Zulu runway 16 left approach. Landing runway 16 right and 16 left. Departure runway 16 right. Departure frequency 124.2. Taxiway Alpha 1 closed. Simultaneous parallel approaches in progress. Wind 170 degrees 10 knots. Visibility 20 kilometers. Shower in the vicinity. Few 3,000 feet cumulus. Broken heights unknown. Temperature 25. Dew point 19er. QNH 1016 hectopascals. 3001 inches. Advise you have information X-ray. Nalitra International Airport information X-ray. 0600. ILS Zulu runway 16 right approach and ILS Zulu runway 16 left approach. Landing runway 16 right and 16 left. Departure runway 16 right. Departure frequency 124.2. Taxiway Alpha 1 closed. Simultaneous parallel approaches in progress. Wind 170 degrees 10 knots. Visibility 20 kilometers. Shower in the vicinity. Few 3,000 feet cumulus. Broken heights unknown. Temperature 25. Dew point 19er. QNH 1016 hectopascals. 3001 inches. Advise you have information X-ray. Nalitra International Airport information X-ray. 0600. ILS Zulu runway 16 right approach and ILS Zulu runway 16 left approach. Landing runway 16 right and 16 left. Departure runway 16 right. Departure frequency 124.2. Taxiway Alpha 1 closed.
Simultaneous parallel approach is in progress. Wind 170 degrees 10 knots. Visibility 20 kilometers. Shower in the vicinity. Few 3,000 feet cumulus. Broken heights unknown. Temperature 25. Dew point 19. QNH 1016 hectopascals. Tree 001 inches. Advise you have information X-ray. Nalita International Airport information X-ray. 0600. ILS Zulu runway 16 right approach and ILS Zulu runway 16 left approach. Landing runway 16 right and 16 left. Departure runway 16 right. Departure frequency 124.2. Taxiway Alpha 1 closed. Simultaneous parallel approach is in progress. Wind 170 degrees 10 knots. Visibility 20 kilometers. Shower in the vicinity. Few 3,000 feet cumulus. Broken heights unknown. Temperature 25. Dew point 19. QNH 1016 hectopascals. Tree 001 inches. Advise you have information X-ray. Nalita International Airport information X-ray. 0600. ILS Zulu runway 16 right approach and ILS Zulu runway 16 left approach. Landing runway 16 right and 16 left. Departure runway 16 right. Departure frequency 124.2. Taxiway Alpha 1 closed. Simultaneous parallel approach is in progress. Wind 170 degrees 10 knots. Visibility 20 kilometers. Shower in the vicinity. Few 3,000 feet cumulus. Broken heights unknown. Temperature 25. Dew point 19. QNH 1016 hectopascals. Tree 001 inches. Advise you have information X-ray. Nalita International Airport information X-ray. 0600. ILS Zulu runway 16 right approach and ILS Zulu runway 16 left approach. Landing runway 16 right and 16 left. Departure runway 16 right. Departure frequency 124.2. Taxiway Alpha 1 closed. Simultaneous parallel approach is in progress. Wind 170 degrees 10 knots. Visibility 20 kilometers. Shower in the vicinity. Few 3,000 feet cumulus. Broken heights unknown. Temperature 25. Dew point 19. QNH 1016 hectopascals. Tree 001 inches. Advise you have information X-ray. Nalita International Airport information X-ray. 0600. ILS Zulu runway 16 right approach and ILS Zulu runway 16 left approach. Landing runway 16 right and 16 left. Departure runway 16 right. Departure frequency 124.2. Taxiway Alpha 1 closed. Simultaneous parallel approach is in progress. Wind 170 degrees 10 knots. Visibility 20 kilometers. Shower in the vicinity. Few 3,000 feet cumulus. Broken heights unknown. Temperature 25. Dew point 19. QNH 1016 hectopascals. Tree 001 inches. Advise you have information X-ray. Nalita International Airport information X-ray. 0600. ILS Zulu runway 16 right approach and ILS Zulu runway 16 left approach. Landing runway 16 right and 16 left. Departure runway 16 right. Departure frequency 124.2. Taxiway Alpha 1 closed. Simultaneous parallel approach is in progress.
Wind 170 degrees 10 knots. Visibility 20 kilometers. Shower in the vicinity. Few tree 1,000 feet cumulus. Broken height unknown. Temperature 25. Dew point 19. QNH 1016 hectopascals. Tree 001 inches. Advise you have information x-ray. Nalitra International Airport information x-ray. 0600. ILS Zulu runway 16 right approach and ILS Zulu runway 16 left approach. Landing runway 16 right and 16 left. Departure runway 16 right. Departure frequency 124.2. Taxiway Alpha 1 closed. Simultaneous parallel approaches in progress. Wind 170 degrees 10 knots. Visibility 20 kilometers. Shower in the vicinity. Few tree 1,000 feet cumulus. Broken heights unknown. Temperature 25. Dew point 19. QNH 1016 hectopascals. Tree 001 inches. 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Nalitra International Airport information x-ray. 0600. ILS Zulu runway 16 right approach and ILS Zulu runway 16 left approach. Landing runway 16 right and 16 left. Departure runway 16 right. Departure frequency 124.2. Taxiway Alpha 1 closed. Simultaneous parallel approaches in progress. Wind 170 degrees 10 knots. Visibility 20 kilometers. Shower in the vicinity. Few tree 1,000 feet cumulus. Broken heights unknown. Temperature 25. Dew point 19. QNH 1016 hectopascals. Tree 001 inches. Advise you have information x-ray. Nalitra International Airport information x-ray. 0600. ILS Zulu runway 16 right approach and ILS Zulu runway 16 left approach. Landing runway 16 right and 16 left. Departure runway 16 right. Departure frequency 124.2. Taxiway Alpha 1 closed. Simultaneous parallel approaches in progress. Wind 170 degrees 10 knots. Visibility 20 kilometers. Shower in the vicinity. Few tree 1,000 feet cumulus. Broken heights unknown. Temperature 25. Dew point 19. QNH 1016 hectopascals. Tree 001 inches. 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ILS Zulu runway 16 right approach and ILS Zulu runway 16 left approach. Landing runway 16 right and 16 left. Departure runway 16 right. Departure frequency 124.2. Taxiway Alpha 1 closed. Simultaneous parallel approaches in progress. Wind 170 degrees 10 knots. Visibility 20 kilometers. Shower in the vicinity. Few tree 1,000 feet cumulus. Broken heights unknown. Temperature 25. Dew point 19. QNH 1016 hectopascals. Tree 001 inches. Advise you have information x-ray. Nalitra International Airport information x-ray. 0600. ILS Zulu runway 16 right approach and ILS Zulu runway 16 left approach. Landing runway 16 right and 16 left. Departure runway 16 right. Departure frequency 124.2. Taxiway Alpha 1 closed. Simultaneous parallel approaches in progress. Wind 170 degrees 10 knots.
Visibility 20 kilometers. Shower in the vicinity. Few 3,000 feet cumulus. Broken heights unknown. Temperature 25. Dew point 19. QNH 1016 hectopascals. Tree 001 inches. Advise you have information X-ray. Nalitra International Airport information X-ray. 0600. ILS Zulu runway 16 right approach and ILS Zulu runway 16 left approach. Runway 16 right and 16 left. Departure runway 16 right. Departure frequency 124.2. Taxiway Alpha 1 closed. Simultaneous parallel approaches in progress. Wind 170 degrees 10 knots. Visibility 20 kilometers. Shower in the vicinity. Few 3,000 feet cumulus. Broken heights unknown. Temperature 25. Dew point 19. QNH 1016 hectopascals. Tree 001 inches. Advise you have information X-ray. Nalitra International Airport information Yankee. 0630. ILS Zulu runway 16 right approach and ILS Zulu runway 16 left approach. Landing runway 16 right and 16 left. Departure runway 16 right. Departure frequency 124.2. Taxiway Alpha 1 closed. Simultaneous parallel approaches in progress. Wind 170 degrees 10 knots. Visibility 25 kilometers. Shower in the vicinity. Few 3,000 feet cumulus. Broken heights unknown. Temperature 24. Dew point 20. QNH 1016 hectopascals. Tree 000 inches. Advise you have information Yankee. Nalitra International Airport information Yankee. 0630. ILS Zulu runway 16 right approach and ILS Zulu runway 16 left approach. Landing runway 16 right and 16 left. Departure runway 16 right. Departure frequency 124.2. Taxiway Alpha 1 closed. Simultaneous parallel approaches in progress. Wind 170 degrees 10 knots. Visibility 25 kilometers. Shower in the vicinity. Few 3,000 feet cumulus. Broken heights unknown. Temperature 24. Dew point 20. QNH 1016 hectopascals. Tree 000 inches. Advise you have information Yankee. Nalitra International Airport information Yankee. 0630. ILS Zulu runway 16 right approach and ILS Zulu runway 16 left approach. Landing runway 16 right and 16 left. Departure runway 16 right. Departure frequency 124.2. Taxiway Alpha 1 closed. Simultaneous parallel approaches in progress. Wind 170 degrees 10 knots. Visibility 25 kilometers. Shower in the vicinity. Few 3,000 feet cumulus. Broken heights unknown. Temperature 24. Dew point 20. QNH 1016 hectopascals. Tree 000 inches. Advise you have information Yankee. Nalitra International Airport information Yankee. 0630. ILS Zulu runway 16 right approach and ILS Zulu runway 16 left approach. Landing runway 16 right and 16 left. Departure runway 16 right. Departure frequency 124.2. Taxiway Alpha 1 closed. Simultaneous parallel approaches in progress. Wind 170 degrees 10 knots. Visibility 25 kilometers. Shower in the vicinity.
Few tree 1,000 feet cumulus. Broken heights unknown. Temperature 24. Dew point 20. QNH 1016 hectopascals. Tree 000 inches. Advise you have information Yankee. Nalita International Airport information Yankee. 0630. ILS Zulu runway 16 right approach and ILS Zulu runway 16 left approach. Landing runway 16 right and 16 left. Departure runway 16 right. Departure frequency 124.2. Taxiway Alpha 1 closed. Simultaneous parallel approaches in progress. Wind 170 degrees 10 knots. Visibility to 5 kilometers. Shower in the vicinity. Few tree 1,000 feet cumulus. Broken heights unknown. Temperature 24. Dew point 20. QNH 1016 hectopascals. Tree 000 inches. Advise you have information Yankee. Nalita International Airport information Yankee. 0630. ILS Zulu runway 16 right approach and ILS Zulu runway 16 left approach. Landing runway 16 right and 16 left. Departure runway 16 right. Departure frequency 124.2. Taxiway Alpha 1 closed. Simultaneous parallel approaches in progress. Wind 170 degrees 10 knots. Visibility to 5 kilometers. Shower in the vicinity. Few tree 1,000 feet cumulus. Broken heights unknown. Temperature 24. Dew point 20. QNH 1016 hectopascals. Tree 000 inches. Advise you have information Yankee. Nalita International Airport information Yankee. 0630. ILS Zulu runway 16 right approach and ILS Zulu runway 16 left approach. Landing runway 16 right and 16 left. Departure runway 16 right. Departure frequency 124.2. Taxiway Alpha 1 closed. Simultaneous parallel approaches in progress. Wind 170 degrees 10 knots. Visibility to 5 kilometers. Shower in the vicinity. Few tree 1,000 feet cumulus. Broken heights unknown. Temperature 24. Dew point 20. QNH 1016 hectopascals. Tree 000 inches. Advise you have information Yankee. Nalita International Airport information Yankee. 0630. ILS Zulu runway 16 right approach and ILS Zulu runway 16 left approach. Landing runway 16 right and 16 left. Departure runway 16 right. Departure frequency 124.2. Taxiway Alpha 1 closed. Simultaneous parallel approaches in progress. Wind 170 degrees 10 knots. Visibility to 5 kilometers. Shower in the vicinity. Few tree 1,000 feet cumulus. Broken heights unknown. Temperature 24. Dew point 20. QNH 1016 hectopascals. Tree 000 inches. Advise you have information Yankee. Nalita International Airport information Yankee. 0630. ILS Zulu runway 16 right approach and ILS Zulu runway 16 left approach. Landing runway 16 right and 16 left. Departure runway 16 right. Departure frequency 124.2. Taxiway Alpha 1 closed. Simultaneous parallel approaches in progress. Wind 170 degrees 10 knots. Visibility to 5 kilometers. Shower in the vicinity. Few tree 1,000 feet cumulus. Broken heights unknown. Temperature 24.
2.20. QNH1016 hectopascals. Tree 000 inches. Advise you have information Yankee. Nalitra International Airport information Yankee. 0630. ILS Zulu runway 16 right approach and ILS Zulu runway 16 left approach. Landing runway 16 right and 16 left. Departure runway 16 right. Departure frequency 124.2. Taxiway Alpha 1 closed. Simultaneous parallel approaches in progress. Wind 170 degrees 10 knots. Visibility 25 kilometers. Shower in the vicinity. Few tree 1000 feet cumulus. Broken heights unknown. Temperature 24. Dew point 20. QNH1016 hectopascals. Tree 000 inches. Advise you have information Yankee. Nalitra International Airport information Yankee. 0630. ILS Zulu runway 16 right approach and ILS Zulu runway 16 left approach. Landing runway 16 right and 16 left. Departure runway 16 right. Departure frequency 124.2. Taxiway Alpha 1 closed. Simultaneous parallel approaches in progress. Wind 170 degrees 10 knots. Visibility 25 kilometers. Shower in the vicinity. Few tree 1000 feet cumulus. Broken heights unknown. Temperature 24. Dew point 20. QNH1016 hectopascals. Tree 000 inches. Advise you have information Yankee. Nalitra International Airport information Yankee. 0630. ILS Zulu runway 16 right approach and ILS Zulu runway 16 left approach. Landing runway 16 right and 16 left. Departure runway 16 right. Departure frequency 124.2. Taxiway Alpha 1 closed. Simultaneous parallel approaches in progress. Wind 170 degrees 10 knots. Visibility 25 kilometers. Shower in the vicinity. Few tree 1000 feet cumulus. Broken heights unknown. Temperature 24. Dew point 20. QNH1016 hectopascals. Tree 000 inches. Advise you have information Yankee. Nalitra International Airport information Yankee. 0630. ILS Zulu runway 16 right approach and ILS Zulu runway 16 left approach. Landing runway 16 right and 16 left. Departure runway 16 right. Departure frequency 124.2. Taxiway Alpha 1 closed. Simultaneous parallel approaches in progress. Wind 170 degrees 10 knots. Visibility 25 kilometers. Shower in the vicinity. Few tree 1000 feet cumulus. Broken heights unknown. Temperature 24. Dew point 20. QNH1016 hectopascals. Tree 000 inches. Advise you have information Yankee. Nalitra International Airport information Yankee. 0630. ILS Zulu runway 16 right approach and ILS Zulu runway 16 left approach. Landing runway 16 right and 16 left. Departure runway 16 right. Departure frequency 124.2. Taxiway Alpha 1 closed. Simultaneous parallel approaches in progress. Wind 170 degrees 10 knots. Visibility 25 kilometers. Shower in the vicinity. Few tree 1000 feet cumulus. Broken heights unknown. Temperature 24. Dew point 20. QNH1016 hectopascals.
3000 inches. Advise you have information Yankee. Now Lutra International Airport information Yankee. 0630. ILS Zulu runway 16 right approach and ILS Zulu runway 16 left approach. Landing runway 16 right and 16 left. Departure runway 16 right. Departure frequency 124.2. Taxiway Alpha 1 closed. Simultaneous parallel approaches in progress. Wind 170 degrees 10 knots. Visibility to 5 kilometers. Shower in the vicinity. Few 3,000 feet cumulus. Broken heights unknown. Temperature 24. Dew point 20. QNH 1016 hectopascals. 3000 inches. Advise you have information Yankee. Now Litra International Airport information Yankee. 0630. ILS Zulu runway 16 right approach and ILS Zulu runway 16 left approach. Landing runway 16 right and 16 left. Departure runway 16 right. Departure frequency 124.2. Taxiway Alpha 1 closed. Simultaneous parallel approaches in progress. Wind 170 degrees 10 knots. Visibility to 5 kilometers. Shower in the vicinity. Few 3,000 feet cumulus. Broken heights unknown. Temperature 24. Dew point 20. QNH 1016 hectopascals. 3000 inches. Advise you have information Yankee. Now Litra International Airport information Yankee. 0630. ILS Zulu runway 16 right approach and ILS Zulu runway 16 left approach. Landing runway 16 right and 16 left. Departure runway 16 right. Departure frequency 124.2. Taxiway Alpha 1 closed. Simultaneous parallel approaches in progress. Wind 170 degrees 10 knots. Visibility to 5 kilometers. Shower in the vicinity. Few 3,000 feet cumulus. Broken heights unknown. Temperature 24. Dew point 20. QNH 1016 hectopascals. 3000 inches. Advise you have information Yankee. Now Litra International Airport information Yankee. 0630. ILS Zulu runway 16 right approach and ILS Zulu runway 16 left approach. Landing runway 16 right and 16 left. Departure runway 16 right. Departure frequency 124.2. Taxiway Alpha 1 closed. Simultaneous parallel approaches in progress. Wind 170 degrees 10 knots. Visibility to 5 kilometers. Shower in the vicinity. Few 3,000 feet cumulus. Broken heights unknown. Temperature 24. Dew point 20. QNH 1016 hectopascals. 3000 inches. Advise you have information Yankee. Now Litra International Airport information Yankee. 0630. ILS Zulu runway 16 right approach and ILS Zulu runway 16 left approach. Landing runway 16 right and 16 left. Departure runway 16 right. Departure frequency 124.2. Taxiway Alpha 1 closed. Simultaneous parallel approaches in progress. Wind 170 degrees 10 knots. Visibility to 5 kilometers. Shower in the vicinity. Few 3,000 feet cumulus. Broken heights unknown. Temperature 24. Dew point 20. QNH 1016 hectopascals. 3000 inches. Advise you have information Yankee.
Nalita International Airport Information Yankee 0630 ILS Zulu Runway 16 right approach and ILS Zulu Runway 16 left approach Landing Runway 16 right and 16 left Departure Runway 16 right Departure Frequency 124.2 Taxiway Alpha 1 closed Simultaneous parallel approaches in progress. Wind 170 degrees 10 knots. Visibility 25 kilometers. Shower in the vicinity. Few 3,000 feet cumulus. Broken heights unknown. Temperature 24. Dew point 20. QNH 1016 hectopascals. Tree 000 inches. Advise you have information Yankee.Nalita International Airport Information Yankee 0630 ILS Zulu Runway 16 right approach and ILS Zulu Runway 16 left approach Landing Runway 16 right and 16 left Departure Runway 16 right Departure Frequency 124.2 Taxiway Alpha 1 closedSimultaneous parallel approaches in progress. Wind 170 degrees 10 knots. Visibility 25 kilometers. Shower in the vicinity. Few 3,000 feet cumulus. Broken heights unknown. Temperature 24. Dew point 20. QNH 1016 hectopascals. Tree 000 inches. Advise you have information Yankee.Nalita International Airport Information Yankee 0630 ILS Zulu Runway 16 right approach and ILS Zulu Runway 16 left approach Landing Runway 16 right and 16 left Departure Runway 16 right Departure Frequency 124.2 Taxiway Alpha 1 closedSimultaneous parallel approaches in progress. Wind 170 degrees 10 knots. Visibility 25 kilometers. Shower in the vicinity. Few 3,000 feet cumulus. Broken heights unknown. Temperature 24. Dew point 20. QNH 1016 hectopascals. Tree 000 inches. Advise you have information Yankee.Nalita International Airport Information Yankee 0630 ILS Zulu Runway 16 right approach and ILS Zulu Runway 16 left approach Landing Runway 16 right and 16 left Departure Runway 16 right Departure Frequency 124.2 Taxiway Alpha 1 closedParallel approaches in progress. Wind 170 degrees 10 knots. Visibility 25 kilometers. Shower in the vicinity. Few 3,000 feet cumulus. Broken heights unknown. Temperature 24. Dew point 20. QNH 1016 hectopascals. Tree 000 inches. Advise you have information Yankee.Nalita International Airport Information Zulu 0630 ILS Zulu Runway 16 left approach Landing Runway 16 left Departure Runway 16 right Departure Frequency 124.2 Taxiway Alpha 1 closed Wind 170 degrees 10 knots Visibility 25 kilometersShower in the vicinity. Few 3,000 feet cumulus. Broken heights unknown. Temperature 24. Dew point 20. QNH 1016 hectopascals. Tree 000 inches. Advise you have information Zulu. Nalita International Airport Information Zulu. 0630.ILS Zulu Runway 16 left approach.
Landing runway 16 left. Departure runway 16 right. Departure frequency.

Zulu. 0630. ILS Zulu runway 16 left approach. Landing runway 16 left. Departure runway 16 right. Departure frequency 124.2. Taxiway Alpha 1 closed. Wind 170 degrees 10 knots. Visibility 25 kilometers. Shower in the vicinity. Few 3,000 feet cumulus. Broken heights unknown. Temperature 24. Dew point 20. QNH 1016 centipasucals. Tree 000 inches. Advise you have information Zulu. Nalitra International Airport Information Alpha. 0700. ILS Zulu runway 16 left approach. Landing runway 16 left. Departure runway 16 right. Departure frequency 124.2. Taxiway Alpha 1 closed. 160 degrees 11 knots. Visibility 25 kilometers. Shower in the vicinity. Few trees having some stimulus. Broken heights unknown. Temperature 24. Dew point 1. QNH 1016. Tree 001 inches. Advise you have information Alpha. Nalitra International Airport Information Alpha. 0700. ILS Zulu runway 16 left approach. Landing runway 16 left. Departure runway 16 right. Departure frequency 124.2. Taxiway Alpha 1 closed. Wind 160 degrees 11 knots. Visibility 25 kilometers. Shower in the vicinity. Few 3,000 feet cumulus. Broken heights unknown. Temperature 24. Dew point 19. QNH 1016 hectopascals. 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Advise you have information Alpha. Nalitra International Airport Information Alpha. 0700. ILS Zulu runway 16 left approach. Landing runway 16 left. Departure runway 16 right. Departure frequency 124.2. Taxiway Alpha 1 closed. Wind 160 degrees 11 knots. Visibility 25 kilometers. Shower in the vicinity. Few 3,000 feet cumulus. Broken heights unknown. Temperature 24. Dew point 19. QNH 1016 hectopascals. Tree 001 inches. Advise you have information Alpha. Nalitra International Airport Information Alpha. 0700. ILS Zulu runway 16 left approach. Landing runway 16 left. Departure runway 16 right. Departure frequency 124.2. Taxiway Alpha 1 closed. Wind 160 degrees 11 knots. Visibility 25 kilometers. In the vicinity. Few 3,000 feet cumulus. Broken heights unknown. Temperature 24. Dew point 19. QNH 1016 hectopascals. Tree 001 inches. Advise you have information Alpha. Nalitra International Airport Information Alpha. 0700. ILS Zulu runway 16 left approach. Landing runway 16 left. Departure runway 16 right. Departure frequency 124.2. Taxiway Alpha 1 closed. Wind 160 degrees 11 knots. Visibility 25 kilometers. Shower in the vicinity. Few 3,000 feet cumulus. Broken heights unknown. Temperature 24. Dew point 19.
QNH1016 hectopascals, 3001 inches. Advise you have information alpha. Nalitra International Airport information alpha. 0700. ILS Zulu runway 16 left approach. Landing runway 16 left. Departure runway 16 right. Departure frequency 124.2. Taxiway Alpha 1 closed. Wind 160 degrees 11 knots. Visibility 25 kilometers. Shower in the vicinity. Few 3,000 feet cumulus. Broken heights unknown. Temperature 24. Dew point 19. QNH1016 hectopascals. 3001 inches. Advise you have information alpha. Nalitra International Airport information alpha. 0700. ILS Zulu runway 16 left approach. Landing runway 16 left. Departure runway 16 right. Departure frequency 124.2. Taxiway Alpha 1 closed. Wind 160 degrees 11 knots. Visibility 25 kilometers. Shower in the vicinity. Few 3,000 feet cumulus. Broken heights unknown. Temperature 24. Dew point 19. QNH1016 hectopascals. 3001 inches. Advise you have information alpha. Nalitra International Airport information alpha. 0700. ILS Zulu runway 16 left approach. Landing runway 16 left. Departure runway 16 right. Departure frequency 124.2. Taxiway Alpha 1 closed. Wind 160 degrees 11 knots. Visibility 25 kilometers. Shower in the vicinity. Few 3,000 feet cumulus. Broken heights unknown. Temperature 24. Dew point 19. QNH1016 hectopascals. 3001 inches. Advise you have information alpha. Nalitra International Airport information alpha. 0700. ILS Zulu runway 16 left approach. Landing runway 16 left. Departure runway 16 right. Departure frequency 124.2. Taxiway Alpha 1 closed. Wind 160 degrees 11 knots. Visibility 25 kilometers. Shower in the vicinity. Few 3,000 feet cumulus. Broken heights unknown. Temperature 24. Dew point 19. QNH1016 hectopascals. 3001 inches. Advise you have information alpha. Nalitra International Airport information alpha. 0700. ILS Zulu runway 16 left approach. Landing runway 16 left. Departure runway 16 right. Departure frequency 124.2. Taxiway Alpha 1 closed. Wind 160 degrees 11 knots. Visibility 25 kilometers. Shower in the vicinity. 3,000 feet cumulus. Broken heights unknown. Temperature 24. Dew point 19. QNH1016 hectopascals. 3001 inches. Advise you have information alpha. Nalitra International Airport information alpha. 0700. ILS Zulu runway 16 left approach. Landing runway 16 left. Departure runway 16 right. Departure frequency 124.2. Taxiway Alpha 1 closed. Wind 160 degrees 11 knots. Visibility 25 kilometers.
shower in the vicinity. Few tree 1,000 feet cumulus. Broken heights unknown. Temperature 24. Dew point 19. QNH 1016 hectopascals. Tree 001 inches. 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Nalitra International Airport information alpha. 0700. ILS Zulu runway 16 left approach. Landing runway 16 left. Departure runway 16 right. Departure frequency 124.2. Taxiway Alpha 1 closed. Wind 160 degrees 11 knots. Visibility 25 kilometers. Shower in the vicinity. Few tree 1,000 feet cumulus. Broken heights unknown. Temperature 24. Dew point 19. QNH 1016 hectopascals. Tree 001 inches. 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Nalitra International Airport information alpha. 0700. ILS Zulu runway 16 left approach. Landing runway 16 left. Departure runway 16 right. Departure frequency 124.2. Taxiway Alpha 1 closed. Wind 160 degrees 11 knots. Visibility 25 kilometers. Shower in the vicinity. Few tree 1,000 feet cumulus. Broken heights unknown. Temperature 24. Dew point 19. QNH 1016 hectopascals. Tree 001 inches. 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Nalitra International Airport information alpha. 0700. ILS Zulu runway 16 left approach. Landing runway 16 left. Departure runway 16 right. Departure frequency 124.2. Taxiway Alpha 1 closed. Wind 160 degrees 11 knots. Visibility 25 kilometers. Shower in the vicinity. Few tree 1,000 feet cumulus. Broken heights unknown. Temperature 24. Dew point 19. QNH 1016 hectopascals. Tree 001 inches. 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Nalitra International Airport information alpha. 0700. ILS Zulu runway 16 left approach. Landing runway 16 left. Departure runway 16 right. Departure frequency 124.2. Taxiway Alpha 1 closed. Wind 160 degrees 11 knots. Visibility 25 kilometers. Shower in the vicinity. Few tree 1,000 feet cumulus. Broken heights unknown. Temperature 24. Dew point 19. QNH 1016 hectopascals. Tree 001 inches. 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Nalitra International Airport information alpha. 0700. ILS Zulu runway 16 left approach. Landing runway 16 left. Departure runway 16 right. Departure frequency 124.2. Taxiway Alpha 1 closed. Wind 160 degrees 11 knots. Visibility 25 kilometers. Shower in the vicinity. Few tree 1,000 feet cumulus. Broken heights unknown. Temperature 24. Dew point 19. QNH 1016 hectopascals. Tree 001 inches. 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Nalitra International Airport information alpha. 0700. ILS Zulu runway 16 left approach. Landing runway 16 left. Departure runway 16 right. Departure frequency 124.2.
Taxiway Alpha 1 closed. Wind 160 degrees 11 knots. Visibility to 5 kilometers. Shower in the vicinity. Few tree 1,000 feet cumulus. Broken heights unknown. Temperature 24. Dew point 19. QNH 1016 hectopascals. Tree 001 inches. 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Nalitra International Airport information alpha. 0700. ILS Zulu runway 16 left approach. Landing runway 16 left. Departure runway 16 right. Departure frequency 124.2. Taxiway Alpha 1 closed. Wind 160 degrees 11 knots. Visibility to 5 kilometers. Shower in the vicinity. Few tree 1,000 feet cumulus. Broken heights unknown. Temperature 24. Dew point 19. QNH 1016 hectopascals. Tree 001 inches. 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Nalitra International Airport information alpha. 0700. ILS Zulu runway 16 left approach. Landing runway 16 left. Departure runway 16 right. Departure frequency 124.2. Taxiway Alpha 1 closed. Wind 160 degrees 11 knots. Visibility to 5 kilometers. Shower in the vicinity. Few tree 1,000 feet cumulus. Broken heights unknown. Temperature 24. Dew point 19. QNH 1016 hectopascals. Tree 001 inches. 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Nalitra International Airport information alpha. 0700. ILS Zulu runway 16 left approach. Landing runway 16 left. Departure runway 16 right. Departure frequency 124.2. Taxiway Alpha 1 closed. Wind 160 degrees 11 knots. Visibility to 5 kilometers. Shower in the vicinity. Few tree 1,000 feet cumulus. Broken heights unknown. Temperature 24. Dew point 19. QNH 1016 hectopascals. 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Nalitra International Airport information alpha. 0700. ILS Zulu runway 16 left approach. Landing runway 16 left. Departure runway 16 right. Departure frequency 124.2. Taxiway Alpha 1 closed. Wind 160 degrees 11 knots. Visibility to 5 kilometers. Shower in the vicinity. Few tree 1,000 feet cumulus. Broken heights unknown. Temperature 24. Dew point 19. QNH 1016 hectopascals. 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Nalitra International Airport information alpha. 0700. ILS Zulu runway 16 left approach. Landing runway 16 left. Departure runway 16 right. Departure frequency 124.2. Taxiway Alpha 1 closed. Wind 160 degrees 11 knots. Visibility to 5 kilometers. Shower in the vicinity. Few tree 1,000 feet cumulus. Broken heights unknown. Temperature 24. Dew point 19. QNH 1016 hectopascals. Tree 001 inches. 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ILS Zulu runway 16 left approach.
Landing runway 16 left. Departure runway 16 right. Departure frequency 124.2. Taxiway Alpha 1 closed. Wind 160 degrees 11 knots. Visibility 25 kilometers. Shower in the vicinity. Few 3,000 feet cumulus. Broken heights unknown. Temperature 24. Dew point 19. QNH 1016 hectopascals. Tree 001 inches. 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Nalitra International Airport information alpha. 0700. ILS Zulu runway 16 left approach. Landing runway 16 left. Departure runway 16 right. Departure frequency 124.2. Taxiway Alpha 1 closed. Wind 160 degrees 11 knots. Visibility 25 kilometers. Shower in the vicinity. Few 3,000 feet cumulus. Broken heights unknown. Temperature 24. Dew point 19. QNH 1016 hectopascals. Tree 001 inches. 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Nalitra International Airport information alpha. 0700. ILS Zulu runway 16 left approach. Landing runway 16 left. Departure runway 16 right. Departure frequency 124.2. Taxiway Alpha 1 closed. Wind 160 degrees 11 knots. Visibility 25 kilometers. Shower in the vicinity. Few 3,000 feet cumulus. Broken heights unknown. Temperature 24. Dew point 19. QNH 1016 hectopascals. Tree 001 inches. 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ILS Zulu runway 16 left approach. Landing runway 16 left. Departure runway 16 right. Departure frequency 124.2. Taxiway Alpha 1 closed. Wind 160 degrees 11 knots. Visibility 25 kilometers. Shower in the vicinity. Few 3,000 feet cumulus. Broken heights unknown. Temperature 24. Dew point 19. QNH 1016 hectopascals. 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Nalitra International Airport information alpha. 0700. ILS Zulu runway 16 left approach. Landing runway 16 left. Departure runway 16 right. Departure frequency 124.2. Taxiway Alpha 1 closed. Wind 160 degrees 11 knots. Visibility 25 kilometers. Shower in the vicinity. Few 3,000 feet cumulus. Broken heights unknown. Temperature 24. Dew point 19. QNH 1016 hectopascals. Tree 001 inches. 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Nalitra International Airport information alpha. 0700. ILS Zulu runway 16 left approach. Landing runway 16 left. Departure runway 16 right. Departure frequency 124.2. Taxiway Alpha 1 closed. Wind 160 degrees 11 knots. Visibility 25 kilometers. Shower in the vicinity. Few 3,000 feet cumulus. Broken heights unknown. Temperature 24. Dew point 19. QNH 1016 hectopascals. Tree 001 inches. 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
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11 knots Visibility 25 kilometers Shower in the vicinity Few tree 1000 feet cumulus Broken heights unknown Temperature 24 Dew point 19er QNH 1016 hectopascals Tree 001 inches Advise you have information alpha Nalitra International Airport information alpha 0700 ILS Zulu runway 16 left approach Landing runway 16 left Departure runway 16 right Departure frequency 124.2 Taxiway Alpha 1 closed Wind 160 degrees 11 knots Visibility 25 kilometers Shower in the vicinity Few tree 1000 feet cumulus Broken heights unknown Temperature 24 Dew point 19er QNH 1016 hectopascals Tree 001 inches Advise you have information alpha Nalitra International Airport information alpha 0700 ILS Zulu runway 16 left approach Landing runway 16 left Departure runway 16 right Departure frequency 124.2 Taxiway Alpha 1 closed Wind 160 degrees 11 knots Visibility 25 kilometers Shower in the vicinity Few tree 1000 feet cumulus Broken heights unknown Temperature 24 Dew point 19er QNH 1016 hectopascals Tree 001 inches Advise you have information alpha Nalitra International Airport information alpha 0700 ILS Zulu runway 16 left approach Landing runway 16 left Departure runway 16 right Departure frequency 124.2 Taxiway Alpha 1 closed Wind 160 degrees 11 knots Visibility 25 kilometers Shower in the vicinity Few tree 1000 feet cumulus Broken heights unknown Temperature 24 Dew point 19er QNH 1016 hectopascals Tree 001 inches Advise you have information alpha Nalitra International Airport information alpha 0700 ILS Zulu runway 16 left approach Landing runway 16 left Departure runway 16 right Departure frequency 124.2 Taxiway Alpha 1 closed Wind 160 degrees 11 knots Visibility 25 kilometers Shower in the vicinity Few tree 1000 feet cumulus Broken heights unknown Temperature 24 Dew point 19er QNH 1016 hectopascals Tree 001 inches Advise you have information alpha Nalitra International Airport information alpha 0700 ILS Zulu runway 16 left approach Landing runway 16 left Departure runway 16 right Departure frequency 124.2 Taxiway Alpha 1 closed Wind 160 degrees 11 knots Visibility 25 kilometers Shower in the vicinity Few tree 1000 feet cumulus Broken heights unknown Temperature 24 Dew point 19er
QNH1016 hectopascals, 3001 inches. Advise you have information alpha. Nalitra International Airport information alpha. 0700. ILS Zulu runway 16 left approach. Landing runway 16 left. Departure runway 16 right. Departure frequency 124.2. Taxiway Alpha 1 closed. Wind 160 degrees 11 knots. Visibility 25 kilometers. Shower in the vicinity. Few 3,000 feet cumulus. Broken heights unknown. Temperature 24. Dew point 19. 1016 hectopascals. 0001 inches. Information Alpha. Nalitra International Airport. Information Bravo. 0720. ILS Zulu runway 16 left approach. Landing runway 16 left. Departure runway 16 right. Departure frequency 124.2. Taxiway Alpha 1 closed. Wind 160 degrees 10 knots. Visibility 25 kilometers. 3,000 feet cumulus. Broken heights unknown. Temperature 23. Dew point 19. QNH1016 hectopascals. 3001 inches. Advise you have information Bravo. Nalitra International Airport information Bravo. 0730. ILS Zulu runway 16 left approach. Landing runway 16 left. Departure runway 16 right. Departure frequency 124.2. Taxiway Alpha 1 closed. Wind 160 degrees 10 knots. Visibility 25 kilometers. Few 3,000 feet cumulus. Broken heights unknown. Temperature 23. Dew point 19. QNH1016 hectopascals. 3001 inches. Advise you have information Bravo. Nalitra International Airport information Bravo. 0730. ILS Zulu runway 16 left approach. Landing runway 16 left. Departure runway 16 right. Departure frequency 124.2. Taxiway Alpha 1 closed. Wind 160 degrees 10 knots. Visibility 25 kilometers. Few 3,000 feet cumulus. Broken heights unknown. Temperature 23. Dew point 19. QNH1016 hectopascals. 3001 inches. Advise you have information Bravo. Nalitra International Airport information Bravo. 0730. ILS Zulu runway 16 left approach. Landing runway 16 left. Departure runway 16 right. Departure frequency 124.2. Taxiway Alpha 1 closed. Wind 160 degrees 10 knots. Visibility 25 kilometers. Few 3,000 feet cumulus. Broken heights unknown. Temperature 23. Dew point 19. QNH1016 hectopascals. 3001 inches. Advise you have information Bravo. Nalitra International Airport information Bravo. 0730. ILS Zulu runway 16 left approach. Landing runway 16 left. Departure runway 16 right. Departure frequency 124.2. Taxiway Alpha 1 closed. Wind 160 degrees 10 knots. Visibility 25 kilometers. Few 3,000 feet cumulus. Broken heights unknown. Temperature 23.
Dew point 19er. QNH 1016 hectopascals. Tree 001 inches. Advise you have information Bravo. Nalitra International Airport information Bravo. 0730. ILS Zulu runway 16 left approach. Landing runway 16 left. Departure runway 16 right. Departure frequency 124.2. Taxiway Alpha 1 closed. Wind 160 degrees 10 knots. Visibility 25 kilometers. Few 3,000 feet cumulus. Broken heights unknown. Temperature 23. Dew point 19er. QNH 1016 hectopascals. Tree 001 inches. Advise you have information Bravo. Nalitra International Airport information Bravo. 0730. ILS Zulu runway 16 left approach. Landing runway 16 left. Departure runway 16 right. Departure frequency 124.2. Taxiway Alpha 1 closed. Wind 160 degrees 10 knots. Visibility 25 kilometers. Few 3,000 feet cumulus. Broken heights unknown. Temperature 23. Dew point 19er. QNH 1016 hectopascals. Tree 001 inches. Advise you have information Bravo. Nalitra International Airport information Bravo. 0730. ILS Zulu runway 16 left approach. Landing runway 16 left. Departure runway 16 right. Departure frequency 124.2. Taxiway Alpha 1 closed. Wind 160 degrees 10 knots. Visibility 25 kilometers. Few 3,000 feet cumulus. Broken heights unknown. Temperature 23. Dew point 19er. QNH 1016 hectopascals. Tree 001 inches. Advise you have information Bravo. Nalitra International Airport information Bravo. 0730. ILS Zulu runway 16 left approach. Landing runway 16 left. Departure runway 16 right. Departure frequency 124.2. Taxiway Alpha 1 closed. Wind 160 degrees 10 knots. Visibility 25 kilometers. Few 3,000 feet cumulus. Broken heights unknown. Temperature 23. Dew point 19er. QNH 1016 hectopascals. Tree 001 inches. Advise you have information Bravo. Nalitra International Airport information Bravo. 0730. ILS Zulu runway 16 left approach. Landing runway 16 left. Departure runway 16 right. Departure frequency 124.2. Taxiway Alpha 1 closed. Wind 160 degrees 10 knots. Visibility 25 kilometers. Few 3,000 feet cumulus. Broken heights unknown. Temperature 23. Dew point 19er. QNH 1016 hectopascals. Tree 001 inches. Advise you have information Bravo. Nalitra International Airport information Bravo. 0730. ILS Zulu runway 16 left approach. Landing runway 16 left. Departure runway 16 right. Departure frequency 124.2. Taxiway Alpha 1 closed. Wind 160 degrees 10 knots. Visibility 25 kilometers. Few 3,000 feet cumulus. Broken heights unknown. Temperature 23. Dew point 19er.
QNH1016 hectopascals, 3001 inches. Advise you have information, Bravo. Nalitra International Airport, information, Bravo. 0730. ILS Zulu runway 16 left approach. Landing runway 16 left. Departure runway 16 right. Departure frequency 124.2. Taxiway Alpha 1 closed. Wind 160 degrees 10 knots. Visibility 25 kilometers. Few 3,000 feet cumulus. Broken heights unknown. Temperature 23. Dew point 19. QNH1016 hectopascals. 3001 inches. Advise you have information, Bravo. Nalitra International Airport, information, Bravo. 0730. ILS Zulu runway 16 left approach. Landing runway 16 left. Departure runway 16 right. Departure frequency 124.2. Taxiway Alpha 1 closed. Wind 160 degrees 10 knots. Visibility 25 kilometers. Few 3,000 feet cumulus. Broken heights unknown. Temperature 23. Dew point 19. QNH1016 hectopascals. 3001 inches. Advise you have information, Bravo. Nalitra International Airport, information, Bravo. 0730. ILS Zulu runway 16 left approach. Landing runway 16 left. Departure runway 16 right. Departure frequency 124.2. Taxiway Alpha 1 closed. Wind 160 degrees 10 knots. Visibility 25 kilometers. Few 3,000 feet cumulus. Broken heights unknown. Temperature 23. Dew point 19. QNH1016 hectopascals. 3001 inches. Advise you have information, Bravo. Nalitra International Airport, information, Bravo. 0730. ILS Zulu runway 16 left approach. Landing runway 16 left. Departure runway 16 right. Departure frequency 124.2. Taxiway Alpha 1 closed. Wind 160 degrees 10 knots. Visibility 25 kilometers. Few 3,000 feet cumulus. Broken heights unknown. Temperature 23. Dew point 19. QNH1016 hectopascals. 3001 inches. Advise you have information, Bravo. Nalitra International Airport, information, Bravo. 0730. ILS Zulu runway 16 left approach. Landing runway 16 left. Departure runway 16 right. Departure frequency 124.2. Taxiway Alpha 1 closed. Wind 160 degrees 10 knots. Visibility 25 kilometers. Few 3,000 feet cumulus. Broken heights unknown. Temperature 23. Dew point 19. QNH1016 hectopascals. 3001 inches. Advise you have information, Bravo. Nalitra International Airport, information, Bravo. 0730. ILS Zulu runway 16 left approach. Landing runway 16 left. Departure runway 16 right. Departure frequency 124.2. Taxiway Alpha 1 closed. Wind 160 degrees 10 knots. Visibility 25 kilometers. Few 3,000 feet cumulus. Broken heights unknown. Temperature 23. Dew point 19.
QNH1016 hectopascals, 3001 inches. Advising health information, Bravo. Nalita International Airport information, Bravo. 0730. ILS Zulu runway 16 left approach. Landing runway 16 left. Departure runway 16 right. Departure frequency 124.2. Taxiway Alpha 1 closed. Wind 160 degrees 10 knots. Visibility 25 kilometers. Few 3,000 feet cumulus. Broken heights unknown. Temperature 23. Dew point 19. QNH1016 hectopascals. 3001 inches. Advise you have information, Bravo. Nalita International Airport information, Bravo. 0730. ILS Zulu runway 16 left approach. Landing runway 16 left. Departure runway 16 right. Departure frequency 124.2. Taxiway Alpha 1 closed. Wind 160 degrees 10 knots. Visibility 25 kilometers. Few 3,000 feet cumulus. Broken heights unknown. Temperature 23. Dew point 19. QNH1016 hectopascals. 3001 inches. Advise you have information, Bravo. Nalita International Airport information, Bravo. 0730. ILS Zulu runway 16 left approach. Landing runway 16 left. Departure runway 16 right. Departure frequency 124.2. Taxiway Alpha 1 closed. Wind 160 degrees 10 knots. Visibility 25 kilometers. Few 3,000 feet cumulus. Broken heights unknown. Temperature 23. Dew point 19. QNH1016 hectopascals. 3001 inches. Advise you have information, Bravo. Nalita International Airport information, Bravo. 0730. ILS Zulu runway 16 left approach. Landing runway 16 left. Departure runway 16 right. Departure frequency 124.2. Taxiway Alpha 1 closed. Wind 160 degrees 10 knots. Visibility 25 kilometers. Few 3,000 feet cumulus. Broken heights unknown. Temperature 23. Dew point 19. QNH1016 hectopascals. 3001 inches. Advise you have information, Bravo. Nalita International Airport information, Bravo. 0730. ILS Zulu runway 16 left approach. Landing runway 16 left. Departure runway 16 right. Departure frequency 124.2. Taxiway Alpha 1 closed. Wind 160 degrees 10 knots. Visibility 25 kilometers. Few 3,000 feet cumulus. Broken heights unknown. Temperature 23. Dew point 19. QNH1016 hectopascals. 3001 inches. Advise you have information, Bravo. Nalita International Airport information, Bravo. 0730. ILS Zulu runway 16 left approach. Landing runway 16 left. Departure runway 16 right. Departure frequency 124.2. Taxiway Alpha 1 closed. Wind 160 degrees 10 knots. Visibility 25 kilometers. Few 3,000 feet cumulus. Broken heights unknown. Temperature 23. Dew point 19.
QNH1016 hectopascals, 3001 inches. Advise you have information, Bravo. Nalita International Airport, information, Bravo. 0730. ILS Zulu runway 16 left approach. Landing runway 16 left. Departure runway 16 right. Departure frequency 124.2. Taxiway Alpha 1 closed. Wind 160 degrees 10 knots. Visibility 25 kilometers. T3 1000 feet cumulus. Broken heights unknown. Temperature 23. Dew point 19er. QNH1016 hectopascals. 3001 inches. Advise you have information, Bravo. Nalita International Airport, information, Bravo. 0730. ILS Zulu runway 16 left approach. Landing runway 16 left. Departure runway 16 right. Departure frequency 124.2. Taxiway Alpha 1 closed. Wind 160 degrees 10 knots. Visibility 25 kilometers. Few tree 1000 feet cumulus. Broken heights unknown. Temperature 23. Dew point 19er. QNH1016 hectopascals. 3001 inches. Advise you have information, Bravo. Nalita International Airport, information, Bravo. 0730. ILS Zulu runway 16 left approach. Landing runway 16 left. Departure runway 16 right. Departure frequency 124.2. Taxiway Alpha 1 closed. Wind 160 degrees 10 knots. Visibility 25 kilometers. Few tree 1000 feet cumulus. Broken heights unknown. Temperature 23. Dew point 19er. QNH1016 hectopascals. 3001 inches. 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Nalita International Airport, information, Bravo. 0730. ILS Zulu runway 16 left approach. Landing runway 16 left. Departure runway 16 right. Departure frequency 124.2. Taxiway Alpha 1 closed. Wind 160 degrees 10 knots. Visibility 25 kilometers. Few tree 1000 feet cumulus. Broken heights unknown. Temperature 23. Dew point 19er. QNH1016 hectopascals. 3001 inches. Advise you have information, Bravo. Nalita International Airport, information, Bravo. 0730. ILS Zulu runway 16 left approach. Landing runway 16 left. Departure runway 16 right. Departure frequency 124.2. Taxiway Alpha 1 closed. Wind 160 degrees 10 knots. Visibility 25 kilometers. Few tree 1000 feet cumulus. Broken heights unknown. Temperature 23. Dew point 19er. QNH1016 hectopascals. 3001 inches. Advise you have information, Bravo. Nalita International Airport, information, Bravo. 0730. ILS Zulu runway 16 left approach. Landing runway 16 left. Departure runway 16 right. Departure frequency 124.2. Taxiway Alpha 1 closed. Wind 160 degrees 10 knots. Visibility 25 kilometers. Few tree 1000 feet cumulus. Broken heights unknown. Temperature 23. Dew point 19er.
QNH 1016 hectopascals, tree 001 inches.

Broken heights unknown. Temperature 23. Dew point 19. QNH 1016 hectopascals. Tree 001 inches. Advise you have information Bravo. Nalitra International Airport information Bravo. 0730. ILS Zulu runway 16 left approach. Landing runway 16 left. Departure runway 16 right. Departure frequency 124.2. Taxiway Alpha 1 closed. Wind 160 degrees 10 knots. Visibility 25 kilometers. Few 3,000 feet cumulus. Broken heights unknown. Temperature 23. Dew point 19. QNH 1016 hectopascals. Tree 001 inches. Advise you have information Bravo. Nalitra International Airport information Bravo. 0730. ILS Zulu runway 16 left approach. Landing runway 16 left. Departure runway 16 right. Departure frequency 124.2. Taxiway Alpha 1 closed. Wind 160 degrees 10 knots. Visibility 25 kilometers. Few 3,000 feet cumulus. Broken heights unknown. Temperature 23. Dew point 19. QNH 1016 hectopascals. Tree 001 inches. Advise you have information Bravo. Nalitra International Airport information Bravo. 0730. ILS Zulu runway 16 left approach. Landing runway 16 left. Departure runway 16 right. Departure frequency 124.2. Taxiway Alpha 1 closed. Wind 160 degrees 10 knots. Visibility 25 kilometers. Few 3,000 feet cumulus. Broken heights unknown. Temperature 23. Dew point 19. QNH 1016 hectopascals. Tree 001 inches. Advise you have information Bravo. Nalitra International Airport information Bravo. 0730. ILS Zulu runway 16 left approach. Landing runway 16 left. Departure runway 16 right. Departure frequency 124.2. Taxiway Alpha 1 closed. Wind 160 degrees 10 knots. Visibility 25 kilometers. Few 3,000 feet cumulus. Broken heights unknown. Temperature 23. Dew point 19. QNH 1016 hectopascals. Tree 001 inches. Advise you have information Bravo. Nalitra International Airport information Bravo. 0730. ILS Zulu runway 16 left approach. Landing runway 16 left. Departure runway 16 right. Departure frequency 124.2. Taxiway Alpha 1 closed. Wind 160 degrees 10 knots. Visibility 25 kilometers. Few 3,000 feet cumulus. Broken heights unknown. Temperature 23. Dew point 19. QNH 1016 hectopascals. Tree 001 inches. Advise you have information Bravo. Nalitra International Airport information Bravo. 0730. ILS Zulu runway 16 left approach. Landing runway 16 left. Departure runway 16 right. Departure frequency 124.2. Taxiway Alpha 1 closed. Wind 160 degrees 10 knots. Visibility 25 kilometers. Few 3,000 feet cumulus. Broken heights unknown.
temperature 23. Dew point 19er. QNH 1016 hectopascals. Tree 001 inches. Advise you have information Bravo. Na Litra International Airport information Charlie. 0800. ILS Zulu runway 16 left approach. Landing runway 16 left. Departure runway 16 right. Departure frequency 124.2. Taxiway Alpha 1 closed. Wind 160 degrees nanner knots. Visibility 25 kilometers. View 2000 feet cumulus. Overcast heights unknown. Temperature 23. Dew point 19er. QNH 1016 hectopascals. Tree 001 inches. Advise you have information Charlie. Na Litra International Airport information Charlie. 0800. ILS Zulu runway 16 left approach. Landing runway 16 left. Departure runway 16 right. Departure frequency 124.2. Taxiway Alpha 1 closed. Wind 160 degrees nanner knots. Visibility 25 kilometers. View 2000 feet cumulus. Overcast heights unknown. Temperature 23. Dew point 19er. QNH 1016 hectopascals. Tree 001 inches. Advise you have information Charlie. Na Litra International Airport information Charlie. 0800. ILS Zulu runway 16 left approach. Landing runway 16 left. Departure runway 16 right. Departure frequency 124.2. Taxiway Alpha 1 closed. Wind 160 degrees nanner knots. Visibility 25 kilometers. View 2000 feet cumulus. Overcast heights unknown. Temperature 23. Dew point 19er. QNH 1016 hectopascals. Tree 001 inches. Advise you have information Charlie. Na Litra International Airport information Charlie. 0800. ILS Zulu runway 16 left approach. Landing runway 16 left. Departure runway 16 right. Departure frequency 124.2. Taxiway Alpha 1 closed. Wind 160 degrees nanner knots. Visibility 25 kilometers. View 2000 feet cumulus. Overcast heights unknown. Temperature 23. Dew point 19er. QNH 1016 hectopascals. Tree 001 inches. Advise you have information Charlie. Na Litra International Airport information Charlie. 0800. ILS Zulu runway 16 left approach. Landing runway 16 left. Departure runway 16 right. Departure frequency 124.2. Taxiway Alpha 1 closed. Wind 160 degrees nanner knots. Visibility 25 kilometers. View 2000 feet cumulus. Overcast heights unknown. Temperature 23. Dew point 19er. QNH 1016 hectopascals. Tree 001 inches. Advise you have information Charlie. Na Litra International Airport information Charlie. 0800. ILS Zulu runway 16 left approach. Landing runway 16 left. Departure runway 16 right. Departure frequency 124.2. Taxiway Alpha 1 closed. Wind 160 degrees nanner knots. Visibility 25 kilometers. View 2000 feet cumulus.
Overcast heights unknown. Temperature 62. Dew point 19. CH 1016 hectopascals. Tree 001 inches. Advise you have information, Charlie. Nalitra International Airport information, Charlie. 0800. ILS Zulu runway 16 left approach. Landing runway 16 left. Departure runway 16 right. Departure frequency 124.2. Taxiway Alpha 1 closed. Wind 160 degrees nanner knots. Visibility 25 kilometers. View 2,000 feet cumulus. Overcast heights unknown. Temperature 23. Dew point 19. QNH 1016 hectopascals. Tree 001 inches. Advise you have information, Charlie. Nalitra International Airport information, Charlie. 0800. ILS Zulu runway 16 left approach. Landing runway 16 left. Departure runway 16 right. Departure frequency 124.2. Taxiway Alpha 1 closed. Wind 160 degrees nanner knots. Visibility 25 kilometers. View 2,000 feet cumulus. Overcast heights unknown. Temperature 23. Dew point 19. QNH 1016 hectopascals. Tree 001 inches. Advise you have information, Charlie. Nalitra International Airport information, Charlie. 0800. ILS Zulu runway 16 left approach. Landing runway 16 left. Departure runway 16 right. Departure frequency 124.2. Taxiway Alpha 1 closed. Wind 160 degrees nanner knots. Visibility 25 kilometers. View 2,000 feet cumulus. Overcast heights unknown. Temperature 23. Dew point 19. QNH 1016 hectopascals. Tree 001 inches. Advise you have information, Charlie. Nalitra International Airport information, Charlie. 0800. ILS Zulu runway 16 left approach. Landing runway 16 left. Departure runway 16 right. Departure frequency 124.2. Taxiway Alpha 1 closed. Wind 160 degrees nanner knots. Visibility 25 kilometers. View 2,000 feet cumulus. Overcast heights unknown. Temperature 23. Dew point 19. QNH 1016 hectopascals. Tree 001 inches. Advise you have information, Charlie. Nalitra International Airport information, Charlie. 0800. ILS Zulu runway 16 left approach. Landing runway 16 left. Departure runway 16 right. Departure frequency 124.2. Taxiway Alpha 1 closed. Wind 160 degrees nanner knots. Visibility 25 kilometers. View 2,000 feet cumulus. Overcast heights unknown. Temperature 23. Dew point 19. QNH 1016 hectopascals. Tree 001 inches. Advise you have information, Charlie. Nalitra International Airport information, Charlie. 0800. ILS Zulu runway 16 left approach. Landing runway 16 left. Departure runway 16 right. Departure frequency 124.2. Taxiway Alpha 1 closed. Wind 160 degrees nanner knots. Visibility 25 kilometers. View 2,000 feet cumulus.
Overcast heights unknown. Temperature 23. Dew point 19. QNH 1016 hectopascals. Tree 001 inches. Advise you have information, Charlie. Nalitra International Airport information, Charlie. 0800. ILS Zulu runway 16 left approach. Landing runway 16 left. Departure runway 16 right. Departure frequency 124.2. Taxiway Alpha 1 closed. Wind 160 degrees nanner knots. Visibility 25 kilometers. View 2,000 feet cumulus. Overcast heights unknown. Temperature 23. Dew point 19. QNH 1016 hectopascals. Tree 001 inches. Advise you have information, Charlie. Nalitra International Airport information, Charlie. 0800. ILS Zulu runway 16 left approach. Landing runway 16 left. Departure runway 16 right. Departure frequency 124.2. Taxiway Alpha 1 closed. Wind 160 degrees nanner knots. Visibility 25 kilometers. View 2,000 feet cumulus. Overcast heights unknown. Temperature 23. Dew point 19. QNH 1016 hectopascals. Tree 001 inches. Advise you have information, Charlie. Nalitra International Airport information, Charlie. 0800. ILS Zulu runway 16 left approach. Landing runway 16 left. Departure runway 16 right. Departure frequency 124.2. Taxiway Alpha 1 closed. Wind 160 degrees nanner knots. Visibility 25 kilometers. View 2,000 feet cumulus. Overcast heights unknown. Temperature 23. Dew point 19. QNH 1016 hectopascals. Tree 001 inches. Advise you have information, Charlie. Nalitra International Airport information, Charlie. 0800. ILS Zulu runway 16 left approach. Landing runway 16 left. Departure runway 16 right. Departure frequency 124.2. Taxiway Alpha 1 closed. Wind 160 degrees nanner knots. Visibility 25 kilometers. View 2,000 feet cumulus. Overcast heights unknown. Temperature 23. Dew point 19. QNH 1016 hectopascals. Tree 001 inches. Advise you have information, Charlie. Nalitra International Airport information, Charlie. 0800. ILS Zulu runway 16 left approach. Landing runway 16 left. Departure runway 16 right. Departure frequency 124.2. Taxiway Alpha 1 closed. Wind 160 degrees nanner knots. Visibility 25 kilometers. View 2,000 feet cumulus. Overcast heights unknown. Temperature 23. Dew point 19. QNH 1016 hectopascals. Tree 001 inches. Advise you have information, Charlie. Nalitra International Airport information, Charlie. 0800. ILS Zulu runway 16 left approach. Landing runway 16 left. Departure runway 16 right. Departure frequency 124.2. Taxiway Alpha 1 closed. Wind 160 degrees nanner knots. Visibility 25 kilometers. View 2,000 feet cumulus.
Overcast heights unknown. Temperature 23. Dew point 19er. QNH 1016 hectopascals. Tree 001 inches. Advise you have information, Charlie. Nalita International Airport information, Charlie. 0800. ILS Zulu runway 16 left approach. Landing runway 16 left. Departure runway 16 right. Departure frequency 124.2. Taxiway Alpha 1 closed. Wind 160 degrees nanner knots. Visibility 25 kilometers. View 2,000 feet cumulus. Overcast heights unknown. Temperature 23. Dew point 19er. QNH 1016 hectopascals. Tree 001 inches. Advise you have information, Charlie. Nalita International Airport information, Charlie. 0800. ILS Zulu runway 16 left approach. Landing runway 16 left. Departure runway 16 right. Departure frequency 124.2. Taxiway Alpha 1 closed. Wind 160 degrees nanner knots. Visibility 25 kilometers. View 2,000 feet cumulus. Overcast heights unknown. Temperature 23. Dew point 19er. QNH 1016 hectopascals. Tree 001 inches. Advise you have information, Charlie. Nalita International Airport information, Charlie. 0800. ILS Zulu runway 16 left approach. Landing runway 16 left. Departure runway 16 right. Departure frequency 124.2. Taxiway Alpha 1 closed. Wind 160 degrees nanner knots. Visibility 25 kilometers. View 2,000 feet cumulus. Overcast heights unknown. Temperature 23. Dew point 19er. QNH 1016 hectopascals. Tree 001 inches. Advise you have information, Charlie. Nalita International Airport information, Charlie. 0800. ILS Zulu runway 16 left approach. Landing runway 16 left. Departure runway 16 right. Departure frequency 124.2. Taxiway Alpha 1 closed. Wind 160 degrees nanner knots. Visibility 25 kilometers. View 2,000 feet cumulus. Overcast heights unknown. Temperature 23. Dew point 19er. QNH 1016 hectopascals. Tree 001 inches. Advise you have information, Charlie. Nalita International Airport information, Charlie. 0800. ILS Zulu runway 16 left approach. Landing runway 16 left. Departure runway 16 right. Departure frequency 124.2. Taxiway Alpha 1 closed. Wind 160 degrees nanner knots. Visibility 25 kilometers. View 2,000 feet cumulus. Overcast heights unknown. Temperature 23. Dew point 19er. QNH 1016 hectopascals. Tree 001 inches. Advise you have information, Charlie. Nalita International Airport information, Charlie. 0800. ILS Zulu runway 16 left approach. Landing runway 16 left. Departure runway 16 right. Departure frequency 124.2. Taxiway Alpha 1 closed. Wind 160 degrees nanner knots. Visibility 25 kilometers. View 2,000 feet cumulus.
Overcast heights unknown. Temperature 23. Dew point 19. QNH 1016 hectopascals. Tree 001 inches. Advise you have information, Charlie. Nalita International Airport information, Charlie. 0800. ILS Zulu runway 16 left approach. Landing runway 16 left. Departure runway 16 right. Departure frequency 124.2. Taxiway Alpha 1 closed. Wind 160 degrees nanner knots. Visibility 25 kilometers. View 2,000 feet cumulus. Overcast heights unknown. Temperature 23. Dew point 19. QNH 1016 hectopascals. Tree 001 inches. Advise you have information, Charlie. Nalita International Airport information, Charlie. 0800. ILS Zulu runway 16 left approach. Landing runway 16 left. Departure runway 16 right. Departure frequency 124.2. Taxiway Alpha 1 closed. Wind 160 degrees nanner knots. Visibility 25 kilometers. View 2,000 feet cumulus. Overcast heights unknown. Temperature 23. Dew point 19. QNH 1016 hectopascals. Tree 001 inches. Advise you have information, Charlie. Nalita International Airport information, Charlie. 0800. ILS Zulu runway 16 left approach. Landing runway 16 left. Departure runway 16 right. Departure frequency 124.2. Taxiway Alpha 1 closed. Wind 160 degrees nanner knots. Visibility 25 kilometers. View 2,000 feet cumulus. Overcast heights unknown. Temperature 23. Dew point 19. QNH 1016 hectopascals. Tree 001 inches. Advise you have information, Charlie. Nalita International Airport information, Charlie. 0800. ILS Zulu runway 16 left approach. Landing runway 16 left. Departure runway 16 right. Departure frequency 124.2. Taxiway Alpha 1 closed. Wind 160 degrees nanner knots. Visibility 25 kilometers. View 2,000 feet cumulus. Overcast heights unknown. Temperature 23. Dew point 19. QNH 1016 hectopascals. Tree 001 inches. Advise you have information, Charlie. Nalita International Airport information, Charlie. 0800. ILS Zulu runway 16 left approach. Landing runway 16 left. Departure runway 16 right. Departure frequency 124.2. Taxiway Alpha 1 closed. Wind 160 degrees nanner knots. Visibility 25 kilometers. View 2,000 feet cumulus. Overcast heights unknown. Temperature 23. Dew point 19. QNH 1016 hectopascals. Tree 001 inches. Advise you have information, Charlie. Nalita International Airport information, Charlie. 0800. ILS Zulu runway 16 left approach. Landing runway 16 left. Departure runway 16 right. Departure frequency 124.2. Taxiway Alpha 1 closed. Wind 160 degrees nanner knots. Visibility 25 kilometers. View 2,000 feet cumulus. Over
Overcast heights unknown. Temperature 23. Dew point 19er. QNH 1016 hectopascals. Tree 001 inches. Advise you have information, Charlie. Nalitra International Airport information, Charlie. 0800. ILS Zulu runway 16 left approach. Landing runway 16 left. Departure runway 16 right. Departure frequency 124.2. Taxiway Alpha 1 closed. Wind 160 degrees nanner knots. Visibility 25 kilometers. View 2,000 feet cumulus. Overcast heights unknown. Temperature 23. Dew point 19er. QNH 1016 hectopascals. Tree 001 inches. Advise you have information, Charlie. Nalitra International Airport information, Charlie. 0800. ILS Zulu runway 16 left approach. Landing runway 16 left. Departure runway 16 right. Departure frequency 124.2. Taxiway Alpha 1 closed. Wind 160 degrees nanner knots. Visibility 25 kilometers. View 2,000 feet cumulus. Overcast heights unknown. Temperature 23. Dew point 19er. QNH 1016 hectopascals. Tree 001 inches. Advise you have information, Charlie. Nalitra International Airport information, Charlie. 0800. ILS Zulu runway 16 left approach. Landing runway 16 left. Departure runway 16 right. Departure frequency 124.2. Taxiway Alpha 1 closed. Wind 160 degrees nanner knots. Visibility 25 kilometers. View 2,000 feet cumulus. Overcast heights unknown. Temperature 23. Dew point 19er. QNH 1016 hectopascals. Tree 001 inches. Advise you have information, Charlie. Nalitra International Airport information, Charlie. 0800. ILS Zulu runway 16 left approach. Landing runway 16 left. Departure runway 16 right. Departure frequency 124.2. Taxiway Alpha 1 closed. Wind 160 degrees nanner knots. Visibility 25 kilometers. View 2,000 feet cumulus. Overcast heights unknown. Temperature 23. Dew point 19. QNH 1016 hectopascals. Tree 001 inches. Advise you have information, Charlie. Nalitra International Airport information, Charlie. 0800. ILS Zulu runway 16 left approach. Landing runway 16 left. Departure runway 16 right. Departure frequency 124.2. Taxiway Alpha 1 closed. Wind 160 degrees nanner knots. Visibility 25 kilometers. View 2,000 feet cumulus. Overcast heights unknown. Temperature 23. Dew point 19er. QNH 1016 hectopascals. Tree 001 inches. Advise you have information, Charlie. Nalitra International Airport information, Charlie. 0800. ILS Zulu runway 16 left approach. Landing runway 16 left. Departure runway 16 right. Departure frequency 124.2. Taxiway Alpha 1 closed. Wind 160 degrees nanner knots. Visibility 25 kilometers. View 2,000 feet cumulus.
Overcast heights unknown. Temperature 23. Dew point 19. QNH 1016 hectopascals. Tree 001 inches. Advise you have information, Charlie. Nalitra International Airport Information Delta. 0830. ILS Zulu Runway 16 left approach. Landing runway 16 left. Departure runway 16 right. Departure frequency 124.2. Taxiway Alpha 1 closed. Wind 160 degrees 10 knots. Visibility 25 kilometers. View 2,000 feet cumulus. Overcast heights unknown. Temperature 23. Dew point 19. QNH 1016 hectopascals. Tree 002 inches. Advise you have information Delta. Nalitra International Airport Information Delta. 0830. ILS Zulu Runway 16 left approach. Landing runway 16 left. Departure runway 16 right. Departure frequency 124.2. Taxiway Alpha 1 closed. Wind 160 degrees 10 knots. Visibility 25 kilometers. View 2,000 feet cumulus. Overcast heights unknown. Temperature 23. Dew point 19. QNH 1016 hectopascals. 3002 inches. Advise you have information Delta. Nalitra International Airport Information Delta. 0830. ILS Zulu Runway 16 left approach. Landing runway 16 left. Departure runway 16 right. Departure frequency 124.2. Taxiway Alpha 1 closed. Wind 160 degrees 10 knots. Visibility 25 kilometers. View 2,000 feet cumulus. Overcast heights unknown. Temperature 23. Dew point 19. QNH 1016 hectopascals. Tree 002 inches. Advise you have information Delta. Nalitra International Airport Information Delta. 0830. ILS Zulu Runway 16 left approach. Landing runway 16 left. Departure runway 16 right. Departure frequency 124.2. Taxiway Alpha 1 closed. Wind 160 degrees 10 knots. Visibility 25 kilometers. View 2,000 feet cumulus. Overcast heights unknown. Temperature 23. Dew point 19. QNH 1016 hectopascals. Tree 002 inches. Advise you have information Delta. Nalitra International Airport Information Delta. 0830. ILS Zulu Runway 16 left approach. Landing runway 16 left. Departure runway 16 right. Departure frequency 124.2. Taxiway Alpha 1 closed. Wind 160 degrees 10 knots. Visibility 25 kilometers. View 2,000 feet cumulus. Overcast heights unknown. Temperature 23. Dew point 19. QNH 1016 hectopascals. Tree 002 inches. Advise you have information Delta. Nalitra International Airport Information Delta. 0830. ILS Zulu Runway 16 left approach. Landing runway 16 left. Departure runway 16 right. Departure frequency 124.2. Taxiway Alpha 1 closed. Wind 160 degrees 10 knots. Visibility 25 kilometers.
few 2,000 feet cumulus. Overcast heights unknown. Temperature 23. Dew point 19. QNH 1016 hectopascals. Tree 002 inches. Advise you have information delta. Nalitra International Airport information delta. 0830. ILS Zulu runway 16 left approach. Landing runway 16 left. Departure runway 16 right. Departure frequency 124.2. Taxiway Alpha 1 closed. Wind 160 degrees 10 knots. Visibility 25 kilometers. View 2,000 feet cumulus. Overcast heights unknown. Temperature 23. Dew point 19. QNH 1016 hectopascals. Tree 002 inches. Advise you have information delta. Nalitra International Airport information delta. 0830. ILS Zulu runway 16 left approach. Landing runway 16 left. Departure runway 16 right. Departure frequency 124.2. Taxiway Alpha 1 closed. Wind 160 degrees 10 knots. Visibility 25 kilometers. View 2,000 feet cumulus. Overcast heights unknown. Temperature 23. Dew point 19. QNH 1016 hectopascals. Tree 002 inches. Advise you have information delta. Nalitra International Airport information delta. 0830. ILS Zulu runway 16 left approach. Landing runway 16 left. Departure runway 16 right. Departure frequency 124.2. Taxiway Alpha 1 closed. Wind 160 degrees 10 knots. Visibility 25 kilometers. View 2,000 feet cumulus. Overcast heights unknown. Temperature 23. Dew point 19. QNH 1016 hectopascals. Tree 002 inches. Advise you have information delta. Nalitra International Airport information delta. 0830. ILS Zulu runway 16 left approach. Landing runway 16 left. Departure runway 16 right. Departure frequency 124.2. Taxiway Alpha 1 closed. Wind 160 degrees 10 knots. Visibility 25 kilometers. View 2,000 feet cumulus. Overcast heights unknown. Temperature 23. Dew point 19. QNH 1016 hectopascals. Tree 002 inches. Advise you have information delta. Nalitra International Airport information delta. 0830. ILS Zulu runway 16 left approach. Landing runway 16 left. Departure runway 16 right. Departure frequency 124.2. Taxiway Alpha 1 closed. Wind 160 degrees 10 knots. Visibility 25 kilometers. View 2,000 feet cumulus. Overcast heights unknown. Temperature 23. Dew point 19. QNH 1016 hectopascals. Tree 002 inches. Advise you have information delta. Nalitra International Airport information delta. 0830. ILS Zulu runway 16 left approach. Landing runway 16 left. Departure runway 16 right. Departure frequency 124.2. Taxiway Alpha 1 closed. Wind 160 degrees 10 knots.
visibility to 5 kilometers. View 2,000 feet cumulus. Overcast heights unknown. Temperature 23. Dew point 19. QNH 1016 hectopascals. Tree 002 inches. Advise you have information delta. Nalitra International Airport information delta. 0830. ILS Zulu runway 16 left approach. Landing runway 16 left. Departure runway 16 right. Departure frequency 124.2. Taxiway Alpha 1 closed. Wind 160 degrees 10 knots. Visibility to 5 kilometers. View 2,000 feet cumulus. Overcast heights unknown. Temperature 23. Dew point 19. QNH 1016 hectopascals. Tree 002 inches. Advise you have information delta. Nalitra International Airport information delta. 0830. ILS Zulu runway 16 left approach. Landing runway 16 left. Departure runway 16 right. Departure frequency 124.2. Taxiway Alpha 1 closed. Wind 160 degrees 10 knots. Visibility to 5 kilometers. View 2,000 feet cumulus. Overcast heights unknown. Temperature 23. Dew point 19. QNH 1016 hectopascals. Tree 002 inches. Advise you have information delta. Nalitra International Airport information delta. 0830. ILS Zulu runway 16 left approach. Landing runway 16 left. Departure runway 16 right. Departure frequency 124.2. Taxiway Alpha 1 closed. Wind 160 degrees 10 knots. Visibility to 5 kilometers. View 2,000 feet cumulus. Overcast heights unknown. Temperature 23. Dew point 19. QNH 1016 hectopascals. Tree 002 inches. Advise you have information delta. Nalitra International Airport information delta. 0830. ILS Zulu runway 16 left approach. Landing runway 16 left. Departure runway 16 right. Departure frequency 124.2. Taxiway Alpha 1 closed. Wind 160 degrees 10 knots. Visibility to 5 kilometers. View 2,000 feet cumulus. Overcast heights unknown. Temperature 23. Dew point 19. QNH 1016 hectopascals. Tree 002 inches. Advise you have information delta. Nalitra International Airport information delta. 0830. ILS Zulu runway 16 left approach. Landing runway 16 left. Departure runway 16 right. Departure frequency 124.2. Taxiway Alpha 1 closed. Wind 160 degrees 10 knots. Visibility to 5 kilometers. View 2,000 feet cumulus. Overcast heights unknown. Temperature 23. Dew point 19. QNH 1016 hectopascals. Tree 002 inches. Advise you have information delta. Nalitra International Airport information delta. 0830. ILS Zulu runway 16 left approach. Landing runway 16 left. Departure runway 16 right. Departure frequency 124.2. Taxiway Alpha 1 closed.
Wind 160 degrees 10 knots. Visibility 25 kilometers. View 2,000 feet cumulus. Overcast heights unknown. Temperature 23. Dew point 19. QNH 1016 hectopascals. Tree 002 inches. Advise you have information delta. Nalitra International Airport information delta. 0830. ILS Zulu runway 16 left approach. Landing runway 16 left. Departure runway 16 right. Departure frequency 124.2. Taxiway Alpha 1 closed. Wind 160 degrees 10 knots. Visibility 25 kilometers. View 2,000 feet cumulus. Overcast heights unknown. Temperature 23. Dew point 19. QNH 1016 hectopascals. Tree 002 inches. Advise you have information delta. Nalitra International Airport information delta. 0830. ILS Zulu runway 16 left approach. Landing runway 16 left. Departure runway 16 right. Departure frequency 124.2. Taxiway Alpha 1 closed. Wind 160 degrees 10 knots. Visibility 25 kilometers. View 2,000 feet cumulus. Overcast heights unknown. Temperature 23. Dew point 19. QNH 1016 hectopascals. Tree 002 inches. Advise you have information delta. Nalitra International Airport information delta. 0830. ILS Zulu runway 16 left approach. Landing runway 16 left. Departure runway 16 right. Departure frequency 124.2. Taxiway Alpha 1 closed. Wind 160 degrees 10 knots. Visibility 25 kilometers. View 2,000 feet cumulus. Overcast heights unknown. Temperature 23. Dew point 19. QNH 1016 hectopascals. Tree 002 inches. Advise you have information delta. Nalitra International Airport information delta. 0830. ILS Zulu runway 16 left approach. Landing runway 16 left. Departure runway 16 right. Departure frequency 124.2. Taxiway Alpha 1 closed. Wind 160 degrees 10 knots. Visibility 25 kilometers. View 2,000 feet cumulus. Overcast heights unknown. Temperature 23. Dew point 19. QNH 1016 hectopascals. Tree 002 inches. Advise you have information delta. Nalitra International Airport information delta. 0830. ILS Zulu runway 16 left approach. Landing runway 16 left. Departure runway 16 right. Departure frequency 124.2. Taxiway Alpha 1 closed. Wind 160 degrees 10 knots. Visibility 25 kilometers. View 2,000 feet cumulus. Overcast heights unknown. Temperature 23. Dew point 19. QNH 1016 hectopascals. Tree 002 inches. Advise you have information delta. Nalitra International Airport information delta. 0830. ILS Zulu runway 16 left approach. Landing runway 16 left. Departure runway 16 right. Departure frequency 124.2. Taxiway Alpha 1 closed.
Wind 160 degrees 10 knots. Visibility 25 kilometers. View 2,000 feet cumulus. Overcast heights unknown. Temperature 23. Dew point 19. QNH 1016 hectopascals. Tree 002 inches. Advise you have information delta. Nalita International Airport information delta. 0830. ILS Zulu runway 16 left approach. Landing runway 16 left. Departure runway 16 right. Departure frequency 124.2. Taxiway Alpha 1 closed. Wind 160 degrees 10 knots. Visibility 25 kilometers. View 2,000 feet cumulus. Overcast heights unknown. Temperature 23. Dew point 19. QNH 1016 hectopascals. Tree 002 inches. Advise you have information delta. Nalita International Airport information delta. 0830. ILS Zulu runway 16 left approach. Landing runway 16 left. Departure runway 16 right. Departure frequency 124.2. Taxiway Alpha 1 closed. Wind 160 degrees 10 knots. Visibility 25 kilometers. View 2,000 feet cumulus. Overcast heights unknown. Temperature 23. Dew point 19. QNH 1016 hectopascals. Tree 002 inches. Advise you have information delta. Nalita International Airport information echo. 0830. ILS Zulu runway 16 left approach. Landing runway 16 left. Departure runway 16 right and 16 left. Departure frequency 124.2 from runway 16 right. 119.6 from runway 16 left. Taxiway Alpha 1 closed. Simultaneous parallel departures in progress. Check initial waypoint on FMS. Wind 160 degrees 10 knots. Visibility 25 kilometers. View 2,000 feet cumulus. Overcast heights unknown. Temperature 23. Dew point 19. QNH 1016 hectopascals. Tree 002 inches. Advise you have information echo. Nalita International Airport information echo. 0830. ILS Zulu runway 16 left approach. Landing runway 16 left. Departure runway 16 right and 16 left. Departure frequency 124.2 from runway 16 right. 119.6 from runway 16 left. Taxiway Alpha 1 closed. Simultaneous parallel departures in progress. Check initial waypoint on FMS. Wind 160 degrees 10 knots. Visibility 25 kilometers. View 2,000 feet cumulus. Overcast heights unknown. Temperature 23. Dew point 19. QNH 1016 hectopascals. Tree 002 inches. Advise you have information echo. Nalita International Airport information echo. 0830. ILS Zulu runway 16 left approach. Landing runway 16 left. Departure runway 16 right and 16 left. Departure frequency 124.2 from runway 16 right. 119.6 from runway 16 left. Taxiway Alpha 1 closed. Simultaneous parallel departures in progress. Check initial waypoint on FMS. Wind 160 degrees 10 knots. Visibility 25 kilometers.
few 2,000 feet cumulus. Overcast heights unknown. Temperature 23.

taxiway Alpha 1 closed. Simultaneous parallel departures in progress. Check initial waypoint on FMS. Wind 160 degrees 10 knots. Visibility 25 kilometers. View 2,000 feet cumulus. Overcast heights unknown. Temperature 23. Dew point 19. QNH 1016 hectopascals. Tree 002 inches. Advise you have information echo. Nalitra International Airport Information Foxtrot. 0830. ILS Yankee Runway 16 left approach. Landing runway 16 left. Departure runway 16 right and 16 left. Departure frequency 124.2 from runway 16 right. 119.6 from runway 16 left. Taxiway Alpha 1 closed. Simultaneous parallel departures in progress. Check initial waypoint on FMS. Wind 160 degrees 10 knots. Visibility 25 kilometers. View 2,000 feet cumulus. Overcast heights unknown. Temperature 23. Dew point 19. QNH 1016 hectopascals. Tree 002 inches. Advise you have information Foxtrot. Nalitra International Airport Information Foxtrot. 0830. ILS Yankee Runway 16 left approach. Landing runway 16 left. Departure runway 16 right and 16 left. Departure frequency 124.2 from runway 16 right. 119.6 from runway 16 left. Taxiway Alpha 1 closed. Simultaneous parallel departures in progress. Check initial waypoint on FMS. Wind 160 degrees 10 knots. Visibility 25 kilometers. View 2,000 feet cumulus. Overcast heights unknown. Temperature 23. Dew point 19. QNH 1016 hectopascals. Tree 002 inches. Advise you have information Foxtrot. Nalitra International Airport Information Foxtrot. 0830. ILS Yankee Runway 16 left approach. Landing runway 16 left. Departure runway 16 right and 16 left. Departure frequency 124.2 from runway 16 right. 119.6 from runway 16 left. Taxiway Alpha 1 closed. Simultaneous parallel departures in progress. Check initial waypoint on FMS. Wind 160 degrees 10 knots. Visibility 25 kilometers. View 2,000 feet cumulus. Overcast heights unknown. Temperature 23. Dew point 19. QNH 1016 hectopascals. Tree 002 inches. Advise you have information Foxtrot. Nalitra International Airport Information Foxtrot. 0830. ILS Yankee Runway 16 left approach. Landing runway 16 left. Departure runway 16 right and 16 left. Departure frequency 124.2 from runway 16 right. 119.6 from runway 16 left. Taxiway Alpha 1 closed. Simultaneous parallel departures in progress. Check initial waypoint on FMS. Wind 160 degrees 10 knots. Visibility 25 kilometers. View 2,000 feet cumulus. Overcast heights unknown. Temperature 23. Dew point 19. QNH 1016 hectopascals. Tree 002 inches. Advise you have information Foxtrot. Nalitra International.

Airport Information Golf. ILS Yankee runway 16 left approach. Landing runway 16 left. Departure runway 16 right and 16 left. Departure frequency 124.2 from runway 16 right. 119.6 from runway 16 left. Taxiway Alpha 1 closed. Simultaneous parallel departures in progress. Check initial waypoint on FMS. Wind 160 degrees 8 knots. Visibility to 5 kilometers. View 1,400 feet cumulus. Overcast high from 9. Temperature 22. QNH19. QNH1016 vesicles. Tree 003 inches. Advise you have information golf. Now Litra International Airport information golf. 0900. ILS Yankee runway 16 left approach. Landing runway 16 left. Departure runway 16 right and 16 left. Departure frequency 124.2 from runway 16 right. 119.6 from runway 16 left. Taxiway Alpha 1 closed. Simultaneous parallel departures in progress. Check initial waypoint on FMS. Wind 160 degrees 8 knots. Visibility to 5 kilometers. View 1,400 feet cumulus. Overcast heights unknown. Temperature 22. Dew point 19. QNH1016 hectopascals. Tree 003 inches. Advise you have information golf. Now Litra International Airport information golf. 0900. ILS Yankee runway 16 left approach. Landing runway 16 left. Departure runway 16 right and 16 left. Departure frequency 124.2 from runway 16 right. 119.6 from runway 16 left. Taxiway Alpha 1 closed. Simultaneous parallel departures in progress. Check initial waypoint on FMS. Wind 160 degrees 8 knots. Visibility to 5 kilometers. View 1,400 feet cumulus. Overcast heights unknown. Temperature 22. Dew point 19. QNH1016 hectopascals. Tree 003 inches. Advise you have information golf. Now Litra International Airport information golf. 0900. ILS Yankee runway 16 left approach. Landing runway 16 left. Departure runway 16 right and 16 left. Departure frequency 124.2 from runway 16 right. 119.6 from runway 16 left. Taxiway Alpha 1 closed. Simultaneous parallel departures in progress. Check initial waypoint on FMS. Wind 160 degrees 8 knots. Visibility to 5 kilometers. View 1,400 feet cumulus. Overcast heights unknown. Temperature 22. Dew point 19. QNH1016 hectopascals. Tree 003 inches. Advise you have information golf. Now Litra International Airport information golf. 0900. ILS Yankee runway 16 left approach. Landing runway 16 left. Departure runway 16 right and 16 left. Departure frequency 124.2 from runway 16 right. 119.6 from runway 16 left. Taxiway Alpha 1 closed. Simultaneous parallel departures in progress. Check initial waypoint on FMS. Wind 160 degrees 8 knots. Visibility to 5 kilometers.
few 1,400 feet cumulus. Overcast heights unknown. Temperature 22. Dew point 19er. QM 1016 hectopascals. 2003 inches. Advise you have information golf. Nalita International Airport information golf. 0900. ILS Yankee runway 16 left approach. Landing runway 16 left. Departure runway 16 right and 16 left. Departure frequency 124.2 from runway 16 right. 119.6 from runway 16 left. Taxiway Alpha 1 closed. Simultaneous parallel departures in progress. Check initial waypoint on FMS. Wind 160 degrees 8 knots. Visibility to 5 kilometers. View 1,400 feet cumulus. Overcast heights unknown. Temperature 22. Dew point 19er. QNH1016 hectopascals. Tree 003 inches. Advise you have information golf. Nalita International Airport information golf. 0900. ILS Yankee runway 16 left approach. Landing runway 16 left. Departure runway 16 right and 16 left. Departure frequency 124.2 from runway 16 right. 119.6 from runway 16 left. Taxiway Alpha 1 closed. Simultaneous parallel departures in progress. Check initial waypoint on FMS. Wind 160 degrees 8 knots. Visibility to 5 kilometers. View 1,400 feet cumulus. Overcast heights unknown. Temperature 22. Dew point 19er. QNH1016 hectopascals. Tree 003 inches. Advise you have information golf. Nalita International Airport information golf. 0900. ILS Yankee runway 16 left approach. Landing runway 16 left. Departure runway 16 right and 16 left. Departure frequency 124.2 from runway 16 right. 119.6 from runway 16 left. Taxiway Alpha 1 closed. Simultaneous parallel departures in progress. Check initial waypoint on FMS. Wind 160 degrees 8 knots. Visibility to 5 kilometers. View 1,400 feet cumulus. Overcast heights unknown. Temperature 22. Dew point 19er. QNH1016 hectopascals. Tree 003 inches. Advise you have information golf. Nalita International Airport information golf. 0900. ILS Yankee runway 16 left approach. Landing runway 16 left. Departure runway 16 right and 16 left. Departure frequency 124.2 from runway 16 right. 119.6 from runway 16 left. Taxiway Alpha 1 closed. Simultaneous parallel departures in progress. Check initial waypoint on FMS. Wind 160 degrees 8 knots. Visibility to 5 kilometers. View 1,400 feet cumulus. Overcast heights unknown. Temperature 22. Dew point 19er. QNH1016 hectopascals. Tree 003 inches. Advise you have information golf. Nalita International Airport information golf. 0900. ILS Yankee runway 16 left approach. Landing runway 16 left. Departure runway 16 right and 16 left. Departure frequency 124.2 from runway 16 right.
19.6 from runway 16 left. Taxiway Alpha 1 closed. Simultaneous parallel departures in progress. Check initial waypoint on FMS. Wind 160 degrees 8 knots. Visibility 25 kilometers. View 1,400 feet cumulus. Overcast heights unknown. Temperature 22. Dew point 19. QNH 1016 hectopascals. Tree 003 inches. Advise you have information golf. Nalitra International Airport information golf. 0900. ILS Yankee runway 16 left approach. Landing runway 16 left. Departure runway 16 right and 16 left. Departure frequency 124.2 from runway 16 left. 119.6 from runway 16 left. Taxiway Alpha 1 closed. Simultaneous parallel departures in progress. Check initial waypoint on FMS. Wind 160 degrees 8 knots. Visibility 25 kilometers. View 1,400 feet cumulus. Overcast heights unknown. Temperature 22. Dew point 19. QNH 1016 hectopascals. Tree 00 tree inches. Advise you have information golf. Nalitra International Airport information golf. 0900. ILS Yankee runway 16 left approach. Landing runway 16 left. Departure runway 16 right and 16 left. Departure frequency 124.2 from runway 16 right. 119.6 from runway 16 left. Taxiway Alpha 1 closed. Simultaneous parallel departures in progress. Check initial waypoint on FMS. Wind 160 degrees 8 knots. Visibility 25 kilometers. View 1,400 feet cumulus. Overcast heights unknown. Temperature 22. Dew point 19. QNH 1016 hectopascals. Tree 00 tree inches. Advise you have information golf. Nalitra International Airport information golf. 0900. ILS Yankee runway 16 left approach. Landing runway 16 left. Departure runway 16 right and 16 left. Departure frequency 124.2 from runway 16 right. 119.6 from runway 16 left. Taxiway Alpha 1 closed. Simultaneous parallel departures in progress. Check initial waypoint on FMS. Wind 160 degrees 8 knots. Visibility 25 kilometers. View 1,400 feet cumulus. Overcast heights unknown. Temperature 22. Dew point 19. QNH 1016 hectopascals. Tree 00 tree inches. Advise you have information golf. Nalitra International Airport information golf. 0900. ILS Yankee runway 16 left approach. Landing runway 16 left. Departure runway 16 right and 16 left. Departure frequency 124.2 from runway 16 right. 119.6 from runway 16 left. Taxiway Alpha 1 closed. Simultaneous parallel departures in progress. Check initial waypoint on FMS. Wind 160 degrees 8 knots. Visibility 25 kilometers. View 1,400 feet cumulus. Overcast heights unknown. Temperature 22. Dew point 19. QNH 1016 hectopascals. Tree 00 tree inches. Advise you have information golf. Nalitra International Airport information golf.
0900. ILS Yankee runway 16 left approach. Landing runway 16 left. Departure runway 16 right and 16 left. Departure frequency 124.2 from runway 16 right. 119.6 from runway 16 left. Taxiway Alpha 1 closed. Simultaneous parallel departures in progress. Check initial waypoint on FMS. Wind 160 degrees 8 knots. Visibility to 5 kilometers. View 1,400 feet cumulus. Overcast heights unknown. Temperature 22. Dew point 19. QNH 1016 hectopascals. Tree 00 tree inches. Advise you have information golf. Nalitra International Airport information golf. 0900. ILS Yankee runway 16 left approach. Landing runway 16 left. Departure runway 16 right and 16 left. Departure frequency 124.2 from runway 16 right. 119.6 from runway 16 left. Taxiway Alpha 1 closed. Simultaneous parallel departures in progress. Check initial waypoint on FMS. Wind 160 degrees 8 knots. Visibility to 5 kilometers. View 1,400 feet cumulus. Overcast heights unknown. Temperature 22. Dew point 19. QNH 1016 hectopascals. Tree 00 tree inches. Advise you have information golf. Nalitra International Airport information golf. 0900. ILS Yankee runway 16 left approach. Landing runway 16 left. Departure runway 16 right and 16 left. Departure frequency 124.2 from runway 16 right. 119.6 from runway 16 left. Taxiway Alpha 1 closed. Simultaneous parallel departures in progress. Check initial waypoint on FMS. Wind 160 degrees 8 knots. Visibility to 5 kilometers. View 1,400 feet cumulus. Overcast heights unknown. Temperature 22. Dew point 19. QNH 1016 hectopascals. Tree 00 tree inches. Advise you have information golf. Nalitra International Airport information golf. 0900. ILS Yankee runway 16 left approach. Landing runway 16 left. Departure runway 16 right and 16 left. Departure frequency 124.2 from runway 16 right. 119.6 from runway 16 left. Taxiway Alpha 1 closed. Simultaneous parallel departures in progress. Check initial waypoint on FMS. Wind 160 degrees 8 knots. Visibility to 5 kilometers. View 1,400 feet cumulus. Overcast heights unknown. Temperature 22. Dew point 19. QNH 1016 hectopascals. Tree 00 tree inches. Advise you have information golf. Nalitra International Airport information golf. 0900. ILS Yankee runway 16 left approach. Landing runway 16 left. Departure runway 16 right and 16 left. Departure frequency 124.2 from runway 16 right. 119.6 from runway 16 left. Taxiway Alpha 1 closed. Simultaneous parallel departures in progress. Check initial waypoint on FMS. Wind 160 degrees 8 knots. Visibility to 5 kilometers. View 1,400 feet cumulus.
Overcast heights unknown. Temperature T2. Dew point 19er. QNH1016 hectopascals. Tree 003 inches. Advise you have information golf. Nalitra International Airport information golf. 0900. ILS Yankee runway 16 left approach. Landing runway 16 left. Departure runway 16 right and 16 left. Departure frequency 124.2 from runway 16 right. 119.6 from runway 16 left. Taxiway Alpha 1 closed. Simultaneous parallel departures in progress. Check initial waypoint on FMS. Wind 160 degrees 8 knots. Visibility to 5 kilometers. View 1,400 feet cumulus. Overcast heights unknown. Temperature 22. Dew point 19er. QNH1016 hectopascals. Tree 003 inches. Advise you have information golf. Nalitra International Airport information golf. 0900. ILS Yankee runway 16 left approach. Landing runway 16 left. Departure runway 16 right and 16 left. Departure frequency 124.2 from runway 16 right. 119.6 from runway 16 left. Taxiway Alpha 1 closed. Simultaneous parallel departures in progress. Check initial waypoint on FMS. Wind 160 degrees 8 knots. Visibility to 5 kilometers. View 1,400 feet cumulus. Overcast heights unknown. Temperature 22. Dew point 19er. QNH1016 hectopascals. Tree 003 inches. Advise you have information golf. Nalitra International Airport information golf. 0900. ILS Yankee runway 16 left approach. Landing runway 16 left. Departure runway 16 right and 16 left. Departure frequency 124.2 from runway 16 right. 119.6 from runway 16 left. Taxiway Alpha 1 closed. Simultaneous parallel departures in progress. Check initial waypoint on FMS. Wind 160 degrees 8 knots. Visibility to 5 kilometers. View 1,400 feet cumulus. Overcast heights unknown. Temperature 22. Dew point 19er. QNH1016 hectopascals. Tree 003 inches. Advise you have information golf. Nalitra International Airport information golf. 0900. ILS Yankee runway 16 left approach. Landing runway 16 left. Departure runway 16 right and 16 left. Departure frequency 124.2 from runway 16 right. 119.6 from runway 16 left. Taxiway Alpha 1 closed. Simultaneous parallel departures in progress. Check initial waypoint on FMS. Wind 160 degrees 8 knots. Visibility to 5 kilometers. View 1,400 feet cumulus. Overcast heights unknown. Temperature 22. Dew point 19er. QNH1016 hectopascals. Tree 003 inches. Advise you have information golf. Nalitra International Airport Information Hotel. 0900. ILS Yankee runway 16 left approach. Landing runway 16 left. Departure runway 16 right and 16 left. Departure frequency 124.2 from runway 16 right.
119.6 from runway 16 left. Taxiway out the 1 closed. Simultaneous parallel departures in progress. Check initial waypoint on FMS. Wind 160 degrees 8 knots. Visibility to 5 kilometers. View 1,400 feet cumulus. Overcast height unknown. Temperature 22. Dew point 19. QNH 1016 hectopascals. Tree 003 inches. Remarks. Moderate icing. Observed at 0901 tree. 40 miles south of Nalitrup. Between flight level 160 and flight level 150. In descent. Reported by Airbus 320. Advise you have information hotel. Nalitra International Airport Information Hotel. 0900. ILS Yankee Runway 16 left approach. Landing runway 16 left. Departure runway 16 right and 16 left. Departure frequency 124.2 from runway 16 right. 119.6 from runway 16 left. Taxiway Alpha 1 closed. Simultaneous parallel departures in progress. Check initial waypoint on FMS. Wind 160 degrees 8 knots. Visibility to 5 kilometers. View 1,400 feet cumulus. Overcast heights unknown. Temperature 22. Dew point 19. QNH 1016 hectopascals. Tree 00 tree inches. Remarks. Moderate icing. Observed at 0901 tree. 40 miles south of Nalitrup. Between flight level 160 and flight level 150. In descent. Reported by Airbus 320. Advise you have information hotel. Nalitra International Airport Information Hotel. 0900. ILS Yankee Runway 16 left approach. Landing runway 16 left. Departure runway 16 right and 16 left. Departure frequency 124.2 from runway 16 right. 119.6 from runway 16 left. Taxiway Alpha 1 closed. Simultaneous parallel departures in progress. Check initial waypoint on FMS. Wind 160 degrees 8 knots. Visibility to 5 kilometers. View 1,400 feet cumulus. Overcast heights unknown. Temperature 22. Dew point 19. QNH 1016 hectopascals. Tree 00 tree inches. Remarks. Moderate icing. Observed at 0901 tree. 40 miles south of Nalitrup. Between flight level 160 and flight level 150. In descent. Reported by Airbus 320. Advise you have information hotel. Nalitra International Airport Information Hotel. 0900. ILS Yankee Runway 16 left approach. Landing runway 16 left. Departure runway 16 right and 16 left. Departure frequency 124.2 from runway 16 right. 119.6 from runway 16 left. Taxiway Alpha 1 closed. Simultaneous parallel departures in progress. Check initial waypoint on FMS. Wind 160 degrees 8 knots. Visibility to 5 kilometers. View 1,400 feet cumulus. Overcast heights unknown. Temperature 22. Dew point 19. QNH 1016 hectopascals. Tree 00 tree inches. Remarks. Moderate icing. Observed at 0901 tree. 40 miles south of Nalitrup. Between flight level 160 and flight level 150. In descent. Reported by Airbus 320.
Advise you have information hotel. Nalita International Airport Information Hotel. 0900. ILS Yankee Runway 16 left approach. Landing runway 16 left. Departure runway 16 right and 16 left. Departure frequency 124.2 from runway 16 right. 119.6 from runway 16 left. Taxiway Alpha 1 closed. Simultaneous parallel departures in progress. Check initial waypoint on FMS. Wind 160 degrees 8 knots. Visibility 25 kilometers. View 1,400 feet cumulus. Overcast heights unknown. Temperature 22. Dew point 19. QNH 1016 hectopascals. Tree 00 tree inches. Remarks. Moderate icing. Observed at 0901 tree. 40 miles south of Nalitra. Between flight level 160 and flight level 150. In descent. Reported by Airbus 320. Advise you have information hotel. Nalitra International Airport Information India. 0930. ILS Yankee Runway 16 left approach. Landing runway 16 left. Departure runway 16 right. Departure frequency 124.2. Taxiway Alpha 1 closed. Wind 170 degrees 10 knots. Visibility 25 kilometers. View 1,400 feet cumulus. Overcast heights unknown. Temperature 22. Dew point 19. QNH 1017 hectopascals. Tree 00 tree inches. Remarks. Moderate icing. Observed at 0901 tree. 40 miles south of Nalitra. Between flight level 160 and flight level 150. In descent. Reported by Airbus 320. Advise you have information India. Nalitra International Airport Information India. 0930. ILS Yankee Runway 16 left approach. Landing runway 16 left. Departure runway 16 right. Departure frequency 124.2. Taxiway Alpha 1 closed. Wind 170 degrees 10 knots. Visibility 25 kilometers. View 1,400 feet cumulus. Overcast heights unknown. Temperature 22. Dew point 19. QNH 1017 hectopascals. Tree 00 tree inches. Remarks. Moderate icing. Observed at 0901 tree. 40 miles south of Nalitra. Between flight level 160 and flight level 150. In descent. Reported by Airbus 320. Advise you have information India. Nalitra International Airport Information Juliet. 0930. ILS Yankee Runway 16 left approach. Landing runway 16 left. Departure runway 16 right. Departure frequency 124.2. Taxiway Alpha 1 closed. Wind 170 degrees 10 knots. Visibility 25 kilometers. View 1,400 feet cumulus. Overcast heights unknown. Temperature 22. Dew point 19. QNH 1017 hectopascals. Tree 00 tree inches. Remarks. Moderate icing. Observed at 0901 tree. 40 miles south of Nalitra. Between flight level 160 and flight level 150. In descent. Reported by Airbus 320. And moderate turbulence. Observed at 0920. Pigok. Between flight level 190
and flight level 210. In climb. Reported by Boeing 737. Advise you have information, Juliet. Nalitra International Airport information, Juliet. 0930. ILS Yankee runway 16 left approach. Landing runway 16 left. Departure runway 16 right. Departure frequency 124.2. Taxiway Alpha 1 closed. Wind 170 degrees 10 knots. Visibility 25 kilometers. View 1,400 feet cumulus. Overcast heights unknown. Temperature 22. Dew point 19. QNH 1017 hectopascals. Tree 00 tree inches. Remarks. Moderate icing. Observed at 0901 tree. 40 miles south of Nalitra. Between flight level 160 and flight level 150. In descent. Reported by Airbus 320. And moderate turbulence. Observed at 0920. Pigok. Between flight level 190 and flight level 210. In climb. Reported by Boeing 737. Advise you have information, Juliet. Nalitra International Airport information, Juliet. 0930. ILS Yankee runway 16 left approach. Landing runway 16 left. Departure runway 16 right. Departure frequency 124.2. Taxiway Alpha 1 closed. Wind 170 degrees 10 knots. Visibility 25 kilometers. View 1,400 feet cumulus. Overcast heights unknown. Temperature 22. Dew point 19. QNH 1017 hectopascals. Tree 00 tree inches. Remarks. Moderate icing. Observed at 0901 tree. 40 miles south of Nalitra. Between flight level 160 and flight level 150. In descent. Reported by Airbus 320. And moderate turbulence. Observed at 0920. Pigok. Between flight level 190 and flight level 210. In climb. Reported by Boeing 737. Advise you have information, Juliet. Nalitra International Airport information, Juliet. 0930. ILS Yankee runway 16 left approach. Landing runway 16 left. Departure runway 16 right. Departure frequency 124.2. Taxiway Alpha 1 closed. Wind 170 degrees 10 knots. Visibility 25 kilometers. View 1,400 feet cumulus. Overcast heights unknown. Temperature 22. Dew point 19. QNH 1017 hectopascals. Tree 00 tree inches. Remarks. Moderate icing. Observed at 0901 tree. 40 miles south of Nalitra. Between flight level 160 and flight level 150. In descent. Reported by Airbus 320. And moderate turbulence. Observed at 0920. Pigok. Between flight level 190 and flight level 210. In climb. Reported by Boeing 737. Advise you have information, Juliet. Nalitra International Airport information, Juliet. 0930. ILS Yankee runway 16 left approach. Landing runway 16 left. Departure runway 16 right. Departure frequency 124.2. Taxiway Alpha 1 closed. Wind 170 degrees 10 knots. Visibility 25 kilometers. View 1,400 feet cumulus. Overcast heights unknown.
temperature 22, dew point 19er, QNH 1017 hectopascals, tree 003 inches. Remarks: moderate icing observed at 0901 tree, 40 miles south of Nalitra, between flight level 160 and flight level 150, in descent, reported by Airbus tree 20, and moderate turbulence observed at 0920, Pigok, between flight level 190 and flight level 210, in climb, reported by Boeing 737. Advise you have information, Juliet. Nalitra International Airport information, Juliet. 09030. ILS Yankee runway 16 left approach. Landing runway 16 left. Departure runway 16 right. Departure frequency 124.2. Taxiway Alpha 1 closed. Wind 170 degrees 10 knots. Visibility 25 kilometers. View 1,400 feet cumulus. Overcast heights unknown. Temperature 22. Dew point 19er. QNH 1017 hectopascals. Tree 003 inches. Remarks: moderate icing observed at 0901 tree, 40 miles south of Nalitra, between flight level 160 and flight level 150, in descent, reported by Airbus tree 20, and moderate turbulence observed at 0920, Pigok, between flight level 190 and flight level 210, in climb, reported by Boeing 737. Advise you have information, Juliet. Nalitra International Airport information, Juliet. 09030. ILS Yankee runway 16 left approach. Landing runway 16 left. Departure runway 16 right. Departure frequency 124.2. Taxiway Alpha 1 closed. Wind 170 degrees 10 knots. Visibility 25 kilometers. View 1,400 feet cumulus. Overcast heights unknown. Temperature 22. Dew point 19er. QNH 1017 hectopascals. Tree 003 inches. Remarks: moderate icing observed at 0901 tree, 40 miles south of Nalitra, between flight level 160 and flight level 150, in descent, reported by Airbus tree 20, and moderate turbulence observed at 0920, Pigok, between flight level 190 and flight level 210, in climb, reported by Boeing 737. Advise you have information, Juliet. Nalitra International Airport information, Juliet. 09030. ILS Yankee runway 16 left approach. Landing runway 16 left. Departure runway 16 right. Departure frequency 124.2. Taxiway Alpha 1 closed. Wind 170 degrees 10 knots. Visibility 25 kilometers. View 1,400 feet cumulus. Overcast heights unknown. Temperature 22. Dew point 19er. QNH 1017 hectopascals. Tree 003 inches. Remarks: moderate icing observed at 0901 tree, 40 miles south of Nalitra, between flight level 160 and flight level 150, in descent, reported by Airbus tree 20, and moderate turbulence observed at 0920, Pigok, between flight level 190 and flight level 210, in climb, reported by Boeing 737. Advise you have information, Juliet.
Nalita International Airport Information Juliet 0930 ILS Yankee Runway 16 left approach Landing runway 16 left Departure runway 16 right Departure frequency 124.2 Taxiway Alpha 1 closed Wind 170 degrees 10 knots Visibility 25 kilometers View 1400 feet cumulus Overcast heights unknown Temperature 22 Dew point 19 QNH 1017 hectopascals Tree 003 inches Remarks Moderate icing Observed at 0901 tree 40 miles south of Nalita Between flight level 160 And flight level 150 In descent Reported by Airbus 320 And moderate turbulence Observed at 0920 Pigok Between flight level 190 And flight level 210 In climb Reported by Boeing 737 Advise you have information Juliet Nalita International Airport Information Kilo 0930 ILS Yankee Runway 16 left approach Landing runway 16 left Departure runway 16 right Departure frequency 124.2 Taxiway Alpha 1 closed Wind 170 degrees 10 knots Visibility 25 kilometers View 1400 feet cumulus Overcast heights unknown Temperature 22 Dew point 19 QNH 1017 hectopascals Tree 003 inches Remarks Moderate icing Observed at 0901 tree 40 miles south of Nalita Between flight level 160 And flight level 150 In descent Reported by Airbus 320 And moderate turbulence Observed at 0920 Pigok Between flight level 190 And flight level 210 In climb Reported by Boeing 737 And moderate turbulence Observed at 0939 80 miles southeast of Nalita Between flight level 200 And 13,000 feet in descent Reported by Boeing 767 Advise you have information Kilo Nalita International Airport Information Kilo 0930 ILS Yankee Runway 16 left approach Landing runway 16 left Departure runway 16 right Departure frequency 124.2 Taxiway Alpha 1 closed Wind 170 degrees 10 knots Visibility 25 kilometers View 1400 feet cumulus Overcast heights unknown Temperature 22 Dew point 19 QNH 1017 hectopascals Tree 003 inches Remarks Moderate icing Observed at 0901 tree 40 miles south of Nalita Between flight level 160 And flight level 150 In descent Reported by Airbus 320 And moderate turbulence Observed at 0920 Pigok Between flight level 190 And flight level 210 In climb Reported by Boeing 737 And moderate turbulence Observed at 0939 80 miles southeast of Nalita Between flight level 200 And 13,000 feet in descent Reported by Boeing 767 Advise you have information Kilo Nalita International Airport Information Kilo 0930 ILS Yankee Runway 16 left approach Landing runway 16 left
Departure runway 16 right. Departure frequency 124.2. Taxiway Alpha 1 closed. Wind 170 degrees 10 knots. Visibility 25 kilometers. View 1,400 feet cumulus. Overcast heights unknown. Temperature 22. Dew point 19. QNH 1017 hectopascals. Tree 00 tree inches. Remarks. Moderate icing. Observed at 0901 tree. 40 miles south of Nalitrup. Between flight level 160 and flight level 150. In descent. Reported by Airbus Tree 20. And moderate turbulence. Observed at 0920. Pigok. Between flight level 190 and flight level 210. In climb. Reported by Boeing 737. And moderate turbulence. Observed at 0939. 80 miles southeast of Nalitrup. Between flight level 200 and 13,000 feet in descent. Reported by Boeing 767. Advise you have information kilo. Nalitra International Airport information kilo. 0930. ILS Yankee runway 16 left approach. Landing runway 16 left. Departure runway 16 right. Departure frequency 124.2. Taxiway Alpha 1 closed. Wind 170 degrees 10 knots. Visibility 25 kilometers. View 1,400 feet cumulus. Overcast heights unknown. Temperature 22. Dew point 19. QNH 1017 hectopascals. Tree 00 tree inches. Remarks. Moderate icing. Observed at 0901 tree. 40 miles south of Nalitrup. Between flight level 160 and flight level 150. In descent. Reported by Airbus Tree 20. And moderate turbulence. Observed at 0920. Pigok. Between flight level 190 and flight level 210. In climb. Reported by Boeing 737. And moderate turbulence. Observed at 0939. 80 miles southeast of Nalitrup. Between flight level 200 and 13,000 feet in descent. Reported by Boeing 767. Advise you have information kilo. Nalitra International Airport information kilo. 0930. ILS Yankee runway 16 left approach. Landing runway 16 left. Departure runway 16 right. Departure frequency 124.2. Taxiway Alpha 1 closed. Wind 170 degrees 10 knots. Visibility 25 kilometers. View 1,400 feet cumulus. Overcast heights unknown. Temperature 22. Dew point 19. QNH 1017 hectopascals. Tree 00 tree inches. Remarks. Moderate icing. Observed at 0901 tree. 40 miles south of Nalitrup. Between flight level 160 and flight level 150. In descent. Reported by Airbus Tree 20. And moderate turbulence. Observed at 0920. Pigok. Between flight level 190 and flight level 210. In climb. Reported by Boeing 737. And moderate turbulence. Observed at 0939. 80 miles southeast of Nalitrup. Between flight level 200 and 13,000 feet in descent. Reported by Boeing 767. Advise you have information kilo. Nalitra International Airport information kilo. 0930. ILS Yankee runway 16 left approach. Landing runway 16 left.
Departure runway 16 right. Departure frequency 124.2.

in descent, reported by Airbus 320, and moderate turbulence, observed at 09:20, Pigok, between flight level 1900 and flight level 210, in climb, reported by Boeing 737, and moderate turbulence, observed at 09:39, 80 miles southeast of Nalitrup, between flight level 200 and 13,000 feet in descent, reported by Boeing 767. Advise you have information kilo. Nalitrup International Airport information Lima. 1000. ILS Yankee runway 16 left approach. Landing runway 16 left. Departure runway 16 right. Departure frequency 124.2. Taxiway Alpha 1 closed. Wind 160 degrees 7 knots. Visibility 20 kilometers. View 1,400 feet cumulus. Overcast 15,000 feet alto stratus. Temperature 21. Dew point 19. QNH 1017 hectopascals. Tree 004 inches. Remarks. Moderate turbulence. Observed at 09:39. 80 miles southeast of Nalitrup. Between flight level 200 and 13,000 feet in descent. Reported by Boeing 767. Advise you have information Lima. Nalitrup International Airport information Lima. 1000. ILS Yankee runway 16 left approach. Landing runway 16 left. Departure runway 16 right. Departure frequency 124.2. Taxiway Alpha 1 closed. Wind 160 degrees 7 knots. Visibility 20 kilometers. View 1,400 feet cumulus. Overcast 15,000 feet alto stratus. Temperature 21. Dew point 19. QNH 1017 hectopascals. Tree 004 inches. Remarks. Moderate turbulence. Observed at 09:39. 80 miles southeast of Nalitrup. Between flight level 200 and 13,000 feet in descent. Reported by Boeing 767. Advise you have information Lima. Nalitrup International Airport information Lima. 1000. ILS Yankee runway 16 left approach. Landing runway 16 left. Departure runway 16 right. Departure frequency 124.2. Taxiway Alpha 1 closed. Wind 160 degrees 7 knots. Visibility 20 kilometers. View 1,400 feet cumulus. Overcast 15,000 feet alto stratus. Temperature 21. Dew point 19. QNH 1017 hectopascals. Tree 004 inches. Remarks. Moderate turbulence. Observed at 09:39. 80 miles southeast of Nalitrup. Between flight level 200 and 13,000 feet in descent. Reported by Boeing 767. Advise you have information Lima. Nalitrup International Airport information Lima. 1000. ILS Yankee runway 16 left approach. Landing runway 16 left. Departure runway 16 right. Departure frequency 124.2. Taxiway Alpha 1 closed. Wind 160 degrees 7 knots. Visibility 20 kilometers. View 1,400 feet cumulus. Overcast 15,000 feet alto stratus. Temperature 21. Dew point 19. QNH 1017 hectopascals. Tree 004 inches. Remarks. Moderate turbulence. Observed at 09:39.
80 miles southeast of Nalichup, between flight level 200 and 13,000 feet in descent. Reported by Boeing 767. Advise you have information Lima. Nalichup International Airport information Lima. 1000. ILS Yankee runway 16 left approach. Landing runway 16 left. Departure runway 16 right. Departure frequency 124.2. Taxiway Alpha 1 closed. Wind 160 degrees 7 knots. Visibility 20 kilometers. View 1,400 feet cumulus. Overcast 15,000 feet alto stratus. Temperature 21. Dew point 19. QNH 1017 hectopascals. Tree 004 inches. Remarks. Moderate turbulence. Observed at 09 degrees 9' 80 miles southeast of Nalichup. Between flight level 200 and 13,000 feet in descent. Reported by Boeing 767. Advise you have information Lima. Nalichup International Airport information Lima. 1000. ILS Yankee runway 16 left approach. Landing runway 16 left. Departure runway 16 right. Departure frequency 124.2. Taxiway Alpha 1 closed. Wind 160 degrees 7 knots. Visibility 20 kilometers. View 1,400 feet cumulus. Overcast 15,000 feet alto stratus. Temperature 21. Dew point 19. QNH 1017 hectopascals. Tree 004 inches. Remarks. Moderate turbulence. Observed at 09 degrees 9' 80 miles southeast of Nalichup. Between flight level 200 and 13,000 feet in descent. Reported by Boeing 767. Advise you have information Lima. Nalichup International Airport information Lima. 1000. ILS Yankee runway 16 left approach. Landing runway 16 left. Departure runway 16 right. Departure frequency 124.2. Taxiway Alpha 1 closed. Wind 160 degrees 7 knots. Visibility 20 kilometers. View 1,400 feet cumulus. Overcast 15,000 feet alto stratus. Temperature 21. Dew point 19. QNH 1017 hectopascals. Tree 004 inches. Remarks. Moderate turbulence. Observed at 09 degrees 9' 80 miles southeast of Nalichup. Between flight level 200 and 13,000 feet in descent. Reported by Boeing 767. Advise you have information Lima. Nalichup International Airport information Lima. 1000. ILS Yankee runway 16 left approach. Landing runway 16 left. Departure runway 16 right. Departure frequency 124.2. Taxiway Alpha 1 closed. Wind 160 degrees 7 knots. Visibility 20 kilometers. View 1,400 feet cumulus. Overcast 15,000 feet alto stratus. Temperature 21. Dew point 19. QNH 1017 hectopascals. 2004 inches. Remarks. Moderate turbulence. Observed at 09 degrees 9' 80 miles southeast of Nalichup. Between flight level 200 and 19,000 feet in descent. Reported by Boeing 767. Advise you have information Lima. Nalichup International Airport information Lima. 1000. Yankee runway 16 left approach.
Descending runway 16 left. Departure runway 16 right. Departure frequency 124.2. Taxiway Alpha 1 closed. Wind 160 degrees 7 knots. Visibility 20 kilometers. View 1,400 feet cumulus. Overcast 15,000 feet alto stratus. Temperature 21. Dew point 19. QNH 1017 hectopascals. Tree 004 inches. Remarks. Moderate turbulence. Observed at 09 tree 9. 80 miles southeast of Nalitrup. Between flight level 200 and 13,000 feet in descent. Reported by Boeing 767. Advise you have information Lima. Nalitra International Airport information Lima. 1000. ILS Yankee runway 16 left approach. Landing runway 16 left. Departure runway 16 right. Departure frequency 124.2. Taxiway Alpha 1 closed. Wind 160 degrees 7 knots. Visibility 20 kilometers. View 1,400 feet cumulus. Overcast 15,000 feet alto stratus. Temperature 21. Dew point 19. QNH 1017 hectopascals. Tree 004 inches. Remarks. Moderate turbulence. Observed at 09 tree 9. 80 miles southeast of Nalitrup. Between flight level 200 and 13,000 feet in descent. Reported by Boeing 767. Advise you have information Lima. Nalitra International Airport information Lima. 1000. ILS Yankee runway 16 left approach. Landing runway 16 left. Departure runway 16 right. Departure frequency 124.2. Taxiway Alpha 1 closed. Wind 160 degrees 7 knots. Visibility 20 kilometers. View 1,400 feet cumulus. Overcast 15,000 feet alto stratus. Temperature 21. Dew point 19. QNH 1017 hectopascals. Tree 004 inches. Remarks. Moderate turbulence. Observed at 09 tree 9. 80 miles southeast of Nalitrup. Between flight level 200 and 13,000 feet in descent. Reported by Boeing 767. Advise you have information Lima. Nalitra International Airport information Lima. 1000. ILS Yankee runway 16 left approach. Landing runway 16 left. Departure runway 16 right. Departure frequency 124.2. Taxiway Alpha 1 closed. Wind 160 degrees 7 knots. Visibility 20 kilometers. View 1,400 feet cumulus. Overcast 15,000 feet alto stratus. Temperature 21. Dew point 19. QNH 1017 hectopascals. Tree 004 inches. Remarks. Moderate turbulence. Observed at 09 tree 9. 80 miles southeast of Nalitrup. Between flight level 200 and 13,000 feet in descent. Reported by Boeing 767. Advise you have information Lima. Nalitra International Airport information Lima. 1000. ILS Yankee runway 16 left approach. Landing runway 16 left. Departure runway 16 right. Departure frequency 124.2. Taxiway Alpha 1 closed. Wind 160 degrees 7 knots. Visibility 20 kilometers. View 1,400 feet cumulus. Overcast 15,000 feet alto stratus. Temperature 21.
Dew point 19er. QN 81017 hectopascals. Tree 004 inches. Remarks. Moderate turbulence. Observed at 09er tree 9er. 80 miles southeast of Nalitrup. Between flight level 200 and 13,000 feet in descent. Reported by Boeing 767. Advise you have information Lima. Nalitra International Airport information Lima. 1000. ILS Yankee runway 16 left approach. Landing runway 16 left. Departure runway 16 right. Departure frequency 124.2. Taxiway Alpha 1 closed. Wind 160 degrees 7 knots. Visibility 20 kilometers. View 1,400 feet cumulus. Overcast 15,000 feet altostratus. Temperature 21. Dew point 19er. QN 81017 hectopascals. Tree 004 inches. Remarks. Moderate turbulence. Observed at 09er tree 9er. 80 miles southeast of Nalitrup. Between flight level 200 and 13,000 feet in descent. Reported by Boeing 767. Advise you have information Lima. Nalitra International Airport information Lima. 1000. ILS Yankee runway 16 left approach. Landing runway 16 left. Departure runway 16 right. Departure frequency 124.2. Taxiway Alpha 1 closed. Wind 160 degrees 7 knots. Visibility 20 kilometers. View 1,400 feet cumulus. Overcast 15,000 feet altostratus. Temperature 21. Dew point 19er. QN 81017 hectopascals. Tree 004 inches. Remarks. Moderate turbulence. Observed at 09er tree 9er. 80 miles southeast of Nalitrup. Between flight level 200 and 13,000 feet in descent. Reported by Boeing 767. Advise you have information Lima. Nalitra International Airport information Lima. 1000. ILS Yankee runway 16 left approach. Landing runway 16 left. Departure runway 16 right. Departure frequency 124.2. Taxiway Alpha 1 closed. Wind 160 degrees 7 knots. Visibility 20 kilometers. View 1,400 feet cumulus. Overcast 15,000 feet altostratus. Temperature 21. Dew point 19er. QN 81017 hectopascals. Tree 004 inches. Remarks. Moderate turbulence. Observed at 09er tree 90. 80 miles southeast of Nalitrup. Between flight level 200 and 13,000 feet in descent. Reported by Boeing 767. Advise you have information Lima. Nalitra International Airport information Lima. 1000. ILS Yankee runway 16 left approach. Landing runway 16 left. Departure runway 16 right. Departure frequency 124.2. Taxiway Alpha 1 closed. Wind 160 degrees 7 knots. Visibility 20 kilometers. View 1,400 feet cumulus. Overcast 15,000 feet altostratus. Temperature 21. Dew point 19er. QN 81017 hectopascals. Tree 004 inches. Remarks. Moderate turbulence. Observed at 09er tree 9er. 80 miles southeast of Nalitrup. Between flight level 200 and 13,000 feet in descent. Reported by Boeing 767. Advise you have information Lima.
Nalitra International Airport Information Lima 1000 ILS Yankee Runway 16 left approach Landing Runway 16 left Departure Runway 16 right Departure Frequency 124.2 Taxiway Alpha 1 closed Wind 160 degrees 7 knots Visibility 20 kilometers View 1,400 feet cumulus Overcast 15,000 feet alto stratus Temperature 21 Dew point 19 QNH 1017 hectopascals Tree 004 inches Remarks Moderate turbulence Observed at 09:39 80 miles southeast of Nalitra Between flight level 200 And 13,000 feet in descent Reported by Boeing 767 Advise you have information Lima Nalitra International Airport Information Lima 1000 ILS Yankee Runway 16 left approach Landing Runway 16 left Departure Runway 16 right Departure Frequency 124.2 Taxiway Alpha 1 closed Wind 160 degrees 7 knots Visibility 20 kilometers View 1,400 feet cumulus Overcast 15,000 feet alto stratus Temperature 21 Dew point 19 QNH 1017 hectopascals Tree 004 inches Remarks Moderate turbulence Observed at 09:39 80 miles southeast of Nalitra Between flight level 200 And 13,000 feet in descent Reported by Boeing 767 Advise you have information Lima Nalitra International Airport Information Lima 1000 ILS Yankee Runway 16 left approach Landing Runway 16 left Departure Runway 16 right Departure Frequency 124.2 Taxiway Alpha 1 closed Wind 160 degrees 7 knots Visibility 20 kilometers View 1,400 feet cumulus Overcast 15,000 feet alto stratus Temperature 21 Dew point 19 QNH 1017 hectopascals Tree 004 inches Remarks Moderate turbulence Observed at 09:39 80 miles southeast of Nalitra Between flight level 200 And 13,000 feet in descent Reported by Boeing 767 Advise you have information Lima Nalitra International Airport Information Lima 1000 ILS Yankee Runway 16 left approach Landing Runway 16 left Departure Runway 16 right Departure Frequency 124.2 Taxiway Alpha 1 closed Wind 160 degrees 7 knots Visibility 20 kilometers View 1,400 feet cumulus Overcast 15,000 feet alto stratus Temperature 21 Dew point 19 QNH 1017 hectopascals Tree 004 inches Remarks Moderate turbulence Observed at 09:39 80 miles southeast of Nalitra Between flight level 200 And 13,000 feet in descent Reported by Boeing 767 Advise you have information Lima Nalitra International Airport Information Lima 1000 ILS Yankee Runway 16 left approach Landing Runway 16 left Departure Runway 16 right Departure Frequency 124.2 Taxiway Alpha 1 closed Wind 160 degrees 7 knots
Visibility 20 kilometers. View 1,400 feet cumulus. Overcast 15,000 feet alto stratus. Temperature 21. Dew point 19. QNH 1017 hectopascals. Tree 004 inches. Remarks. Moderate turbulence. Observed at 09 tree 9. 80 miles southeast of Nalitrup. Between flight level 200 and 13,000 feet in descent. Reported by Boeing 767. Advise you have information Lima. Nalitra International Airport information Lima. 1000. ILS Yankee runway 16 left approach. Landing runway 16 left. Departure runway 16 right. Departure frequency 124.2. Taxiway Alpha 1 closed. Wind 160 degrees 7 knots. Visibility 20 kilometers. View 1,400 feet cumulus. Overcast 15,000 feet alto stratus. Temperature 21. Dew point 19. QNH 1017 hectopascals. Tree 004 inches. Remarks. Moderate turbulence. Observed at 09 or tree 9. 80 miles southeast of Nalitrup. Between flight level 200 and 13,000 feet in descent. Reported by Boeing 767. Advise you have information Lima. Nalitra International Airport information Lima. 1000. ILS Yankee runway 16 left approach. Landing runway 16 left. Departure runway 16 right. Departure frequency 124.2. Taxiway Alpha 1 closed. Wind 160 degrees 7 knots. Visibility 20 kilometers. View 1,400 feet cumulus. Overcast 15,000 feet alto stratus. Temperature 21. Dew point 19. QNH 1017 hectopascals. Tree 004 inches. Remarks. Moderate turbulence. Observed at 09 or tree 9. 80 miles southeast of Nalitrup. Between flight level 200 and 13,000 feet in descent. Reported by Boeing 767. Advise you have information Lima. Nalitra International Airport information Lima. 1000. ILS Yankee runway 16 left approach. Landing runway 16 left. Departure runway 16 right. Departure frequency 124.2. Taxiway Alpha 1 closed. Wind 160 degrees 7 knots. Visibility 20 kilometers. View 1,400 feet cumulus. Overcast 15,000 feet alto stratus. Temperature 21. Dew point 19. QNH 1017 hectopascals. Tree 004 inches. Remarks. Moderate turbulence. Observed at 09 or tree 9. 80 miles southeast of Nalitrup. Between flight level 200 and 13,000 feet in descent. Reported by Boeing 767. Advise you have information Lima. Nalitra International Airport information Mike. 1030. ILS Yankee runway 16 left approach. Landing runway 16 left. Departure runway 16 right. Departure frequency 124.2. Taxiway Alpha 1 closed. Wind 170 degrees 7 knots. Visibility 20 kilometers. View 1,400 feet cumulus. Overcast 15,000 feet alto stratus. Temperature 21. Dew point 19. QNH 1017 hectopascals. Tree 005 inches. Advise you have information Mike.
Nalita International Airport Information Mic. 1030. ILS Yankee Runway 16 Left Approach. Landing Runway 16 Left. Departure Runway 16 Right. 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Taxiway Alpha 1 Closed. Wind 170 degrees 7 knots. Visibility 20 kilometers. View 1,400 feet cumulus. Overcast 15,000 feet alto stratus. Temperature 21. Dew point 19. QNH 1017 hectopascals. Tree 005 inches. Advise you have information mic. Nalita International Airport information mic. 1030. ILS Yankee Runway 16 Left Approach. 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Taxiway Alpha 1 Closed. Wind 170 degrees 7 knots. Visibility 20 kilometers. View 1,400 feet cumulus. Overcast 15,000 feet alto stratus. Temperature 21. Dew point 19. QNH 1017 hectopascals. Tree 005 inches. 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Nalita International Airport information mic. 1030. ILS Yankee Runway 16 Left Approach. 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Taxiway Alpha 1 Closed. Wind 170 degrees 7 knots. Visibility 20 kilometers. View 1,400 feet cumulus. Overcast 15,000 feet alto stratus. Temperature 21. Dew point 19. QNH 1017 hectopascals. 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Nalita International Airport information mic. 1030. ILS Yankee Runway 16 Left Approach. 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Taxiway Alpha 1 Closed. Wind 170 degrees 7 knots. Visibility 20 kilometers. View 1,400 feet cumulus. Overcast 15,000 feet alto stratus. Temperature 21. Dew point 19. QNH 1017 hectopascals. 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Nalita International Airport information mic. 1030. ILS Yankee Runway 16 Left Approach. 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Taxiway Alpha 1 Closed. Wind 170 degrees 7 knots. Visibility 20 kilometers. View 1,400 feet cumulus. Overcast 15,000 feet alto stratus. Temperature 21. Dew point 19. QNH 1017 hectopascals. Tree 005 inches. 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Nalita International Airport information mic. 1030. ILS Yankee Runway 16 Left Approach. 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Taxiway Alpha 1 Closed. Wind 170 degrees 7 knots. Visibility 20 kilometers. View 1,400 feet cumulus. Overcast 15,000 feet alto stratus. Temperature 21. Dew point 19. QNH 1017 hectopascals.
3005 inches. Advise you have information mic. Nalitra International Airport information mic. 1030. ILS Yankee runway 16 left approach. Landing runway 16 left. Departure runway 16 right. Departure frequency 124.2. Taxiway Alpha 1 closed. Wind 170 degrees 7 knots. Visibility 20 kilometers. View 1,400 feet cumulus. Overcast 15,000 feet altostratus. Temperature 21. Dew point 19. QNH 1017 hectopascals. 3005 inches. Advise you have information mic. Nalitra International Airport information mic. 1030. ILS Yankee runway 16 left approach. Landing runway 16 left. Departure runway 16 right. Departure frequency 124.2. Taxiway Alpha 1 closed. Wind 170 degrees 7 knots. Visibility 20 kilometers. View 1,400 feet cumulus. Overcast 15,000 feet altostratus. Temperature 21. Dew point 19. QNH 1017 hectopascals. 3005 inches. Advise you have information mic. Nalitra International Airport information mic. 1030. ILS Yankee runway 16 left approach. Landing runway 16 left. Departure runway 16 right. Departure frequency 124.2. Taxiway Alpha 1 closed. Wind 170 degrees 7 knots. Visibility 20 kilometers. View 1,400 feet cumulus. Overcast 15,000 feet altostratus. Temperature 21. Dew point 19. QNH 1017 hectopascals. 3005 inches. Advise you have information mic. Nalitra International Airport information mic. 1030. ILS Yankee runway 16 left approach. Landing runway 16 left. Departure runway 16 right. Departure frequency 124.2. Taxiway Alpha 1 closed. Wind 170 degrees 7 knots. Visibility 20 kilometers. View 1,400 feet cumulus. Overcast 15,000 feet altostratus. Temperature 21. Dew point 19. QNH 1017 hectopascals. 3005 inches. Advise you have information mic. Nalitra International Airport information mic. 1030. ILS Yankee runway 16 left approach. Landing runway 16 left. Departure runway 16 right. Departure frequency 124.2. Taxiway Alpha 1 closed. Wind 170 degrees 7 knots. Visibility 20 kilometers. View 1,400 feet cumulus. Overcast 15,000 feet altostratus. Temperature 21. Dew point 19. QNH 1017 3005 inches. Advise you have information mic. Nalitra International Airport information mic. 1030. ILS Yankee runway 16 left approach. Landing runway 16 left. Departure runway 16 right. Departure frequency 124.2. Taxiway Alpha 1 closed. Wind 170 degrees 7 knots. Visibility 20 kilometers. View 1,400 feet cumulus. Overcast 15,000 feet altostratus.
temperature 21. Dew point 19. QNH 1017 hectopascals. Tree 005 inches. Advise you have information mic. Nalitra International Airport information mic. 1030. ILS Yankee runway 16 left approach. Landing runway 16 left. Departure runway 16 right. Departure frequency 124.2. Taxiway Alpha 1 closed. Wind 170 degrees 7 knots. Visibility 20 kilometers. View 1,400 feet cumulus. Overcast 15,000 feet alto stratus. Temperature 21. Dew point 19. QNH 1017 hectopascals. Tree 005 inches. Advise you have information mic. Nalitra International Airport information mic. 1030. ILS Yankee runway 16 left approach. Landing runway 16 left. Departure runway 16 right. Departure frequency 124.2. Taxiway Alpha 1 closed. Wind 170 degrees 7 knots. Visibility 20 kilometers. View 1,400 feet cumulus. Overcast 15,000 feet alto stratus. Temperature 21. Dew point 19. QNH 1017 hectopascals. Tree 005 inches. Advise you have information mic. Nalitra International Airport information mic. 1030. ILS Yankee runway 16 left approach. Landing runway 16 left. Departure runway 16 right. Departure frequency 124.2. Taxiway Alpha 1 closed. Wind 170 degrees 7 knots. Visibility 20 kilometers. View 1,400 feet cumulus. Overcast 15,000 feet alto stratus. Temperature 21. Dew point 19. QNH 1017 hectopascals. Tree 005 inches. Advise you have information mic. Nalitra International Airport information mic. 1030. ILS Yankee runway 16 left approach. Landing runway 16 left. Departure runway 16 right. Departure frequency 124.2. Taxiway Alpha 1 closed. Wind 170 degrees 7 knots. Visibility 20 kilometers. View 1,400 feet cumulus. Overcast 15,000 feet alto stratus. Temperature 21. Dew point 19. QNH 1017 hectopascals. Tree 005 inches. Advise you have information mic. Nalitra International Airport information mic. 1030. ILS Yankee runway 16 left approach. Landing runway 16 left. Departure runway 16 right. Departure frequency 124.2. Taxiway Alpha 1 closed. Wind 170 degrees 7 knots. Visibility 20 kilometers. View 1,400 feet cumulus. Overcast 15,000 feet alto stratus. Temperature 21. Dew point 19. QNH 1017 hectopascals. Tree 005 inches. Advise you have information mic. Nalitra International Airport information mic. 1030. ILS Yankee runway 16 left approach. Landing runway 16 left. Departure runway 16 right. Departure frequency 124.2. Taxiway Alpha 1 closed. Wind 170 degrees 7 knots. Visibility 20 kilometers.
few 1,400 feet cumulus. Overcast 15,000 feet alto stratus. Temperature 21. Dew point 19. QNH 1017 hectopascals. Tree 005 inches. Advise you have information mic. Nalitra International Airport information mic. 1030. ILS Yankee runway 16 left approach. Landing runway 16 left. Departure runway 16 right. Departure frequency 124.2. Taxiway Alpha 1 closed. Wind 170 degrees 7 knots. Visibility 20 kilometers. View 1,400 feet cumulus. Overcast 15,000 feet alto stratus. Temperature 21. Dew point 19. QNH 1017 hectopascals. Tree 005 inches. Advise you have information mic. Nalitra International Airport information mic. 1030. ILS Yankee runway 16 left approach. Landing runway 16 left. Departure runway 16 right. Departure frequency 124.2. Taxiway Alpha 1 closed. Wind 170 degrees 7 knots. Visibility 20 kilometers. View 1,400 feet cumulus. Overcast 15,000 feet alto stratus. Temperature 21. Dew point 19. QNH 1017 hectopascals. Tree 005 inches. Advise you have information mic. Nalitra International Airport information mic. 1030. ILS Yankee runway 16 left approach. Landing runway 16 left. Departure runway 16 right. Departure frequency 124.2. Taxiway Alpha 1 closed. Wind 170 degrees 7 knots. Visibility 20 kilometers. View 1,400 feet cumulus. Overcast 15,000 feet alto stratus. Temperature 21. Dew point 19. QNH 1017 hectopascals. Tree 005 inches. Advise you have information mic. Nalitra International Airport information mic. 1030. ILS Yankee runway 16 left approach. Landing runway 16 left. Departure runway 16 right. Departure frequency 124.2. Taxiway Alpha 1 closed. Wind 170 degrees 7 knots. Visibility 20 kilometers. View 1,400 feet cumulus. Overcast 15,000 feet alto stratus. Temperature 21. Dew point 19. QNH 1017 hectopascals. Tree 005 inches. Advise you have information mic. Nalitra International Airport information mic. 1030. ILS Yankee runway 16 left approach. Landing runway 16 left. Departure runway 16 right. Departure frequency 124.2. Taxiway Alpha 1 closed. Wind 170 degrees 7 knots. Visibility 20 kilometers. View 1,400 feet cumulus. Overcast 15,000 feet alto stratus. Temperature 21. Dew point 19. QNH 1017 hectopascals. Tree 005 inches. Advise you have information mic. Nalitra International Airport information mic. 1030. ILS Yankee runway 16 left approach. Landing runway 16 left. Departure runway 16 right. Departure frequency 124.2.
Taxiway Alpha 1 closed. Wind 170 degrees 7 knots. Visibility 20 kilometers. View 1,400 feet cumulus. Overcast 15,000 feet alto stratus. Temperature 21. Dew point 19. QNH 1017 hectopascals. Tree 005 inches. Advise you have information mic. Nalitra International Airport information mic. 1030. ILS Yankee runway 16 left approach. Landing runway 16 left. Departure runway 16 right. Departure frequency 124.2. Taxiway Alpha 1 closed. Wind 170 degrees 7 knots. Visibility 20 kilometers. View 1,400 feet cumulus. Overcast 15,000 feet alto stratus. Temperature 21. Dew point 19. QNH 1017 hectopascals. Tree 005 inches. Advise you have information mic. Nalitra International Airport information mic. 1030. ILS Yankee runway 16 left approach. Landing runway 16 left. Departure runway 16 right. Departure frequency 124.2. Taxiway Alpha 1 closed. Wind 170 degrees 7 knots. Visibility 20 kilometers. View 1,400 feet cumulus. Overcast 15,000 feet alto stratus. Temperature 21. Dew point 19. QNH 1017 hectopascals. Tree 005 inches. Advise you have information mic. Nalitra International Airport information mic. 1030. ILS Yankee runway 16 left approach. Landing runway 16 left. Departure runway 16 right. Departure frequency 124.2. Taxiway Alpha 1 closed. Wind 170 degrees 7 knots. Visibility 20 kilometers. View 1,400 feet cumulus. Overcast 15,000 feet alto stratus. Temperature 21. Dew point 19. QNH 1017 hectopascals. Tree 005 inches. Advise you have information mic. Nalitra International Airport information mic. 1030. ILS Yankee runway 16 left approach. Landing runway 16 left. Departure runway 16 right. Departure frequency 124.2. Taxiway Alpha 1 closed. Wind 170 degrees 7 knots. Visibility 20 kilometers. View 1,400 feet cumulus. Overcast 15,000 feet alto stratus. Temperature 21. Dew point 19. QNH 1017 hectopascals. Tree 005 inches. Advise you have information mic. Nalitra International Airport information mic. 1030. ILS Yankee runway 16 left approach. Landing runway 16 left. Departure runway 16 right. Departure frequency 124.2. Taxiway Alpha 1 closed. Wind 170 degrees 7 knots. Visibility 20 kilometers. View 1,400 feet cumulus. Overcast 15,000 feet.

1030. ILS Yankee runway 16 left approach. Landing runway 16 left. Departure runway 16 right. Departure frequency 124.2. Taxiway Alpha 1 closed. Wind 170 degrees 7 knots. Visibility 20 kilometers. View 1,400 feet cumulus. Overcast 15,000 feet alto stratus. Temperature 21. Dew point 19er. QNH 1017 hectopascals. Tree 005 inches. Advise you have information mic. Nalita International Airport information mic. 1030. ILS Yankee runway 16 left approach. Landing runway 16 left. Departure runway 16 right. Departure frequency 124.2. Taxiway Alpha 1 closed. Wind 170 degrees 7 knots. Visibility 20 kilometers. View 1,400 feet cumulus. Overcast 15,000 feet alto stratus. Temperature 21. Dew point 19er. QNH 1017 hectopascals. Tree 005 inches. Advise you have information mic. Nalita International Airport information mic. 1030. ILS Yankee runway 16 left approach. Landing runway 16 left. Departure runway 16 right. Departure frequency 124.2. Taxiway Alpha 1 closed. Wind 170 degrees 7 knots. Visibility 20 kilometers. View 1,400 feet cumulus. Overcast 15,000 feet alto stratus. Temperature 21. Dew point 19er. QNH 1017 hectopascals. Tree 005 inches. Advise you have information mic. Nalita International Airport information mic. 1030. ILS Yankee runway 16 left approach. Landing runway 16 left. Departure runway 16 right. Departure frequency 124.2. Taxiway Alpha 1 closed. Wind 170 degrees 7 knots. Visibility 20 kilometers. View 1,400 feet cumulus. Overcast 15,000 feet alto stratus. Temperature 21. Dew point 19er. QNH 1017 hectopascals. Tree 005 inches. Advise you have information mic. Nalita International Airport information November. 1100. ILS Yankee runway 16 left approach. Landing runway 16 left. Departure runway 16 right. Departure frequency 124.2. Taxiway Alpha 1 closed. Wind 160 degrees 7 knots. Visibility 20 kilometers. View 1,300 feet cumulus. Overcast 15,000 feet alto stratus. Temperature 21. Dew point 19er. QNH 1017 hectopascals. Tree 005 inches. Advise you have information November. Nalita International Airport information November. 1100. ILS Yankee runway 16 left approach. Landing runway 16 left. Departure runway 16 right. Departure frequency 124.2. Taxiway Alpha 1 closed. Wind 160 degrees 7 knots. Visibility 20 kilometers. View 1,300 feet cumulus. Overcast 15,000 feet alto stratus. Temperature 21. Dew point 19er. QNH 1017 hectopascals.

0.005 inches. Advise you have information November. Nalitra International Airport information November. 1100. ILS Yankee runway 16 left approach. Landing runway 16 left. Departure runway 16 right. Departure frequency 124.2. Taxiway Alpha 1 closed. Wind 160 degrees 7 knots. Visibility 20 kilometers. View 1,300 feet cumulus. Overcast 15,000 feet altostratus. Temperature 21. Dew point 19er. QNH 1017 hectopascals. Tree 005 inches. Advise you have information November. Nalitra International Airport information November. 1100. ILS Yankee runway 16 left approach. Landing runway 16 left. Departure runway 16 right. Departure frequency 124.2. Taxiway Alpha 1 closed. Wind 160 degrees 7 knots. Visibility 20 kilometers. View 1,300 feet cumulus. Overcast 15,000 feet altostratus. Temperature 21. Dew point 19er. QNH 1017 hectopascals. Tree 005 inches. Advise you have information November. Nalitra International Airport information November. 1100. ILS Yankee runway 16 left approach. Landing runway 16 left. Departure runway 16 right. Departure frequency 124.2. Taxiway Alpha 1 closed. Wind 160 degrees 7 knots. Visibility 20 kilometers. View 1,300 feet cumulus. Overcast 15,000 feet altostratus. Temperature 21. Dew point 19er. QNH 1017 hectopascals. Tree 005 inches. Advise you have information November. Nalitra International Airport information November. 1100. ILS Yankee runway 16 left approach. Landing runway 16 left. Departure runway 16 right. Departure frequency 124.2. Taxiway Alpha 1 closed. Wind 160 degrees 7 knots. Visibility 20 kilometers. View 1,300 feet cumulus. Overcast 15,000 feet altostratus. Temperature 21. Dew point 19er. QNH 1017 hectopascals. Tree 005 inches. Advise you have information November. Nalitra International Airport information November. 1100. ILS Yankee runway 16 left approach. Landing runway 16 left. Departure runway 16 right. Departure frequency 124.2. Taxiway Alpha 1 closed. Wind 160 degrees 7 knots. Visibility 20 kilometers. View 1,300 feet cumulus. Overcast 15,000 feet altostratus. Temperature 21. Dew point 19er. QNH 1017 hectopascals. Tree 005 inches. Advise you have information November. Nalitra International Airport information November. 1100. ILS Yankee runway 16 left approach. Landing runway 16 left. Departure runway 16 right. Departure frequency 124.2. Taxiway Alpha 1 closed. Wind 160 degrees 7 knots. Visibility 20 kilometers. View 1,300 feet cumulus. Overcast 15,000 feet altostratus.
Temperature 21. D-19er. QNH1017 hectopascals. Tree 0052. Advise you have information November. Nalitra International Airport information November. 1100. ILS Yankee runway 16 left approach. Landing runway 16 left. Departure runway 16 right. Departure frequency 124.2. Taxiway Alpha 1 closed. Wind 160 degrees 7 knots. Visibility 20 kilometers. View 1,300 feet cumulus. Overcast 15,000 feet alto stratus. Temperature 21. Dew point 19er. QNH1017 hectopascals. Tree 005 inches. Advise you have information November. Nalitra International Airport information November. 1100. ILS Yankee runway 16 left approach. Landing runway 16 left. Departure runway 16 right. Departure frequency 124.2. Taxiway Alpha 1 closed. Wind 160 degrees 7 knots. Visibility 20 kilometers. View 1,300 feet cumulus. Overcast 15,000 feet alto stratus. Temperature 21. Dew point 19er. QNH1017 hectopascals. Tree 005 inches. Advise you have information November. Nalitra International Airport information November. 1100. ILS Yankee runway 16 left approach. Landing runway 16 left. Departure runway 16 right. Departure frequency 124.2. Taxiway Alpha 1 closed. Wind 160 degrees 7 knots. Visibility 20 kilometers. View 1,300 feet cumulus. Overcast 15,000 feet alto stratus. Temperature 21. Dew point 19er. QNH1017 hectopascals. Tree 005 inches. Advise you have information November. Nalitra International Airport information November. 1100. ILS Yankee runway 16 left approach. Landing runway 16 left. Departure runway 16 right. Departure frequency 124.2. Taxiway Alpha 1 closed. Wind 160 degrees 7 knots. Visibility 20 kilometers. View 1,300 feet cumulus. Overcast 15,000 feet alto stratus. Temperature 21. Dew point 19er. QNH1017 hectopascals. Tree 005 inches. Advise you have information November. Nalitra International Airport information November. 1100. ILS Yankee runway 16 left approach. Landing runway 16 left. Departure runway 16 right. Departure frequency 124.2. Taxiway Alpha 1 closed. Wind 160 degrees 7 knots. Visibility 20 kilometers. View 1,300 feet cumulus. Overcast 15,000 feet alto stratus. Temperature 21. Dew point 19er. QNH1017 hectopascals. Tree 005 inches. Advise you have information November. Nalitra International Airport information November. 1100. ILS Yankee runway 16 left approach. Landing runway 16 left. Departure runway 16 right. Departure frequency 124.2. Taxiway Alpha 1 closed. Wind 160 degrees 7 knots.
Visibility 20 kilometers. View 1,300 feet cumulus. Overcast 15,000 feet alto stratus. Temperature 21. Dew point 19. QNH 1017 hectopascals. Tree 005 inches. Advise you have information November. Nalitra International Airport information November. 1100. ILS Yankee runway 16 left approach. Landing runway 16 left. Departure runway 16 right. Departure frequency 124.2. Taxiway Alpha 1 closed. Wind 160 degrees 7 knots. Visibility 20 kilometers. View 1,300 feet cumulus. Overcast 15,000 feet alto stratus. Temperature 21. Dew point 19. QNH 1017 hectopascals. Tree 005 inches. Advise you have information November. Nalitra International Airport information November. 1100. ILS Yankee runway 16 left approach. Landing runway 16 left. Departure runway 16 right. Departure frequency 124.2. Taxiway Alpha 1 closed. Wind 160 degrees 7 knots. Visibility 20 kilometers. View 1,300 feet cumulus. Overcast 15,000 feet alto stratus. Temperature 21. Dew point 19. QNH 1017 hectopascals. Tree 005 inches. Advise you have information November. Nalitra International Airport information November. 1100. ILS Yankee runway 16 left approach. Landing runway 16 left. Departure runway 16 right. Departure frequency 124.2. Taxiway Alpha 1 closed. Wind 160 degrees 7 knots. Visibility 20 kilometers. View 1,300 feet cumulus. Overcast 15,000 feet alto stratus. Temperature 21. Dew point 19. QNH 1017 hectopascals. Tree 005 inches. Advise you have information November. Nalitra International Airport information November. 1100. ILS Yankee runway 16 left approach. Landing runway 16 left. Departure runway 16 right. Departure frequency 124.2. Alpha 1 closed. Wind 160 degrees 7 knots. Visibility 20 kilometers. View 1,300 feet cumulus. Overcast 15,000 feet alto stratus. Temperature 21. Dew point 19. QNH 1017 hectopascals. Tree 005 inches. Advise you have information November. Nalitra International Airport information November. 1100. ILS Yankee runway 16 left approach. Landing runway 16 left. Departure runway 16 right. Departure frequency 124.2. Taxiway Alpha 1 closed. Wind 160 degrees 7 knots. Visibility 20 kilometers. View 1,300 feet cumulus. Overcast 15,000 feet alto stratus. Temperature 21. Dew point 19. QNH 1017 hectopascals. Tree 005 inches. Advise you have information November. Nalitra International Airport information November. 1100. ILS Yankee runway 16 left approach. Landing runway 16 left. Departure runway 16 right.
Departure frequency 124.2. Taxiway Alpha 1 closed. Wind 160 degrees 7 knots. Visibility 20 kilometers. View 1,300 feet cumulus. Overcast 15,000 feet alto stratus. Temperature 21. Dew point 19. QNH 1017 hectopascals. Tree 005 inches. Advise you have information November. Nalitra International Airport information November. 1100. ILS Yankee runway 16 left approach. Landing runway 16 left. Departure runway 16 right. Departure frequency 124.2. Taxiway Alpha 1 closed. Wind 160 degrees 7 knots. Visibility 20 kilometers. View 1,300 feet cumulus. Overcast 15,000 feet alto stratus. Temperature 21. Dew point 19. QNH 1017 hectopascals. Tree 005 inches. Advise you have information November. Nalitra International Airport information November. 1100. ILS Yankee runway 16 left approach. Landing runway 16 left. Departure runway 16 right. Departure frequency 124.2. Taxiway Alpha 1 closed. Wind 160 degrees 7 knots. Visibility 20 kilometers. View 1,300 feet cumulus. Overcast 15,000 feet alto stratus. Temperature 21. Dew point 19. QNH 1017 hectopascals. Tree 005 inches. Advise you have information November. Nalitra International Airport information November. 1100. ILS Yankee runway 16 left approach. Landing runway 16 left. Departure runway 16 right. Departure frequency 124.2. Taxiway Alpha 1 closed. Wind 160 degrees 7 knots. Visibility 20 kilometers. View 1,300 feet cumulus. Overcast 15,000 feet alto stratus. Temperature 21. Dew point 19. QNH 1017 hectopascals. Tree 005 inches. Advise you have information November. Nalitra International Airport information November. 1100. ILS Yankee runway 16 left approach. Landing runway 16 left. Departure runway 16 right. Departure frequency 124.2. Taxiway Alpha 1 closed. Wind 160 degrees 7 knots. Visibility 20 kilometers. View 1,300 feet cumulus. Overcast 15,000 feet alto stratus. Temperature 21. Dew point 19. QNH 1017 hectopascals. Tree 005 inches. Advise you have information November. Nalitra International Airport information November. 1100. ILS Yankee runway 16 left approach. Landing runway 16 left. Departure runway 16 right. Departure frequency 124.2. Taxiway Alpha 1 closed. Wind 160 degrees 7 knots. Visibility 20 kilometers. View 1,300 feet cumulus. Overcast 15,000 feet alto stratus. Temperature 21. Dew point 19. QNH 1017 hectopascals. Tree 005 inches. Advise you have information November. Nalitra International Airport information November. 1100. ILS Yankee runway 16 left approach.
Landing runway 16. Departure runway 16. Departure frequency 120.2. Taxiway Alpha 1K. Wind 160 degrees 7 knots. Visibility 20 kilometers. 1,300 feet cumulus. 5,000 feet altostratus. Dew point 19er. 1017 hectopascals. 2005 inches. Advise you have information November. Nalita International Airport information November. 1100. ILS Yankee runway 16 left approach. Landing runway 16 left. Departure runway 16 right. Departure frequency 124.2. Taxiway Alpha 1 closed. Wind 160 degrees 7 knots. Visibility 20 kilometers. View 1,300 feet cumulus. Overcast 15,000 feet altostratus. Temperature 21. Dew point 19er. QNH 1017 hectopascals. Tree 005 inches. Advise you have information November. Nalita International Airport information November. 1100. ILS Yankee runway 16 left approach. Landing runway 16 left. Departure runway 16 right. Departure frequency 124.2. Taxiway Alpha 1 closed. Wind 160 degrees 7 knots. Visibility 20 kilometers. View 1,300 feet cumulus. Overcast 15,000 feet altostratus. Temperature 21. Dew point 19er. QNH 1017 hectopascals. Tree 005 inches. Advise you have information November. Nalita International Airport information Oscar. 1100. ILS Yankee runway 16 left approach. Landing runway 16 left. Departure runway 16 right. Departure frequency 124.2. Taxiway Alpha 1 closed. Wind 160 degrees 7 knots. Visibility 20 kilometers. View 1,300 feet cumulus. Overcast 15,000 feet altostratus. Temperature 21. Dew point 19er. QNH 1017 hectopascals. Tree 005 inches. Remarks. Moderate turbulence. Observed at 1115. Tree 0 miles southeast. Of Nalita VORDME between flight level 160. And flight level 150. In descent. Reported by Airbus 320. Advise you have information Oscar. Nalita International Airport information Oscar. 1100. ILS Yankee runway 16 left approach. Landing runway 16 left. Departure runway 16 right. Departure frequency 124.2. Taxiway Alpha 1 closed. Wind 160 degrees 7 knots. Visibility 20 kilometers. View 1,300 feet cumulus. Overcast 15,000 feet altostratus. Temperature 21. Dew point 19er. QNH 1017 hectopascals. Tree 005 inches. Remarks. Moderate turbulence. Observed at 1115. Tree 0 miles southeast. Of Nalita VORDME between flight level 160 and flight level 150 in descent. Reported by Airbus 320. Advise you have information Oscar. Nalita International Airport information Oscar. 1100. ILS Yankee runway 16 left approach. Landing runway 16 left.
Departure runway 16 right. Departure frequency 124.2. Taxiway Alpha 1 closed. Wind 160 degrees 7 knots. Visibility 20 kilometers. View 1,300 feet cumulus. Overcast 15,000 feet alto stratus. Temperature 21. Dew point 19. QNH 1017 hectopascals. Tree 005 inches. Remarks. Moderate turbulence. Observed at 1115. Tree 0 miles southeast. Of Nalita VORDME between flight level 160 and flight level 150. In descent. Reported by Airbus Tree 20. Advise you have information, Oscar. Nalita International Airport information, Oscar. 1100. ILS Yankee runway 16 left approach. Landing runway 16 left. Departure runway 16 right. Departure frequency 124.2. Taxiway Alpha 1 closed. Wind 160 degrees 7 knots. Visibility 20 kilometers. View 1,300 feet cumulus. Overcast 15,000 feet alto stratus. Temperature 21. Dew point 19. QNH 1017 hectopascals. Tree 005 inches. Remarks. Moderate turbulence. Observed at 1115. Tree 0 miles southeast. Of Nalita VORDME between flight level 160 and flight level 150. In descent. Reported by Airbus Tree 20. Advise you have information, Oscar. Nalita International Airport information, Oscar. 1100. ILS Yankee runway 16 left approach. Landing runway 16 left. Departure runway 16 right. Departure frequency 124.2. Taxiway Alpha 1 closed. Wind 160 degrees 7 knots. Visibility 20 kilometers. View 1,300 feet cumulus. Overcast 15,000 feet alto stratus. Temperature 21. Dew point 19. QNH 1017 hectopascals. Tree 005 inches. Remarks. Moderate turbulence. Observed at 1115. Tree 0 miles southeast. Of Nalita VORDME between flight level 160 and flight level 150. In descent. Reported by Airbus Tree 20. Advise you have information, Oscar. Nalita International Airport information, Oscar. 1100. ILS Yankee runway 16 left approach. Landing runway 16 left. Departure runway 16 right. Departure frequency 124.2. Taxiway Alpha 1 closed. Wind 160 degrees 7 knots. Visibility 20 kilometers. View 1,300 feet cumulus. Overcast 15,000 feet alto stratus. Temperature 21. Dew point 19. QNH 1017 hectopascals. Tree 005 inches. Remarks. Moderate turbulence. Observed at 1115. Tree 0 miles southeast. Of Nalita VORDME between flight level 160 and flight level 150. In descent. Reported by Airbus Tree 20. Advise you have information, Oscar. Nalita International Airport information Papa. 1130. ILS Yankee runway 16 left approach. Landing runway 16 left. Departure runway 16 right. Departure frequency 124.2. Taxiway Alpha 1 closed. Wind 150 degrees 7 knots. Visibility 20 kilometers.
few 1,300 feet cumulus. Overcast 15,000 feet alto stratus. Temperature 21. Dew point 19. QNH 1017 hectopascals. Tree 005 inches. Remarks. Moderate turbulence. Observed at 1115. Tree 0 miles southeast. Of Nalitra VORDME between flight level 160 and flight level 150. In descent. Reported by Airbus 320. Advise you have information Papa. Nalitra International Airport information Papa. 1130. ILS Yankee runway 16 left approach. Landing runway 16 left. Departure runway 16 right. Departure frequency 124.2. Taxiway Alpha 1 closed. Wind 150 degrees 7 knots. Visibility 20 kilometers. View 1,300 feet cumulus. Overcast 15,000 feet alto stratus. Temperature 21. Dew point 19. QNH 1017 hectopascals. Tree 005 inches. Remarks. Moderate turbulence. Observed at 1115. Tree 0 miles southeast. Of Nalitra VORDME between flight level 160 and flight level 150. In descent. Reported by Airbus 320. Advise you have information Papa. Nalitra International Airport information Papa. 1130. ILS Yankee runway 16 left approach. Landing runway 16 left. Departure runway 16 right. Departure frequency 124.2. Taxiway Alpha 1 closed. Wind 150 degrees 7 knots. Visibility 20 kilometers. View 1,300 feet cumulus. Overcast 15,000 feet alto stratus. Temperature 21. Dew point 19. QNH 1017 hectopascals. Tree 005 inches. Remarks. Moderate turbulence. Observed at 1115. Tree 0 miles southeast. Of Nalitra VORDME between flight level 160 and flight level 150. In descent. Reported by Airbus 320. Advise you have information Papa. Nalitra International Airport information Papa. 1130. ILS Yankee runway 16 left approach. Landing runway 16 left. Departure runway 16 right. Departure frequency 124.2. Taxiway Alpha 1 closed. Wind 150 degrees 7 knots. Visibility 20 kilometers. View 1,300 feet cumulus. Overcast 15,000 feet alto stratus. Temperature 21. Dew point 19. QNH 1017 hectopascals. Tree 005 inches. Remarks. Moderate turbulence. Observed at 1115. Tree 0 miles southeast. Of Nalitra VORDME between flight level 160 and flight level 150. In descent. Reported by Airbus 320. Advise you have information Papa. Nalitra International Airport information Papa. 1130. ILS Yankee runway 16 left approach. Landing runway 16 left. Departure runway 16 right. Departure frequency 124.2. Taxiway Alpha 1 closed. Wind 150 degrees 7 knots. Visibility 20 kilometers. View 1,300 feet cumulus. Overcast 15,000 feet alto stratus. Temperature 21. Dew point 19. QNH 1017 hectopascals. Tree 005 inches. Remarks.
moderate turbulence. Observed at 1115, 30 miles southeast of Nalita VORDME between flight level 160 and flight level 150 in descent. Reported by Airbus 320. Advise you have information Papa. Nalita International Airport information Papa. 1130. ILS Yankee runway 16 left approach. Landing runway 16 left. Departure runway 16 right. Departure frequency 124.2. Taxiway Alpha 1 closed. Wind 150 degrees 7 knots. Visibility 20 kilometers. View 1,300 feet cumulus. Overcast 15,000 feet altostratus. Temperature 21. Dew point 19. QNH 1017 hectopascals. 3005 inches. Remarks. Moderate turbulence. Observed at 1115. 30 miles southeast. Of Nalita VORDME between flight level 160. And flight level 150. In descent. Reported by Airbus 320. Advise you have information Papa. Nalita International Airport information Papa. 1130. ILS Yankee runway 16 left approach. Landing runway 16 left. Departure runway 16 right. Departure frequency 124.2. Taxiway Alpha 1 closed. Wind 150 degrees 7 knots. Visibility 20 kilometers. View 1,300 feet cumulus. Overcast 15,000 feet altostratus. Temperature 21. Dew point 19. QNH 1017 hectopascals. 3005 inches. Remarks. Moderate turbulence. Observed at 1115. 30 miles southeast. Of Nalita VORDME between flight level 160 and flight level 150 in descent. Reported by Airbus 320. Advise you have information Papa. Nalita International Airport information Papa. 1130. ILS Yankee runway 16 left approach. Landing runway 16 left. Departure runway 16 right. Departure frequency 124.2. Taxiway Alpha 1 closed. Wind 150 degrees 7 knots. Visibility 20 kilometers. View 1,300 feet cumulus. Overcast 15,000 feet altostratus. Temperature 21. Dew point 19. QNH 1017 hectopascals. 3005 inches. Remarks. Moderate turbulence. Observed at 1115. 30 miles southeast. Of Nalita VORDME between flight level 160 and flight level 150 in descent. Reported by Airbus 320. Advise you have information Papa. Nalita International Airport information Papa. 1130. ILS Yankee runway 16 left approach. Landing runway 16 left. Departure runway 16 right. Departure frequency 124.2. Taxiway Alpha 1 closed. Wind 150 degrees 7 knots. Visibility 20 kilometers. View 1,300 feet cumulus. Overcast 15,000 feet altostratus. Temperature 21. Dew point 19. QNH 1017 hectopascals. 3005 inches. Remarks. Moderate turbulence. Observed at 1115. 30 miles southeast. Of Nalita VORDME between flight level 160 and flight level 150 in descent. Reported by Airbus 320.
Advise you have information, Papa. Nalita International Airport information, Papa. 1130. ILS Yankee runway 16 left approach. Landing runway 16 left. Departure runway 16 right. Departure frequency 124.2. Taxiway Alpha 1 closed. Wind 150 degrees 7 knots. Visibility 20 kilometers. View 1,300 feet cumulus. Overcast 15,000 feet altostratus. Temperature 21. Dew point 19. QNH 1017 hectopascals. Tree 005 inches. Remarks. Moderate turbulence. Observed at 1115. Tree 0 miles southeast. Of Nalita VORDME between flight level 160 and flight level 150. In descent. Reported by Airbus 320. Advise you have information, Papa. Nalita International Airport information, Papa. 1130. ILS Yankee runway 16 left approach. Landing runway 16 left. Departure runway 16 right. Departure frequency 124.2. Taxiway Alpha 1 closed. Wind 150 degrees 7 knots. Visibility 20 kilometers. View 1,300 feet cumulus. Overcast 15,000 feet altostratus. Temperature 21. Dew point 19. QNH 1017 hectopascals. Tree 005 inches. Remarks. Moderate turbulence. Observed at 1115. Tree 0 miles southeast. Of Nalita VORDME between flight level 160 and flight level 150. In descent. Reported by Airbus 320. Advise you have information, Papa. Nalita International Airport information, Papa. 1130. ILS Yankee runway 16 left approach. Landing runway 16 left. Departure runway 16 right. Departure frequency 124.2. Taxiway Alpha 1 closed. Wind 150 degrees 7 knots. Visibility 20 kilometers. View 1,300 feet cumulus. Overcast 15,000 feet altostratus. Temperature 21. Dew point 19. QNH 1017 hectopascals. Tree 005 inches. Remarks. Moderate turbulence. Observed at 1115. Tree 0 miles southeast. Of Nalita VORDME between flight level 160 and flight level 150. In descent. Reported by Airbus 320. Advise you have information, Papa. Nalita International Airport information, Papa. 1130. ILS Yankee runway 16 left approach. Landing runway 16 left. Departure runway 16 right. Departure frequency 124.2. Taxiway Alpha 1 closed. Wind 150 degrees 7 knots. Visibility 20 kilometers. View 1,300 feet cumulus. Overcast 15,000 feet altostratus. Temperature 21. Dew point 19. QNH 1017 hectopascals. Tree 005 inches. Remarks. Moderate turbulence. Observed at 1115. Tree 0 miles southeast. Of Nalita VORDME between flight level 160 and flight level 150. In descent. Reported by Airbus 320. Advise you have information, Papa. Nalita International Airport information, Papa. 1130. ILS Yankee runway 16 left approach. Landing runway 16 left.
Departure runway 16 right. Departure frequency 124.2. Taxiway Alpha 1 closed. Wind 150 degrees 7 knots. Visibility 20 kilometers. View 1,300 feet cumulus. Overcast 15,000 feet alto stratus. Temperature 21. Dew point 19. QNH 1017 hectopascals. Tree 005 inches. Remarks. Moderate turbulence. Observed at 1115. Tree 0 miles southeast. Of Nalita VORDME between flight level 160 and flight level 150 in descent. Reported by Airbus 320. Advise you have information Papa. Nalita International Airport information Papa. 1130. ILS Yankee runway 16 left approach. Landing runway 16 left. Departure runway 16 right. Departure frequency 124.2. Taxiway Alpha 1 closed. Wind 150 degrees 7 knots. Visibility 20 kilometers. View 1,300 feet cumulus. Overcast 15,000 feet alto stratus. Temperature 21. Dew point 19. QNH 1017 hectopascals. Tree 005 inches. Remarks. Moderate turbulence. Observed at 1115. Tree 0 miles southeast. Of Nalita VORDME between flight level 160 and flight level 150 in descent. Reported by Airbus 320. Advise you have information pop off. Nalita International Airport information pop off. 1130. ILS Yankee runway 16 left approach. Landing runway 16 left. Departure runway 16 right. Departure frequency 124.2. Taxiway Alpha 1 closed. Wind 150 degrees 7 knots. Visibility 20 kilometers. View 1,300 feet cumulus. Overcast 15,000 feet alto stratus. Temperature 21. Dew point 19. QNH 1017 hectopascals. Tree 005 inches. Remarks. Moderate turbulence. Observed at 1115. Tree 0 miles southeast. Of Nalita VORDME between flight level 160 and flight level 150 in descent. Reported by Airbus 320. Advise you have information pop off. Nalita International Airport information pop off. 1130. ILS Yankee runway 16 left approach. Landing runway 16 left. Departure runway 16 right. Departure frequency 124.2. Taxiway Alpha 1 closed. Wind 150 degrees 7 knots. Visibility 20 kilometers. View 1,300 feet cumulus. Overcast 15,000 feet alto stratus. Temperature 21. Dew point 19. QNH 1017 hectopascals. Tree 005 inches. Remarks. Moderate turbulence. Observed at 1115. Tree 0 miles southeast. Of Nalita VORDME between flight level 160 and flight level 150 in descent. Reported by Airbus 320. Advise you have information pop off. Nalita International Airport information pop off. 1130. ILS Yankee runway 16 left approach. Landing runway 16 left. Departure runway 16 right. Departure frequency 124.2. Taxiway Alpha 1 closed. Wind 150 degrees 7 knots. Visibility 20 kilometers.
few 1,300 feet cumulus. Overcast 15,000 feet alto stratus. Temperature 21. Dew point 19. QNH 1017 hectopascals. Tree 005 inches. Remarks. Moderate turbulence. Observed at 1115. Tree 0 miles southeast. Of Nalita VORDME between flight level 160. And flight level 150. In descent. Reported by Airbus Tree 20. Advise you have information Papa. Nalita International Airport information Papa. 1130. ILS Yankee runway 16 left approach. Landing runway 16 left. Departure runway 16 right. Departure frequency 124.2. Taxiway Alpha 1 closed. Wind 150 degrees 7 knots. Visibility 20 kilometers. View 1,300 feet cumulus. Overcast 15,000 feet alto stratus. Temperature 21. Dew point 19. QNH 1017 hectopascals. Tree 005 inches. Remarks. Moderate turbulence. Observed at 1115. Tree 0 miles southeast. Of Nalita VORDME between flight level 160 and flight level 150. In descent. Reported by Airbus Tree 20. Advise you have information Papa. Nalita International Airport information Papa. 1130. ILS Yankee runway 16 left approach. Landing runway 16 left. Departure runway 16 right. Departure frequency 124.2. Taxiway Alpha 1 closed. Wind 150 degrees 7 knots. Visibility 20 kilometers. View 1,300 feet cumulus. Overcast 15,000 feet alto stratus. Temperature 21. Dew point 19. QNH 1017 hectopascals. Tree 005 inches. Remarks. Moderate turbulence. Observed at 1115. Tree 0 miles southeast. Of Nalita VORDME between flight level 160 and flight level 150. In descent. Reported by Airbus Tree 20. Advise you have information Papa. Nalita International Airport information Papa. 1130. ILS Yankee runway 16 left approach. Landing runway 16 left. Departure runway 16 right. Departure frequency 124.2. Taxiway Alpha 1 closed. Wind 150 degrees 7 knots. Visibility 20 kilometers. View 1,300 feet cumulus. Overcast 15,000 feet alto stratus. Temperature 21. Dew point 19. QNH 1017 hectopascals. Tree 005 inches. Remarks. Moderate turbulence. Observed at 1115. Tree 0 miles southeast. Of Nalita VORDME between flight level 160 and flight level 150. In descent. Reported by Airbus Tree 20. Advise you have information Papa. Nalita International Airport information Papa. 1130. ILS Yankee runway 16 left approach. Landing runway 16 left. Departure runway 16 right. Departure frequency 124.2. Taxiway Alpha 1 closed. Wind 150 degrees 7 knots. Visibility 20 kilometers. View 1,300 feet cumulus. Overcast 15,000 feet alto stratus. Temperature 21. Dew point 19. QNH 1017 hectopascals. Tree 005 inches. Remarks.
moderate turbulence.

the one closed. Wind 150 degrees 7 knots. Visibility 20 kilometers. View 1,300 feet cumulus. Overcast 15,000 feet alto stratus. Temperature 21. Dew point 19er. QNH 1017 hectopascals. 3005 inches. Remarks. Moderate turbulence. Observed at 1115. 30 miles southeast. Of Malita VORDME between flight level 160 and flight level 150. In descent. Reported by Airbus 320. Advise you have information pop off. Nalita International Airport information pop off. 1130. ILS Yankee runway 16 left approach. Landing runway 16 left. Departure runway 16 right. Departure frequency 124.2. Taxiway Alpha 1 closed. Wind 150 degrees 7 knots. Visibility 20 kilometers. View 1,300 feet cumulus. Overcast 15,000 feet alto stratus. Temperature 21. Dew point 19er. QNH 1017 hectopascals. 3005 inches. Remarks. Moderate turbulence. Observed at 1115. 30 miles southeast. Of Nalita VORDME between flight level 160 and flight level 150. In descent. Reported by Airbus 320. Advise you have information pop off. Nalita International Airport information pop off. 1130. ILS Yankee runway 16 left approach. Landing runway 16 left. Departure runway 16 right. Departure frequency 124.2. Taxiway Alpha 1 closed. Wind 150 degrees 7 knots. Visibility 20 kilometers. View 1,300 feet cumulus. Overcast 15,000 feet alto stratus. Temperature 21. Dew point 19er. QNH 1017 hectopascals. 3005 inches. Remarks. Moderate turbulence. Observed at 1115. 30 miles southeast. Of Nalita VORDME between flight level 160 and flight level 150. In descent. Reported by Airbus 320. Advise you have information pop off. Nalita International Airport information Quebec. 1200. ILS Yankee runway 16 left approach. Landing runway 16 left. Departure runway 16 right. Departure frequency 124.2. Taxiway Alpha 1 closed. Wind 160 degrees 5 knots. Visibility 20 kilometers. View 1,300 feet cumulus. Overcast 14,000 feet alto stratus. Temperature 21. Dew point 19er. QNH 1017 hectopascals. 3005 inches. Advise you have information Quebec. Nalita International Airport information Quebec. 1200. ILS Yankee runway 16 left approach. Landing runway 16 left. Departure runway 16 right. Departure frequency 124.2. Taxiway Alpha 1 closed. Wind 160 degrees 5 knots. Visibility 20 kilometers. View 1,300 feet cumulus. Overcast 14,000 feet alto stratus. Temperature 21. Dew point 19er. QNH 1017 hectopascals. 3005 inches. Advise you have information Quebec. Nalita International Airport information Quebec. 1200.

ILS Yankee runway 16 left approach. Landing runway 16 left. Departure runway 16 right. Departure frequency 124.2. Taxiway Alpha 1 closed. Wind 160 degrees 5 knots. Visibility 20 kilometers. View 1,300 feet cumulus. Overcast 14,000 feet altostratus. Temperature 21. Dew point 19. QNH 1017 hectopascals. Tree 005 inches. Advise you have information Quebec. Nalitra International Airport information Quebec. 1200. ILS Yankee runway 16 left approach. Landing runway 16 left. Departure runway 16 right. Departure frequency 124.2. Taxiway Alpha 1 closed. Wind 160 degrees 5 knots. Visibility 20 kilometers. View 1,300 feet cumulus. Overcast 14,000 feet altostratus. Temperature 21. Dew point 19. QNH 1017 hectopascals. Tree 005 inches. Advise you have information Quebec. Nalitra International Airport information Quebec. 1200. ILS Yankee runway 16 left approach. Landing runway 16 left. Departure runway 16 right. Departure frequency 124.2. Taxiway Alpha 1 closed. Wind 160 degrees 5 knots. Visibility 20 kilometers. View 1,300 feet cumulus. Overcast 14,000 feet altostratus. Temperature 21. Dew point 19. QNH 1017 hectopascals. Tree 005 inches. Advise you have information Quebec. Nalitra International Airport information Quebec. 1200. ILS Yankee runway 16 left approach. Landing runway 16 left. Departure runway 16 right. Departure frequency 124.2. Taxiway Alpha 1 closed. Wind 160 degrees 5 knots. Visibility 20 kilometers. View 1,300 feet cumulus. Overcast 14,000 feet altostratus. Temperature 21. Dew point 19. QNH 1017 hectopascals. Tree 005 inches. Advise you have information Quebec. Nalitra International Airport information Quebec. 1200. ILS Yankee runway 16 left approach. Landing runway 16 left. Departure runway 16 right. Departure frequency 124.2. Taxiway Alpha 1 closed. Wind 160 degrees 5 knots. Visibility 20 kilometers. View 1,300 feet cumulus. Overcast 14,000 feet altostratus. Temperature 21. Dew point 19. QNH 1017 hectopascals. Tree 005 inches. Advise you have information Quebec. Nalitra International Airport information Quebec. 1200. ILS Yankee runway 16 left approach. Landing runway 16 left. Departure runway 16 right. Departure frequency 124.2. Taxiway Alpha 1 closed. Wind 160 degrees 5 knots. Visibility 20 kilometers. View 1,300 feet cumulus. Overcast 14,000 feet altostratus. Temperature 21. Dew point 19. QNH 1017 hectopascals. Tree 005 inches. Advise you have information Quebec.
Nalita International Airport Information, Quebec. 1200. ILS Yankee Runway 16 left approach. Landing runway 16 left. Departure runway 16 right. Departure frequency 124.2. Taxiway Alpha 1 closed. Wind 160 degrees 5 knots. Visibility 20 kilometers. View 1,300 feet cumulus. Overcast 14,000 feet altostratus. Temperature 21. Dew point 19. QNH 1017 hectopascals. Tree 005 inches. Advise you have information Quebec. Nalita International Airport information Quebec. 1200. ILS Yankee runway 16 left approach. Landing runway 16 left. Departure runway 16 right. Departure frequency 124.2. Taxiway Alpha 1 closed. Wind 160 degrees 5 knots. Visibility 20 kilometers. View 1,300 feet cumulus. Overcast 14,000 feet altostratus. Temperature 21. Dew point 19. QNH 1017 hectopascals. Tree 005 inches. Advise you have information Quebec. Nalita International Airport information Quebec. 1200. ILS Yankee runway 16 left approach. Landing runway 16 left. Departure runway 16 right. Departure frequency 124.2. Taxiway Alpha 1 closed. Wind 160 degrees 5 knots. Visibility 20 kilometers. View 1,300 feet cumulus. Overcast 14,000 feet altostratus. Temperature 21. Dew point 19. QNH 1017 hectopascals. Tree 005 inches. Advise you have information Quebec. Nalita International Airport information Quebec. 1200. ILS Yankee runway 16 left approach. Landing runway 16 left. Departure runway 16 right. Departure frequency 124.2. Taxiway Alpha 1 closed. Wind 160 degrees 5 knots. Visibility 20 kilometers. View 1,300 feet cumulus. Overcast 14,000 feet altostratus. Temperature 21. Dew point 19. QNH 1017 hectopascals. Tree 005 inches. Advise you have information Quebec. Nalita International Airport information Quebec. 1200. ILS Yankee runway 16 left approach. Landing runway 16 left. Departure runway 16 right. Departure frequency 124.2. Taxiway Alpha 1 closed. Wind 160 degrees 5 knots. Visibility 20 kilometers. View 1,300 feet cumulus. Overcast 14,000 feet altostratus. Temperature 21. Dew point 19. QNH 1017 hectopascals. Tree 005 inches. Advise you have information Quebec. Nalita International Airport information Quebec. 1200. ILS Yankee runway 16 left approach. Landing runway 16 left. Departure runway 16 right. Departure frequency 124.2. Taxiway Alpha 1 closed. Wind 160 degrees 5 knots. Visibility 20 kilometers. View 1,300 feet cumulus. Overcast 14,000 feet altostratus. Temperature 21. Dew point 19. Q
QNH1017 hectopascal. Tree 005 inches. Advise you have information Quebec. Nalitra International Airport information Quebec. 1200. ILS Yankee runway 16 left approach. Landing runway 16 left. Departure runway 16 right. Departure frequency 124.2. Taxiway Alpha 1 closed. Wind 160 degrees 5 knots. Visibility 20 kilometers. View 1,300 feet cumulus. Overcast 14,000 feet altostratus. Temperature 21. Dew point 19. QNH1017 hectopascals. Tree 005 inches. Advise you have information Quebec. Nalitra International Airport information Quebec. 1200. ILS Yankee runway 16 left approach. Landing runway 16 left. Departure runway 16 right. Departure frequency 124.2. Taxiway Alpha 1 closed. Wind 160 degrees 5 knots. Visibility 20 kilometers. View 1,300 feet cumulus. Overcast 14,000 feet altostratus. Temperature 21. Dew point 19. QNH1017 hectopascals. Tree 005 inches. Advise you have information Quebec. Nalitra International Airport information Quebec. 1200. ILS Yankee runway 16 left approach. Landing runway 16 left. Departure runway 16 right. Departure frequency 124.2. Taxiway Alpha 1 closed. Wind 160 degrees 5 knots. Visibility 20 kilometers. View 1,300 feet cumulus. Overcast 14,000 feet altostratus. Temperature 21. Dew point 19. QNH1017 hectopascals. Tree 005 inches. Advise you have information Quebec. Nalitra International Airport information Quebec. 1200. ILS Yankee runway 16 left approach. Landing runway 16 left. Departure runway 16 right. Departure frequency 124.2. Taxiway Alpha 1 closed. Wind 160 degrees 5 knots. Visibility 20 kilometers. View 1,300 feet cumulus. Overcast 14,000 feet altostratus. Temperature 21. Dew point 19. QNH1017 hectopascals. Tree 005 inches. Advise you have information Quebec. Nalitra International Airport information Quebec. 1200. ILS Yankee runway 16 left approach. Landing runway 16 left. Departure runway 16 right. Departure frequency 124.2. Taxiway Alpha 1 closed. Wind 160 degrees 5 knots. Visibility 20 kilometers. View 1,300 feet cumulus. Overcast 14,000 feet altostratus. Temperature 21. Dew point 19. QNH1017 hectopascals. Tree 005 inches. Advise you have information Quebec. Nalitra International Airport information Quebec. 1200. ILS Yankee runway 16 left approach. Landing runway 16 left. Departure runway 16 right. Departure frequency 124.2. Taxiway Alpha 1 closed. Wind 160 degrees 5 knots. Visibility 20 kilometers. View 1,300 feet cumulus.
Forecast 14,000 feet alto stratus. Temperature 21. Dew point 19. QNH 1017 hectopascals. Tree 005 inches. Advise you have information Quebec. Nalitra International Airport information Quebec. 1200. ILS Yankee runway 16 left approach. Landing runway 16 left. Departure runway 16 right. Departure frequency 124.2. Taxiway Alpha 1 closed. Wind 160 degrees 5 knots. Visibility 20 kilometers. View 1,300 feet cumulus. Overcast 14,000 feet alto stratus. Temperature 21. Dew point 19. QNH 1017 hectopascals. Tree 005 inches. Advise you have information Quebec. Nalitra International Airport information Quebec. 1200. ILS Yankee runway 16 left approach. Landing runway 16 left. Departure runway 16 right. Departure frequency 124.2. Taxiway Alpha 1 closed. Wind 160 degrees 5 knots. Visibility 20 kilometers. View 1,300 feet cumulus. Overcast 14,000 feet alto stratus. Temperature 21. Dew point 19. QNH 1017 hectopascals. Tree 005 inches. Advise you have information Quebec. Nalitra International Airport information Quebec. 1200. ILS Yankee runway 16 left approach. Landing runway 16 left. Departure runway 16 right. Departure frequency 124.2. Taxiway Alpha 1 closed. Wind 160 degrees 5 knots. Visibility 20 kilometers. View 1,300 feet cumulus. Overcast 14,000 feet alto stratus. Temperature 21. Dew point 19. QNH 1017 hectopascals. Tree 005 inches. Advise you have information Quebec. Nalitra International Airport information Romeo. 1200. ILS Yankee runway 16 right approach and ILS Yankee runway 16 left approach. Landing runway 16 right and 16 left. Departure runway 16 right. Departure frequency 124.2. Taxiway Alpha 1 closed. Parallel approaches in progress. Wind 160 degrees 5 knots. Visibility 20 kilometers. View 1,300 feet cumulus. Overcast 14,000 feet alto stratus. Temperature 21. Dew point 19. QNH 1017 hectopascals. Tree 005 inches. Advise you have information Romeo. Nalitra International Airport information Romeo. 1200. ILS Yankee runway 16 right approach and ILS Yankee runway 16 left approach. Landing runway 16 right and 16 left. Departure runway 16 right. Departure frequency 124.2. Taxiway Alpha 1 closed. Parallel approaches in progress. Wind 160 degrees 5 knots. Visibility 20 kilometers. View 1,300 feet cumulus. Overcast 14,000 feet alto stratus. Temperature 21. Dew point 19. QNH 1017 hectopascals. Tree 005 inches. Advise Romeo. Nalitra International Airport information Romeo. 1200.
ILS Yankee runway 16 right approach and ILS Yankee runway 16 left approach. Landing runway 16 right and 16 left. Departure runway 16 right. Departure frequency 124.2. Taxiway Alpha 1 closed. Parallel approaches in progress. Wind 160 degrees 5 knots. Visibility 20 kilometers. View 1,300 feet cumulus. Overcast 14,000 feet alto stratus. Temperature 21. Dew point 19. QNH 1017 hectopascals. Tree 005 inches. Advise you have information Romeo. Nalitra International Airport information Romeo. 1200. ILS Yankee runway 16 right approach and ILS Yankee runway 16 left approach. Landing runway 16 right and 16 left. Departure runway 16 right. Departure frequency 124.2. Taxiway Alpha 1 closed. Parallel approaches in progress. Wind 160 degrees 5 knots. Visibility 20 kilometers. View 1,300 feet cumulus. Overcast 14,000 feet alto stratus. Temperature 21. Dew point 19. QNH 1017 hectopascals. Tree 005 inches. Advise you have information Romeo. Nalitra International Airport information Romeo. 1200. ILS Yankee runway 16 right approach and ILS Yankee runway 16 left approach. Landing runway 16 right and 16 left. Departure runway 16 right. Departure frequency 124.2. Taxiway Alpha 1 closed. Parallel approaches in progress. Wind 160 degrees 5 knots. Visibility 20 kilometers. View 1,300 feet cumulus. Overcast 14,000 feet alto stratus. Temperature 21. Dew point 19. QNH 1017 hectopascals. Tree 005 inches. Advise you have information Romeo. Nalitra International Airport information Romeo. 1200. ILS Yankee runway 16 right approach and ILS Yankee runway 16 left approach. Landing runway 16 right and 16 left. Departure runway 16 right. Departure frequency 124.2. Taxiway Alpha 1 closed. Parallel approaches in progress. Wind 160 degrees 5 knots. Visibility 20 kilometers. View 1,300 feet cumulus. Overcast 14,000 feet alto stratus. Temperature 21. Dew point 19. QNH 1017 hectopascals. Tree 005 inches. Advise you have information Romeo. Nalitra International Airport information Romeo. 1200. ILS Yankee runway 16 right approach and ILS Yankee runway 16 left approach. Landing runway 16 right and 16 left. Departure runway 16 right. Departure frequency 124.2. Taxiway Alpha 1 closed. Parallel approaches in progress. Wind 160 degrees 5 knots. Visibility 20 kilometers. View 1,300 feet cumulus. Overcast 14,000 feet alto stratus. Temperature 21. Dew point 19. QNH 1017 hectopascals. Tree 005 inches. Advise you have information Romeo. Nalitra International Airport information Romeo. 1200. ILS Yankee runway 16 right approach and ILS Yankee runway 16 left approach. Landing runway 16 right and 16 left.
Departure runway 16 left. Departure frequency 14.2. Taxiway alpha 1 closed. Parallel approaches in progress. Wind 160 degrees 5 knots. Visibility 20 kilometers. View 1,300 feet cumulus. Overcast 14,000 feet alto stratus. Temperature 21. Dew point 19. QNH 1017 hectopascals. 3005 inches. Advise you have information Romeo. Nalitra International Airport information Romeo. 1200. ILS Yankee runway 16 right approach and ILS Yankee runway 16 left approach. Landing runway 16 right and 16 left. Departure runway 16 right. Departure frequency 124.2. Taxiway Alpha 1 closed. Parallel approaches in progress. Wind 160 degrees 5 knots. Visibility 20 kilometers. View 1,300 feet cumulus. Overcast 14,000 feet alto stratus. Temperature 21. Dew point 19. QNH 1017 hectopascals. 3005 inches. Advise you have information Romeo. Nalitra International Airport information Romeo. 1200. ILS Yankee runway 16 right approach and ILS Yankee runway 16 left approach. Landing runway 16 right and 16 left. Departure runway 16 right. Departure frequency 124.2. Taxiway Alpha 1 closed. Parallel approaches in progress. Wind 160 degrees 5 knots. Visibility 20 kilometers. View 1,300 feet cumulus. Overcast 14,000 feet alto stratus. Temperature 21. Dew point 19. QNH 1017 hectopascals. 3005 inches. Advise you have information Romeo. Nalitra International Airport information Sierra. 1230. ILS Yankee runway 16 right approach and ILS Yankee runway 16 left approach. Landing runway 16 right and 16 left. Departure runway 16 right. Departure frequency 124.2. Taxiway Alpha 1 closed. Parallel approaches in progress. Wind 150 degrees 5 knots. Direction variable between 110 and 190 degrees. Visibility 20 kilometers. View 1,300 feet cumulus. Overcast 14,000 feet alto stratus. Temperature 21. Dew point 19. QNH 1017 hectopascals. 3005 inches. Advise you have information Sierra. Nalitra International Airport information Sierra. 1230. ILS Yankee runway 16 right approach and ILS Yankee runway 16 left approach. Landing runway 16 right and 16 left. Departure runway 16 right. Departure frequency 124.2. Taxiway Alpha 1 closed. Parallel approaches in progress. Wind 150 degrees 5 knots. Direction variable between 110 and 190 degrees. Visibility 20 kilometers. View 1,300 feet cumulus. Overcast 14,000 feet alto stratus. Temperature 21. Dew point 19. QNH 1017 hectopascals. 3005 inches. Advise you have information Sierra. Nalitra International Airport information Sierra. 1230. ILS Yankee runway 16 right approach and ILS Yankee runway 16 left approach. Landing runway 16 right and 16 left.
Departure runway 16 right. Departure frequency 124.2. Taxiway Alpha 1 closed. Parallel approaches in progress. Wind 150 degrees 5 knots. Direction variable between 110 and 190 degrees. Visibility 20 kilometers. View 1,300 feet cumulus. Overcast 14,000 feet altostratus. Temperature 21. Dew point 19. QNH 1017 hectopascals. Tree 005 inches. Advise you have information Sierra. Nalitra International Airport information Sierra. 1230. ILS Yankee runway 16 right approach and ILS Yankee runway 16 left approach. Landing runway 16 right and 16 left. Departure runway 16 right. Departure frequency 124.2. Taxiway Alpha 1 closed. Parallel approaches in progress. Wind 150 degrees 5 knots. Direction variable between 110 and 190 degrees. Visibility 20 kilometers. View 1,300 feet cumulus. Overcast 14,000 feet altostratus. Temperature 21. Dew point 19. QNH 1017 hectopascals. Tree 005 inches. Advise you have information Sierra. Nalitra International Airport information Sierra. 1230. ILS Yankee runway 16 right approach and ILS Yankee runway 16 left approach. Landing runway 16 right and 16 left. Departure runway 16 right. Departure frequency 124.2. Taxiway Alpha 1 closed. Parallel approaches in progress. Wind 150 degrees 5 knots. Direction variable between 110 and 190 degrees. Visibility 20 kilometers. View 1,300 feet cumulus. Overcast 14,000 feet altostratus. Temperature 21. Dew point 19. QNH 1017 hectopascals. Tree 005 inches. Advise you have information Sierra. Nalitra International Airport information Sierra. 1230. ILS Yankee runway 16 right approach and ILS Yankee runway 16 left approach. Landing runway 16 right and 16 left. Departure runway 16 right. Departure frequency 124.2. Taxiway Alpha 1 closed. Parallel approaches in progress. Wind 150 degrees 5 knots. Direction variable between 110 and 190 degrees. Visibility 20 kilometers. View 1,300 feet cumulus. Overcast 14,000 feet altostratus. Temperature 21. Dew point 19. QNH 1017 hectopascals. Tree 005 inches. Advise you have information Sierra. Nalitra International Airport information Sierra. 1230. ILS Yankee runway 16 right approach and ILS Yankee runway 16 left approach. Landing runway 16 right and 16 left. Departure runway 16 right. Departure frequency 124.2. Taxiway Alpha 1 closed. Parallel approaches in progress. Wind 150 degrees 5 knots. Direction variable between 110 and 190 degrees. Visibility 20 kilometers. View 1,300 feet cumulus. Overcast 14,000 feet altostratus. Temperature 21. 2.19. QNH 1017 hectopascals. Tree 005 inches. Advise you have information Sierra. Nalitra International Airport information Sierra. 1230.
ILS Yankee runway 16 right approach and ILS Yankee runway 16 left approach. Landing runway 16 right and 16 left. Departure runway 16 right. Departure frequency 124.2. Taxiway Alpha 1 closed. Parallel approaches in progress. Wind 150 degrees 5 knots. Direction variable between 110 and 190 degrees. Visibility 20 kilometers. View 1,300 feet cumulus. Overcast 14,000 feet alto stratus. Temperature 21. Dew point 19. QNH 1017 hectopascals. Tree 005 inches. Advise you have information Sierra. Nalita International Airport information Sierra. 1230. ILS Yankee runway 16 right approach and ILS Yankee runway 16 left approach. Landing runway 16 right and 16 left. Departure runway 16 right. Departure frequency 124.2. Taxiway Alpha 1 closed. Parallel approaches in progress. Wind 150 degrees 5 knots. Direction variable between 110 and 190 degrees. Visibility 20 kilometers. View 1,300 feet cumulus. Overcast 14,000 feet alto stratus. Temperature 21. Dew point 19. QNH 1017 hectopascals. Tree 005 inches. Advise you have information Sierra. Nalita International Airport information Sierra. 1230. ILS Yankee runway 16 right approach and ILS Yankee runway 16 left approach. Landing runway 16 right and 16 left. Departure runway 16 right. Departure frequency 124.2. Taxiway Alpha 1 closed. Parallel approaches in progress. Wind 150 degrees 5 knots. Direction variable between 110 and 190 degrees. Visibility 20 kilometers. View 1,300 feet cumulus. Overcast 14,000 feet alto stratus. Temperature 21. Dew point 19. QNH 1017 hectopascals. 3005 inches. Advising has information Sierra. Nalita International Airport information Sierra. 1230. ILS Yankee runway 16 right approach and ILS Yankee runway 16 left approach. Landing runway 16 right and 16 left. Departure runway 16 right. Departure frequency 124.2. Taxiway Alpha 1 closed. Parallel approaches in progress. Wind 150 degrees 5 knots. Direction variable between 110 and 190 degrees. Visibility 20 kilometers. View 1,300 feet cumulus. Overcast 14,000 feet alto stratus. Temperature 21. Dew point 19. QNH 1017 hectopascals. Tree 005 inches. Advise you have information Sierra. Nalita International Airport information Sierra. 1230. ILS Yankee runway 16 right approach and ILS Yankee runway 16 left approach. Landing runway 16 right and 16 left. Departure runway 16 right. Departure frequency 124.2. Taxiway Alpha 1 closed. Parallel approaches in progress. Wind 150 degrees 5 knots. Direction variable between 110 and 190 degrees. Visibility 20 kilometers. View 1,300 feet cumulus. Overcast 14,000 feet alto stratus. Temperature 21. Dew point 19. QNH 1017 hectopascals. Tree 005 inches.
Advise you have information, Sierra. Nalitra International Airport, information, Sierra. 1230. ILS Yankee runway 16 right approach and ILS Yankee runway 16 left approach. Landing runway 16 right and 16 left. Departure runway 16 right. Departure frequency 124.2. Taxiway Alpha 1 closed. Parallel approaches in progress. Wind 150 degrees 5 knots. Direction variable between 110 and 190 degrees. Visibility 20 kilometers. View 1,300 feet cumulus. Overcast 14,000 feet alto stratus. Temperature 21. Dew point 19. QNH 1017 hectopascals. Tree 005 inches. Advise you have information, Sierra. Nalitra International Airport, information, Sierra. 1230. ILS Yankee runway 16 right approach and ILS Yankee runway 16 left approach. Landing runway 16 right and 16 left. Departure runway 16 right. Departure frequency 124.2. Taxiway Alpha 1 closed. Parallel approaches in progress. Wind 150 degrees 5 knots. Direction variable between 110 and 190 degrees. Visibility 20 kilometers. View 1,300 feet cumulus. Overcast 14,000 feet alto stratus. Temperature 21. Dew point 19. QNH 1017 hectopascals. Tree 005 inches. Advise you have information, Sierra. Nalitra International Airport, information, Sierra. 1230. ILS Yankee runway 16 right approach and ILS Yankee runway 16 left approach. Landing runway 16 right and 16 left. Departure runway 16 right. Departure frequency 124.2. Taxiway Alpha 1 closed. Parallel approaches in progress. Wind 150 degrees 5 knots. Direction variable between 110 and 190 degrees. Visibility 20 kilometers. View 1,300 feet cumulus. Overcast 14,000 feet alto stratus. Temperature 21. Dew point 19. QNH 1017 hectopascals. Tree 005 inches. Advise you have information, Sierra. Nalitra International Airport, information, Sierra. 1230. ILS Yankee runway 16 right approach and ILS Yankee runway 16 left approach. Landing runway 16 right and 16 left. Departure runway 16 right. Departure frequency 124.2. Taxiway Alpha 1 closed. Parallel approaches in progress. Wind 150 degrees 5 knots. Direction variable between 110 and 190 degrees. Visibility 20 kilometers. View 1,300 feet cumulus. Overcast 14,000 feet alto stratus. Temperature 21. Dew point 19. QNH 1017 hectopascals. Tree 005 inches. Advise you have information, Sierra. Nalitra International Airport, information, Sierra. 1230. ILS Yankee runway 16 right approach and ILS Yankee runway 16 left approach. Landing runway 16 right and 16 left. Departure runway 16 right. Departure frequency 124.2. Taxiway Alpha 1 closed. Parallel approaches in progress. Wind 150 degrees 5 knots. Direction variable between 110 and 190 degrees. Visibility 20 kilometers. View 1,300 feet cumulus. Overcast 14,000 feet alto stratus. Temperature 21.
Dew point 19er. QNH 1017 hectopascals. Tree 005 inches. Advise you have information Sierra. Nalitra International Airport information Sierra. 1230. ILS Yankee runway 16 right approach and ILS Yankee runway 16 left approach. Landing runway 16 right and 16 left. Departure runway 16 right. Departure frequency 124.2. Taxiway Alpha 1 closed. Parallel approaches in progress. Wind 150 degrees 5 knots. Direction variable between 110 and 190 degrees. Visibility 20 kilometers. View 1,300 feet cumulus. Overcast 14,000 feet altostratus. Temperature 21. Dew point 19er. QNH 1017 hectopascals. Tree 005 inches. Advise you have information Sierra. Nalitra International Airport information Sierra. 1230. ILS Yankee runway 16 right approach and ILS Yankee runway 16 left approach. Landing runway 16 right and 16 left. Departure runway 16 right. Departure frequency 124.2. Taxiway Alpha 1 closed. Parallel approaches in progress. Wind 150 degrees 5 knots. Direction variable between 110 and 190 degrees. Visibility 20 kilometers. View 1,300 feet cumulus. Overcast 14,000 feet altostratus. Temperature 21. Dew point 19er. QNH 1017 hectopascals. Tree 005 inches. Advise you have information Sierra. Nalitra International Airport information Sierra. 1230. ILS Yankee runway 16 right approach and ILS Yankee runway 16 left approach. Landing runway 16 right and 16 left. Departure runway 16 right. Departure frequency 124.2. Taxiway Alpha 1 closed. Parallel approaches in progress. Wind 150 degrees 5 knots. Direction variable between 110 and 190 degrees. Visibility 20 kilometers. View 1,300 feet cumulus. Overcast 14,000 feet altostratus. Temperature 21. Dew point 19er. QNH 1017 hectopascals. Tree 005 inches. Advise you have information Sierra. Nalitra International Airport information Sierra. 1230. ILS Yankee runway 16 right approach and ILS Yankee runway 16 left approach. Landing runway 16 right and 16 left. Departure runway 16 right. Departure frequency 124.2. Taxiway Alpha 1 closed. Parallel approaches in progress. Wind 150 degrees 5 knots. Direction variable between 110 and 190 degrees. Visibility 20 kilometers. View 1,300 feet cumulus. Overcast 14,000 feet altostratus. Temperature 21. Dew point 19er. QNH 1017 hectopascals. Tree 005 inches. Advise you have information Sierra. Nalitra International Airport information Sierra. 1230. ILS Yankee runway 16 right approach and ILS Yankee runway 16 left approach. Landing runway 16 right and 16 left. Departure runway 16 right. Departure frequency 124.2. Taxiway Alpha 1 closed. Parallel approaches in progress. Wind 150 degrees 5 knots. Direction variable between 110 and 190 degrees.
Visibility 20 kilometers. View 1,300 feet cumulus. Overcast 14,000 feet altostratus. Temperature 21. Dew point 19. QNH 1017 hectopascals. Tree 005 inches. Advise you have information, Sierra. Nalitra International Airport information, Sierra. 1230. ILS Yankee runway 16 right approach and ILS Yankee runway 16 left approach. Landing runway 16 right and 16 left. Departure runway 16 right. Departure frequency 124.2. Taxiway Alpha 1 closed. Parallel approaches in progress. Wind 150 degrees 5 knots. Direction variable between 110 and 190 degrees. Visibility 20 kilometers. View 1,300 feet cumulus. Overcast 14,000 feet altostratus. Temperature 21. Dew point 19. QNH 1017 hectopascals. Tree 005 inches. Advise you have information, Sierra. Nalitra International Airport information, Sierra. 1230. ILS Yankee runway 16 right approach and ILS Yankee runway 16 left approach. Landing runway 16 right and 16 left. Departure runway 16 right. Departure frequency 124.2. Taxiway Alpha 1 closed. Parallel approaches in progress. Wind 150 degrees 5 knots. Direction variable between 110 and 190 degrees. Visibility 20 kilometers. View 1,300 feet cumulus. Overcast 14,000 feet altostratus. Temperature 21. Dew point 19. QNH 1017 hectopascals. Tree 005 inches. Advise you have information, Sierra. Nalitra International Airport information, Sierra. 1230. ILS Yankee runway 16 right approach and ILS Yankee runway 16 left approach. Landing runway 16 right and 16 left. Departure runway 16 right. Departure frequency 124.2. Taxiway Alpha 1 closed. Parallel approaches in progress. Wind 150 degrees 5 knots. Direction variable between 110 and 190 degrees. Visibility 20 kilometers. View 1,300 feet cumulus. Overcast 14,000 feet altostratus. Temperature 21. Dew point 19. QNH 1017 hectopascals. Tree 005 inches. Advise you have information, Sierra. Nalitra International Airport information, Sierra. 1230. ILS Yankee runway 16 right approach and ILS Yankee runway 16 left approach. Landing runway 16 right and 16 left. Departure runway 16 right. Departure frequency 124.2. Taxiway Alpha 1 closed. Parallel approaches in progress. Wind 150 degrees 5 knots. Direction variable between 110 and 190 degrees. Visibility 20 kilometers. View 1,300 feet cumulus. Overcast 14,000 feet altostratus. Temperature 21. Dew point 19. QNH 1017 hectopascals. Tree 005 inches. Advise you have information, Sierra. Nalitra International Airport information, Sierra. 1230. ILS Yankee runway 16 right approach and ILS Yankee runway 16 left approach. Landing runway 16 right and 16 left. Departure runway 16 right. Departure frequency 124.2. Taxiway Alpha 1 closed.
Parallel approach is in progress. Wind at 150 degrees 5 knots. Direction variable between 110 and

on 6 left. Departure runway 16 right. Departure frequency 124.2. Taxiway Alpha 1 closed. Parallel approaches in progress. Wind 150 degrees 5 knots. Direction variable between 110 and 190 degrees. Visibility 20 kilometers. View 1,300 feet cumulus. Overcast 14,000 feet alto stratus. Temperature 21. Dew point 19. QNH 1017 hectopascals. Tree 005 inches. Advise you have information, Sierra. Nalita International Airport information, Sierra. 1230. ILS Yankee runway 16 right approach and ILS Yankee runway 16 left approach. Landing runway 16 right and 16 left. Departure runway 16 right. Departure frequency 124.2. Taxiway Alpha 1 closed. Parallel approaches in progress. Wind 150 degrees 5 knots. Direction variable between 110 and 190 degrees. Visibility 20 kilometers. View 1,300 feet cumulus. Overcast 14,000 feet alto stratus. Temperature 21. Dew point 19. QNH 1017 hectopascals. Tree 005 inches. Advise you have information, Sierra. Nalita International Airport information, Sierra. 1230. ILS Yankee runway 16 right approach and ILS Yankee runway 16 left approach. Landing runway 16 right and 16 left. Departure runway 16 right. Departure frequency 124.2. Taxiway Alpha 1 closed. Parallel approaches in progress. Wind 150 degrees 5 knots. Direction variable between 110 and 190 degrees. Visibility 20 kilometers. View 1,300 feet cumulus. Overcast 14,000 feet alto stratus. Temperature 21. Dew point 19. QNH 1017 hectopascals. Tree 005 inches. Advise you have information, Sierra. Nalita International Airport information, Sierra. 1230. ILS Yankee runway 16 right approach and ILS Yankee runway 16 left approach. Landing runway 16 right and 16 left. Departure runway 16 right. Departure frequency 124.2. Taxiway Alpha 1 closed. Parallel approaches in progress. Wind 150 degrees 5 knots. Direction variable between 110 and 190 degrees. Visibility 20 kilometers. View 1,300 feet cumulus. Overcast 14,000 feet alto stratus. Temperature 21. Dew point 19. QNH 1017 hectopascals. Tree 005 inches. Advise you have information, Sierra. Nalita International Airport information, Tango. 1300. ILS Yankee runway 16 right approach and ILS Yankee runway 16 left approach. Using runway 16 right and 16 left. Departure frequency 124.2. Taxiway Alpha 1 closed. Parallel approaches in progress. Runway 16 left and tree 4 right will be closed. From 1410. Wind 140 degrees 6 knots. Visibility 20 kilometers. View 1,300 feet cumulus. Overcast 14,000 feet alto stratus. Temperature 21. Dew point 19. QNH 1017 hectopascals. Tree 004 inches. Advise you have information, Tango. Nalita International Airport information, Tango.
1300. ILS Yankee runway 16 right approach and ILS Yankee runway 16 left approach. Using runway 16 right and 16 left. Departure frequency 124.2. Taxiway Alpha 1 closed. Parallel approaches in progress. Runway 16 left and 34 right will be closed. From 1410. Wind 140 degrees 6 knots. Visibility 20 kilometers. View 1,300 feet cumulus. Overcast 14,000 feet alto stratus. Temperature 21. Dew point 19. QNH 1017 hectopascals. Tree 004 inches. Advise you have information tango. Nalita International Airport information tango. 1300. ILS Yankee runway 16 right approach and ILS Yankee runway 16 left approach. Using runway 16 right and 16 left. Departure frequency 124.2. Taxiway Alpha 1 closed. Parallel approaches in progress. Runway 16 left and 34 right will be closed. From 1410. Wind 140 degrees 6 knots. Visibility 20 kilometers. View 1,300 feet cumulus. Overcast 14,000 feet alto stratus. Temperature 21. Dew point 19. QNH 1017 hectopascals. Tree 004 inches. Advise you have information tango. Nalita International Airport information tango. 1300. ILS Yankee runway 16 right approach and ILS Yankee runway 16 left approach. Using runway 16 right and 16 left. Departure frequency 124.2. Taxiway Alpha 1 closed. Parallel approaches in progress. Runway 16 left and 34 right will be closed. From 1410. Wind 140 degrees 6 knots. Visibility 20 kilometers. View 1,300 feet cumulus. Overcast 14,000 feet alto stratus. Temperature 21. Dew point 19. QNH 1017 hectopascals. 2004 inches. Advanced information tango. National Airport information tango. 1300. ILS Yankee runway 16 right approach and ILS Yankee runway 16 left approach. Using runway 16 right and 16 left. Departure frequency 124.2. Taxiway Alpha 1 closed. Parallel approaches in progress. Runway 16 left and 34 right will be closed. From 1410. Wind 140 degrees 6 knots. Visibility 20 kilometers. View 1,300 feet cumulus. Overcast 14,000 feet alto stratus. Temperature 21. Dew point 19. QNH 1017 hectopascals. Tree 004 inches. Advise you have information tango. Nalita International Airport information tango. 1300. ILS Yankee runway 16 right approach and ILS Yankee runway 16 left approach. Using runway 16 right and 16 left. Departure frequency 124.2. Taxiway Alpha 1 closed. Parallel approaches in progress. Runway 16 left and 34 right will be closed. From 1410. Wind 140 degrees 6 knots. Visibility 20 kilometers. View 1,300 feet cumulus. Overcast 14,000 feet alto stratus. Temperature 21. Dew point 19. QNH 1017 hectopascals. Tree 004 inches. Advise you have information tango.
Nalita International Airport. Information Tango. 1300. ILS Yankee runway 16 right approach and ILS Yankee runway 16 left approach. Using runway 16 right and 16 left. Departure frequency 124.2. Taxiway Alpha 1 closed. Parallel approaches in progress. Runway 16 left and 34 right will be closed. From 1410. Wind 140 degrees 6 knots. Visibility 20 kilometers. View 1,300 feet cumulus. Overcast 14,000 feet alto stratus. Temperature 21. Dew point 19. QNH 1017 hectopascals. 3004 inches. Advise you have information tango. Nalita International Airport information tango. 1300. ILS Yankee runway 16 right approach and ILS Yankee runway 16 left approach. Using runway 16 right and 16 left. Departure frequency 124.2. Taxiway Alpha 1 closed. Parallel approaches in progress. Runway 16 left and 34 right will be closed. From 1410. Wind 140 degrees 6 knots. Visibility 20 kilometers. View 1,300 feet cumulus. Overcast 14,000 feet alto stratus. Temperature 21. Dew point 19. QNH 1017 hectopascals. 3004 inches. Advise you have information tango. Nalita International Airport information tango. 1300. ILS Yankee runway 16 right approach and ILS Yankee runway 16 left approach. Using runway 16 right and 16 left. Departure frequency 124.2. Taxiway Alpha 1 closed. Parallel approaches in progress. Runway 16 left and 34 right will be closed. From 1410. Wind 140 degrees 6 knots. Visibility 20 kilometers. View 1,300 feet cumulus. Overcast 14,000 feet alto stratus. Temperature 21. Dew point 19. QNH 1017 hectopascals. 3004 inches. Advise you have information tango. Nalita International Airport information tango. 1300. ILS Yankee runway 16 right approach and ILS Yankee runway 16 left approach. Using runway 16 right and 16 left. Departure frequency 124.2. Taxiway Alpha 1 closed. Parallel approaches in progress. Runway 16 left and 34 right will be closed. From 1410. Wind 140 degrees 6 knots. Visibility 20 kilometers. View 1,300 feet cumulus. Overcast 14,000 feet alto stratus. Temperature 21. Dew point 19. QNH 1017 hectopascals. 3004 inches. Advise you have information tango. Nalita International Airport information tango. 1300. ILS Yankee runway 16 right approach and ILS Yankee runway 16 left approach. Using runway 16 right and 16 left. Departure frequency 124.2. Taxiway Alpha 1 closed. Parallel approaches in progress. Runway 16 left and 34 right will be closed. From 1410. Wind 140 degrees 6 knots. Visibility 20 kilometers. View 1,300 feet cumulus. Overcast 14,000 feet alto stratus. Temperature 21. Dew point 19. QNH 1017 hectopascals. 3004 inches.
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Nalita International Airport information Tango. 1300. ILS Yankee runway 16 right approach and ILS Yankee runway 16 left approach. Using runway 16 right and 16 left. Departure frequency 124.2. Taxiway Alpha 1 closed. Parallel approaches in progress. Runway 16 left and 34 right will be closed. From 1410. Wind 140 degrees 6 knots. Visibility 20 kilometers. View 1,300 feet cumulus. Overcast 14,000 feet altostratus. Temperature 21. Dew point 19. QNH 1017 hectopascals. Tree 004 inches. Advise you have information Tango. Nalita International Airport information Tango. 1300. ILS Yankee runway 16 right approach and ILS Yankee runway 16 left approach. Using runway 16 right and 16 left. Departure frequency 124.2. Taxiway Alpha 1 closed. Parallel approaches in progress. Runway 16 left and 34 right will be closed. From 1410. Wind 140 degrees 6 knots. Visibility 20 kilometers. View 1,300 feet cumulus. Overcast 14,000 feet altostratus. Temperature 21. Dew point 19. QNH 1017 hectopascals. Tree 004 inches. Advise you have information Tango. Nalita International Airport information Tango. 1300. ILS Yankee runway 16 right approach and ILS Yankee runway 16 left approach. Using runway 16 right and 16 left. Departure frequency 124.2. Taxiway Alpha 1 closed. Parallel approaches in progress. Runway 16 left and 34 right will be closed. From 1410. Wind 140 degrees 6 knots. Visibility 20 kilometers. View 1,300 feet cumulus. Overcast 14,000 feet altostratus. Temperature 21. Dew point 19. QNH 1017 hectopascals. Tree 004 inches. Advise you have information Tango. Nalita International Airport information Tango. 1300. ILS Yankee runway 16 right approach and ILS Yankee runway 16 left approach. Using runway 16 right and 16 left. Departure frequency 124.2. Taxiway Alpha 1 closed. Parallel approaches in progress. Runway 16 left and 34 right will be closed. From 1410. Wind 140 degrees 6 knots. Visibility 20 kilometers. View 1,300 feet cumulus. Overcast 14,000 feet altostratus. Temperature 21. Dew point 19. QNH 1017 hectopascals. Tree 004 inches. Advise you have information Tango. Nalita International Airport information Tango. 1300. ILS Yankee runway 16 right approach and ILS Yankee runway 16 left approach. Using runway 16 right and 16 left. Departure frequency 124.2. Taxiway Alpha 1 closed. Parallel approaches in progress. Runway 16 left and 34 right will be closed. From 1410. Wind 140 degrees 6 knots. Visibility 20 kilometers. View 1,300 feet cumulus. Overcast 14,000 feet altostratus. Temperature 21. Dew point 19. QNH 1017 hectopascals.
tree 004 inches. Advise you have information tango. Nalita International Airport information tango. 1300. ILS Yankee runway 16 right approach and ILS Yankee runway 16 left approach. Using runway 16 right and 16 left. Departure frequency 124.2. Taxiway Alpha 1 closed. Parallel approaches in progress. Runway 16 left and tree 4 right will be closed. From 1410. Wind 140 degrees 6 knots. Visibility 20 kilometers. View 1,300 feet cumulus. Overcast 14,000 feet altostratus. Temperature 21. Dew point 19. QNH 1017 hectopascals. Tree 004 inches. Advise you have information tango. Nalita International Airport information tango. 1300. ILS Yankee runway 16 right approach and ILS Yankee runway 16 left approach. Using runway 16 right and 16 left. Departure frequency 124.2. Taxiway Alpha 1 closed. Parallel approaches in progress. Runway 16 left and tree 4 right will be closed. From 1410. Wind 140 degrees 6 knots. Visibility 20 kilometers. View 1,300 feet cumulus. Overcast 14,000 feet altostratus. Temperature 21. Dew point 19. QNH 1017 hectopascals. Tree 004 inches. Advise you have information tango. Nalita International Airport information tango. 1300. ILS Yankee runway 16 right approach and ILS Yankee runway 16 left approach. Using runway 16 right and 16 left. Departure frequency 124.2. Taxiway Alpha 1 closed. Parallel approaches in progress. Runway 16 left and tree 4 right will be closed. From 1410. Wind 140 degrees 6 knots. Visibility 20 kilometers. View 1,300 feet cumulus. Overcast 14,000 feet altostratus. Temperature 21. Dew point 19. QNH 1017 hectopascals. Tree 004 inches. Advise you have information tango. Nalita International Airport information tango. 1300. ILS Yankee runway 16 right approach and ILS Yankee runway 16 left approach. Using runway 16 right and 16 left. Departure frequency 124.2. Taxiway Alpha 1 closed. Parallel approaches in progress. Runway 16 left and tree 4 right will be closed. From 1410. Wind 140 degrees 6 knots. Visibility 20 kilometers. View 1,300 feet cumulus. Overcast 14,000 feet altostratus. Temperature 21. Dew point 19. QNH 1017 hectopascals. Tree 004 inches. Advise you have information tango. Nalita International Airport information tango. 1300. ILS Yankee runway 16 right approach and ILS Yankee runway 16 left approach. Using runway 16 right and 16 left. Departure frequency 124.2. Taxiway Alpha 1 closed. Parallel approaches in progress. Runway 16 left and tree 4 right will be closed. From 1410. Wind 140 degrees 6 knots. Visibility 20 kilometers. View 1,300 feet cumulus. Overcast 14,000 feet altostratus. Temperature 21. Dew point 19.
QNH1017 hectopascals, tree 004 inches. Advise you have information Tango. Nalitra International Airport information Tango. 1300. ILS Yankee runway 16 right approach and ILS Yankee runway 16 left approach. Using runway 16 right and 16 left. Departure frequency 124.2. Taxiway Alpha 1 closed. Parallel approaches in progress. Runway 16 left and tree 4 right will be closed. From 1410. Wind 140 degrees 6 knots. Visibility 20 kilometers. View 1,300 feet cumulus. Overcast 14,000 feet alto stratus. Temperature 21. Dew point 19. QNH1017 hectopascals. Tree 004 inches. Advise you have information Tango. Nalitra International Airport information Tango. 1300. ILS Yankee runway 16 right approach and ILS Yankee runway 16 left approach. Using runway 16 right and 16 left. Departure frequency 124.2. Taxiway Alpha 1 closed. Parallel approaches in progress. Runway 16 left and tree 4 right will be closed. From 1410. Wind 140 degrees 6 knots. Visibility 20 kilometers. View 1,300 feet cumulus. Overcast 14,000 feet alto stratus. Temperature 21. Dew point 19. QNH1017 hectopascals. Tree 004 inches. Advise you have information Tango. Nalitra International Airport information Tango. 1300. ILS Yankee runway 16 right approach and ILS Yankee runway 16 left approach. Using runway 16 right and 16 left. Departure frequency 124.2. Taxiway Alpha 1 closed. Parallel approaches in progress. Runway 16 left and tree 4 right will be closed. From 1410. Wind 140 degrees 6 knots. Visibility 20 kilometers. View 1,300 feet cumulus. Overcast 14,000 feet alto stratus. Temperature 21. Dew point 19. QNH1017 hectopascals. Tree 004 inches. Advise you have information Tango. Nalitra International Airport information Tango. 1300. ILS Yankee runway 16 right approach and ILS Yankee runway 16 left approach. Using runway 16 right and 16 left. Departure frequency 124.2. Taxiway Alpha 1 closed. Parallel approaches in progress. Runway 16 left and tree 4 right will be closed. From 1410. Wind 140 degrees 6 knots. Visibility 20 kilometers. View 1,300 feet cumulus. Overcast 14,000 feet alto stratus. Temperature 21. Dew point 19. QNH1017 hectopascals. Tree 004 inches. Advise you have information Tango. Nalitra International Airport information Tango. 1300. ILS Yankee runway 16 right approach and ILS Yankee runway 16 left approach. Using runway 16 right and 16 left. Departure frequency 124.2. Taxiway Alpha 1 closed. Parallel approaches in progress. Runway 16 left and tree 4 right will be closed. From 1410. Wind 140 degrees 6 knots. Visibility 20 kilometers. View 1,300 feet cumulus. Overcast 14,000 feet alto stratus.
Aperture 2-1. Dew point 1-9. QNH 1017 hectopascal. Tree 004 inches. Advise you have information tango. Nalitra International Airport information tango. 1300. ILS Yankee runway 16 right approach and ILS Yankee runway 16 left approach. Using runway 16 right and 16 left. Departure frequency 124.2. Taxiway Alpha 1 closed. Parallel approaches in progress. Runway 16 left and 34 right will be closed. From 1410. Wind 140 degrees 6 knots. Visibility 20 kilometers. 1,300 feet cumulus. Overcast 14,000 feet alto stratus. Temperature 21. Dew point 19. QNH 1017 hectopascals. Tree 004 inches. Advise you have information tango. Nalitra International Airport information tango. 1300. ILS Yankee runway 16 right approach and ILS Yankee runway 16 left approach. Using runway 16 right and 16 left. Departure frequency 124.2. Taxiway Alpha 1 closed. Parallel approaches in progress. Runway 16 left and 34 right will be closed. From 1410. Wind 140 degrees 6 knots. Visibility 20 kilometers. View 1,300 feet cumulus. Overcast 14,000 feet alto stratus. Temperature 21. Dew point 19. QNH 1017 hectopascals. Tree 004 inches. Advise you have information tango. Nalitra International Airport information uniform. 1330. ILS Yankee runway 16 right approach and ILS Yankee runway 16 left approach. Using runway 16 right and 16 left. Departure frequency 124.2. Taxiway Alpha 1 closed. Parallel approaches in progress. Runway 16 left and 34 right will be closed. From 1410. Wind 140 degrees 4 knots. Visibility 20 kilometers. View 1,300 feet cumulus. Overcast 14,000 feet alto stratus. Temperature 20. Dew point 18. QNH 1017 hectopascals. Tree 003 inches. Advise you have information uniform. Nalitra International Airport information uniform. 1330. ILS Yankee runway 16 right approach and ILS Yankee runway 16 left approach. Using runway 16 right and 16 left. Departure frequency 124.2. Taxiway Alpha 1 closed. Parallel approaches in progress. Runway 16 left and 34 right will be closed. From 1410. Wind 140 degrees 4 knots. Visibility 20 kilometers. View 1,300 feet cumulus. Overcast 14,000 feet alto stratus. Temperature 20. Dew point 18. QNH 1017 hectopascals. Tree 003 inches. Advise you have information uniform. Nalitra International Airport information uniform. 1330. ILS Yankee runway 16 right approach and ILS Yankee runway 16 left approach. Using runway 16 right and 16 left. Departure frequency 124.2. Taxiway Alpha 1 closed. Parallel approaches in progress. Runway 16 left and 34 right will be closed. From 1410. Wind 140 degrees 4 knots. Visibility 20 kilometers.
few 1,300 feet cumulus. Overcast 1,4,000 feet altostratus. Temperature 20. Dew point 18. QNH 1017 hectopascals. Tree 00 tree inches. Advise you have information uniform. Nalitra International Airport information uniform. 1330. ILS Yankee runway 16 right approach and ILS Yankee runway 16 left approach. Using runway 16 right and 16 left. Departure frequency 124.2. Taxiway Alpha 1 closed. Parallel approaches in progress. Runway 16 left and tree 4 right will be closed. From 1410. Wind 140 degrees 4 knots. Visibility 20 kilometers. View 1,300 feet cumulus. Overcast 1,4,000 feet altostratus. Temperature 20. Dew point 18. QNH 1017 hectopascals. Tree 00 tree inches. Advise you have information uniform. Nalitra International Airport information uniform. 1330. ILS Yankee runway 16 right approach and ILS Yankee runway 16 left approach. Using runway 16 right and 16 left. Departure frequency 124.2. Taxiway Alpha 1 closed. Parallel approaches in progress. Runway 16 left and tree 4 right will be closed. From 1410. Wind 140 degrees 4 knots. Visibility 20 kilometers. View 1,300 feet cumulus. Overcast 1,4,000 feet altostratus. Temperature 20. Dew point 18. QNH 1017 hectopascals. Tree 00 tree inches. Advise you have information uniform. Nalitra International Airport information uniform. 1330. ILS Yankee runway 16 right approach and ILS Yankee runway 16 left approach. Using runway 16 right and 16 left. Departure frequency 124.2. Taxiway Alpha 1 closed. Parallel approaches in progress. Runway 16 left and tree 4 right will be closed. From 1410. Wind 140 degrees 4 knots. Visibility 20 kilometers. View 1,300 feet cumulus. Overcast 1,4,000 feet altostratus. Temperature 20. Dew point 18. QNH 1017 hectopascals. Tree 00 tree inches. Advise you have information uniform. Nalitra International Airport information uniform. 1330. ILS Yankee runway 16 right approach and ILS Yankee runway 16 left approach. Using runway 16 right and 16 left. Departure frequency 124.2. Taxiway Alpha 1 closed. Parallel approaches in progress. Runway 16 left and tree 4 right will be closed. From 1410. Wind 140 degrees 4 knots. Visibility 20 kilometers. View 1,300 feet cumulus. Overcast 1,4,000 feet altostratus. Temperature 20. Dew point 18. QNH 1017 hectopascals. Tree 00 tree inches. Advise you have information uniform. Nalitra International Airport information uniform. 1330. ILS Yankee runway 16 right approach and ILS Yankee runway 16 left approach. Using runway 16 right and 16 left. Departure frequency 124.2. Taxiway Alpha 1 closed. Parallel approaches in progress. Runway 16 left and tree 4 right will be closed. From 1410. Wind 140 degrees 4 knots.
Visibility 20 kilometers. View 1,300 feet cumulus. Overcast 1 4,000 feet alto stratus. Temperature 20. Dew point 18. QNH 1017 hectopascals. Tree 003 inches. Advise you have information uniform. Nalita International Airport information uniform. 1330. ILS Yankee runway 16 right approach and ILS Yankee runway 16 left approach. Using runway 16 right and 16 left. Departure frequency 124.2. Taxiway Alpha 1 closed. Parallel approaches in progress. Runway 16 left and tree 4 right will be closed. From 1410. Wind 140 degrees 4 knots. Visibility 20 kilometers. View 1,300 feet cumulus. Overcast 1 4,000 feet alto stratus. Temperature 20. Dew point 18. QNH 1017 hectopascals. Tree 003 inches. Advise you have information uniform. Nalita International Airport information uniform. 1330. ILS Yankee runway 16 right approach and ILS Yankee runway 16 left approach. Using runway 16 right and 16 left. Departure frequency 124.2. Taxiway Alpha 1 closed. Parallel approaches in progress. Runway 16 left and tree 4 right will be closed. From 1410. Wind 140 degrees 4 knots. Visibility 20 kilometers. View 1,300 feet cumulus. Overcast 1 4,000 feet alto stratus. Temperature 20. Dew point 18. QNH 1017 hectopascals. Tree 003 inches. Advise you have information uniform. Nalita International Airport information uniform. 1330. ILS Yankee runway 16 right approach and ILS Yankee runway 16 left approach. Using runway 16 right and 16 left. Departure frequency 124.2. Taxiway Alpha 1 closed. Parallel approaches in progress. Runway 16 left and tree 4 right will be closed. From 1410. Wind 140 degrees 4 knots. Visibility 20 kilometers. View 1,300 feet cumulus. Overcast 1 4,000 feet alto stratus. Temperature 20. Dew point 18. QNH 1017 hectopascals. Tree 003 inches. Advise you have information uniform. Nalita International Airport information uniform. 1330. ILS Yankee runway 16 right approach and ILS Yankee runway 16 left approach. Using runway 16 right and 16 left. Departure frequency 124.2. Taxiway Alpha 1 closed. Parallel approaches in progress. Runway 16 left and tree 4 right will be closed. From 1410. Wind 140 degrees 4 knots. Visibility 20 kilometers. View 1,300 feet cumulus. Overcast 1 4,000 feet alto stratus. Temperature 20. Dew point 18. QNH 1017 hectopascals. Tree 003 inches. Advise you have information uniform. Nalita International Airport information uniform. 1330. ILS Yankee runway 16 right approach and ILS Yankee runway 16 left approach. Using runway 16 right and 16 left. Departure frequency 124.2. Taxiway Alpha 1 closed. Parallel approaches in progress. Runway 16 left and tree 4 right will be closed. From 1410.
Wind 140 degrees 4 knots. Visibility 20 kilometers. View 1,300 feet cumulus. Overcast 14,000 feet altostratus. Temperature 20. Dew point 18. QNH 1017 hectopascals. Tree 00 tree inches. Advise you have information uniform. Nalitra International Airport information uniform. 1330. ILS Yankee runway 16 right approach and ILS Yankee runway 16 left approach. Using runway 16 right and 16 left. Departure frequency 124.2. Taxiway Alpha 1 closed. Parallel approaches in progress. Runway 16 left and tree 4 right will be closed. From 1410. Wind 140 degrees 4 knots. Visibility 20 kilometers. View 1,300 feet cumulus. Overcast 14,000 feet altostratus. Temperature 20. Dew point 18. QNH 1017 hectopascals. Tree 00 tree inches. Advise you have information uniform. Nalitra International Airport information uniform. 1330. ILS Yankee runway 16 right approach and ILS Yankee runway 16 left approach. Using runway 16 right and 16 left. Departure frequency 124.2. Taxiway Alpha 1 closed. Parallel approaches in progress. Runway 16 left and tree 4 right will be closed. From 1410. Wind 140 degrees 4 knots. Visibility 20 kilometers. View 1,300 feet cumulus. Overcast 14,000 feet altostratus. Temperature 20. Dew point 18. QNH 1017 hectopascals. Tree 00 tree inches. Advise you have information uniform. Nalitra International Airport information uniform. 1330. ILS Yankee runway 16 right approach and ILS Yankee runway 16 left approach. Using runway 16 right and 16 left. Departure frequency 124.2. Taxiway Alpha 1 closed. Parallel approaches in progress. Runway 16 left and tree 4 right will be closed. From 1410. Wind 140 degrees 4 knots. Visibility 20 kilometers. View 1,300 feet cumulus. Overcast 14,000 feet altostratus. Temperature 20. Dew point 18. QNH 1017 hectopascals. Tree 00 tree inches. Advise you have information uniform. Nalitra International Airport information uniform. 1330. ILS Yankee runway 16 right approach and ILS Yankee runway 16 left approach. Using runway 16 right and 16 left. Departure frequency 124.2. Taxiway Alpha 1 closed. Parallel approaches in progress. Runway 16 left and tree 4 right will be closed. From 1410. Wind 140 degrees 4 knots. Visibility 20 kilometers. View 1,300 feet cumulus. Overcast 14,000 feet altostratus. Temperature 20. Dew point 18. QNH 1017 hectopascals. Tree 00 tree inches. Advise you have information uniform. Nalitra International Airport information uniform. 1330. ILS Yankee runway 16 right approach and ILS Yankee runway 16 left approach. Using runway 16 right and 16 left. Departure frequency 124.2. Taxiway Alpha 1 closed. Parallel approaches in progress. Runway 16 left and tree 4 right will be closed.
from 1410. Wind 140 degrees 4 knots. Visibility 20 kilometers. View 1,300 feet cumulus. Overcast 14,000 feet alto stratus. Temperature 20. Dew point 18. QNH 1017 hectopascals. Tree 003 inches. Advise you have information uniform. Na Litra International Airport information uniform. 1330. ILS Yankee runway 16 right approach and ILS Yankee runway 16 left approach. Using runway 16 right and 16 left. Departure frequency 124.2. Taxiway Alpha 1 closed. Parallel approaches in progress. Runway 16 left and 34 right will be closed. From 1410. Wind 140 degrees 4 knots. Visibility 20 kilometers. View 1,300 feet cumulus. Overcast 14,000 feet alto stratus. Temperature 20. Dew point 18. QNH 1017 hectopascals. Tree 003 inches. Advise you have information uniform. Na Litra International Airport information uniform. 1330. ILS Yankee runway 16 right approach and ILS Yankee runway 16 left approach. Using runway 16 right and 16 left. Departure frequency 124.2. Taxiway Alpha 1 closed. Parallel approaches in progress. Runway 16 left and 34 right will be closed. From 1410. Wind 140 degrees 4 knots. Visibility 20 kilometers. View 1,300 feet cumulus. Overcast 14,000 feet alto stratus. Temperature 20. Dew point 18. QNH 1017 hectopascals. Tree 003 inches. Advise you have information uniform. Na Litra International Airport information uniform. 1330. ILS Yankee runway 16 right approach and ILS Yankee runway 16 left approach. Using runway 16 right and 16 left. Departure frequency 124.2. Taxiway Alpha 1 closed. Parallel approaches in progress. Runway 16 left and 34 right will be closed. From 1410. Wind 140 degrees 4 knots. Visibility 20 kilometers. View 1,300 feet cumulus. Overcast 14,000 feet alto stratus. Temperature 20. Dew point 18. QNH 1017 hectopascals. Tree 003 inches. Advise you have information uniform. Na Litra International Airport information uniform. 1330. ILS Yankee runway 16 right approach and ILS Yankee runway 16 left approach. Using runway 16 right and 16 left. Departure frequency 124.2. Taxiway Alpha 1 closed. Parallel approaches in progress. Runway 16 left and 34 right will be closed. From 1410. Wind 140 degrees 4 knots. Visibility 20 kilometers. View 1,300 feet cumulus. Overcast 14,000 feet alto stratus. Temperature 20. Dew point 18. QNH 1017 hectopascals. Tree 003 inches. Advise you have information uniform. Na Litra International Airport information uniform. 1330. ILS Yankee runway 16 right approach and ILS Yankee runway 16 left approach. Using runway 16 right and 16 left. Departure frequency 124.2. Taxiway Alpha 1 closed. Parallel approaches in progress.
runway 16 left and tree 4 right will be closed. From 1410. Wind 140 degrees 4 knots. Visibility 20 kilometers. View 1,300 feet cumulus. Overcast 14,000 feet altostratus. Temperature 20. Dew point 18. QNH 1017 hectopascals. Tree 003 inches. Advise you have information uniform. Nalitra International Airport information uniform. 1330. ILS Yankee runway 16 right approach and ILS Yankee runway 16 left approach. Using runway 16 right and 16 left. Departure frequency 124.2. Taxiway Alpha 1 closed. Parallel approaches in progress. Runway 16 left and tree 4 right will be closed. From 1410. Wind 140 degrees 4 knots. Visibility 20 kilometers. View 1,300 feet cumulus. Overcast 14,000 feet altostratus. Temperature 20. Dew point 18. QNH 1017 hectopascals. Tree 003 inches. Advise you have information uniform. Nalitra International Airport information uniform. 1330. ILS Yankee runway 16 right approach and ILS Yankee runway 16 left approach. Using runway 16 right and 16 left. Departure frequency 124.2. Taxiway Alpha 1 closed. Parallel approaches in progress. Runway 16 left and tree 4 right will be closed. From 1410. Wind 140 degrees 4 knots. Visibility 20 kilometers. View 1,300 feet cumulus. Overcast 14,000 feet altostratus. Temperature 20. Dew point 18. QNH 1017 hectopascals. Tree 003 inches. Advise you have information uniform. Nalitra International Airport information uniform. 1330. ILS Yankee runway 16 right approach and ILS Yankee runway 16 left approach. Using runway 16 right and 16 left. Departure frequency 124.2. Taxiway Alpha 1 closed. Parallel approaches in progress. Runway 16 left and tree 4 right will be closed. From 1410. Wind 140 degrees 4 knots. Visibility 20 kilometers. View 1,300 feet cumulus. Overcast 14,000 feet altostratus. Temperature 20. Dew point 18. QNH 1017 hectopascals. Tree 003 inches. Advise you have information uniform. Nalitra International Airport information uniform. 1330. ILS Yankee runway 16 right approach and ILS Yankee runway 16 left approach. Using runway 16 right and 16 left. Departure frequency 124.2. Taxiway Alpha 1 closed. Parallel approaches in progress. Runway 16 left and tree 4 right will be closed. From 1410. Wind 140 degrees 4 knots. Visibility 20 kilometers. View 1,300 feet cumulus. Overcast 14,000 feet altostratus. Temperature 20. Dew point 18. QNH 1017 hectopascals. Tree 003 inches. Advise you have information uniform. Nalitra International Airport information uniform. 1330. ILS Yankee runway 16 right approach and ILS Yankee runway 16 left approach. Using runway 16 right and 16 left. Departure frequency 124.2. Taxiway Alpha 1 closed.
Parallel approaches in progress. Runway 16 left and

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ILS Yankee Runway 16 right approach and ILS Yankee Runway 16 left approach. Using runway 16 right and 16 left. Departure frequency 124.2. Taxiway Alpha 1 closed. Parallel approaches in progress. Runway 16 left and 34 right will be closed. From 1410. Wind 140 degrees 4 knots. Visibility 20 kilometers. View 1,300 feet cumulus. Overcast 14,000 feet altostratus. Temperature 20. Dew point 18. QNH 1017 hectopascals. Tree 00 tree inches. Advise you have information uniform. Now Litra International Airport information uniform. 1330. ILS Yankee runway 16 right approach and ILS Yankee runway 16 left approach. Using runway 16 right and 16 left. Departure frequency 124.2. Taxiway Alpha 1 closed. Parallel approaches in progress. Runway 16 left and 34 right will be closed. From 1410. Wind 140 degrees 4 knots. Visibility 20 kilometers. View 1,300 feet cumulus. Overcast 14,000 feet altostratus. Temperature 20. Dew point 18. QNH 1017 hectopascals. Tree 00 tree inches. Advise you have information uniform. Now Litra International Airport information uniform. 1330. ILS Yankee runway 16 right approach and ILS Yankee runway 16 left approach. Using runway 16 right and 16 left. Departure frequency 124.2. Taxiway Alpha 1 closed. Parallel approaches in progress. Runway 16 left and 34 right will be closed. From 1410. Wind 140 degrees 4 knots. Visibility 20 kilometers. View 1,300 feet cumulus. Overcast 14,000 feet altostratus. Temperature 20. Dew point 18. QNH 1017 hectopascals. Tree 00 tree inches. Advise you have information uniform. Now Litra International Airport information Victor. 1400. ILS Yankee runway 16 right approach. Using runway 16 right. Departure frequency 124.2. Taxiway Alpha 1 closed. Runway 16 left and 34 right will be closed. From 1410. Wind 160 degrees 4 knots. Visibility 10 kilometers. View 2,700 feet cloud type unknown. Scattered 1,000 feet cloud type unknown. Broken 14,000 feet cloud type unknown. Temperature 20. Dew point 18. QNH 1016 hectopascals. Tree 00 tree inches. Advise you have information Victor. Now Litra International Airport information Victor. 1400. ILS Yankee runway 16 right approach. Using runway 16 right. Departure frequency 124.2. Taxiway Alpha 1 closed. Runway 16 left and 34 right will be closed. From 1410. Wind 160 degrees 4 knots. Visibility 10 kilometers. View 2,700 feet cloud type unknown. Scattered 1,000 feet cloud type unknown. Broken 14,000 feet cloud type unknown. Temperature 20. Dew point 18. QNH 1016 hectopascals. Tree 00 tree inches. Advise you have information Victor.
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closed from 1410 Wind 160 degrees 4 knots Visibility 10 kilometers View 2,700 feet cloud type unknown Scattered 13,000 feet cloud type unknown Broken 14,000 feet cloud type unknown Temperature 20 Dew point 18 QNH 1016 hectopascals Tree 00 tree inches Advise you have information Victor Nalita International Airport Information Victor 1400 ILS Yankee Runway 16 Right Approach Using Runway 16 Right Departure Frequency 124.2 Taxiway Alpha 1 Closed Runway 16 Left and 34 Right will be closed from 1410 Wind 160 degrees 4 knots Visibility 10 kilometers View 2,700 feet cloud type unknown Scattered 13,000 feet cloud type unknown Broken 14,000 feet cloud type unknown Temperature 20 Dew point 18 QNH 1016 hectopascals Tree 00 tree inches Advise you have information Victor Nalita International Airport Information Victor 1400 ILS Yankee Runway 16 Right Approach Using Runway 16 Right Departure Frequency 124.2 Taxiway Alpha 1 Closed Runway 16 Left and 34 Right will be closed from 1410 Wind 160 degrees 4 knots Visibility 10 kilometers View 2,700 feet cloud type unknown Scattered 13,000 feet cloud type unknown Broken 14,000 feet cloud type unknown Temperature 20 Dew point 18 QNH 1016 hectopascals Tree 00 tree inches Advise you have information Victor Nalita International Airport Information Victor 1400 ILS Yankee Runway 16 Right Approach Using Runway 16 Right Departure Frequency 124.2 Taxiway Alpha 1 Closed Runway 16 Left and 34 Right will be closed from 1410 Wind 160 degrees 4 knots Visibility 10 kilometers View 2,700 feet cloud type unknown Scattered 13,000 feet cloud type unknown Broken 14,000 feet cloud type unknown Temperature 20 Dew point 18 QNH 1016 hectopascals Tree 00 tree inches Advise you have information Victor Nalita International Airport Information Victor 1400 ILS Yankee Runway 16 Right Approach Using Runway 16 Right Departure Frequency 124.2 Taxiway Alpha 1 Closed Runway 16 Left and 34 Right will be closed from 1410 Wind 160 degrees 4 knots Visibility 10 kilometers View 2,700 feet cloud type unknown Scattered 13,000 feet cloud type unknown Broken 14,000 feet cloud type unknown Temperature 20 Dew point 18 QNH 1016 hectopascals Tree 00 tree inches Advise you have information Victor Nalita International Airport Information Victor 1400
ILS Yankee runway 16 right approach. Using runway 16 right. Departure frequency 124.2. Taxiway Alpha 1 closed. Runway 16 left and tree 4 right will be closed. From 1410. Wind 160 degrees 4 knots. Visibility 10 kilometers. View 2,700 feet cloud type unknown. Scattered 1,000 feet cloud type unknown. Broken 14,000 feet cloud type unknown. Temperature 20. Dew point 18. QNH 1016 hectopascals. Tree 00 tree inches. Advise you have information, Victor. Nalita International Airport information, Victor. 1400. ILS Yankee runway 16 right approach. Using runway 16 right. Departure frequency 124.2. Taxiway Alpha 1 closed. Runway 16 left and tree 4 right will be closed. From 1410. Wind 160 degrees 4 knots. Visibility 10 kilometers. View 2,700 feet cloud type unknown. Scattered 13,000 feet cloud type unknown. Broken 14,000 feet cloud type unknown. Temperature 20. Dew point 18. QNH 1016 hectopascals. Tree 00 tree inches. Advise you have information, Victor. Nalita International Airport information, Whiskey. 1400. ILS Yankee runway 16 right approach. Using runway 16 right. Departure frequency 124.2. Taxiway Alpha 1 closed. Runway 16 left and tree 4 right closed. Until 2030. Runway 16 right and tree 4 left will be closed. From 1510. Accept aircraft with prior permission. Wind 160 degrees 4 knots. Visibility 10 kilometers. View 2,700 feet cloud type unknown. Scattered 13,000 feet cloud type unknown. Broken 14,000 feet cloud type unknown. Temperature 20. Dew point 18. QNH 1016 hectopascals. Tree 00 tree inches. Advise you have information, Whiskey. Nalita International Airport information, Whiskey. 1400. ILS Yankee runway 16 right approach. Using runway 16 right. Departure frequency 124.2. Taxiway Alpha 1 closed. Runway 16 left and tree 4 right closed. Until 2030. Runway 16 right and tree 4 left will be closed. From 1510. Accept aircraft with prior permission. Wind 160 degrees 4 knots. Visibility 10 kilometers. View 2,700 feet cloud type unknown. Scattered 13,000 feet cloud type unknown. Broken 14,000 feet cloud type unknown. Temperature 20. Dew point 18. QNH 1016 hectopascals. Tree 00 tree inches. Advise you have information, Whiskey. Nalita International Airport information, Whiskey. 1400. ILS Yankee runway 16 right approach. Using runway 16 right. Departure frequency 124.2. Taxiway Alpha 1 closed. Runway 16 left and tree 4 right closed. Until 2030. Runway 16 right and tree 4 left will be closed. From 1510. Accept aircraft with prior permission. Wind 160 degrees 4 knots. Visibility 10 kilometers. View 2,700 feet cloud type unknown. Scattered 13,000 feet cloud type unknown. Broken 14,000 feet cloud type unknown.
temperature 20, dew point 18, QNH 1016 hectopascals, tree 003 inches. Advise you have information whiskey. Nalita International Airport information whiskey. 1400. ILS Yankee runway 16 right approach. Using runway 16 right. Departure frequency 124.2. Taxiway Alpha 1 closed. Runway 16 left and tree 4 right closed. Until 2030. Runway 16 right and tree 4 left will be closed. From 1510. Accept aircraft with prior permission. Wind 160 degrees 4 knots. Visibility 10 kilometers. View 2,700 feet cloud type unknown. Scattered 13,000 feet cloud type unknown. Broken 14,000 feet cloud type unknown. Temperature 20. Dew point 18. QNH 1016 hectopascals. Tree 003 inches. Advise you have information whiskey. Nalita International Airport information whiskey. 1400. ILS Yankee runway 16 right approach. Using runway 16 right. Departure frequency 124.2. Taxiway Alpha 1 closed. Runway 16 left and tree 4 right closed. Until 2030. Runway 16 right and tree 4 left will be closed. From 1510. Accept aircraft with prior permission. Wind 160 degrees 4 knots. Visibility 10 kilometers. View 2,700 feet cloud type unknown. Scattered 13,000 feet cloud type unknown. Broken 14,000 feet cloud type unknown. Temperature 20. Dew point 18. QNH 1016 hectopascals. Tree 003 inches. Advise you have information whiskey. Nalita International Airport information whiskey. 1400. ILS Yankee runway 16 right approach. Using runway 16 right. Departure frequency 124.2. Taxiway Alpha 1 closed. Runway 16 left and tree 4 right closed. Until 2030. Runway 16 right and tree 4 left will be closed. From 1510. Accept aircraft with prior permission. Wind 160 degrees 4 knots. Visibility 10 kilometers. View 2,700 feet cloud type unknown. Scattered 13,000 feet cloud type unknown. Broken 14,000 feet cloud type unknown. Temperature 20. Dew point 18. QNH 1016 hectopascals. Tree 003 inches. Advise you have information whiskey. Nalita International Airport information whiskey. 1400. ILS Yankee runway 16 right approach. Using runway 16 right. Departure frequency 124.2. Taxiway Alpha 1 closed. Runway 16 left and tree 4 right closed. Until 2030. Runway 16 right and tree 4 left will be closed. From 1510. Accept aircraft with prior permission. Wind 160 degrees 4 knots. Visibility 10 kilometers. View 2,700 feet cloud type unknown. Scattered 13,000 feet cloud type unknown. Broken 14,000 feet cloud type unknown. Temperature 20. Dew point 18. QNH 1016 hectopascals. Tree 003 inches. Advise you have information whiskey. Nalita International Airport information whiskey. 1400. ILS Yankee runway 16 right approach. Using runway 16 right.
departure frequency 124.2. Taxiway Alpha 1 closed. Runway 16 left and 34 right closed. Until 2030. Runway 16 right and 34 left will be closed. From 1510. Except aircraft with prior permission. Wind 160 degrees 4 knots. Visibility 10 kilometers. View 2,700 feet cloud type unknown. Scattered 13,000 feet cloud type unknown. Broken 14,000 feet cloud type unknown. Temperature 20. Dew point 18. QNH 1016 hectopascals. Tree 003 inches. Advise you have information whiskey. Nalitra International Airport information whiskey. 1400. ILS Yankee runway 16 right approach. Using runway 16 right. Departure frequency 124.2. Taxiway Alpha 1 closed. Runway 16 left and 34 right closed. Until 2030. Runway 16 right and 34 left will be closed. From 1510. Except aircraft with prior permission. Wind 160 degrees 4 knots. Visibility 10 kilometers. View 2,700 feet cloud type unknown. Scattered 13,000 feet cloud type unknown. Broken 14,000 feet cloud type unknown. Temperature 20. Dew point 18. QNH 1016 hectopascals. Tree 003 inches. Advise you have information whiskey. Nalitra International Airport information whiskey. 1400. ILS Yankee runway 16 right approach. Using runway 16 right. Departure frequency 124.2. Taxiway Alpha 1 closed. Runway 16 left and 34 right closed. Until 2030. Runway 16 right and 34 left will be closed. From 1510. Except aircraft with prior permission. Wind 160 degrees 4 knots. Visibility 10 kilometers. View 2,700 feet cloud type unknown. Scattered 13,000 feet cloud type unknown. Broken 14,000 feet cloud type unknown. Temperature 20. Dew point 18. QNH 1016 hectopascals. Tree 003 inches. Advise you have information whiskey. Nalitra International Airport information whiskey. 1400. ILS Yankee runway 16 right approach. Using runway 16 right. Departure frequency 124.2. Taxiway Alpha 1 closed. Runway 16 left and 34 right closed. Until 2030. Runway 16 right and 34 left will be closed. From 1510. Except aircraft with prior permission. Wind 160 degrees 4 knots. Visibility 10 kilometers. View 2,700 feet cloud type unknown. Scattered 13,000 feet cloud type unknown. Broken 14,000 feet cloud type unknown. Temperature 20. Dew point 18. QNH 1016 hectopascals. Tree 003 inches. Advise you have information whiskey. Nalitra International Airport information whiskey. 1400. ILS Yankee runway 16 right approach. Using runway 16 right. Departure frequency 124.2. Taxiway Alpha 1 closed. Runway 16 left and 34 right closed. Until 2030. Runway 16 right and 34 left will be closed. From 1510. Except aircraft with prior permission. Wind 160 degrees 4 knots. Visibility 10 kilometers.
Few 2,700 feet cloud type unknown. Scattered 1,3,000 feet cloud type unknown. Broken 1,4,000 feet cloud type unknown. Temperature 20. Dew point 18. QNH 1016 hectopascals. Tree 003 inches. Advise you have information whiskey. Nalita International Airport information whiskey. 1400. ILS Yankee runway 16 right approach. Using runway 16 right. Departure frequency 124.2. Taxiway Alpha 1 closed. Runway 16 left and tree 4 right closed. Until 2030. Runway 16 right and tree 4 left will be closed. From 1510. Accept aircraft with prior permission. Wind 160 degrees 4 knots. Visibility 10 kilometers. View 2,700 feet cloud type unknown. Scattered 1,3,000 feet cloud type unknown. Broken 1,4,000 feet cloud type unknown. Temperature 20. Dew point 18. QNH 1016 hectopascals. Tree 003 inches. Advise you have information whiskey. Nalita International Airport information whiskey. 1400. ILS Yankee runway 16 right approach. Using runway 16 right. Departure frequency 124.2. Taxiway Alpha 1 closed. Runway 16 left and tree 4 right closed. Until 2030. Runway 16 right and tree 4 left will be closed. From 1510. Accept aircraft with prior permission. Wind 160 degrees 4 knots. Visibility 10 kilometers. View 2,700 feet cloud type unknown. Scattered 1,3,000 feet cloud type unknown. Broken 1,4,000 feet cloud type unknown. Temperature 20. Dew point 18. QNH 1016 hectopascals. Tree 003 inches. Advise you have information whiskey. Nalita International Airport information whiskey. 1400. ILS Yankee runway 16 right approach. Using runway 16 right. Departure frequency 124.2. Taxiway Alpha 1 closed. Runway 16 left and tree 4 right closed. Until 2030. Runway 16 right and tree 4 left will be closed. From 1510. Accept aircraft with prior permission. Wind 160 degrees 4 knots. Visibility 10 kilometers. View 2,700 feet cloud type unknown. Scattered 1,3,000 feet cloud type unknown. Broken 1,4,000 feet cloud type unknown. Temperature 20. Dew point 18. QNH 1016 hectopascals. Tree 003 inches. Advise you have information whiskey. Nalita International Airport information whiskey. 1400. ILS Yankee runway 16 right approach. Using runway 16 right. Departure frequency 124.2. Taxiway Alpha 1 closed. Runway 16 left and tree 4 right closed. Until 2030. Runway 16 right and tree 4 left will be closed. From 1510. Accept aircraft with prior permission. Wind 160 degrees 4 knots. Visibility 10 kilometers. View 2,700 feet cloud type unknown. Scattered 1,3,000 feet cloud type unknown. Broken 1,4,000 feet cloud type unknown. Temperature 20. Dew point 18. QNH 1016 hectopascals. Tree 003 inches. Advise you have information whiskey. Nalita International Airport information whiskey.
1400. ILS Yankee runway 16 right approach. Using runway 16 right. Departure frequency 124.2. Taxiway Alpha 1 closed. Runway 16 left and 34 right closed. Until 2030. Runway 16 right and 34 left will be closed. From 1510. Accept aircraft with prior permission. Wind 160 degrees 4 knots. Visibility 10 kilometers. View 2,700 feet cloud type unknown. Scattered 13,000 feet cloud type unknown. Broken 14,000 feet cloud type unknown. Temperature 20. Dew point 18. QNH 1016 hectopascals. Tree 003 inches. Advise you have information whiskey. Nalitra International Airport information X-ray. 1430. ILS Yankee runway 16 right approach. Using runway 16 right. Departure frequency 124.2. Taxiway Alpha 1 closed. Runway 16 left and 34 right closed. Until 2030. Runway 16 right and 34 left will be closed. From 1510. Accept aircraft with prior permission. Wind 150 degrees 4 knots. Visibility 10 kilometers. View 600 feet cloud type unknown. Broken 12,000 feet cloud type unknown. Overcast 14,000 feet cloud type unknown. Temperature 20. Dew point 18. QNH 1016 hectopascals. Tree 003 inches. Advise you have information X-ray. Nalitra International Airport information X-ray. 1430. ILS Yankee runway 16 right approach. Using runway 16 right. Departure frequency 124.2. Taxiway Alpha 1 closed. Runway 16 left and 34 right closed. Until 2030. Runway 16 right and 34 left will be closed. From 1510. Accept aircraft with prior permission. Wind 150 degrees 4 knots. Visibility 10 kilometers. View 600 feet cloud type unknown. Broken 12,000 feet cloud type unknown. Overcast 14,000 feet cloud type unknown. Temperature 20. Dew point 18. QNH 1016 hectopascals. Tree 003 inches. Advise you have information X-ray. Nalitra International Airport information X-ray. 1430. ILS Yankee runway 16 right approach. Using runway 16 right. Departure frequency 124.2. Taxiway Alpha 1 closed. Runway 16 left and 34 right closed. Until 2030. Runway 16 right and 34 left will be closed. From 1510. Accept aircraft with prior permission. Wind 150 degrees 4 knots. Visibility 10 kilometers. View 600 feet cloud type unknown. Broken 12,000 feet cloud type unknown. Overcast 14,000 feet cloud type unknown. Temperature 20. Dew point 18. QNH 1016 hectopascals. Tree 003 inches. Advise you have information X-ray. Nalitra International Airport information X-ray. 1430. ILS Yankee runway 16 right approach. Using runway 16 right. Departure frequency 124.2. Taxiway Alpha 1 closed. Runway 16 left and 34 right closed. Until 2030. Runway 16 right and 34 left will be closed. From 1510.
except aircraft with prior permission. Wind 150 degrees 4 knots. Visibility 10 kilometers. Few 600 feet cloud type unknown. Broken 1-2,000 feet cloud type unknown. Overcast 1-4,000 feet cloud type unknown. Temperature 20. Dew point 18. QNH 1016 hectopascals. Tree 00 tree inches. Advise you have information X-ray. Nalita International Airport information X-ray. 1430. ILS Yankee runway 16 right approach. Using runway 16 right. Departure frequency 124.2. Taxiway Alpha 1 closed. Runway 16 left and 34 right closed. Until 2030. Runway 16 right and 34 left will be closed. From 1510. Except aircraft with prior permission. Wind 150 degrees 4 knots. Visibility 10 kilometers. Few 600 feet cloud type unknown. Broken 1-2,000 feet cloud type unknown. Overcast 1-4,000 feet cloud type unknown. Temperature 20. Dew point 18. QNH 1016 hectopascals. Tree 00 tree inches. Advise you have information X-ray. Nalita International Airport information X-ray. 1430. ILS Yankee runway 16 right approach. Using runway 16 right. Departure frequency 124.2. Taxiway Alpha 1 closed. Runway 16 left and 34 right closed. Until 2030. Runway 16 right and 34 left will be closed. From 1510. Except aircraft with prior permission. Wind 150 degrees 4 knots. Visibility 10 kilometers. Few 600 feet cloud type unknown. Broken 1-2,000 feet cloud type unknown. Overcast 1-4,000 feet cloud type unknown. Temperature 20. Dew point 18. QNH 1016 hectopascals. Tree 00 tree inches. Advise you have information X-ray. Nalita International Airport information X-ray. 1430. ILS Yankee runway 16 right approach. Using runway 16 right. Departure frequency 124.2. Taxiway Alpha 1 closed. Runway 16 left and 34 right closed. Until 2030. Runway 16 right and 34 left will be closed. From 1510. Except aircraft with prior permission. Wind 150 degrees 4 knots. Visibility 10 kilometers. Few 600 feet cloud type unknown. Broken 1-2,000 feet cloud type unknown. Overcast 1-4,000 feet cloud type unknown. Temperature 20. Dew point 18. QNH 1016 hectopascals. Tree 00 tree inches. Advise you have information X-ray. Nalita International Airport information X-ray. 1430. ILS Yankee runway 16 right approach. Using runway 16 right. Departure frequency 124.2. Taxiway Alpha 1 closed. Runway 16 left and 34 right closed. Until 2030. Runway 16 right and 34 left will be closed. From 1510. Except aircraft with prior permission. Wind 150 degrees 4 knots. Visibility 10 kilometers. Few 600 feet cloud type unknown. Broken 1-2,000 feet cloud type unknown. Overcast 1-4,000 feet cloud type unknown. Temperature 20. Dew point 18. QNH 1016 hectopascals. Tree 00 tree inches. Advise you have information X-ray.
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ILS Yankee Runway 16 right approach. Using runway 16 right. Departure frequency 124.2. Taxiway Alpha 1 closed. Runway 16 left and 34 right closed. Until 2030. Runway 16 right and 34 left will be closed. From 1510. Accept aircraft with prior permission. Wind 150 degrees 4 knots. Visibility 10 kilometers. View 600 feet cloud type unknown. Broken 12,000 feet cloud type unknown. Overcast 14,000 feet cloud type unknown. Temperature 20. Dew point 18. QNH 1016 hectopascals. Tree 003 inches. Advise you have information X-ray. Now Litra International Airport information X-ray. 1430. ILS Yankee runway 16 right approach. Using runway 16 right. Departure frequency 124.2. Taxiway Alpha 1 closed. Runway 16 left and 34 right closed. Until 2030. Runway 16 right and 34 left will be closed. From 1510. Accept aircraft with prior permission. Wind 150 degrees 4 knots. Visibility 10 kilometers. View 600 feet cloud type unknown. Broken 12,000 feet cloud type unknown. Overcast 14,000 feet cloud type unknown. Temperature 20. Dew point 18. QNH 1016 hectopascals. Tree 003 inches. Advise you have information X-ray. Now Litra International Airport information X-ray. 1430. ILS Yankee runway 16 right approach. Using runway 16 right. Departure frequency 124.2. Taxiway Alpha 1 closed. Runway 16 left and 34 right closed. Until 2030. Runway 16 right and 34 left will be closed. From 1510. Accept aircraft with prior permission. Wind 150 degrees 4 knots. Visibility 10 kilometers. View 600 feet cloud type unknown. Broken 12,000 feet cloud type unknown. Overcast 14,000 feet cloud type unknown. Temperature 20. Dew point 18. QNH 1016 hectopascals. Tree 003 inches. Advise you have information X-ray. Now Litra International Airport information X-ray. 1430. ILS Yankee runway 16 right approach. Using runway 16 right. Departure frequency 124.2. Taxiway Alpha 1 closed. Runway 16 left and 34 right closed. Until 2030. Runway 16 right and 34 left will be closed. From 1510. Accept aircraft with prior permission. Wind 150 degrees 4 knots. Visibility 10 kilometers. View 600 feet cloud type unknown. Broken 12,000 feet cloud type unknown. Overcast 14,000 feet cloud type unknown. Temperature 20. Dew point 18. QNH 1016 hectopascals. Tree 003 inches. Advise you have information X-ray. Now Litra International Airport information X-ray. 1430. ILS Yankee runway 16 right approach. Using runway 16 right. Departure frequency 124.2. Taxiway Alpha 1 closed. Runway 16 left and 34 right closed. Until 2030. Runway 16 right and 34 left will be closed.
from 1510. Accept aircraft with prior permission. Wind 150 degrees 4 knots. Visibility 10 kilometers. View 600 feet cloud type unknown. Broken 12,000 feet cloud type unknown. Overcast 14,000 feet cloud type unknown. Temperature 20. Dew point 18. QNH 1016 hectopascals. Tree 00 tree inches. Advise you have information X-ray. Nalita International Airport information X-ray. 1430. ILS Yankee runway 16 right approach. Using runway 16 right. Departure frequency 124.2. Taxiway Alpha 1 closed. Runway 16 left and 34 right closed. Until 2030. Runway 16 right and 34 left will be closed. From 1510. Accept aircraft with prior permission. Wind 150 degrees 4 knots. Visibility 10 kilometers. View 600 feet cloud type unknown. Broken 12,000 feet cloud type unknown. Overcast 14,000 feet cloud type unknown. Temperature 20. Dew point 18. QNH 1016 hectopascals. Tree 00 tree inches. Advise you have information X-ray. Nalita International Airport information X-ray. 1430. ILS Yankee runway 16 right approach. Using runway 16 right. Departure frequency 124.2. Taxiway Alpha 1 closed. Runway 16 left and 34 right closed. Until 2030. Runway 16 right and 34 left will be closed. From 1510. Accept aircraft with prior permission. Wind 150 degrees 4 knots. Visibility 10 kilometers. View 600 feet cloud type unknown. Broken 12,000 feet cloud type unknown. Overcast 14,000 feet cloud type unknown. Temperature 20. Dew point 18. QNH 1016 hectopascals. Tree 00 tree inches. Advise you have information X-ray. Nalita International Airport information X-ray. 1430. ILS Yankee runway 16 right approach. Using runway 16 right. Departure frequency 124.2. Taxiway Alpha 1 closed. Runway 16 left and 34 right closed. Until 2030. Runway 16 right and 34 left will be closed. From 1510. Accept aircraft with prior permission. Wind 150 degrees 4 knots. Visibility 10 kilometers. View 600 feet cloud type unknown. Broken 12,000 feet cloud type unknown. Overcast 14,000 feet cloud type unknown. Temperature 20. Dew point 18. QNH 1016 hectopascals. Tree 00 tree inches. Advise you have information X-ray. Nalita International Airport information X-ray. 1430. ILS Yankee runway 16 right approach. Using runway 16 right. Departure frequency 124.2. Taxiway Alpha 1 closed. Runway 16 left and 34 right closed. Until 2030. Runway 16 right and 34 left will be closed. From 1510. Accept aircraft with prior permission. Wind 150 degrees 4 knots. Visibility 10 kilometers. View 600 feet cloud type unknown. Broken 12,000 feet cloud type unknown. Overcast 14,000 feet cloud type unknown. Temperature 20. Dew point 18. QNH 1016 hectopascals. Tree 00 tree inches.
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Nalitra International Airport information X-ray. 1430. ILS Yankee runway 16 right approach. Using runway 16 right. Departure frequency 124.2. Taxiway Alpha 1 closed. Runway 16 left and 34 right closed. Until 2030. Runway 16 right and 34 left will be closed. From 1510. Accept aircraft with prior permission. Wind 150 degrees 4 knots. Visibility 10 kilometers. View 600 feet cloud type unknown. Broken 12,000 feet cloud type unknown. Overcast 14,000 feet cloud type unknown. Temperature 20. Dew point 18. QNH 1016 hectopascals. Tree 00 tree inches. 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Nalitra International Airport information X-ray. 1430. ILS Yankee runway 16 right approach. Using runway 16 right. Departure frequency 124.2. Taxiway Alpha 1 closed. Runway 16 left and 34 right closed. Until 2030. Runway 16 right and 34 left will be closed. From 1510. Accept aircraft with prior permission. Wind 150 degrees 4 knots. Visibility 10 kilometers. View 600 feet cloud type unknown. Broken 12,000 feet cloud type unknown. Overcast 14,000 feet cloud type unknown. Temperature 20. Dew point 18. QNH 1016 hectopascals. Tree 00 tree inches. Advise you have information X-ray. Nalitra International Airport information X-ray. 1430. ILS Yankee runway 16 right approach. Using runway 16 right. Departure frequency 124.2. Taxiway Alpha 1 closed. Runway 16 left and 34 right closed. Until 2030. Runway 16 right and 34 left will be closed. From 1510. Accept aircraft with prior permission. Wind 150 degrees 4 knots. Visibility 10 kilometers. View 600 feet cloud type unknown. Broken 12,000 feet cloud type unknown. Overcast 14,000 feet cloud type unknown. Temperature 20. Dew point 18. QNH 1016 hectopascals. Tree 00 tree inches. Advise you have information X-ray. Nalitra International Airport information X-ray. 1430. ILS Yankee runway 16 right approach. Using runway 16 right. Departure frequency 124.2. Taxiway Alpha 1 closed. Runway 16 left and 34 right closed. Until 2030. Runway 16 right and 34 left will be closed. From 1510. Accept aircraft with prior permission. Wind 150 degrees 4 knots. Visibility 10 kilometers. View 600 feet cloud type unknown. Broken 12,000 feet cloud type unknown. Overcast 14,000 feet cloud type unknown. Temperature 20. Dew point 18. QNH 1016 hectopascals. Tree 00 tree inches. Advise you have information X-ray. Nalitra International Airport information X-ray. 1430. ILS Yankee runway 16 right approach. Using runway 16 right. Departure frequency 124.2. Taxiway Alpha 1 closed. Runway 16 left and 34 right closed. Until 2030.
runway 16 right and 34 left will be closed from 1510. Except aircraft with prior permission. Wind 150 degrees 4 knots. Visibility 10 kilometers. View 600 feet cloud type unknown. Broken 12,000 feet cloud type unknown. Overcast 14,000 feet cloud type unknown. Temperature 20. Dew point 18. QNH 1016 hectopascals. Tree 00 tree inches. Advise you have information X-ray. Now Litra International Airport information X-ray. 1430. ILS Yankee runway 16 right approach. Using runway 16 right. Departure frequency 124.2. Taxiway Alpha 1 closed. Runway 16 left and 34 right closed. Until 2030. Runway 16 right and 34 left will be closed. From 1510. Except aircraft with prior permission. Wind 150 degrees 4 knots. Visibility 10 kilometers. View 600 feet cloud type unknown. Broken 12,000 feet cloud type unknown. Overcast 14,000 feet cloud type unknown. Temperature 20. Dew point 18. QNH 1016 hectopascals. Tree 00 tree inches. Advise you have information X-ray. 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ILS Yankee runway 16 right approach. Using runway 16 right. Departure frequency 124.2. Taxiway Alpha 1 closed. Runway 16 left and 34 right closed. Until 2030. Runway 16 right and 34 left will be closed. From 1510. Except aircraft with prior permission. Wind 150 degrees 4 knots. Visibility 10 kilometers. View 600 feet cloud type unknown. Broken 12,000 feet cloud type unknown. Overcast 14,000 feet cloud type unknown. Temperature 20. Dew point 18. QNH 1016 hectopascals. Tree 00 tree inches. Advise you have information X-ray. 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ILS Yankee runway 16 right approach. Using runway 16 right. Departure frequency 124.2. Taxiway Alpha 1 closed. Runway 16 left and 34 right closed. Until 2030. Runway 16 right and 34 left will be closed. From 1510. Except aircraft with prior permission. Wind 150 degrees 4 knots. Visibility 10 kilometers. View 600 feet cloud type unknown. Broken 12,000 feet cloud type unknown. Overcast 14,000 feet cloud type unknown. Temperature 20. Dew point 18. QNH 1016 hectopascals. Tree 00 tree inches. Advise you have information X-ray. 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ILS Yankee runway 16 right approach. Using runway 16 right. Departure frequency 124.2. Taxiway Alpha 1 closed. Runway 16 left and 34 right closed. Until 2030. Runway 16 right and 34 left will be closed. From 1510. Except aircraft with prior permission. Wind 150 degrees 4 knots. Visibility 10 kilometers. View 600 feet cloud type unknown. Broken 12,000 feet cloud type unknown. Overcast 14,000 feet cloud type unknown. Temperature 20. Dew point 18. QNH 1016 hectopascals.
3-0

510. Accept aircraft with prior permission. Wind 150 degrees 4 knots. Visibility 10 kilometers. View 600 feet cloud type unknown. Broken 12,000 feet cloud type unknown. Overcast 14,000 feet cloud type unknown. Temperature 20. Dew point 18. QNH 1016 hectopascals. 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

Runway 16 right and tree 4 left and 16 left and tree 4 right closed. Until 2030. Using runway will be tree 4 left and tree 4 right from 2030. Wind tree 0 degrees 4 knots. Visibility 10 kilometers. Light rain. Few tree 1,400 feet cloud type unknown. Scattered 5,000 feet cloud type unknown. Broken 6,000 feet cloud type unknown. Temperature 18. Dew point 16. QNH 1016 hectopascals. Tree 002 inches. 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Nalitra International Airport information alpha. 2000. Taxiway alpha 1 closed. Runway 16 right and tree 4 left and 16 left and tree 4 right closed. Until 2030. Using runway will be tree 4 left and tree 4 right from 2030. Wind tree 0 degrees 4 knots. Visibility 10 kilometers. Light rain. Few tree 1,400 feet cloud type unknown. Scattered 5,000 feet cloud type unknown. Broken 6,000 feet cloud type unknown. Temperature 18. Dew point 16. QNH 1016 hectopascals. Tree 002 inches. 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Nalitra International Airport information alpha. 2000. Taxiway alpha 1 closed. Runway 16 right and tree 4 left and 16 left and tree 4 right closed. Until 2030. Using runway will be tree 4 left and tree 4 right from 2030. Wind tree 0 degrees 4 knots. Visibility 10 kilometers. Light rain. Few tree 1,400 feet cloud type unknown. Scattered 5,000 feet cloud type unknown. Broken 6,000 feet cloud type unknown. Temperature 18. Dew point 16. QNH 1016 hectopascals. Tree 002 inches. 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Nalitra International Airport information alpha. 2000. Taxiway alpha 1 closed. Runway 16 right and tree 4 left and 16 left and tree 4 right closed. Until 2030. Using runway will be tree 4 left and tree 4 right from 2030. Wind tree 0 degrees 4 knots. Visibility 10 kilometers. Light rain. Few tree 1,400 feet cloud type unknown. Scattered 5,000 feet cloud type unknown. Broken 6,000 feet cloud type unknown. Temperature 18. Dew point 16. QNH 1016 hectopascals. Tree 002 inches. 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Nalitra International Airport information alpha. 2000. Taxiway alpha 1 closed. Runway 16 right and tree 4 left and 16 left and tree 4 right closed. Until 2030. Using runway will be tree 4 left and tree 4 right from 2030. Wind tree 0 degrees 4 knots. Visibility 10 kilometers. Light rain. Few tree 1,400 feet cloud type unknown. Scattered 5,000 feet cloud type unknown. Broken 6,000 feet cloud type unknown. Temperature 18. Dew point 16. QNH 1016 hectopascals. Tree 002 inches. 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Nalitra International Airport information alpha. 2000. Taxiway alpha 1 closed. Runway 16 right and tree 4 left and 16 left and tree 4 right closed. Until 2030. Using runway will be tree 4 left and tree 4 right from 2030. Wind tree 0 degrees 4 knots. Visibility 10 kilometers. Light rain. Few tree 1,400 feet cloud type unknown.
scattered 5,000 feet cloud type unknown. Broken 6,000 feet cloud type unknown. Temperature 18. Dew point 16. QNH 1016 hectopascals. Tree 002 inches. Advise you have information alpha. Nalita International Airport information alpha. 2000. Taxiway alpha 1 closed. Runway 16 right and tree 4 left and 16 left and tree 4 right closed. Until 2030. Using runway will be tree 4 left and tree 4 right from 2030. Wind tree 0 degrees 4 knots. Visibility 10 kilometers. Light rain. Few tree 1,400 feet cloud type unknown. Scattered 5,000 feet cloud type unknown. Broken 6,000 feet cloud type unknown. Temperature 18. Dew point 16. QNH 1016 hectopascals. Tree 002 inches. Advise you have information alpha. Nalita International Airport information alpha. 2000. Taxiway alpha 1 closed. Runway 16 right and tree 4 left and 16 left and tree 4 right closed. Until 2030. Using runway will be tree 4 left and tree 4 right from 2030. Wind tree 0 degrees 4 knots. Visibility 10 kilometers. Light rain. Few tree 1,400 feet cloud type unknown. Scattered 5,000 feet cloud type unknown. Broken 6,000 feet cloud type unknown. Temperature 18. Dew point 16. QNH 1016 hectopascals. Tree 002 inches. Advise you have information alpha. Nalita International Airport information alpha. 2000. Taxiway alpha 1 closed. Runway 16 right and tree 4 left and 16 left and tree 4 right closed. Until 2030. Using runway will be tree 4 left and tree 4 right from 2030. Wind tree 0 degrees 4 knots. Visibility 10 kilometers. Light rain. Few tree 1,400 feet cloud type unknown. Scattered 5,000 feet cloud type unknown. Broken 6,000 feet cloud type unknown. Temperature 18. Dew point 16. QNH 1016 hectopascals. Tree 002 inches. 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Nalita International Airport information alpha. 2000. Taxiway alpha 1 closed. Runway 16 right and tree 4 left and 16 left and tree 4 right closed. Until 2030. Using runway will be tree 4 left and tree 4 right from 2030. Wind tree 0 degrees 4 knots. Visibility 10 kilometers. Light rain. Few tree 1,400 feet cloud type unknown. Scattered 5,000 feet cloud type unknown. Broken 6,000 feet cloud type unknown. Temperature 18. Dew point 16. QNH 1016 hectopascals. Tree 002 inches. 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Nalita International Airport information alpha. 2000. Taxiway alpha 1 closed. Runway 16 right and tree 4 left and 16 left and tree 4 right closed. Until 2030. Using runway will be tree 4 left and tree 4 right from 2030. Wind tree 0 degrees 4 knots. Visibility 10 kilometers. Light rain. Few tree 1,400 feet cloud type unknown. Scattered 5,000 feet cloud type unknown. Broken 6,000 feet cloud type unknown. Temperature 18. Dew point 16. QNH 1016 hectopascals. Tree 002 inches. 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
2000. Taxiway Alpha 1 closed. Runway 16 right and 34 left and 16 left and 34 right closed. Until 2030. Using runway will be 34 left and 34 right from 2030. Wind 330 degrees 4 knots. Visibility 10 kilometers. Light rain. Few 3,400 feet cloud type unknown. Scattered 5,000 feet cloud type unknown. Broken 6,000 feet cloud type unknown. Temperature 18. Dew point 16. QNH 1016 hectopascals. 3002 inches. 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Taxiway Alpha 1 closed. Runway 16 right and 34 left and 16 left and 34 right closed. Until 2030. Using runway will be 34 left and 34 right from 2030. Wind 330 degrees 4 knots. Visibility 10 kilometers. Light rain. Few 3,400 feet cloud type unknown. Scattered 5,000 feet cloud type unknown. Broken 6,000 feet cloud type unknown. Temperature 18. Dew point 16. QNH 1016 hectopascals. 3002 inches. 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Taxiway Alpha 1 closed. Runway 16 right and 34 left and 16 left and 34 right closed. Until 2030. Using runway will be 34 left and 34 right from 2030. Wind 330 degrees 4 knots. Visibility 10 kilometers. Light rain. Few 3,400 feet cloud type unknown. Scattered 5,000 feet cloud type unknown. Broken 6,000 feet cloud type unknown. Temperature 18. Dew point 16. QNH 1016 hectopascals. 3002 inches. 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Taxiway Alpha 1 closed. Runway 16 right and 34 left and 16 left and 34 right closed. Until 2030. Using runway will be 34 left and 34 right from 2030. Wind 330 degrees 4 knots. Visibility 10 kilometers. Light rain. Few 3,400 feet cloud type unknown. Scattered 5,000 feet cloud type unknown. Broken 6,000 feet cloud type unknown. Temperature 18. Dew point 16. QNH 1016 hectopascals. 3002 inches. 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Taxiway Alpha 1 closed. Runway 16 right and 34 left and 16 left and 34 right closed. Until 2030. Using runway will be 34 left and 34 right from 2030. Wind 330 degrees 4 knots. Visibility 10 kilometers. Light rain. Few 3,400 feet cloud type unknown. Scattered 5,000 feet cloud type unknown. Broken 6,000 feet cloud type unknown. Temperature 18. Dew point 16. QNH 1016 hectopascals. 3002 inches. 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Taxiway Alpha 1 closed. Runway 16 right and 34 left and 16 left and 34 right closed. Until 2030. Using runway will be 34 left and 34 right from 2030. Wind 330 degrees 4 knots.
Visibility 10 kilometers. Light rain. Few 3,400 feet cloud type unknown. Scattered 5,000 feet cloud type unknown. Broken 6,000 feet cloud type unknown. Temperature 18. Dew point 16. QNH 1016 hectopascals. Tree 002 inches. Advise you have information alpha. Nalitra International Airport information Bravo. 2023. Taxiway Alpha 1 closed. Runway 16 right and tree 4 left and 16 left and tree 4 right closed. Until 2030. Using runway will be tree 4 left and tree 4 right from 2030. Wind tree 40 degrees 6 knots. Visibility 10 kilometers. Light rain. Few 700 feet cloud type unknown. Broken 1,100 feet cloud type unknown. Broken 3,400 feet cloud type unknown. Temperature 18. Dew point 17. QNH 1016 hectopascals. Tree 002 inches. Advise you have information Bravo. Nalitra International Airport information Bravo. 2023. Taxiway Alpha 1 closed. Runway 16 right and tree 4 left and 16 left and tree 4 right closed. Until 2030. Using runway will be tree 4 left and tree 4 right from 2030. Wind tree 40 degrees 6 knots. Visibility 10 kilometers. Light rain. Few 700 feet cloud type unknown. Broken 1,100 feet cloud type unknown. Broken 3,400 feet cloud type unknown. Temperature 18. Dew point 17. QNH 1016 hectopascals. Tree 002 inches. Advise you have information Bravo. Nalitra International Airport information Bravo. 2023. Taxiway Alpha 1 closed. Runway 16 right and tree 4 left and 16 left and tree 4 right closed. Until 2030. Using runway will be tree 4 left and tree 4 right from 2030. Wind tree 40 degrees 6 knots. Visibility 10 kilometers. Light rain. Few 700 feet cloud type unknown. Broken 1,100 feet cloud type unknown. Broken 3,400 feet cloud type unknown. Temperature 18. Dew point 17. QNH 1016 hectopascals. Tree 002 inches. Advise you have information Bravo. Nalitra International Airport information Bravo. 2023. Taxiway Alpha 1 closed. Runway 16 right and tree 4 left and 16 left and tree 4 right closed. Until 2030. Using runway will be tree 4 left and tree 4 right from 2030. Wind tree 40 degrees 6 knots. Visibility 10 kilometers. Light rain. Few 700 feet cloud type unknown. Broken 1,100 feet cloud type unknown. Broken 3,400 feet cloud type unknown. Temperature 18. Dew point 17. QNH 1016 hectopascals. Tree 002 inches. 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Nalitra International Airport information Bravo. 2023. Taxiway Alpha 1 closed. Runway 16 right and tree 4 left and 16 left and tree 4 right closed. Until 2030. Using runway will be tree 4 left and tree 4 right from 2030. Wind tree 40 degrees 6 knots. Visibility 10 kilometers. Light rain. Few 700 feet cloud type unknown. Broken 1,100 feet cloud type unknown. Broken 3,400 feet cloud type unknown. Temperature 18. Dew point 17.
QNH1016 hectopascals, tree 002 inches. Advise you have information, Bravo. Nalitra International Airport, information, Bravo. 2023. Taxiway Alpha 1 closed. Runway 16 right and tree 4 left and 16 left and tree 4 right closed. Until 2030. Using runway will be tree 4 left and tree 4 right from 2030. Wind tree 40 degrees 6 knots. Visibility 10 kilometers. Light rain. Few 700 feet cloud type unknown. Broken 1,100 feet cloud type unknown. Broken 3,400 feet cloud type unknown. Temperature 18. Dew point 17. QNH1016 hectopascals. Tree 002 inches. Advise you have information, Bravo. Nalitra International Airport, information, Bravo. 2023. Taxiway Alpha 1 closed. Runway 16 right and tree 4 left and 16 left and tree 4 right closed. Until 2030. Using runway will be tree 4 left and tree 4 right from 2030. Wind tree 40 degrees 6 knots. Visibility 10 kilometers. Light rain. Few 700 feet cloud type unknown. Broken 1,100 feet cloud type unknown. Broken 3,400 feet cloud type unknown. Temperature 18. Dew point 17. QNH1016 hectopascals. Tree 002 inches. Advise you have information, Bravo. Nalitra International Airport, information, Charlie. 2029er. Taxiway Alpha 1 closed. Runway 16 right and tree 4 left and 16 left and tree 4 right closed. Until 2030. Using runway will be tree 4 left and tree 4 right from 2030. Wind tree 40 degrees 5 knots. Visibility 10 kilometers. Light rain. Few 700 feet cloud type unknown. Scattered 1,100 feet cloud type unknown. Broken 3,400 feet cloud type unknown. Temperature 18. Dew point 17. QNH1016 hectopascals. Tree 002 inches. Advise you have information, Charlie. Nalitra International Airport, information, Charlie. 2029er. Taxiway Alpha 1 closed. Runway 16 right and tree 4 left and 16 left and tree 4 right closed. Until 2030. Using runway will be tree 4 left and tree 4 right from 2030. Wind tree 40 degrees 5 knots. Visibility 10 kilometers. Light rain. Few 700 feet cloud type unknown. Scattered 1,100 feet cloud type unknown. Broken 3,400 feet cloud type unknown. Temperature 18. Dew point 17. QNH1016 hectopascals. Tree 002 inches. Advise you have information, Charlie. Nalitra International Airport, information, Delta. 2030. ILS Zulu runway 34 right approach. Landing runway 34 right. Departure runway 34 left. Departure frequency 124.2. Taxiway Alpha 1 closed. Observe gear down operation procedure on final. Wind tree 40 degrees 5 knots. Visibility 10 kilometers. Light rain. Few 700 feet cloud type unknown. Scattered 1,100 feet cloud type unknown. Broken 1,400 feet cloud type unknown. Temperature 18. Dew point 17. QNH1016 hectopascals. Tree 002 inches. Advise you have information, Delta.
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ILS Zulu Runway 34 right approach. Landing runway 34 right. Departure runway 34 left. Departure frequency 124.2. Taxiway Alpha 1 closed. Observe gear down operation procedure on final. Wind 340 degrees 5 knots. Visibility 10 kilometers. Light rain. Few 700 feet cloud type unknown. Scattered 1,100 feet cloud type unknown. Broken 1,400 feet cloud type unknown. Temperature 18. Dew point 17. QNH 1016 hectopascals. Tree 002 inches. Advise you have information delta. Na Litra International Airport information delta. 2030. ILS Zulu runway 34 right approach. Landing runway 34 right. Departure runway 34 left. Departure frequency 124.2. Taxiway Alpha 1 closed. Observe gear down operation procedure on final. Wind 340 degrees 5 knots. Visibility 10 kilometers. Light rain. Few 700 feet cloud type unknown. Scattered 1,100 feet cloud type unknown. Broken 1,400 feet cloud type unknown. Temperature 18. Dew point 17. QNH 1016 hectopascals. Tree 002 inches. Advise you have information delta. Na Litra International Airport information echo. 2034. ILS Zulu runway 34 right approach. Landing runway 34 right. Departure runway 34 left. Departure frequency 124.2. Taxiway Alpha 1 closed. Observe gear down operation procedure on final. Wind 350 degrees 5 knots. Direction variable between 330 and 040 degrees. Visibility 10 kilometers. Light rain. Broken 700 feet cloud type unknown. Broken 1,400 feet cloud type unknown. Broken 3,400 feet cloud type unknown. Temperature 18. Dew point 17. QNH 1016 hectopascals. Tree 003 inches. Advise you have information echo. Na Litra International Airport information echo. 2034. ILS Zulu runway 34 right approach. Landing runway 34 right. Departure runway 34 left. Departure frequency 124.2. Taxiway Alpha 1 closed. Observe gear down operation procedure on final. Wind 350 degrees 5 knots. Direction variable between 330 and 040 degrees. Visibility 10 kilometers. Light rain. Broken 700 feet cloud type unknown. Broken 1,400 feet cloud type unknown. Broken 3,400 feet cloud type unknown. Temperature 18. Dew point 17. QNH 1016 hectopascals. Tree 003 inches. Advise you have information echo. Na Litra International Airport information echo. 2034. ILS Zulu runway 34 right approach. Landing runway 34 right. Departure runway 34 left. Departure frequency 124.2. Taxiway Alpha 1 closed. Observe gear down operation procedure on final. Wind 350 degrees 5 knots. Direction variable between 330 and 040 degrees. Visibility 10 kilometers. Light rain. Broken 700 feet cloud type unknown. Broken 1,400 feet cloud type unknown.
Broken tree 1,400 feet, cloud type unknown. Temperature 1.8. Dew point 1.7. QNH 1016 hectopascals. Tree 0.0 tree inches. Advise you have information echo. Nalitra International Airport information echo. 2034. ILS Zulu runway 34 right approach. Landing runway 34 right. Departure runway 34 left. Departure frequency 124.2. Taxiway Alpha 1 closed. Observe gear down operation procedure on final. Wind tree 50 degrees 5 knots. Direction variable between tree 0 and 040 degrees. Visibility 10 kilometers. Light rain. Broken 700 feet cloud type unknown. Broken 1,400 feet cloud type unknown. Broken 3,400 feet cloud type unknown. Temperature 1.8. Dew point 1.7. QNH 1016 hectopascals. Tree 0.0 tree inches. Advise you have information echo. Nalitra International Airport information Foxtrot. 2039er. ILS Zulu runway 34 right approach. Landing runway 34 right. Departure runway 34 left. Departure frequency 124.2. Taxiway Alpha 1 closed. Observe gear down operation procedure on final. Wind 020 degrees 5 knots. Visibility 9 kilometers. Light rain. Few 700 feet cloud type unknown. Broken 1,100 feet cloud type unknown. Broken 2,000 feet cloud type unknown. Temperature 1.8. Dew point 1.7. QNH 1016 hectopascals. Tree 0.0 tree inches. Advise you have information Foxtrot. Nalitra International Airport information Foxtrot. 2039er. ILS Zulu runway 34 right approach. Landing runway 34 right. Departure runway 34 left. Departure frequency 124.2. Taxiway Alpha 1 closed. Observe gear down operation procedure on final. Wind 020 degrees 5 knots. Visibility 9 kilometers. Light rain. Few 700 feet cloud type unknown. Broken 1,100 feet cloud type unknown. Broken 2,000 feet cloud type unknown. Temperature 1.8. Dew point 1.7. QNH 1016 hectopascals. Tree 0.0 tree inches. Advise you have information Foxtrot. Nalitra International Airport information Foxtrot. 2039er. ILS Zulu runway 34 right approach. Landing runway 34 right. Departure runway 34 left. Departure frequency 124.2. Taxiway Alpha 1 closed. Observe gear down operation procedure on final. Wind 020 degrees 5 knots. Visibility 9 kilometers. Light rain. Few 700 feet cloud type unknown. Broken 1,100 feet cloud type unknown. Broken 2,000 feet cloud type unknown. Temperature 1.8. Dew point 1.7. QNH 1016 hectopascals. Tree 0.0 tree inches. Advise you have information Foxtrot. Nalitra International Airport information Foxtrot. 2039er. ILS Zulu runway 34 right approach. Landing runway 34 right. Departure runway 34 left. Departure frequency 124.2. Taxiway Alpha 1 closed. Observe gear down operation procedure on final. Wind 020 degrees 5 knots. Visibility 9 kilometers.
light rain. Few 700 feet cloud type unknown. Broken 1,100 feet cloud type unknown. Broken 2,000 feet cloud type unknown. Temperature 18. Dew point 17. QNH 1016 hectopascals. Tree 00 tree inches. Advise you have information Foxtrot. Nalita International Airport information Foxtrot. 2039er. ILS Zulu runway 34 right approach. Landing runway 34 right. Departure runway 34 left. Departure frequency 124.2. Taxiway Alpha 1 closed. Observe gear down operation procedure on final. Wind 020 degrees 5 knots. Visibility 9 kilometers. Light rain. Few 700 feet cloud type unknown. Broken 1,100 feet cloud type unknown. Broken 2,000 feet cloud type unknown. Temperature 18. Dew point 17. QNH 1016 hectopascals. Tree 00 tree inches. Advise you have information Foxtrot. Nalita International Airport information Foxtrot. 2039er. ILS Zulu runway 34 right approach. Landing runway 34 right. Departure runway 34 left. Departure frequency 124.2. Taxiway Alpha 1 closed. Observe gear down operation procedure on final. Wind 020 degrees 5 knots. Visibility 9 kilometers. Light rain. Few 700 feet cloud type unknown. Broken 1,100 feet cloud type unknown. Broken 2,000 feet cloud type unknown. Temperature 18. Dew point 17. QNH 1016 hectopascals. Tree 00 tree inches. Advise you have information Foxtrot. Nalita International Airport information Golf. 2045. ILS Zulu runway 34 right approach. Landing runway 34 right. Departure runway 34 left. Departure frequency 124.2. Taxiway Alpha 1 closed. Observe gear down operation procedure on final. Wind 030 degrees 6 knots. Visibility 6 kilometers. Rain. Few 300 feet cloud type unknown. Scattered 600 feet cloud type unknown. Broken 1,100 feet cloud type unknown. Temperature 18. Dew point 17. QNH 1016 hectopascals. Tree 00 tree inches. Remarks. Rainfall intensity 4 millimeters per hour. 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ILS Zulu runway 34 right approach. Landing runway 34 right. Departure runway 34 left. Departure frequency 124.2. Taxiway Alpha 1 closed. Observe gear down operation procedure on final. Wind 030 degrees 6 knots. Visibility 6 kilometers. Rain. Few 300 feet cloud type unknown. Scattered 600 feet cloud type unknown. Broken 1,100 feet cloud type unknown. Temperature 18. Dew point 17. QNH 1016 hectopascals. Tree 00 tree inches. Remarks. Rainfall intensity 4 millimeters per hour. 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ILS Zulu runway 34 right approach. Landing runway 34 right. Departure runway 34 left. 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
Observe gear down operation procedure on final. Wind 030 degrees 6 knots. Visibility 6 kilometers. Rain. Few 300 feet cloud type unknown. Scattered 600 feet cloud type unknown. Broken 1,100 feet cloud type unknown. Temperature 18. Dew point 17. QNH 1016 hectopascals. Tree 00 tree inches. Remarks. Rainfall intensity 4 millimeters per hour. Advise you have information golf. Nalita International Airport information golf. 2045. ILS Zulu runway 34 right approach. Landing runway 34 right. Departure runway 34 left. Departure frequency 124.2. Taxiway Alpha 1 closed. Observe gear down operation procedure on final. Wind 030 degrees 6 knots. Visibility 6 kilometers. Rain. Few 300 feet cloud type unknown. Scattered 600 feet cloud type unknown. Broken 1,100 feet cloud type unknown. Temperature 18. Dew point 17. QNH 1016 hectopascals. Tree 00 tree inches. Remarks. Rainfall intensity 4 millimeters per hour. Advise you have information golf. 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ILS Zulu runway 34 right approach. Landing runway 34 right. Departure runway 34 left. Departure frequency 124.2. Taxiway Alpha 1 closed. Observe gear down operation procedure on final. Wind 030 degrees 6 knots. Visibility 6 kilometers. Rain. Few 300 feet cloud type unknown. Scattered 600 feet cloud type unknown. Broken 1,100 feet cloud type unknown. Temperature 18. Dew point 17. QNH 1016 hectopascals. Tree 00 tree inches. Remarks. Rainfall intensity 4 millimeters per hour. Advise you have information golf. Nalita International Airport information golf. 2045. ILS Zulu runway 34 right approach. Landing runway 34 right. Departure runway 34 left. Departure frequency 124.2. Taxiway Alpha 1 closed. Observe gear down operation procedure on final. Wind 030 degrees 6 knots. Visibility 6 kilometers. Rain. Few 300 feet cloud type unknown. Scattered 600 feet cloud type unknown. Broken 1,100 feet cloud type unknown. Temperature 18. Dew point 17. QNH 1016 hectopascals. Tree 00 tree inches. Remarks. Rainfall intensity 4 millimeters per hour. Advise you have information golf. Nalita International Airport Information Hotel. 2051. ILS Zulu runway 34 right approach. Landing runway 34 right. Departure runway 34 left. Departure frequency 124.2. Taxiway Alpha 1 closed. Observe gear down operation procedure on final. Wind 040 degrees 6 knots. Visibility 10 kilometers. Rain. Few 300 feet cloud type unknown. Scattered 1,100 feet cloud type unknown. Broken 2,200 feet cloud type unknown. Temperature 18. Dew point 17. QNH 1017 hectopascals. Tree 00 tree inches. Remarks. Rainfall intensity 3 millimeters per hour. Advise you have information hotel.
Nalita International Airport Information Hotel. 2051. ILS Zulu Runway 34 Right Approach. Landing Runway 34 Right. 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Taxiway Alpha 1 Closed. Observe Gear Down Operation Procedure on Final. Wind 040 degrees 6 knots. Visibility 10 kilometers. Rain. Few 300 feet cloud type unknown. Scattered 1,100 feet cloud type unknown. Broken 2,200 feet cloud type unknown. Temperature 18. Dew point 17. QNH 1017 hectopascals. Tree 00 tree inches. Remarks. Rainfall intensity 3 millimeters per hour. Advise you have information hotel. Nalita International Airport Information Hotel. 2051. ILS Zulu Runway 34 Right Approach. 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Taxiway Alpha 1 Closed. Observe Gear Down Operation Procedure on Final. Wind 040 degrees 6 knots. Visibility 10 kilometers. Rain. Few 300 feet cloud type unknown. Scattered 1,100 feet cloud type unknown. Broken 2,200 feet cloud type unknown. Temperature 18. Dew point 17. QNH 1017 hectopascals. Tree 00 tree inches. Remarks. Rainfall intensity 3 millimeters per hour. Advise you have information hotel. Nalita International Airport Information Hotel. 2051. ILS Zulu Runway 34 Right Approach. 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Taxiway Alpha 1 Closed. Observe Gear Down Operation Procedure on Final. Wind 040 degrees 6 knots. Visibility 10 kilometers. Rain. Few 300 feet cloud type unknown. Scattered 1,100 feet cloud type unknown. Broken 2,200 feet cloud type unknown. Temperature 18. Dew point 17. QNH 1017 hectopascals. Tree 00 tree inches. Remarks. Rainfall intensity 3 millimeters per hour. Advise you have information hotel. Nalita International Airport Information Hotel. 2051. ILS Zulu Runway 34 Right Approach. Landing Runway 34 Right. 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Taxiway Alpha 1 Closed. Observe Gear Down Operation Procedure on Final. Wind 040 degrees 6 knots. Visibility 10 kilometers. Rain. Few 300 feet cloud type unknown. Scattered 1,100 feet cloud type unknown. Broken 2,200 feet cloud type unknown. Temperature 18. Dew point 17. QNH 1017 hectopascals. Tree 00 tree inches. Remarks. Rainfall intensity 3 millimeters per hour. Advise you have information hotel. Nalita International Airport Information Hotel. 2051. ILS Zulu Runway 34 Right Approach. Landing Runway 34 Right. 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Taxiway Alpha 1 Closed. Observe Gear Down Operation Procedure on Final. Wind 040 degrees 6 knots. Visibility 10 kilometers. Rain. Few 300 feet cloud type unknown.
Scattered 1,100 feet cloud type unknown. Broken 2,200 feet cloud type unknown. Temperature 18. Dew point 17. QNH 1017 hectopascals. Tree 00 tree inches. Remarks. Rainfall intensity 3 millimeters per hour. Advise you have information hotel. Nalitra International Airport Information India. 2058. ILS Zulu runway 34 right approach. Landing runway 34 right. Departure runway 34 left. Departure frequency 124.2. Taxiway Alpha 1 closed. Observe gear down operation procedure on final. Wind 040 degrees 5 knots. Visibility 9 kilometers. Light rain. Few 300 feet cloud type unknown. Scattered 1,600 feet cloud type unknown. Broken 1,800 feet cloud type unknown. Temperature 18. Dew point 17. QNH 1017 hectopascals. Tree 00 tree inches. Advise you have information India. Nalitra International Airport Information India. 2058. ILS Zulu runway 34 right approach. Landing runway 34 right. Departure runway 34 left. Departure frequency 124.2. Taxiway Alpha 1 closed. Observe gear down operation procedure on final. Wind 040 degrees 5 knots. Visibility 9 kilometers. Light rain. Few 300 feet cloud type unknown. Scattered 1,600 feet cloud type unknown. Broken 1,800 feet cloud type unknown. Temperature 18. Dew point 17. QNH 1017 hectopascals. Tree 00 tree inches. Advise you have information India. Nalitra International Airport Information India. 2058. ILS Zulu runway 34 right approach. Landing runway 34 right. Departure runway 34 left. Departure frequency 124.2. Taxiway Alpha 1 closed. Observe gear down operation procedure on final. Wind 040 degrees 5 knots. Visibility 9 kilometers. Light rain. Few 300 feet cloud type unknown. Scattered 1,600 feet cloud type unknown. Broken 1,800 feet cloud type unknown. Temperature 18. Dew point 17. QNH 1017 hectopascals. Tree 00 tree inches. Advise you have information India. Nalitra International Airport Information Juliet. 2100. ILS Zulu runway 34 right approach. Landing runway 34 right. Departure runway 34 left. Departure frequency 124.2. Taxiway Alpha 1 closed. Observe gear down operation procedure on final. Wind 050 degrees 5 knots. Visibility 7 kilometers. Light rain. Few 300 feet stratus. Broken 1,500 feet cumulus. Overcast 4,000 feet nimbus stratus. Temperature 18. Dew point 16. QNH 1017 hectopascals. Tree 00 tree inches. Advise you have information Juliet. Nalitra International Airport Information Juliet. 2100. ILS Zulu runway 34 right approach. Landing runway 34 right. Departure runway 34 left. Departure frequency 124.2. Taxiway Alpha 1 closed. Observe gear down operation procedure on final. Wind 050 degrees 5 knots.
Visibility 7 kilometers. Light rain. Few 300 feet stratus. Broken 1,500.

Wind 050 degrees 5 knots. Visibility 7 kilometers. Light rain. Few 300 feet stratus. Broken 1,500 feet cumulus. Overcast 4,000 feet nimble stratus. Temperature 18. Dew point 16. QNH 1017 hectopascals. Tree 00 tree inches. Advise you have information, Juliet. Nalitra International Airport information, Juliet. 2100. ILS Zulu runway 34 right approach. Landing runway 34 right. Departure runway 34 left. Departure frequency 124.2. Taxiway Alpha 1 closed. Observe gear down operation procedure on final. Wind 050 degrees 5 knots. Visibility 7 kilometers. Light rain. Few 300 feet stratus. Broken 1,500 feet cumulus. Overcast 4,000 feet nimble stratus. Temperature 18. Dew point 16. QNH 1017 hectopascals. Tree 00 tree inches. Advise you have information, Juliet. Nalitra International Airport information, Juliet. 2100. ILS Zulu runway 34 right approach. Landing runway 34 right. Departure runway 34 left. Departure frequency 124.2. Taxiway Alpha 1 closed. Observe gear down operation procedure on final. Wind 050 degrees 5 knots. Visibility 7 kilometers. Light rain. Few 300 feet stratus. Broken 1,500 feet cumulus. Overcast 4,000 feet nimble stratus. Temperature 18. Dew point 16. QNH 1017 hectopascals. Tree 00 tree inches. Advise you have information, Juliet. Nalitra International Airport information, Juliet. 2100. ILS Zulu runway 34 right approach. Landing runway 34 right. Departure runway 34 left. Departure frequency 124.2. Taxiway Alpha 1 closed. Observe gear down operation procedure on final. Wind 050 degrees 5 knots. Visibility 7 kilometers. Light rain. Few 300 feet stratus. Broken 1,500 feet cumulus. Overcast 4,000 feet nimble stratus. Temperature 18. Dew point 16. QNH 1017 hectopascals. Tree 00 tree inches. Advise you have information, Juliet. Nalitra International Airport information, Juliet. 2100. ILS Zulu runway 34 right approach. Landing runway 34 right. Departure runway 34 left. Departure frequency 124.2. Taxiway Alpha 1 closed. Observe gear down operation procedure on final. Wind 050 degrees 5 knots. Visibility 7 kilometers. Light rain. Few 300 feet stratus. Broken 1,500 feet cumulus. Overcast 4,000 feet nimble stratus. Temperature 18. Dew point 16. QNH 1017 hectopascals. Tree 00 tree inches. Advise you have information, Juliet. Nalitra International Airport information, Juliet. 2100. ILS Zulu runway 34 right approach. Landing runway 34 right. Departure runway 34 left. Departure frequency 124.2. Taxiway Alpha 1 closed. Observe gear down operation procedure on final. Wind 050 degrees 5 knots. Visibility 7 kilometers. Light rain.
few 300 feet stratus. Broken 1,500 feet cumulus. Overcast 4,000 feet nimbus stratus. Temperature 18. Dew point 16. QNH 1017 hectopascals. Tree 00 tree inches. Advise you have information, Juliet. Nalitra International Airport information, Juliet. 2100. ILS Zulu runway 34 right approach. Landing runway 34 right. Departure runway 34 left. Departure frequency 124.2. Taxiway Alpha 1 closed. Observe gear down operation procedure on final. Wind 050 degrees 5 knots. Visibility 7 kilometers. Light rain. Few 300 feet stratus. Broken 1,500 feet cumulus. Overcast 4,000 feet nimbus stratus. Temperature 18. Dew point 16. QNH 1017 hectopascals. Tree 00 tree inches. Advise you have information, Juliet. Nalitra International Airport information, Juliet. 2100. ILS Zulu runway 34 right approach. Landing runway 34 right. Departure runway 34 left. Departure frequency 124.2. Taxiway Alpha 1 closed. Observe gear down operation procedure on final. Wind 050 degrees 5 knots. Visibility 7 kilometers. Light rain. Few 300 feet stratus. Broken 1,500 feet cumulus. Overcast 4,000 feet nimbus stratus. Temperature 18. Dew point 16. QNH 1017 hectopascals. Tree 00 tree inches. Advise you have information, Juliet. Nalitra International Airport information, Juliet. 2100. ILS Zulu runway 34 right approach. Landing runway 34 right. Departure runway 34 left. Departure frequency 124.2. Taxiway Alpha 1 closed. Observe gear down operation procedure on final. Wind 050 degrees 5 knots. Visibility 7 kilometers. Light rain. Few 300 feet stratus. Broken 1,500 feet cumulus. Overcast 4,000 feet nimbus stratus. Temperature 18. Dew point 16. QNH 1017 hectopascals. Tree 00 tree inches. Advise you have information, Juliet. Nalitra International Airport information, Juliet. 2100. ILS Zulu runway 34 right approach. Landing runway 34 right. Departure runway 34 left. Departure frequency 124.2. Taxiway Alpha 1 closed. Observe gear down operation procedure on final. Wind 050 degrees 5 knots. Visibility 7 kilometers. Light rain. Few 300 feet stratus. Broken 1,500 feet cumulus. Overcast 4,000 feet nimbus stratus. Temperature 18. Dew point 16. QNH 1017 hectopascals. Tree 00 tree inches. Advise you have information, Juliet. Nalitra International Airport information, Juliet. 2100. ILS Zulu runway 34 right approach. Landing runway 34 right. Departure runway 34 left. Departure frequency 124.2. Taxiway Alpha 1 closed. Observe gear down operation procedure on final. Wind 050 degrees 5 knots. Visibility 7 kilometers. Light rain. Few 300 feet stratus. Broken 1,500 feet cumulus.
Overcast 4,000 feet nimble stratus. Temperature 18. Dew point 16. QNH 1017 hectopascals. Tree 00 tree inches. Advise you have information, Juliet. Now Litra International Airport information, Juliet. 2100. ILS Zulu runway 34 right approach. Landing runway 34 right. Departure runway 34 left. Departure frequency 124.2. Taxiway Alpha 1 closed. Observe gear down operation procedure on final. Wind 050 degrees 5 knots. Visibility 7 kilometers. Light rain. Few 300 feet stratus. Broken 1,500 feet cumulus. Overcast 4,000 feet nimble stratus. Temperature 18. Dew point 16. QNH 1017 hectopascals. Tree 00 tree inches. Advise you have information, Juliet. Now Litra International Airport information, Juliet. 2100. ILS Zulu runway 34 right approach. Landing runway 34 right. Departure runway 34 left. Departure frequency 124.2. Taxiway Alpha 1 closed. Observe gear down operation procedure on final. Wind 050 degrees 5 knots. Visibility 7 kilometers. Light rain. Few 300 feet stratus. Broken 1,500 feet cumulus. Overcast 4,000 feet nimble stratus. Temperature 18. Dew point 16. QNH 1017 hectopascals. Tree 00 tree inches. Advise you have information, Juliet. Now Litra International Airport information, Juliet. 2100. ILS Zulu runway 34 right approach. Landing runway 34 right. Departure runway 34 left. Departure frequency 124.2. Taxiway Alpha 1 closed. Observe gear down operation procedure on final. Wind 050 degrees 5 knots. Visibility 7 kilometers. Light rain. Few 300 feet stratus. Broken 1,500 feet cumulus. Overcast 4,000 feet nimble stratus. Temperature 18. Dew point 16. QNH 1017 hectopascals. Tree 00 tree inches. Advise you have information, Juliet. Now Litra International Airport information, Juliet. 2100. ILS Zulu runway 34 right approach. Landing runway 34 right. Departure runway 34 left. Departure frequency 124.2. Taxiway Alpha 1 closed. Observe gear down operation procedure on final. Wind 050 degrees 5 knots. Visibility 7 kilometers. Light rain. Few 300 feet stratus. Broken 1,500 feet cumulus. Overcast 4,000 feet nimble stratus. Temperature 18. Dew point 16. QNH 1017 hectopascals. Tree 00 tree inches. Advise you have information, Juliet. Now Litra International Airport information, Juliet. 2100. ILS Zulu runway 34 right approach. Landing runway 34 right. Departure runway 34 left. Departure frequency 124.2. Taxiway Alpha 1 closed. Observe gear down operation procedure on final. Wind 050 degrees 5 knots. Visibility 7 kilometers. Light rain. Few 300 feet stratus. Broken 1,500 feet cumulus. Overcast 4,000 feet nimble stratus. Temperature 18. Dew point 16.
QNH1017 hectopascals, tree 00 tree inches. 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Nalitra International Airport information, Juliet. 2100. ILS Zulu runway 34 right approach. Landing runway 34 right. Departure runway 34 left. Departure frequency 124.2. Taxiway Alpha 1 closed. Observe gear down operation procedure on final. Wind 050 degrees 5 knots. Visibility 7 kilometers. Light rain. Few 300 feet stratus. Broken 1,500 feet cumulus. Overcast 4,000 feet nimbus stratus. Temperature 18. Dew point 16. QNH1017 hectopascals. Tree 00 tree inches. Advise you have information, Juliet. Nalitra International Airport information, Juliet. 2100. ILS Zulu runway 34 right approach. Landing runway 34 right. Departure runway 34 left. Departure frequency 124.2. Taxiway Alpha 1 closed. Observe gear down operation procedure on final. Wind 050 degrees 5 knots. Visibility 7 kilometers. Light rain. Few 300 feet stratus. Broken 1,500 feet cumulus. Overcast 4,000 feet nimbus stratus. Temperature 18. Dew point 16. QNH1017 hectopascals. Tree 00 tree inches. Advise you have information, Juliet. Nalitra International Airport information, Juliet. 2100. ILS Zulu runway 34 right approach. Landing runway 34 right. Departure runway 34 left. Departure frequency 124.2. Taxiway Alpha 1 closed. Observe gear down operation procedure on final. Wind 050 degrees 5 knots. Visibility 7 kilometers. Light rain. Few 300 feet stratus. Broken 1,500 feet cumulus. Overcast 4,000 feet nimbus stratus. Temperature 18. Dew point 16. QNH1017 hectopascals. Tree 00 tree inches. Advise you have information, Juliet. Nalitra International Airport information, Juliet. 2100. ILS Zulu runway 34 right approach. Landing runway 34 right. Departure runway 34 left. Departure frequency 124.2. Taxiway Alpha 1 closed. Observe gear down operation procedure on final. Wind 050 degrees 5 knots. Visibility 7 kilometers. Light rain. Few 300 feet stratus. Broken 1,500 feet cumulus. Overcast 4,000 feet nimbus stratus. Temperature 18. Dew point 16. QNH1017 hectopascals. Tree 00 tree inches. Advise you have information, Juliet. Nalitra International Airport information, Juliet. 2100. ILS Zulu runway 34 right approach. Landing runway 34 right. Departure runway 34 left. Departure frequency 124.2. Taxiway Alpha 1 closed. Observe gear down operation procedure on final. Wind 050 degrees 5 knots. Visibility 7 kilometers. Light rain. Few 300 feet stratus. Broken 1,500 feet cumulus. Overcast 4,000 feet nimbus stratus. Temperature 18. Dew point 16. QNH1017 hectopascals. Tree 00 tree inches.
Advise you have information, Juliet. Nalita International Airport information, Juliet. 2100. ILS Zulu runway 34 right approach. Landing runway 34 right. Departure runway 34 left. Departure frequency 124.2. Taxiway Alpha 1 closed. Observe gear down operation procedure on final. Wind 050 degrees 5 knots. Visibility 7 kilometers. Light rain. Few 300 feet stratus. Broken 1,500 feet cumulus. Overcast 4,000 feet nimbo stratus. Temperature 18. Dew point 16. QNH 1017 hectopascals. Tree 003 inches. Advise you have information, Juliet. Nalita International Airport information, Juliet. 2100. ILS Zulu runway 34 right approach. Landing runway 34 right. Departure runway 34 left. Departure frequency 124.2. Taxiway Alpha 1 closed. Observe gear down operation procedure on final. Wind 050 degrees 5 knots. Visibility 7 kilometers. Light rain. Few 300 feet stratus. Broken 1,500 feet cumulus. Overcast 4,000 feet nimbo stratus. Temperature 18. Dew point 16. QNH 1017 hectopascals. Tree 003 inches. Advise you have information, Juliet. Nalita International Airport information, Kilo. 2130. ILS Zulu runway 34 right approach. Landing runway 34 right. Departure runway 34 left. Departure frequency 124.2. Taxiway Alpha 1 closed. Observe gear down operation procedure on final. Wind 060 degrees 5 knots. Visibility 7 kilometers. Light rain. Few 600 feet stratus. Scattered 1,500 feet cumulus. Overcast 4,000 feet nimbo stratus. Temperature 17. Dew point 16. QNH 1017 hectopascals. Tree 004 inches. Advise you have information, Kilo. Nalita International Airport information, Kilo. 2130. ILS Zulu runway 34 right approach. Landing runway 34 right. Departure runway 34 left. Departure frequency 124.2. Taxiway Alpha 1 closed. Observe gear down operation procedure on final. Wind 060 degrees 5 knots. Visibility 7 kilometers. Light rain. Few 600 feet stratus. Scattered 1,500 feet cumulus. Overcast 4,000 feet nimbo stratus. Temperature 17. Dew point 16. QNH 1017 hectopascals. Tree 004 inches. Advise you have information, Kilo. Nalita International Airport information, Kilo. 2130. ILS Zulu runway 34 right approach. Landing runway 34 right. Departure runway 34 left. Departure frequency 124.2. Taxiway Alpha 1 closed. Observe gear down operation procedure on final. Wind 060 degrees 5 knots. Visibility 7 kilometers. Light rain. Few 600 feet stratus. Scattered 1,500 feet cumulus. Overcast 4,000 feet nimbo stratus. Temperature 17. Dew point 16. QNH 1017 hectopascals. Tree 004 inches. Advise you have information, Kilo.
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down operation procedure on final Wind 060 degrees 5 knots Visibility 7 kilometers Light rain Fuse 600 feet stratus Scattered 1,500 feet cumulus Overcast 4,000 feet nimbus stratus Temperature 17 Dew point 16 QNH 1017 hectopascals 3004 inches Advise you have information kilo Na Litra International Airport Information Kilo 2130 ILS Zulu Runway 34 right approach Landing Runway 34 right Departure Runway 34 left Departure Frequency 124.2 Taxiway Alpha 1 closed Observe gear down operation procedure on final Wind 060 degrees 5 knots Visibility 7 kilometers Light rain Fuse 600 feet stratus Scattered 1,500 feet cumulus Overcast 4,000 feet nimbus stratus Temperature 17 Dew point 16 QNH 1017 hectopascals 3004 inches Advise you have information kilo Na Litra International Airport Information Kilo 2130 ILS Zulu Runway 34 right approach Landing Runway 34 right Departure Runway 34 left Departure Frequency 124.2 Taxiway Alpha 1 closed Observe gear down operation procedure on final Wind 060 degrees 5 knots Visibility 7 kilometers Light rain Fuse 600 feet stratus Scattered 1,500 feet cumulus Overcast 4,000 feet nimbus stratus Temperature 17 Dew point 16 QNH 1017 hectopascals 3004 inches Advise you have information kilo Na Litra International Airport Information Lima 2135 ILS Zulu Runway 34 right approach Landing Runway 34 right Departure Runway 34 left Departure Frequency 124.2 Taxiway Alpha 1 closed Observe gear down operation procedure on final Wind 060 degrees 5 knots Visibility 6 kilometers Rain Fuse 600 feet stratus Broken 1,500 feet cumulus Overcast 5,000 feet nimbus stratus Temperature 17 Dew point 16 QNH 1017 hectopascals 3004 inches Advise you have information Lima Na Litra International Airport Information Lima 2135 ILS Zulu Runway 34 right approach Landing Runway 34 right Departure Runway 34 left Departure Frequency 124.2 Taxiway Alpha 1 closed Observe gear down operation procedure on final Wind 060 degrees 5 knots Visibility 6 kilometers Rain Fuse 600 feet stratus Broken 1,500 feet cumulus Overcast 5,000 feet nimbus stratus Temperature 17 Dew point 16 QNH 1017 hectopascals 3004 inches Advise you have information Lima Na Litra International Airport Information Lima 2135
ILS Zulu runway 34 right approach. Landing runway 34 right. Departure runway 34 left. Departure frequency 124.2. Taxiway Alpha 1 closed. Observe gear down operation procedure on final. Wind 060 degrees 5 knots. Visibility 6 kilometers. Rain. Few 600 feet stratus. Broken 1,500 feet cumulus. Overcast 5,000 feet nimbus stratus. Temperature 17. Dew point 16. QNH 1017 hectopascals. Tree 004 inches. Advise you have information Lima. Nalita International Airport information Lima. 2135. ILS Zulu runway 34 right approach. Landing runway 34 right. Departure runway 34 left. Departure frequency 124.2. Taxiway Alpha 1 closed. Observe gear down operation procedure on final. Wind 060 degrees 5 knots. Visibility 6 kilometers. Rain. Few 600 feet stratus. Broken 1,500 feet cumulus. Overcast 5,000 feet nimbus stratus. Temperature 17. Dew point 16. QNH 1017 hectopascals. Tree 004 inches. Advise you have information Lima. Nalita International Airport information Lima. 2135. ILS Zulu runway 34 right approach. Landing runway 34 right. Departure runway 34 left. Departure frequency 124.2. Taxiway Alpha 1 closed. Observe gear down operation procedure on final. Wind 060 degrees 5 knots. Visibility 6 kilometers. Rain. Few 600 feet stratus. Broken 1,500 feet cumulus. Overcast 5,000 feet nimbus stratus. Temperature 17. Dew point 16. QNH 1017 hectopascals. Tree 004 inches. Advise you have information Lima. Nalita International Airport information Lima. 2135. ILS Zulu runway 34 right approach. Landing runway 34 right. Departure runway 34 left. Departure frequency 124.2. Taxiway Alpha 1 closed. Observe gear down operation procedure on final. Wind 060 degrees 5 knots. Visibility 6 kilometers. Rain. Few 600 feet stratus. Broken 1,500 feet cumulus. Overcast 5,000 feet nimbus stratus. Temperature 17. Dew point 16. QNH 1017 hectopascals. Tree 004 inches. 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Nalita International Airport information Lima. 2135. ILS Zulu runway 34 right approach. Landing runway 34 right. Departure runway 34 left. Departure frequency 124.2. Taxiway Alpha 1 closed. Observe gear down operation procedure on final. Wind 060 degrees 5 knots. Visibility 6 kilometers. Rain. Few 600 feet stratus. Broken 1,500 feet cumulus. Overcast 5,000 feet nimbus stratus. Temperature 17. Dew point 16. QNH 1017 hectopascals. Tree 004 inches. 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Nalita International Airport information Lima. 2135. ILS Zulu runway 34 right approach. Landing runway 34 right.
Departure runway 34 left. Departure frequency 124.2. Taxiway Alpha 1 closed. Observe gear down operation procedure on final. Wind 060 degrees 5 knots. Visibility 6 kilometers. Rain. View 600 feet stratus. Broken 1,500 feet cumulus. Overcast 5,000 feet nimbo stratus. Temperature 17. Dew point 16. QNH 1017 hectopascals. Tree 004 inches. Advise you have information Lima. Nalita International Airport information Lima. 2135. ILS Zulu runway 34 right approach. Landing runway 34 right. Departure runway 34 left. Departure frequency 124.2. Taxiway Alpha 1 closed. Observe gear down operation procedure on final. Wind 060 degrees 5 knots. Visibility 6 kilometers. Rain. View 600 feet stratus. Broken 1,500 feet cumulus. Overcast 5,000 feet nimbo stratus. Temperature 17. Dew point 16. QNH 1017 hectopascals. Tree 004 inches. Advise you have information Lima. Nalita International Airport information Lima. 2135. ILS Zulu runway 34 right approach. Landing runway 34 right. Departure runway 34 left. Departure frequency 124.2. Taxiway Alpha 1 closed. Observe gear down operation procedure on final. Wind 060 degrees 5 knots. Visibility 6 kilometers. Rain. View 600 feet stratus. Broken 1,500 feet cumulus. Overcast 5,000 feet nimbo stratus. Temperature 17. Dew point 16. QNH 1017 hectopascals. Tree 004 inches. Advise you have information Lima. Nalita International Airport information Mike. 2144. ILS Zulu runway 34 right approach. Landing runway 34 right. Departure runway 34 left. Departure frequency 124.2. Taxiway Alpha 1 closed. Observe gear down operation procedure on final. Wind 040 degrees 6 knots. Visibility 6 kilometers. Rain. Few 400 feet stratus. Broken 1,300 feet stratus. Overcast 5,000 feet nimbo stratus. Temperature 17. Dew point 16. QNH 1017 hectopascals. Tree 004 inches. Advise you have information Mike. Nalita International Airport information Mike. 2144. ILS Zulu runway 34 right approach. Landing runway 34 right. Departure runway 34 left. Departure frequency 124.2. Taxiway Alpha 1 closed. Observe gear down operation procedure on final. Wind 040 degrees 6 knots. Visibility 6 kilometers. Rain. Few 400 feet stratus. Broken 1,300 feet stratus. Overcast 5,000 feet nimbo stratus. Temperature 17. Dew point 16. QNH 1017 hectopascals. Tree 004 inches. Advise you have information Mike. Nalita International Airport information Mike. 2144. ILS Zulu runway 34 right approach. Landing runway 34 right. Departure runway 34 left. Departure frequency 124.2.
Taxiway Alpha 1 closed. Observe gear down operation procedure on final. Wind 040 degrees 6 knots. Visibility 6 kilometers. Rain. Few 400 feet stratus. Broken 1,300 feet stratus. Overcast 5,000 feet nimble stratus. Temperature 17. Dew point 16. QNH 1017 hectopascals. Tree 004 inches. Advise you have information mic. Nalitra International Airport information mic. 2144. ILS Zulu runway 34 right approach. Landing runway 34 right. Departure runway 34 left. Departure frequency 124.2. Taxiway Alpha 1 closed. Observe gear down operation procedure on final. Wind 040 degrees 6 knots. Visibility 6 kilometers. Rain. Few 400 feet stratus. Broken 1,300 feet stratus. Overcast 5,000 feet nimble stratus. Temperature 17. Dew point 16. QNH 1017 hectopascals. Tree 004 inches. Advise you have information mic. Nalitra International Airport information mic. 2144. ILS Zulu runway 34 right approach. Landing runway 34 right. Departure runway 34 left. Departure frequency 124.2. Taxiway Alpha 1 closed. Observe gear down operation procedure on final. Wind 040 degrees 6 knots. Visibility 6 kilometers. Rain. Few 400 feet stratus. Broken 1,300 feet stratus. Overcast 5,000 feet nimble stratus. Temperature 17. Dew point 16. QNH 1017 hectopascals. Tree 004 inches. Advise you have information mic. Nalitra International Airport information mic. 2144. ILS Zulu runway 34 right approach. Landing runway 34 right. Departure runway 34 left. Departure frequency 124.2. Taxiway Alpha 1 closed. Observe gear down operation procedure on final. Wind 040 degrees 6 knots. Visibility 6 kilometers. Rain. Few 400 feet stratus. Broken 1,300 feet stratus. Overcast 5,000 feet nimble stratus. Temperature 17. Dew point 16. QNH 1017 hectopascals. Tree 004 inches. Advise you have information mic. Nalitra International Airport information mic. 2144. ILS Zulu runway 34 right approach. Landing runway 34 right. Departure runway 34 left. Departure frequency 124.2. Taxiway Alpha 1 closed. Observe gear down operation procedure on final. Wind 040 degrees 6 knots. Visibility 6 kilometers. Rain. Few 400 feet stratus. Broken 1,300 feet stratus. Overcast 5,000 feet nimble stratus. Temperature 17. Dew point 16. QNH 1017 hectopascals. Tree 004 inches. Advise you have information mic. Nalitra International Airport information mic. 2144. ILS Zulu runway 34 right approach. Landing runway 34 right. Departure runway 34 left. Departure frequency 124.2. Taxiway Alpha 1 closed. Observe gear down operation procedure on final.
Wind 040 degrees 6 knots. Visibility 6 kilometers. Rain. Few 400 feet stratus. Broken 1,300 feet stratus. Overcast 5,000 feet nimble stratus. Temperature 17. Dew point 16. QNH 1017 hectopascals. Tree 004 inches. Advise you have information mic. Nalitra International Airport information mic. 2144. ILS Zulu runway 34 right approach. Landing runway 34 right. Departure runway 34 left. Departure frequency 124.2. Taxiway Alpha 1 closed. Observe gear down operation procedure on final. Wind 040 degrees 6 knots. Visibility 6 kilometers. Rain. Few 400 feet stratus. Broken 1,300 feet stratus. Overcast 5,000 feet nimble stratus. Temperature 17. Dew point 16. QNH 1017 hectopascals. Tree 004 inches. Advise you have information mic. Nalitra International Airport information mic. 2144. ILS Zulu runway 34 right approach. Landing runway 34 right. Departure runway 34 left. Departure frequency 124.2. Taxiway Alpha 1 closed. Observe gear down operation procedure on final. Wind 040 degrees 6 knots. Visibility 6 kilometers. Rain. Few 400 feet stratus. Broken 1,300 feet stratus. Overcast 5,000 feet nimble stratus. Temperature 17. Dew point 16. QNH 1017 hectopascals. Tree 004 inches. Advise you have information mic. Nalitra International Airport information mic. 2144. ILS Zulu runway 34 right approach. Landing runway 34 right. Departure runway 34 left. Departure frequency 124.2. Taxiway Alpha 1 closed. Observe gear down operation procedure on final. Wind 040 degrees 6 knots. Visibility 6 kilometers. Rain. Few 400 feet stratus. Broken 1,300 feet stratus. Overcast 5,000 feet nimble stratus. Temperature 17. Dew point 16. QNH 1017 hectopascals. Tree 004 inches. Advise you have information mic. Nalitra International Airport information mic. 2144. ILS Zulu runway 34 right approach. Landing runway 34 right. Departure runway 34 left. Departure frequency 124.2. Taxiway Alpha 1 closed. Observe gear down operation procedure on final. Wind 040 degrees 6 knots. Visibility 6 kilometers. Rain. Few 400 feet stratus. Broken 1,300 feet stratus. Overcast 5,000 feet nimble stratus. Temperature 17. Dew point 16. QNH 1017 hectopascals. Tree 004 inches. Advise you have information mic. Nalitra International Airport information mic. 2144. ILS Zulu runway 34 right approach. Landing runway 34 right. Departure runway 34 left. Departure frequency 124.2. Taxiway Alpha 1 closed. Observe gear down operation procedure on final. Wind 040 degrees 6 knots. Visibility 6 kilometers. Rain.
few 400 feet stratus. Broken 1,300 feet stratus. Overcast 5,000 feet nimbo stratus. Temperature 17. Dew point 16. QNH 1017 hectopascals. Tree 004 inches. Advise you have information, Mike. Now Litra International Airport information, Mike. 2144. ILS Zulu runway 34 right approach. Landing runway 34 right. Departure runway 34 left. Departure frequency 124.2. Taxiway Alpha 1 closed. Observe gear down operation procedure on final. Wind 040 degrees 6 knots. Visibility 6 kilometers. Rain. Few 400 feet stratus. Broken 1,300 feet stratus. Overcast 5,000 feet nimbo stratus. Temperature 17. Dew point 16. QNH 1017 hectopascals. Tree 004 inches. Advise you have information, Mike. Now Litra International Airport information, Mike. 2144. ILS Zulu runway 34 right approach. Landing runway 34 right. Departure runway 34 left. Departure frequency 124.2. Taxiway Alpha 1 closed. Observe gear down operation procedure on final. Wind 040 degrees 6 knots. Visibility 6 kilometers. Rain. Few 400 feet stratus. Broken 1,300 feet stratus. Overcast 5,000 feet nimbo stratus. Temperature 17. Dew point 16. QNH 1017 hectopascals. Tree 004 inches. Advise you have information, Mike. Now Litra International Airport information, November. 2200. ILS Zulu runway 34 right approach. Landing runway 34 right. Departure runway 34 left. Departure frequency 124.2. Taxiway Alpha 1 closed. Observe gear down operation procedure on final. Wind 050 degrees 6 knots. Direction variable between 020 and 080 degrees. Visibility 6 kilometers. Rain. Few 400 feet stratus. Broken 1,000 feet stratus. Broken 2,000 feet cumulus. Temperature 17. Dew point 16. QNH 1017 hectopascals. Tree 004 inches. Advise you have information, November. Now Litra International Airport information, November. 2200. ILS Zulu runway 34 right approach. Landing runway 34 right. Departure runway 34 left. Departure frequency 124.2. Taxiway Alpha 1 closed. Observe gear down operation procedure on final. Wind 050 degrees 6 knots. Direction variable between 020 and 080 degrees. Visibility 6 kilometers. Rain. Few 400 feet stratus. Broken 1,000 feet stratus. Broken 2,000 feet cumulus. Temperature 17. Dew point 16. QNH 1017 hectopascals. Tree 004 inches. Advise you have information, November. Now Litra International Airport information, November. 2200. ILS Zulu runway 34 right approach. Landing runway 34 right. Departure runway 34 left. Departure frequency 124.2. Taxiway Alpha 1 closed. Observe gear down operation procedure on final. Wind 050 degrees 6 knots.
direction variable between 020 and 080 degrees.

Departure runway 34 left. Departure frequency 124.2. Taxiway Alpha 1 closed. Observe gear down operation procedure on final. Wind 050 degrees 6 knots. Direction variable between 020 and 080 degrees. Visibility 6 kilometers. Rain. Few 400 feet stratus. Broken 1,000 feet stratus. Broken 2,000 feet cumulus. Temperature 17. Dew point 16. QNH 1017 hectopascals. Tree 004 inches. Advise you have information November. Nalitra International Airport information November. 2200. ILS Zulu runway 34 right approach. Landing runway 34 right. Departure runway 34 left. Departure frequency 124.2. Taxiway Alpha 1 closed. Observe gear down operation procedure on final. Wind 050 degrees 6 knots. Direction variable between 020 and 080 degrees. Visibility 6 kilometers. Rain. Few 400 feet stratus. Broken 1,000 feet stratus. Broken 2,000 feet cumulus. Temperature 17. Dew point 16. QNH 1017 hectopascals. Tree 004 inches. Advise you have information November. Nalitra International Airport information November. 2200. ILS Zulu runway 34 right approach. Landing runway 34 right. Departure runway 34 left. Departure frequency 124.2. Taxiway Alpha 1 closed. Observe gear down operation procedure on final. Wind 050 degrees 6 knots. Direction variable between 020 and 080 degrees. Visibility 6 kilometers. Rain. Few 400 feet stratus. Broken 1,000 feet stratus. Broken 2,000 feet cumulus. Temperature 17. Dew point 16. QNH 1017 hectopascals. Tree 004 inches. Advise you have information November. Nalitra International Airport information Oscar. 2206. ILS Zulu runway 34 right approach. Landing runway 34 right. Departure runway 34 left. Departure frequency 124.2. Taxiway Alpha 1 closed. Observe gear down operation procedure on final. Wind 050 degrees 8 knots. Visibility 6 kilometers. Rain. Few 300 feet stratus. Broken 500 feet stratus. Temperature 17. Dew point 16. QNH 1017 hectopascals. Tree 003 inches. Advise you have information Oscar. Nalitra International Airport information Oscar. 2206. ILS Zulu runway 34 right approach. Landing runway 34 right. Departure runway 34 left. Departure frequency 124.2. Taxiway Alpha 1 closed. Observe gear down operation procedure on final. Wind 050 degrees 8 knots. Visibility 6 kilometers. Rain. Few 300 feet stratus. Broken 500 feet stratus. Temperature 17. Dew point 16. QNH 1017 hectopascals. Tree 003 inches. Advise you have information Oscar. Nalitra International Airport information Oscar. 2206. ILS Zulu runway 34 right approach. Landing runway 34 right. Departure runway 34 left.

departure frequency 124.2. Taxiway Alpha 1 closed. Observe gear down operation procedure on final. Wind 050 degrees 8 knots. Visibility 6 kilometers. Rain. Few 300 feet stratus. Broken 500 feet stratus. Temperature 17. Dew point 16. QNH 1017 hectopascals. Tree 003 inches. Advise you have information, Oscar. Nalita International Airport information, Oscar. 2206. ILS Zulu runway 34 right approach. Landing runway 34 right. Departure runway 34 left. Departure frequency 124.2. Taxiway Alpha 1 closed. Observe gear down operation procedure on final. Wind 050 degrees 8 knots. Visibility 6 kilometers. Rain. Few 300 feet stratus. Broken 500 feet stratus. Temperature 17. Dew point 16. QNH 1017 hectopascals. Tree 003 inches. Advise you have information, Oscar. Nalita International Airport information, Oscar. 2206. ILS Zulu runway 34 right approach. Landing runway 34 right. Departure runway 34 left. Departure frequency 124.2. Taxiway Alpha 1 closed. Observe gear down operation procedure on final. Wind 050 degrees 8 knots. Visibility 6 kilometers. Rain. Few 300 feet stratus. Broken 500 feet stratus. Temperature 17. Dew point 16. QNH 1017 hectopascals. Tree 003 inches. Advise you have information, Oscar. Nalita International Airport information, Oscar. 2206. ILS Zulu runway 34 right approach. Landing runway 34 right. Departure runway 34 left. Departure frequency 124.2. Taxiway Alpha 1 closed. Observe gear down operation procedure on final. Wind 050 degrees 8 knots. Visibility 6 kilometers. Rain. Few 300 feet stratus. Broken 500 feet stratus. Temperature 17. Dew point 16. QNH 1017 hectopascals. Tree 003 inches. Advise you have information, Oscar. Nalita International Airport information, Oscar. 2206. ILS Zulu runway 34 right approach. Landing runway 34 right. Departure runway 34 left. Departure frequency 124.2. Taxiway Alpha 1 closed. Observe gear down operation procedure on final. Wind 050 degrees 8 knots. Visibility 6 kilometers. Rain. Few 300 feet stratus. Broken 500 feet stratus. Temperature 17. Dew point 16. QNH 1017 hectopascals. Tree 003 inches. Advise you have information, Oscar. Nalita International Airport information, Oscar. 2206. ILS Zulu runway 34 right approach. Landing runway 34 right. Departure runway 34 left. Departure frequency 124.2. Taxiway Alpha 1 closed. Observe gear down operation procedure on final. Wind 050 degrees 8 knots. Visibility 6 kilometers. Rain. Few 300 feet stratus. Broken 500 feet stratus. Temperature 17. Dew point 16.
QNH1017 hectopascals, tree 003 inches. Advise you have information, Oscar. Nalitra International Airport information, Oscar. 2206. ILS Zulu runway 34 right approach. Landing runway 34 right. Departure runway 34 left. Departure frequency 124.2. Taxiway Alpha 1 closed. Observe gear down operation procedure on final. Wind 050 degrees 8 knots. Visibility 6 kilometers. Rain. Few 300 feet stratus. Broken 500 feet stratus. Temperature 17. Dew point 16. QNH1017 hectopascals. Tree 003 inches. Advise you have information, Oscar. Nalitra International Airport information, Oscar. 2206. ILS Zulu runway 34 right approach. Landing runway 34 right. Departure runway 34 left. Departure frequency 124.2. Taxiway Alpha 1 closed. Observe gear down operation procedure on final. Wind 050 degrees 8 knots. Visibility 6 kilometers. Rain. Few 300 feet stratus. Broken 500 feet stratus. Temperature 17. Dew point 16. QNH1017 hectopascals. Tree 003 inches. Advise you have information, Oscar. Nalitra International Airport information, Oscar. 2206. ILS Zulu runway 34 right approach. Landing runway 34 right. Departure runway 34 left. Departure frequency 124.2. Taxiway Alpha 1 closed. Observe gear down operation procedure on final. Wind 050 degrees 8 knots. Visibility 6 kilometers. Rain. Few 300 feet stratus. Broken 500 feet stratus. Temperature 17. Dew point 16. QNH1017 hectopascals. Tree 003 inches. Advise you have information, Oscar. Nalitra International Airport information, Oscar. 2206. ILS Zulu runway 34 right approach. Landing runway 34 right. Departure runway 34 left. Departure frequency 124.2. Taxiway Alpha 1 closed. Observe gear down operation procedure on final. Wind 050 degrees 8 knots. Visibility 6 kilometers. Rain. Few 300 feet stratus. Broken 500 feet stratus. Temperature 17. Dew point 16. QNH1017 hectopascals. Tree 003 inches. Advise you have information, Oscar. Nalitra International Airport information, Oscar. 2206. ILS Zulu runway 34 right approach. Landing runway 34 right. Departure runway 34 left. Departure frequency 124.2. Taxiway Alpha 1 closed. Observe gear down operation procedure on final. Wind 050 degrees 8 knots. Visibility 6 kilometers. Rain. Few 300 feet stratus. Broken 500 feet stratus. Temperature 17. Dew point 16. QNH1017 hectopascals. Tree 003 inches. Advise you have information, Oscar. Nalitra International Airport information, Oscar. 2206. ILS Zulu runway 34 right approach. Landing runway 34 right. Departure runway 34 left.
Departure frequency 124.2. Taxiway Alpha 1 closed. Observe gear down operation procedure on final. Wind 050 degrees 8 knots. Visibility 6 kilometers. Rain. Few 300 feet stratus. Broken 500 feet stratus. Temperature 17. Dew point 16. QNH 1017 hectopascals. Tree 003 inches. Advise you have information, Oscar. Nalitra International Airport information, Oscar. 2206. ILS Zulu runway 34 right approach. Landing runway 34 right. Departure runway 34 left. Departure frequency 124.2. Taxiway Alpha 1 closed. Observe gear down operation procedure on final. Wind 050 degrees 8 knots. Visibility 6 kilometers. Rain. Few 300 feet stratus. Broken 500 feet stratus. Temperature 17. Dew point 16. QNH 1017 hectopascals. Tree 003 inches. Advise you have information, Oscar. Nalitra International Airport information, Oscar. 2206. ILS Zulu runway 34 right approach. Landing runway 34 right. Departure runway 34 left. Departure frequency 124.2. Taxiway Alpha 1 closed. Observe gear down operation procedure on final. Wind 050 degrees 8 knots. Visibility 6 kilometers. Rain. Few 300 feet stratus. Broken 500 feet stratus. Temperature 17. Dew point 16. QNH 1017 hectopascals. Tree 003 inches. Advise you have information, Oscar. Nalitra International Airport information, Oscar. 2206. ILS Zulu runway 34 right approach. Landing runway 34 right. Departure runway 34 left. Departure frequency 124.2. Taxiway Alpha 1 closed. Observe gear down operation procedure on final. Wind 050 degrees 8 knots. Visibility 6 kilometers. Rain. Few 300 feet stratus. Broken 500 feet stratus. Temperature 17. Dew point 16. QNH 1017 hectopascals. Tree 003 inches. Advise you have information, Oscar. Nalitra International Airport information, Oscar. 2206. ILS Zulu runway 34 right approach. Landing runway 34 right. Departure runway 34 left. Departure frequency 124.2. Taxiway Alpha 1 closed. Observe gear down operation procedure on final. Wind 050 degrees 8 knots. Visibility 6 kilometers. Rain. Few 300 feet stratus. Broken 500 feet stratus. Temperature 17. Dew point 16. QNH 1017 hectopascals. Tree 003 inches. Advise you have information, Oscar. Nalitra International Airport information, Oscar. 2206. ILS Zulu runway 34 right approach. Landing runway 34 right. Departure runway 34 left. Departure frequency 124.2. Taxiway Alpha 1 closed. Observe gear down operation procedure on final. Wind 050 degrees 8 knots. Visibility 6 kilometers. Rain. Few 300 feet stratus. Broken 500 feet stratus. Temperature 17. Dew point 16.
QNH1017 hectopascals, 3003 inches. Advise you have information, Oscar. Nalitra International Airport information, Oscar. 2206. ILS Zulu runway 34 right approach. Landing runway 34 right. Departure runway 34 left. Departure frequency 124.2. Taxiway Alpha 1 closed. Observe gear down operation procedure on final. Wind 050 degrees 8 knots. Visibility 6 kilometers. Rain. Few 300 feet stratus. Broken 500 feet stratus. Temperature 17. Dew point 16. QNH1017 hectopascals. 3003 inches. Advise you have information, Oscar. Nalitra International Airport information, Oscar. 2206. ILS Zulu runway 34 right approach. Landing runway 34 right. Departure runway 34 left. Departure frequency 124.2. Taxiway Alpha 1 closed. Observe gear down operation procedure on final. Wind 050 degrees 8 knots. Visibility 6 kilometers. Rain. Few 300 feet stratus. Broken 500 feet stratus. Temperature 17. Dew point 16. QNH1017 hectopascals. 3003 inches. Advise you have information, Oscar. Nalitra International Airport information, Oscar. 2206. ILS Zulu runway 34 right approach. Landing runway 34 right. Departure runway 34 left. Departure frequency 124.2. Taxiway Alpha 1 closed. Observe gear down operation procedure on final. Wind 050 degrees 8 knots. Visibility 6 kilometers. Rain. Few 300 feet stratus. Broken 500 feet stratus. Temperature 17. Dew point 16. QNH1017 hectopascals. 3003 inches. Advise you have information, Oscar. Nalitra International Airport information, Oscar. 2206. ILS Zulu runway 34 right approach. Landing runway 34 right. Departure runway 34 left. Departure frequency 124.2. Taxiway Alpha 1 closed. Observe gear down operation procedure on final. Wind 050 degrees 8 knots. Visibility 6 kilometers. Rain. Few 300 feet stratus. Broken 500 feet stratus. Temperature 17. Dew point 16. QNH1017 hectopascals. 3003 inches. Advise you have information, Oscar. Nalitra International Airport information, Oscar. 2206. ILS Zulu runway 34 right approach. Landing runway 34 right. Departure runway 34 left. Departure frequency 124.2. Taxiway Alpha 1 closed. Observe gear down operation procedure on final. Wind 050 degrees 8 knots. Visibility 6 kilometers. Rain. Few 300 feet stratus. Broken 500 feet stratus. Temperature 17. Dew point 16. QNH1017 hectopascals. 3003 inches. Advise you have information, Oscar. Nalitra International Airport information, Oscar. 2206. ILS Zulu runway 34 right approach. Landing runway 34 right. Departure runway 34 left.
departure frequency 124.2. Taxiway Alpha 1 closed. Observe gear down operation procedure on final. Wind 050 degrees 8 knots. Visibility 6 kilometers. Rain. Few 300 feet stratus. Broken 500 feet stratus. Temperature 17. Dew point 16. QNH 1017 hectopascals. Tree 003 inches. Advise you have information, Oscar. Nalitra International Airport information, Oscar. 2206. ILS Zulu runway 34 right approach. Landing runway 34 right. Departure runway 34 left. Departure frequency 124.2. Taxiway Alpha 1 closed. Observe gear down operation procedure on final. Wind 050 degrees 8 knots. Visibility 6 kilometers. Rain. Few 300 feet stratus. Broken 500 feet stratus. Temperature 17. Dew point 16. QNH 1017 hectopascals. Tree 003 inches. Advise you have information, Oscar. Nalitra International Airport information, Papa. 2230. ILS Zulu runway 34 right approach. Landing runway 34 right. Departure runway 34 left. Departure frequency 124.2. Taxiway Alpha 1 closed. Observe gear down operation procedure on final. Wind 040 degrees 8 knots. Visibility 9 kilometers. Light rain. Few 300 feet stratus. Broken 600 feet stratus. Temperature 17. Dew point 16. QNH 1016 hectopascals. 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Advise you have information, Papa. Nalitra International Airport information, Papa. 2230. ILS Zulu runway 34 right approach. Landing runway 34 right. Departure runway 34 left. Departure frequency 124.2. Taxiway Alpha 1 closed. Observe gear down operation procedure on final. Wind 040 degrees 8 knots. Visibility 9 kilometers. Light rain. Few 300 feet stratus. Broken 600 feet stratus. Temperature 17. Dew point 16. QNH 1016 hectopascals. Tree 002 inches. 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ILS Zulu runway 34 right approach. Landing runway 34 right. Departure runway 34 left. Departure frequency 124.2. Taxiway Alpha 1 closed. Observe gear down operation procedure on final. Wind 040 degrees 8 knots. Visibility 9 kilometers. Light rain. Few 300 feet stratus. Broken 600 feet stratus. Temperature 17. Dew point 16. QNH 1016 hectopascals. Tree 002 inches. Advise you have information, Papa. Nalitra International Airport information, Papa. 2230. ILS Zulu runway 34 right approach. Landing runway 34 right. Departure runway 34 left. Departure frequency 124.2. Taxiway Alpha 1 closed. Observe gear down operation procedure on final. Wind 040 degrees 8 knots. Visibility 9 kilometers. Light rain. Few 300 feet stratus. Broken 600 feet stratus.
temperature 17, dew point 16, QNH 1016 hectopascals, tree 002 inches. Advise you have information papa. Nalitra International Airport information papa. 2230. ILS Zulu runway 34 right approach. Landing runway 34 right. Departure runway 34 left. Departure frequency 124.2. Taxiway Alpha 1 closed. Observe gear down operation procedure on final. Wind 040 degrees 8 knots. Visibility 9 kilometers. Light rain. Few 300 feet stratus. Broken 600 feet stratus. Temperature 17. Dew point 16. QNH 1016 hectopascals. Tree 002 inches. Advise you have information papa. Nalitra International Airport information papa. 2230. ILS Zulu runway 34 right approach. Landing runway 34 right. Departure runway 34 left. Departure frequency 124.2. Taxiway Alpha 1 closed. Observe gear down operation procedure on final. Wind 040 degrees 8 knots. Visibility 9 kilometers. Light rain. Few 300 feet stratus. Broken 600 feet stratus. Temperature 17. Dew point 16. QNH 1016 hectopascals. Tree 002 inches. Advise you have information papa. Nalitra International Airport information papa. 2230. ILS Zulu runway 34 right approach. Landing runway 34 right. Departure runway 34 left. Departure frequency 124.2. Taxiway Alpha 1 closed. Observe gear down operation procedure on final. Wind 040 degrees 8 knots. Visibility 9 kilometers. Light rain. Few 300 feet stratus. Broken 600 feet stratus. Temperature 17. Dew point 16. QNH 1016 hectopascals. Tree 002 inches. Advise you have information papa. Nalitra International Airport information papa. 2230. ILS Zulu runway 34 right approach. Landing runway 34 right. Departure runway 34 left. Departure frequency 124.2. Taxiway Alpha 1 closed. Observe gear down operation procedure on final. Wind 040 degrees 8 knots. Visibility 9 kilometers. Light rain. Few 300 feet stratus. Broken 600 feet stratus. Temperature 17. Dew point 16. QNH 1016 hectopascals. Tree 002 inches. Advise you have information papa. Nalitra International Airport information papa. 2230. ILS Zulu runway 34 right approach. Landing runway 34 right. Departure runway 34 left. Departure frequency 124.2. Taxiway Alpha 1 closed. Observe gear down operation procedure on final. Wind 040 degrees 8 knots. Visibility 9 kilometers. Light rain. Few 300 feet stratus. Broken 600 feet stratus. Temperature 17. Dew point 16. QNH 1016 hectopascals. Tree 002 inches. Advise you have information papa. Nalitra International Airport information papa. 2230. ILS Zulu runway 34 right approach.
Landing runway 34 right. Departure runway 34 left. Departure frequency 124.2. Taxiway Alpha 1 closed. Observe gear down operation procedure on final. Wind 040 degrees 8 knots. Visibility 9 kilometers. Light rain. Few 300 feet stratus. Broken 600 feet stratus. Temperature 17. Dew point 16. QNH 1016 hectopascals. Tree 002 inches. Advise you have information Papa. Na Litra International Airport information Papa. 2230. ILS Zulu runway 34 right approach. Landing runway 34 right. Departure runway 34 left. Departure frequency 124.2. Taxiway Alpha 1 closed. Observe gear down operation procedure on final. Wind 040 degrees 8 knots. Visibility 9 kilometers. Light rain. Few 300 feet stratus. Broken 600 feet stratus. Temperature 17. Dew point 16. QNH 1016 hectopascals. Tree 002 inches. Advise you have information Papa. Na Litra International Airport information Papa. 2230. ILS Zulu runway 34 right approach. Landing runway 34 right. Departure runway 34 left. Departure frequency 124.2. Taxiway Alpha 1 closed. Observe gear down operation procedure on final. Wind 040 degrees 8 knots. Visibility 9 kilometers. Light rain. Few 300 feet stratus. Broken 600 feet stratus. Temperature 17. Dew point 16. QNH 1016 hectopascals. Tree 002 inches. Advise you have information Papa. Na Litra International Airport information Papa. 2230. ILS Zulu runway 34 right approach. Landing runway 34 right. Departure runway 34 left. Departure frequency 124.2. Taxiway Alpha 1 closed. Observe gear down operation procedure on final. Wind 040 degrees 8 knots. Visibility 9 kilometers. Light rain. Few 300 feet stratus. Broken 600 feet stratus. Temperature 17. Dew point 16. QNH 1016 hectopascals. Tree 002 inches. Advise you have information Papa. Na Litra International Airport information Papa. 2230. ILS Zulu runway 34 right approach. Landing runway 34 right. Departure runway 34 left. Departure frequency 124.2. Taxiway Alpha 1 closed. Observe gear down operation procedure on final. Wind 040 degrees 8 knots. Visibility 9 kilometers. Light rain. Few 300 feet stratus. Broken 600 feet stratus. Temperature 17. Dew point 16. QNH 1016 hectopascals. Tree 002 inches. Advise you have information Papa. Na Litra International Airport information Papa. 2230. ILS Zulu runway 34 right approach. Landing runway 34 right. Departure runway 34 left. Departure frequency 124.2. Taxiway Alpha 1 closed. Observe gear down operation procedure on final. Wind 040 degrees 8 knots. Visibility 9 kilometers. Light rain.
300 feet stratus. Broken 600 feet stratus. Temperature 17. Dew point 16. QNH 1016 hectopascals. Tree 002 inches. Advise you have information, Papa. Nalitra International Airport information, Papa. 2230. ILS Zulu runway 34 right approach. Landing runway 34 right. Departure runway 34 left. Departure frequency 124.2. Taxiway Alpha 1 closed. Observe gear down operation procedure on final. Wind 040 degrees 8 knots. Visibility 9 kilometers. Light rain. Few 300 feet stratus. Broken 600 feet stratus. Temperature 17. Dew point 16. QNH 1016 hectopascals. Tree 002 inches. Advise you have information, Papa. Nalitra International Airport information, Papa. 2230. ILS Zulu runway 34 right approach. Landing runway 34 right. Departure runway 34 left. Departure frequency 124.2. Taxiway Alpha 1 closed. Observe gear down operation procedure on final. Wind 040 degrees 8 knots. Visibility 9 kilometers. Light rain. Few 300 feet stratus. Broken 600 feet stratus. Temperature 17. Dew point 16. QNH 1016 hectopascals. Tree 002 inches. Advise you have information, Papa. Nalitra International Airport information, Papa. 2230. ILS Zulu runway 34 right approach. Landing runway 34 right. Departure runway 34 left. Departure frequency 124.2. Taxiway Alpha 1 closed. Observe gear down operation procedure on final. Wind 040 degrees 8 knots. Visibility 9 kilometers. Light rain. Few 300 feet stratus. Broken 600 feet stratus. Temperature 17. Dew point 16. QNH 1016 hectopascals. Tree 002 inches. Advise you have information, Papa. Nalitra International Airport information, Papa. 2230. ILS Zulu runway 34 right approach. Landing runway 34 right. Departure runway 34 left. Departure frequency 124.2. Taxiway Alpha 1 closed. Observe gear down operation procedure on final. Wind 040 degrees 8 knots. Visibility 9 kilometers. Light rain. Few 300 feet stratus. Broken 600 feet stratus. Temperature 17. Dew point 16. QNH 1016 hectopascals. Tree 002 inches. Advise you have information, Papa. Nalitra International Airport information, Papa. 2230. ILS Zulu runway 34 right approach. Landing runway 34 right. Departure runway 34 left. Departure frequency 124.2. Taxiway Alpha 1 closed. Observe gear down operation procedure on final. Wind 040 degrees 8 knots. Visibility 9 kilometers. Light rain. Few 300 feet stratus. Broken 600 feet stratus. Temperature 17. Dew point 16. QNH 1016 hectopascals. Tree 002 inches. Advise you have information, Papa. Nalitra International Airport information, Papa.
2230. ILS Zulu runway 34 right approach. Landing runway 34 right. Departure runway 34 left. Departure frequency 124.2. Taxiway Alpha 1 closed. Observe gear down operation procedure on final. Wind 040 degrees 8 knots. Visibility 9 kilometers. Light rain. Few 300 feet stratus. Broken 600 feet stratus. Temperature 17. Dew point 16. QNH 1016 hectopascals. Tree 002 inches. Advise you have information papa. Nalitra International Airport information papa. 2230. ILS Zulu runway 34 right approach. Landing runway 34 right. Departure runway 34 left. Departure frequency 124.2. Taxiway Alpha 1 closed. Observe gear down operation procedure on final. Wind 040 degrees 8 knots. Visibility 9 kilometers. Light rain. Few 300 feet stratus. Broken 600 feet stratus. Temperature 17. Dew point 16. QNH 1016 hectopascals. Tree 002 inches. Advise you have information papa. Nalitra International Airport information papa. 2230. ILS Zulu runway 34 right approach. Landing runway 34 right. Departure runway 34 left. Departure frequency 124.2. Taxiway Alpha 1 closed. Observe gear down operation procedure on final. Wind 040 degrees 8 knots. Visibility 9 kilometers. Light rain. Few 300 feet stratus. Broken 600 feet stratus. Temperature 17. Dew point 16. QNH 1016 hectopascals. Tree 002 inches. Advise you have information papa. Nalitra International Airport information papa. 2230. ILS Zulu runway 34 right approach. Landing runway 34 right. Departure runway 34 left. Departure frequency 124.2. Taxiway Alpha 1 closed. Observe gear down operation procedure on final. Wind 040 degrees 8 knots. Visibility 9 kilometers. Light rain. Few 300 feet stratus. Broken 600 feet stratus. Temperature 17. Dew point 16. QNH 1016 hectopascals. Tree 002 inches. Advise you have information papa. Nalitra International Airport information papa. 2230. ILS Zulu runway 34 right approach. Landing runway 34 right. Departure runway 34 left. Departure frequency 124.2. Taxiway Alpha 1 closed. Observe gear down operation procedure on final. Wind 040 degrees 8 knots. Visibility 9 kilometers. Light rain. Few 300 feet stratus. Broken 600 feet stratus. Temperature 17. Dew point 16. QNH 1016 hectopascals. Tree 002 inches. Advise you have information papa. Nalitra International Airport information papa. 2230. ILS Zulu runway 34 right approach. Landing runway 34 right. Departure runway 34 left. Departure frequency 124.2. Taxiway Alpha 1 closed. Observe gear down operation procedure on final.
Wind 040 degrees 8 knots. Visibility 9 kilometers. Light rain. Few 300 feet stratus. Broken 600 feet stratus. Temperature 17. Dew point 16. QNH 1016 hectopascals. Tree 002 inches. Advise you have information, Papa. Now Litra International Airport information, Papa. 2230. ILS Zulu runway 34 right approach. Landing runway 34 right. Departure runway 34 left. Departure frequency 124.2. Taxiway Alpha 1 closed. Observe gear down operation procedure on final. Wind 040 degrees 8 knots. Visibility 9 kilometers. Light rain. Few 300 feet stratus. Broken 600 feet stratus. Temperature 17. Dew point 16. QNH 1016 hectopascals. Tree 002 inches. Advise you have information, Papa. Now Litra International Airport information, Papa. 2230. ILS Zulu runway 34 right approach. Landing runway 34 right. Departure runway 34 left. Departure frequency 124.2. Taxiway Alpha 1 closed. Observe gear down operation procedure on final. Wind 040 degrees 8 knots. Visibility 9 kilometers. Light rain. Few 300 feet stratus. Broken 600 feet stratus. Temperature 17. Dew point 16. QNH 1016 hectopascals. Tree 002 inches. Advise you have information, Papa. Now Litra International Airport information, Papa. 2230. ILS Zulu runway 34 right approach. Landing runway 34 right. Departure runway 34 left. Departure frequency 124.2. Taxiway Alpha 1 closed. Observe gear down operation procedure on final. Wind 040 degrees 8 knots. Visibility 9 kilometers. Light rain. Few 300 feet stratus. Broken 600 feet stratus. Temperature 17. Dew point 16. QNH 1016 hectopascals. Tree 002 inches. Advise you have information, Papa. Now Litra International Airport information, Papa. 2230. ILS Zulu runway 34 right approach. Landing runway 34 right. Departure runway 34 left. Departure frequency 124.2. Taxiway Alpha 1 closed. Observe gear down operation procedure on final. Wind 040 degrees 8 knots. Visibility 9 kilometers. Light rain. Few 300 feet stratus. Broken 600 feet stratus. Temperature 17. Dew point 16. QNH 1016 hectopascals. Tree 002 inches. Advise you have information, Papa. Now Litra International Airport information, Papa. 2230. ILS Zulu runway 34 right approach. Landing runway 34 right. Departure runway 34 left. Departure frequency 124.2. Taxiway Alpha 1 closed. Observe gear down operation procedure on final. Wind 040 degrees 8 knots. Visibility 9 kilometers. Light rain. Few 300 feet stratus. Broken 600 feet stratus. Temperature 17. Dew point 16. QNH 1016 hectopascals. Tree 002 inches.
Advise you have information pop on. Nalita International Airport information pop on. 2230. ILS Zulu runway 34 right approach. Landing runway 34 right. Departure runway 34 left. Departure frequency 124.2. Taxiway Alpha 1 closed. Observe gear down operation procedure on final. Wind 040 degrees 8 knots. Visibility 9 kilometers. Light rain. Few 300 feet stratus. Broken 600 feet stratus. Temperature 17. Dew point 16. QNH 1016 hectopascals. Tree 002 inches. Advise you have information pop on. Nalita International Airport information Quebec. 2300. ILS Zulu runway 34 right approach. Landing runway 34 right. Departure runway 34 left. Departure frequency 124.2. Taxiway Alpha 1 closed. Observe gear down operation procedure on final. Wind 050 degrees 7 knots. Direction variable between 010 and 080 degrees. Visibility 10 kilometers. Light rain. Few 300 feet stratus. Broken 600 feet stratus. Temperature 17. Dew point 16. QNH 1016 hectopascals. Tree 002 inches. Advise you have information Quebec. Nalita International Airport information Quebec. 2300. ILS Zulu runway 34 right approach. Landing runway 34 right. Departure runway 34 left. Departure frequency 124.2. Taxiway Alpha 1 closed. Observe gear down operation procedure on final. Wind 050 degrees 7 knots. Direction variable between 010 and 080 degrees. Visibility 10 kilometers. Light rain. Few 300 feet stratus. Broken 600 feet stratus. Temperature 17. Dew point 16. QNH 1016 hectopascals. Tree 002 inches. Advise you have information Quebec. Nalita International Airport information Quebec. 2300. ILS Zulu runway 34 right approach. Landing runway 34 right. Departure runway 34 left. Departure frequency 124.2. Taxiway Alpha 1 closed. Observe gear down operation procedure on final. Wind 050 degrees 7 knots. Direction variable between 010 and 080 degrees. Visibility 10 kilometers. Light rain. Few 300 feet stratus. Broken 600 feet stratus. Temperature 17. Dew point 16. QNH 1016 hectopascals. Tree 002 inches. Advise you have information Quebec. Nalita International Airport information Quebec. 2300. ILS Zulu runway 34 right approach. Landing runway 34 right. Departure runway 34 left. Departure frequency 124.2. Taxiway Alpha 1 closed. Observe gear down operation procedure on final. Wind 050 degrees 7 knots. Direction variable between 010 and 080 degrees. Visibility 10 kilometers. Light rain. Few 300 feet stratus. Broken 600 feet stratus. Temperature 17. Dew point 16. QNH 1016 hectopascals. Tree 002 inches. Advise you have information.

300 feet stratus. Broken 600 feet stratus. Temperature 17. Dew point 16. QNH 1016 hectopascals. Tree 002 inches. Advise you have information Quebec. Nalitra International Airport information Quebec. To tree 00. ILS Zulu runway 34 right approach. Landing runway 34 right. Departure runway 34 left. Departure frequency 124.2. Taxiway Alpha 1 closed. Observe gear down operation procedure on final. Wind 050 degrees 7 knots. Direction variable between 010 and 080 degrees. Visibility 10 kilometers. Light rain. Few 300 feet stratus. Broken 600 feet stratus. Temperature 17. Dew point 16. QNH 1016 hectopascals. Tree 002 inches. Advise you have information Quebec. Nalitra International Airport information Quebec. To tree 00. ILS Zulu runway 34 right approach. Landing runway 34 right. Departure runway 34 left. Departure frequency 124.2. Taxiway Alpha 1 closed. Observe gear down operation procedure on final. Wind 050 degrees 7 knots. Direction variable between 010 and 080 degrees. Visibility 10 kilometers. Light rain. Few 300 feet stratus. Broken 600 feet stratus. Temperature 17. Dew point 16. QNH 1016 hectopascals. Tree 002 inches. Advise you have information Quebec. Nalitra International Airport information Quebec. To tree 00. ILS Zulu runway 34 right approach. Landing runway 34 right. Departure runway 34 left. Departure frequency 124.2. Taxiway Alpha 1 closed. Observe gear down operation procedure on final. Wind 050 degrees 7 knots. Direction variable between 010 and 080 degrees. Visibility 10 kilometers. Light rain. Few 300 feet stratus. Broken 600 feet stratus. Temperature 17. Dew point 16. QNH 1016 hectopascals. Tree 002 inches. Advise you have information Quebec. Nalitra International Airport information Quebec. To tree 00. ILS Zulu runway 34 right approach. Landing runway 34 right. Departure runway 34 left. Departure frequency 124.2. Taxiway Alpha 1 closed. Observe gear down operation procedure on final. Wind 050 degrees 7 knots. Direction variable between 010 and 080 degrees. Visibility 10 kilometers. Light rain. Few 300 feet stratus. Broken 600 feet stratus. Temperature 17. Dew point 16. QNH 1016 hectopascals. Tree 002 inches. Advise you have information Quebec. Nalitra International Airport information Quebec. To tree 00. ILS Zulu runway 34 right approach. Landing runway 34 right. Departure runway 34 left. Departure frequency 124.2. Taxiway Alpha 1 closed. Observe gear down operation procedure on final. Wind 050 degrees 7 knots. Direction variable between 010 and 080 degrees. Visibility 10 kilometers. Light rain. Few
300 feet stratus. Broken 600 feet stratus. Temperature 17. Dew point 16. QNH 1016 hectopascals. Tree 002 inches. Advise you have information Quebec. Nalitra International Airport information Quebec. To tree 00. ILS Zulu runway 34 right approach. Landing runway 34 right. Departure runway 34 left. Departure frequency 124.2. Taxiway Alpha 1 closed. Observe gear down operation procedure on final. Wind 050 degrees 7 knots. Direction variable between 010 and 080 degrees. Visibility 10 kilometers. Light rain. Few 300 feet stratus. Broken 600 feet stratus. Temperature 17. Dew point 16. QNH 1016 hectopascals. Tree 002 inches. Advise you have information Quebec. Nalitra International Airport information Quebec. To tree 00. ILS Zulu runway 34 right approach. Landing runway 34 right. Departure runway 34 left. Departure frequency 124.2. Taxiway Alpha 1 closed. Observe gear down operation procedure on final. Wind 050 degrees 7 knots. Direction variable between 010 and 080 degrees. Visibility 10 kilometers. Light rain. Few 300 feet stratus. Broken 600 feet stratus. Temperature 17. Dew point 16. QNH 1016 hectopascals. Tree 002 inches. Advise you have information Quebec. Nalitra International Airport information Quebec. To tree 00. ILS Zulu runway 34 right approach. Landing runway 34 right. Departure runway 34 left. Departure frequency 124.2. Taxiway Alpha 1 closed. Observe gear down operation procedure on final. Wind 050 degrees 7 knots. Direction variable between 010 and 080 degrees. Visibility 10 kilometers. Light rain. Few 300 feet stratus. Broken 600 feet stratus. Temperature 17. Dew point 16. QNH 1016 hectopascals. Tree 002 inches. Advise you have information Quebec. Nalitra International Airport information Quebec. To tree 00. ILS Zulu runway 34 right approach. Landing runway 34 right. Departure runway 34 left. Departure frequency 124.2. Taxiway Alpha 1 closed. Observe gear down operation procedure on final. Wind 050 degrees 7 knots. Direction variable between 010 and 080 degrees. Visibility 10 kilometers. Light rain. Few 300 feet stratus. Broken 600 feet stratus. Temperature 17. Dew point 16. QNH 1016 hectopascals. Tree 002 inches. Advise you have information Quebec. Nalitra International Airport information Quebec. To tree 00. ILS Zulu runway 34 right approach. Landing runway 34 right. Departure runway 34 left. Departure frequency 124.2. Taxiway Alpha 1 closed. Observe gear down operation procedure on final. Wind 050 degrees 7 knots. Direction variable between 010 and 080 degrees. Visibility 10 kilometers. Light rain.
300 feet stratus. Broken 600 feet stratus. Temperature 17. Dew point 16. QNH 1016 hectopascals. Tree 002 inches. Advise you have information Quebec. Nalitra International Airport information Quebec. To tree 00. ILS Zulu runway 34 right approach. Landing runway 34 right. Departure runway 34 left. Departure frequency 124.2. Taxiway Alpha 1 closed. Observe gear down operation procedure on final. Wind 050 degrees 7 knots. Direction variable between 010 and 080 degrees. Visibility 10 kilometers. Light rain. Few 300 feet stratus. Broken 600 feet stratus. Temperature 17. Dew point 16. QNH 1016 hectopascals. Tree 002 inches. Advise you have information Quebec. Nalitra International Airport information Quebec. To tree 00. ILS Zulu runway 34 right approach. Landing runway 34 right. Departure runway 34 left. Departure frequency 124.2. Taxiway Alpha 1 closed. Observe gear down operation procedure on final. Wind 050 degrees 7 knots. Direction variable between 010 and 080 degrees. Visibility 10 kilometers. Light rain. Few 300 feet stratus. Broken 600 feet stratus. Temperature 17. Dew point 16. QNH 1016 hectopascals. Tree 002 inches. Advise you have information Quebec. Nalitra International Airport information Quebec. To tree 00. ILS Zulu runway 34 right approach. Landing runway 34 right. Departure runway 34 left. Departure frequency 124.2. Taxiway Alpha 1 closed. Observe gear down operation procedure on final. Wind 050 degrees 7 knots. Direction variable between 010 and 080 degrees. Visibility 10 kilometers. Light rain. Few 300 feet stratus. Broken 600 feet stratus. Temperature 17. Dew point 16. QNH 1016 hectopascals. Tree 002 inches. Advise you have information Quebec. Nalitra International Airport information Quebec. To tree 00. ILS Zulu runway 34 right approach. Landing runway 34 right. Departure runway 34 left. Departure frequency 124.2. Taxiway Alpha 1 closed. Observe gear down operation procedure on final. Wind 050 degrees 7 knots. Direction variable between 010 and 080 degrees. Visibility 10 kilometers. Light rain. Few 300 feet stratus. Broken 600 feet stratus. Temperature 17. Dew point 16. QNH 1016 hectopascals. Tree 002 inches. Advise you have information Quebec. Nalitra International Airport information Quebec. To tree 00. ILS Zulu runway 34 right approach. Landing runway 34 right. Departure runway 34 left. Departure frequency 124.2. Taxiway Alpha 1 closed. Observe gear down operation procedure on final. Wind 050 degrees 7 knots. Direction variable between 010 and 080 degrees. Visibility 10 kilometers. Light rain.
300 feet stratus. Broken 600 feet stratus. Temperature 17. Dew point 16. QNH 1016 hectopascals. Tree 002 inches. Advise you have information Quebec. Nalitra International Airport information Quebec. To tree 00. ILS Zulu runway 34 right approach. Landing runway 34 right. Departure runway 34 left. Departure frequency 124.2. Taxiway Alpha 1 closed. Observe gear down operation procedure on final. Wind 050 degrees 7 knots. Direction variable between 010 and 080 degrees. Visibility 10 kilometers. Light rain. Few 300 feet stratus. Broken 600 feet stratus. Temperature 17. Dew point 16. QNH 1016 hectopascals. Tree 002 inches. Advise you have information Quebec. Nalitra International Airport information Quebec. To tree 00. ILS Zulu runway 34 right approach. Landing runway 34 right. Departure runway 34 left. Departure frequency 124.2. Taxiway Alpha 1 closed. Observe gear down operation procedure on final. Wind 050 degrees 7 knots. Direction variable between 010 and 080 degrees. Visibility 10 kilometers. Light rain. Few 300 feet stratus. Broken 600 feet stratus. Temperature 17. Dew point 16. QNH 1016 hectopascals. Tree 002 inches. Advise you have information Quebec. Nalitra International Airport information Quebec. To tree 00. ILS Zulu runway 34 right approach. Landing runway 34 right. Departure runway 34 left. Departure frequency 124.2. Taxiway Alpha 1 closed. Observe gear down operation procedure on final. Wind 050 degrees 7 knots. Direction variable between 010 and 080 degrees. Visibility 10 kilometers. Light rain. Few 300 feet stratus. Broken 600 feet stratus. Temperature 17. Dew point 16. QNH 1016 hectopascals. Tree 002 inches. Advise you have information Quebec. Nalitra International Airport information Quebec. To tree 00. ILS Zulu runway 34 right approach. Landing runway 34 right. Departure runway 34 left. Departure frequency 124.2. Taxiway Alpha 1 closed. Observe gear down operation procedure on final. Wind 050 degrees 7 knots. Direction variable between 010 and 080 degrees. Visibility 10 kilometers. Light rain. Few 300 feet stratus. Broken 600 feet stratus. Temperature 17. Dew point 16. QNH 1016 hectopascals. Tree 002 inches. Advise you have information Quebec. Nalitra International Airport information Quebec. To tree 00. ILS Zulu runway 34 right approach. Landing runway 34 right. Departure runway 34 left. Departure frequency 124.2. Taxiway Alpha 1 closed. Observe gear down operation procedure on final. Wind 050 degrees 7 knots. Direction variable between 010 and 080 degrees. Visibility 10 kilometers. Light rain.
300 feet stratus. Broken 600 feet stratus. Temperature 17. Dew point 16. QNH 1016 hectopascals. Tree 002 inches. Advise you have information Quebec. Now Litra International Airport information Quebec. To tree 00. ILS Zulu runway 34 right approach. Landing runway 34 right. Departure runway 34 left. Departure frequency 124.2. Taxiway Alpha 1 closed. Observe gear down operation procedure on final. Wind 050 degrees 7 knots. Direction variable between 010 and 080 degrees. Visibility 10 kilometers. Light rain. Few 300 feet stratus. Broken 600 feet stratus. Temperature 17. Dew point 16. QNH 1016 hectopascals. Tree 002 inches. Advise you have information Quebec. Now Litra International Airport information Quebec. To tree 00. ILS Zulu runway 34 right approach. Landing runway 34 right. Departure runway 34 left. Departure frequency 124.2. Taxiway Alpha 1 closed. Observe gear down operation procedure on final. Wind 050 degrees 7 knots. Direction variable between 010 and 080 degrees. Visibility 10 kilometers. Light rain. Few 300 feet stratus. Broken 600 feet stratus. Temperature 17. Dew point 16. QNH 1016 hectopascals. Tree 002 inches. Advise you have information Quebec. Now Litra International Airport information Quebec. To tree 00. ILS Zulu runway 34 right approach. Landing runway 34 right. Departure runway 34 left. Departure frequency 124.2. Taxiway Alpha 1 closed. Observe gear down operation procedure on final. Wind 050 degrees 7 knots. Direction variable between 010 and 080 degrees. Visibility 10 kilometers. Light rain. Few 300 feet stratus. Broken 600 feet stratus. Temperature 17. Dew point 16. QNH 1016 hectopascals. Tree 002 inches. Advise you have information Quebec. Now Litra International Airport information Quebec. To tree 00. ILS Zulu runway 34 right approach. Landing runway 34 right. Departure runway 34 left. Departure frequency 124.2. Taxiway Alpha 1 closed. Observe gear down operation procedure on final. Wind 050 degrees 7 knots. Direction variable between 010 and 080 degrees. Visibility 10 kilometers. Light rain. Few 300 feet stratus. Broken 600 feet stratus. Temperature 17. Dew point 16. QNH 1016 hectopascals. Tree 002 inches. Advise you have information Quebec. Now Litra International Airport information Quebec. To tree 00. ILS Zulu runway 34 right approach. Landing runway 34 right. Departure runway 34 left. Departure frequency 124.2. Taxiway Alpha 1 closed. Observe gear down operation procedure on final. Wind 050 degrees 7 knots. Direction variable between 010 and 080 degrees. Visibility 10 kilometers. Light rain.
300 feet stratus. Broken 600 feet stratus. Temperature 17. Dew point 16. QNH 1016 hectopascals. Tree 002 inches. Advise you have information Quebec. Na Litra International Airport information Romeo. 2330. ILS Zulu runway 34 right approach. Landing runway 34 right. Departure runway 34 left. Departure frequency 124.2. Taxiway Alpha 1 closed. Observe gear down operation procedure on final. Wind 060 degrees nanner knots. Direction variable between 030 and 090 degrees. Visibility 10 kilometers. Light rain. Few 300 feet stratus. Scattered 800 feet stratus. Broken 5,000 feet stratocumulus. Temperature 18. Dew point 17. QNH 1016 hectopascals. Tree 001 inches. Advise you have information Romeo. Na Litra International Airport information Romeo. 2330. ILS Zulu runway 34 right approach. Landing runway 34 right. Departure runway 34 left. Departure frequency 124.2. Taxiway Alpha 1 closed. Observe gear down operation procedure on final. Wind 060 degrees nanner knots. Direction variable between 030 and 090 degrees. Visibility 10 kilometers. Light rain. Few 300 feet stratus. Scattered 800 feet stratus. Broken 5,000 feet stratocumulus. Temperature 18. Dew point 17. QNH 1016 hectopascals. Tree 001 inches. Advise you have information Romeo. Na Litra International Airport information Romeo. 2330. ILS Zulu runway 34 right approach. Landing runway 34 right. Departure runway 34 left. Departure frequency 124.2. Taxiway Alpha 1 closed. Observe gear down operation procedure on final. Wind 060 degrees nanner knots. Direction variable between 030 and 090 degrees. Visibility 10 kilometers. Light rain. Few 300 feet stratus. Scattered 800 feet stratus. Broken 5,000 feet stratocumulus. Temperature 18. Dew point 17. QNH 1016 hectopascals. Tree 001 inches. Advise you have information Romeo. Na Litra International Airport information Romeo. 2330. ILS Zulu runway 34 right approach. Landing runway 34 right. Departure runway 34 left. Departure frequency 124.2. Taxiway Alpha 1 closed. Observe gear down operation procedure on final. Wind 060 degrees nanner knots. Direction variable between 030 and 090 degrees. Visibility 10 kilometers. Light rain. Few 300 feet stratus. Scattered 800 feet stratus. Broken 5,000 feet stratocumulus. Temperature 18. Dew point 17. QNH 1016 hectopascals. Tree 001 inches. Advise you have information Romeo. Na Litra International Airport information Romeo. 2330. ILS Zulu runway 34 right approach. Landing runway 34 right. Departure runway 34 left. Departure frequency 124.2. Taxiway Alpha 1 closed. Observe gear down operation procedure on final.
Wind 060 degrees 9 knots. Direction variable between 030 and 090 degrees. Visibility 10 kilometers. Light rain. Few 300 feet stratus. Scattered 800 feet stratus. Broken 5,000 feet stratocumulus. Temperature 18. Dew point 17. QNH 1016 hectopascals. Tree 001 inches. Advise you have information, Romeo. Na Litra International Airport information, Romeo. 2330. ILS Zulu runway 34 right approach. Landing runway 34 right. Departure runway 34 left. Departure frequency 124.2. Taxiway Alpha 1 closed. Observe gear down operation procedure on final. Wind 060 degrees 9 knots. Direction variable between 030 and 090 degrees. Visibility 10 kilometers. Light rain. Few 300 feet stratus. Scattered 800 feet stratus. Broken 5,000 feet stratocumulus. Temperature 18. Dew point 17. QNH 1016 hectopascals. Tree 001 inches. Advise you have information, Romeo. Na Litra International Airport information, Romeo. 2330. ILS Zulu runway 34 right approach. Landing runway 34 right. Departure runway 34 left. Departure frequency 124.2. Taxiway Alpha 1 closed. Observe gear down operation procedure on final. Wind 060 degrees 9 knots. Direction variable between 030 and 090 degrees. Visibility 10 kilometers. Light rain. Few 300 feet stratus. Scattered 800 feet stratus. Broken 5,000 feet stratocumulus. Temperature 18. Dew point 17. QNH 1016 hectopascals. Tree 001 inches. Advise you have information, Romeo. Na Litra International Airport information, Romeo. 2330. ILS Zulu runway 34 right approach. Landing runway 34 right. Departure runway 34 left. Departure frequency 124.2. Taxiway Alpha 1 closed. Observe gear down operation procedure on final. Wind 060 degrees 9 knots. Direction variable between 030 and 090 degrees. Visibility 10 kilometers. Light rain. Few 300 feet stratus. Scattered 800 feet stratus. Broken 5,000 feet stratocumulus. Temperature 18. Dew point 17. QNH 1016 hectopascals. Tree 001 inches. Advise you have information, Romeo. Na Litra International Airport information, Romeo. 2330. ILS Zulu runway 34 right approach. Landing runway 34 right. Departure runway 34 left. Departure frequency 124.2. Taxiway Alpha 1 closed. Observe gear down operation procedure on final. Wind 060 degrees 9 knots. Direction variable between 030 and 090 degrees. Visibility 10 kilometers. Light rain. Few 300 feet stratus. Scattered 800 feet stratus. Broken 5,000 feet stratocumulus. Temperature 18. Dew point 17. QNH 1016 hectopascals. Tree 001 inches. Advise you have information, Romeo. Na Litra International Airport information, Romeo. 2330. ILS Zulu runway 34 right approach. Landing runway 34 right. Departure runway 34 left.
departure frequency 124.2. Taxiway Alpha 1 closed. Observe gear down operation procedure on final. Wind 060 degrees nanner knots. Direction variable between 030 and 090 degrees. Visibility 10 kilometers. Light rain. Few 300 feet stratus. Scattered 800 feet stratus. Broken 5,000 feet stratocumulus. Temperature 18. Dew point 17. QNH 1016 hectopascals. Tree 001 inches. Advise you have information, Romeo. Nalitra International Airport information, Romeo. 2330. ILS Zulu runway 34 right approach. Landing runway 34 right. Departure runway 34 left. Departure frequency 124.2. Taxiway Alpha 1 closed. Observe gear down operation procedure on final. Wind 060 degrees nanner knots. Direction variable between 030 and 090 degrees. Visibility 10 kilometers. Light rain. Few 300 feet stratus. Scattered 800 feet stratus. Broken 5,000 feet stratocumulus. Temperature 18. Dew point 17. QNH 1016 hectopascals. Tree 001 inches. Advise you have information, Romeo. Nalitra International Airport information, Romeo. 2330. ILS Zulu runway 34 right approach. Landing runway 34 right. Departure runway 34 left. Departure frequency 124.2. Taxiway Alpha 1 closed. Observe gear down operation procedure on final. Wind 060 degrees nanner knots. Direction variable between 030 and 090 degrees. Visibility 10 kilometers. Light rain. Few 300 feet stratus. Scattered 800 feet stratus. Broken 5,000 feet stratocumulus. Temperature 18. Dew point 17. QNH 1016 hectopascals. Tree 001 inches. Advise you have information, Romeo. Nalitra International Airport information, Romeo. 2330. ILS Zulu runway 34 right approach. Landing runway 34 right. Departure runway 34 left. Departure frequency 124.2. Taxiway Alpha 1 closed. Observe gear down operation procedure on final. Wind 060 degrees nanner knots. Direction variable between 030 and 090 degrees. Visibility 10 kilometers. Light rain. Few 300 feet stratus. Scattered 800 feet stratus. Broken 5,000 feet stratocumulus. Temperature 18. Dew point 17. QNH 1016 hectopascals. Tree 001 inches. Advise you have information, Romeo. Nalitra International Airport information, Romeo. 2330. ILS Zulu runway 34 right approach. Landing runway 34 right. Departure runway 34 left. Departure frequency 124.2. Taxiway Alpha 1 closed. Observe gear down operation procedure on final. Wind 060 degrees nanner knots. Direction variable between 030 and 090 degrees. Visibility 10 kilometers. Light rain. Few 300 feet stratus. Scattered 800 feet stratus. Broken 5,000 feet stratocumulus. Temperature 18. Dew point 17. QNH 1016 hectopascals. Tree 001 inches. Advise you have information, Romeo. Nalitra International Airport information, Romeo.
2 tree 30. ILS Zulu runway 34 right approach. Landing runway 34 right. Departure runway 34 left. Departure frequency 124.2. Taxiway Alpha 1 closed. Observe gear down operation procedure on final. Wind 060 degrees nanner knots. Direction variable between 030 and 090 degrees. Visibility 10 kilometers. Light rain. Few 300 feet stratus. Scattered 800 feet stratus. Broken 5,000 feet stratocumulus. Temperature 18. Dew point 17. QNH 1016 hectopascals. Tree 001 inches. Advise you have information, Romeo. Nalita International Airport information, Romeo. 2330. ILS Zulu runway 34 right approach. Landing runway 34 right. Departure runway 34 left. Departure frequency 124.2. Taxiway Alpha 1 closed. Observe gear down operation procedure on final. Wind 060 degrees nanner knots. Direction variable between 030 and 090 degrees. Visibility 10 kilometers. Light rain. Few 300 feet stratus. Scattered 800 feet stratus. Broken 5,000 feet stratocumulus. Temperature 18. Dew point 17. QNH 1016 hectopascals. Tree 001 inches. Advise you have information, Romeo. Nalita International Airport information, Romeo. 2330. ILS Zulu runway 34 right approach. Landing runway 34 right. Departure runway 34 left. Departure frequency 124.2. Taxiway Alpha 1 closed. Observe gear down operation procedure on final. Wind 060 degrees nanner knots. Direction variable between 030 and 090 degrees. Visibility 10 kilometers. Light rain. Few 300 feet stratus. Scattered 800 feet stratus. Broken 5,000 feet stratocumulus. Temperature 18. Dew point 17. QNH 1016 hectopascals. Tree 001 inches. Advise you have information, Romeo. Nalita International Airport information, Romeo. 2330. ILS Zulu runway 34 right approach. Landing runway 34 right. Departure runway 34 left. Departure frequency 124.2. Taxiway Alpha 1 closed. Observe gear down operation procedure on final. Wind 060 degrees nanner knots. Direction variable between 030 and 090 degrees. Visibility 10 kilometers. Light rain. Few 300 feet stratus. Scattered 800 feet stratus. Broken 5,000 feet stratocumulus. Temperature 18. Dew point 17. QNH 1016 hectopascals. Tree 001 inches. Advise you have information, Romeo. Nalita International Airport information, Romeo. 2330. ILS Zulu runway 34 right approach. Landing runway 34 right. Departure runway 34 left. Departure frequency 124.2. Taxiway Alpha 1 closed. Observe gear down operation procedure on final. Wind 060 degrees nanner knots. Direction variable between 030 and 090 degrees. Visibility 10 kilometers. Light rain. Few 300 feet stratus. Scattered 800 feet stratus. Broken 5,000 feet stratocumulus. Temperature 18. Dew point 17. QNH 1016 hectopascals.
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Advise you have information, Romeo. Na Litra International Airport, information, Romeo. 2330. ILS Zulu runway 34 right approach. Landing runway 34 right. Departure runway 34 left. Departure frequency 124.2. Taxiway Alpha 1 closed. Observe gear down operation procedure on final. Wind 060 degrees nanner knots. Direction variable between 030 and 090 degrees. Visibility 10 kilometers. Light rain. Few 300 feet stratus. Scattered 800 feet stratus. Broken 5,000 feet stratocumulus. Temperature 18. Dew point 17. QNH 1016 hectopascals. 3001 inches. Advise you have information, Romeo. Na Litra International Airport, information, Romeo. 2330. ILS Zulu runway 34 right approach. Landing runway 34 right. Departure runway 34 left. Departure frequency 124.2. Taxiway Alpha 1 closed. Observe gear down operation procedure on final. Wind 060 degrees nanner knots. Direction variable between 030 and 090 degrees. Visibility 10 kilometers. Light rain. Few 300 feet stratus. Scattered 800 feet stratus. Broken 5,000 feet stratocumulus. Temperature 18. Dew point 17. QNH 1016 hectopascals. 3001 inches. Advise you have information, Romeo. Na Litra International Airport, information, Romeo. 2330. ILS Zulu runway 34 right approach. Landing runway 34 right. Departure runway 34 left. Departure frequency 124.2. Taxiway Alpha 1 closed. Observe gear down operation procedure on final. Wind 060 degrees nanner knots. Direction variable between 030 and 090 degrees. Visibility 10 kilometers. Light rain. Few 300 feet stratus. Scattered 800 feet stratus. Broken 5,000 feet stratocumulus. Temperature 18. Dew point 17. QNH 1016 hectopascals. 3001 inches. Advise you have information, Romeo. Na Litra International Airport, information, Romeo. 2330. ILS Zulu runway 34 right approach. Landing runway 34 right. Departure runway 34 left. Departure frequency 124.2. Taxiway Alpha 1 closed. Observe gear down operation procedure on final. Wind 060 degrees nanner knots. Direction variable between 030 and 090 degrees. Visibility 10 kilometers. Light rain. Few 300 feet stratus. Scattered 800 feet stratus. Broken 5,000 feet stratocumulus. Temperature 18. Dew point 17. QNH 1016 hectopascals. 3001 inches. Advise you have information, Romeo. Na Litra International Airport, information, Romeo. 2330. ILS Zulu runway 34 right approach. Landing runway 34 right. Departure runway 34 left. Departure frequency 124.2. Taxiway Alpha 1 closed. Observe gear down operation procedure on final. Wind 060 degrees nanner knots. Direction variable between 030 and 090 degrees. Visibility 10 kilometers. Light rain. Few 300 feet stratus.
Scattered 800 feet stratus. Broken 5,000 feet stratocumulus. Temperature 18.17. QNH 1016 hectopascals. Tree 001 inches. Advising Health Information Romeo. Nalita International Airport Information Romeo. 2330. ILS Zulu runway 34 right approach. Landing runway 34 right. Departure runway 34 left. Departure frequency 124.2. Taxiway Alpha 1 closed. Observe gear down operation procedure on final. Wind 060 degrees nanner knots. Direction variable between 030 and 090 degrees. Visibility 10 kilometers. Light rain. Free 300 feet stratus. Scattered 800 feet stratus. Broken 5,000 feet stratocumulus. Temperature 18. Dew point 17. QNH 1016 hectopascals. Tree 001 inches. Advise you have information Romeo. Nalita International Airport information Romeo. 2330. ILS Zulu runway 34 right approach. Landing runway 34 right. Departure runway 34 left. Departure frequency 124.2. Taxiway Alpha 1 closed. Observe gear down operation procedure on final. Wind 060 degrees nanner knots. Direction variable between 030 and 090 degrees. Visibility 10 kilometers. Light rain. Free 300 feet stratus. Scattered 800 feet stratus. Broken 5,000 feet stratocumulus. Temperature 18. Dew point 17. QNH 1016 hectopascals. Tree 001 inches. Advise you have information Romeo. Nalita International Airport information Romeo. 2330. ILS Zulu runway 34 right approach. Landing runway 34 right. Departure runway 34 left. Departure frequency 124.2. Taxiway Alpha 1 closed. Observe gear down operation procedure on final. Wind 060 degrees nanner knots. Direction variable between 030 and 090 degrees. Visibility 10 kilometers. Light rain. Free 300 feet stratus. Scattered 800 feet stratus. Broken 5,000 feet stratocumulus. Temperature 18. Dew point 17. QNH 1016 hectopascals. Tree 001 inches. Advise you have information Romeo. Nalita International Airport information Romeo. 2330. ILS Zulu runway 34 right approach. Landing runway 34 right. Departure runway 34 left. Departure frequency 124.2. Taxiway Alpha 1 closed. Observe gear down operation procedure on final. Wind 060 degrees nanner knots. Direction variable between 030 and 090 degrees. Visibility 10 kilometers. Light rain. Free 300 feet stratus. Scattered 800 feet stratus. Broken 5,000 feet stratocumulus. Temperature 18. Dew point 17. QNH 1016 hectopascals. Tree 001 inches. Advise you have information Romeo. Nalita International Airport information Romeo. 2330. ILS Zulu runway 34 right approach. Landing runway 34 right. Departure runway 34 left. Departure frequency 124.2. Taxiway Alpha 1 closed. Observe gear down operation procedure on final. Wind 060.